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0: 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Everybody happy now. Oh, yes, you do. Amen.

Vitória!

Bayern.

Cube's Big Three is back. The most competitive basketball league on earth is on CBS this Saturday. Big Three All-Star Dwight Howard and the LA Riot take on Greg Monroe and the Dallas Power. Then in another clash of undefeated teams, Earl Clark and Coach Steven Jackson lead the DMV Trilogy against Montrezl Harrell, Coach Dr. J, and the Chicago Triplets. The game played the way you love. 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

0: 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Sarah Enso and a TikTok. 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
0: My pope is saying.
1: Nyankopon Adom and Kwania Hoden dear or the Adom ye.
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0: And then bebus away.
1: Oh, okay. Obey me whom say
0: we a susumu yare. Na a woho.
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0: 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And a cram bell sooner. Say soon, soon, yari, and yes, sir. And now, if you ho. Oh, come on, Miss Abinu,
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1: 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Isaiah Cobo and Pia Man. And will be sad and say, a dear Ben, a bear man's son, Chenania, a chest at that toss of me and some fraco, a radifee. Bible say Ezekiel to Amana, a managing a mugale, Sa Amanano, and then sue to go with references with Tadia de Silo. It is the purpose of that whole, yes, who say I are, sir. It is Batimio, so I say, when you know Tedia, and you cositadium, and yes, Silo, no, Nacohoro, or Amon Payamano. Koyaliano, to me a dear children deserve on Bible, we hear a candia.
0: I was here the canoe.
1: No channel. At the same time, Mark chapter 8, verse 22, yet in the friendly Bible, Yesu, what an answer bonus of bompire.
0: A man.
1: I don't know the bompire man, no one thing to sue. I'm frodoty. Oh, who send the problem no, in him Bible. Into Yesu kind, was here, why dear do a while? Now, the bind here.
0: This is.
1: Je a quenchene
0: and in Bible.
1: Now, what the another bind any day? It was a washer. It was say, Muni Dianaba. Na mon fane ha han
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1: 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I was so being doors or chiramon, conconon. Now I do quay you swan him, or do quay uncle point him, nor you are come as what dear man.
0: A bush dear man.
1: A wahono, a fruho.
0: Christian, you need now say
1: union fruho. By a Christian, you know. And to mind a being doors or my Christian. The Bible says when you park and soil, Radiania, ah, my God.
0: A morning at Tom Fugina.
1: Jesus.
0: The bashum.
1: Jesus.
0: Yes, sir.
1: So when you park pine. 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A swan uncle point a near. When Yanko Pom and Nipan and a town from Tam, my God, a yasum dear. At mammy, dear, wouldn't you mind say as such a wagon? But here there was such a wagon, so you know. 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Papa, I'm telling you today, sir, and Sully, I would be, I'm a nipper in my young qua, our brabom, I will move bread, because you're then Sully and Mera at a cherry. Yapo Christo Merano, and you're then Sully be Mera. 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
1: 74 65 95 0204110
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1: dabi numbers chapter 12 verse 10 numbers chapter 12 verse 10
0: numbers chapter 12
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0: Most of the man,
1: so soon you may be at a trill. 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So soon you may be proud. 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
0: A free war.
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0: you say e ye bra na Miriam yes sir
1: yeah
0: and unia Aaron
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1: 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You Hunian Sano, you Hunayan Joe, you Hunayan Sio. Twas in a Dalmamun Israel and Sopanaya then,
0: if you want so.
1: Tiadin Sopabiato, so. Ammonian Munyam, Framian Incomo, Zalo to.
0: 0241 0241 74 74 65 95 95 0241 74 74 65 95 95 0209 0209 41 41 10 10
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0: Time with Prophet Apostle Akwasi Amankwa on TikTok, Facebook Amankwa Isaac on Facebook.
1: Of Femme Amefa, and Koma Yadi Abuwa, what's your BBF free moon? 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
1: Me pacho, oza papa ne kasa ni wolo ni radio no. 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
1: but I was the plan on
3: to
1: the chair. I need now come to
3: Bamis.
1: No, how's that? And did you have been as a way? Ah, oh, how did you have been as a way? I was in two
3: and a mobile chain. Mate, on the
1: papa, if you want to buy, as long as you're the answer. 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
1: 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Men and a cassan as soon as we catch them, I say, a busia will free me and a papa fear, a genaibu or hokutia mamma, or sakura wayakura. 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
1: 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I'm
0: 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I'm busy. I'm not
1: paying. I'm not being quiet. I'm on my way. I'm saying.
0: And you maybe to say that.
1: Ntuma
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0: Yeah, Minshra. 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
0: Good morning.
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0: Audio. 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
1: 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Yeah, Minshra.
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1: ai
0: mi nimu de but sure hu ye why
1: yeah
0: because soon so ma hu se my meeting after meeting ni pa bi bo ho po.
1: Yeah.
0: Mm-hmm. Why friend appear?
1: What's your mia?
0: Me dasi. Oba ye bedim penin koma haya kwa hun. Sema minti mentu aso wadalo ma why?
1: Yeah.
0: Na minchilao.
1: Minchilao.
0: Hello?
1: Good
0: morning. Morning. Me pacho woka sefri hen? Woka sani me yo?
1: Ika sefri fimoso.
0: Oh, okay. Me pacho ano pay?
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0: Me patch up. What can I say? Hey,
1: 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Hey, I can catch my algo.
0: Me patch up on pay.
1: 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My 26 and my person about thing. Now, me at the man, me if you say to the other, now me at the man, me bow.
0: Matty, Matty.
1: Matty, I'm queen, and I get him come on. Now me at the man, my daughter.
0: Me patch only mobile friend to Messi.
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0: Oh, by a baby home, come what?
1: Mate.
0: Medassi. Namishla. Hello? Hello?
3: Hello?
0: Hello? Good morning.
3: Morning.
0: Mawaneso, good morning.
3: Morning.
0: What can I say for him? What can I say for him?
3: Kaye.
0: Kaye. Asembisa, unimu fanti mem, and awa yam fanti ni? What's the day?
3: Yampadu.
0: Men, tell what can you?
3: Yampadu.
0: Oh, Yamfantini. Hello?
3: Hello?
0: Mawano, my phone, and I meant to cast any intimate income.
3: We are
0: crapping. We are crapping. Hello?
3: Hello?
0: Mame. Yo, soon some meeting be koso. I want fanti memo na mouse a wujin and finfini. Ah, yeah, yeah, dear tiao. Bomma de, and yes, I will be your problem while Waliamu pa. A Waliamu ma wani je. What's the day? Now, so wouldn't you put a better one yaja wa Waliam? Because O Kun kwa Waliam and in ye, Emma Waninje. O Kasan and Wame, O Bomma de Baha, a bedding home come away. Anopai eye kumase bokanche number ni 0241 7

0: 7 4 7 4 6 5 6 5 9 5 9 5
1: Hello.
2: Hello.
1: Yes, good morning.
2: Morning.
1: Okay, sir.
2: Tanoso,
1: I no pay. Hello.
0: 0241 7465 9595
1: I'm not paying you. Kumase Bokanche. Hello. Good morning.
2: Morning.
1: What can I say?
2: Manso.
1: Mamma, you will be a jibe whom you are penning out the amount of my water. What did I make? Hello. Me patch on Miss O'Flame a low radio. No, did they say, oh, my mean to me, no one cassa. O'Flame, any dear, no low radio. No. Hello.
3: Hello, son.
1: Papa.
3: When
1: you are just a woman, you and Sandy Alia or Fonso, Obani and Fro will crack you near Huni and Tiaman Abasa. Why?
3: You
1: must be Wobble Kanche. Hello. Hello.
4: Hello.
1: Good morning.
4: Good morning, Yaja.
1: Okay, sir.
4: I don't see what's the time, sir.
1: Yo, but my name is Yapa, Panamanchara, dear Watty. Obi could apply it when you move, Pra. Me, no, dear, sir. Most of our cranage and I died you at them, but my name is Manchara, dear Nayawati.
4: Yo,
1: are they a word about
4: it? I am a woman,
1: but I mentioned our dear Nay, near Nanny, near Machima.
4: Yo,
1: okay. Hello. Good morning.
4: What
1: can I say for him? Bomba de Mayan Shiana mentioned what they are at Impejan and Kanko Huntim, but I'm not sure what my wife.
5: Good morning.
1: Morning, ma'am. What can I say for him?
5: I'm not sure
1: what they are at Impejan and Kanko Huntim, but I'm not sure what they are at Impejan and Kanko Huntim. Okay. 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
1: 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Why? Oh, by a better way, you will be able to hunt your no bayo at
6: it.
1: No, I mean, shall. Hello.
7: Good morning, Diffo.
1: Morning, Papa.
7: Diffo. And marry me here, Papa, Diffo.
1: Up and eat, dear me. And young Pipe, my man, I may, near old Famino, and young Pipe, because soon as we make a such time, sir. Obey my home, dear Coffom. But that's what I've also been with Dan. Jamal, bear my home, dear Coffom.
7: If I look at
1: a prepper upon any natural, Oton, what you must think a wood to pine by Nipano, I just can also went to Mam while O friend of Christ, one fa.
7: Before my friend, sir, I will block him in number.
1: Now, who's our credit in a double quadam? One friend of Quadaman.
7: That's from here.
1: But what do you be whom you pay what?
7: That's so much.
1: Hello.
8: Good morning.
1: Morning, Papa. What can I say for him? Santasi ano pay.
8: Nema unkuli na no mafel.
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0: 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They young fan to 3 days to 4 days. Was in a large into a Johnson tentum. 3 days to 4 days, not to watch out. One son of 1983, Achakra 1 week, not a breaky. Oh, who do you must show to me now when they pet, not free ho. Problem, Biela Wolf Umbra, may young Chema, Abuja Juma, and Messica Samocoso. Yabu, dia, ya two ado. Who was some more court? Femba Pabia dance here with dear. Was in me was some more court, Dabiania to Ashada. Well, buy a source from the farmer, such an idea away. Or cry, I abu as someone at your mano. 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
2: 02092 01 01 01 01 02092 01 01 01 01 02 02 02 02 02 02 02 02 02 02 02 02 02 02 02 02 02 02 02 02 02 02 02 02 02 02 02 02 02 02 02 02 02 02 02 02 02 02 02 02 02 02 02 02 02 02 02 02 02 02 02 02 02 02 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
6: 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I'm cussing a mean when I'm say, obey, I quench and mammy. She said, cry that Jimmy's a crammer. She said, they mean to me cry.
3: Jag Offred. Opera, so I should say, Oqua, sir, send a son, in fear me, you know.
6: If I try.
3: Now, we are Juma, Unhunoso.
6: Minuso.
3: But what down for be at a chan fine besies, no moment, dear, we are Juma, Winyeska.
6: Winyeska, pa.
3: But what we so escape and Winyeska,
6: Minashi.
3: Into what time and can't buy, you know, and I may be bass, sir, send a so. The far ho, clean, and then the team be the year in Premier Genai, a mao.
6: If I try.
3: Oh, Oba mention, Eddie saying.
6: If I try bound 3 months in you.
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2: 0241 74 65 95 95 0241 0241 74 65 95 95 0209 0209 41 41 10 10 10 another 10
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0: Cube's Big Three is back. The most competitive basketball league on earth is on CBS this Saturday. Big Three All-Star Dwight Howard and the LA Riot take on Greg Monroe and the Dallas Power. Then in another clash of undefeated teams, Earl Clark and Coach Steven Jackson lead the DMV Trilogy against Montrezl Harrell, Coach Dr. J, and the Chicago Triplets. The game played the way you love. 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Yay,
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0: 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You quite would cheer my son, Chiram here. 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I'm going to catch them.
2: Yadi
1: muho. We are there, Juma.
0: You fit any fita.
1: Aye. Fit any or?
0: Aye.
1: Le message, Juma, that's all. Company.
0: You say, company, Nabaji, attach, Nabaji, or you say, more attach.
2: Okay.
1: You say, you buy a book room in Le Mess. A year estate junction, or you watch the choir, or as I attach you for a while, you be home.
0: A channel, Papa, may get you while, but you want to make a good one. Papa penimono e fiteni na ufiri mampointi nubi ya bechirem.
2: Okay.
1: Is asuma uke inye atrosem?
0: Yes, neburu si stay here.
1: Atrosem di enfe si stay here so hon?
0: Me se. 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
0: 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You're a European woman, Samano.
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4: Ukasa free, France.
3: France? 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Radinian Copon, I say. I'm sir, I'm Brasso. Ama, and Opei, what's the wonder? Oh, dear Radinian Copon, why ye? Now, also, so what dancia, opus a woody, your wife, Fidia, so. Dear Nasia, and Opei, what about Fidia, so I was so person, okay, baby. Dear, they come about you, who did the same?
4: Your friend, or say, Akumia, Bush.
3: Osei akumia bonsu.
4: Because of free France, the club acquired a fellow Dunis. Dunis. The Brahma make a swore, the fellow Saint-Jolie.
3: Papa, a dear Jesus Christ, why ya and obey? I'm saying, fire number, new point to done what fra will come be. A dear Yeshua ya and obey, also a free France, San Jolie. A dear Jesus, I am.
4: Yeah, Jesus, I am, he said. May Yaria, may Yaria, no, Manka is true. Yeah, I am left for Punkumina. Ma, I think, yeah. 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
4: 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Nya min na mo. I want to see me. I'm a sabrino, the young hotel. Let me catch you with the other say. What a day, no, in Tianamo and call for Yamanche.
3: Jesus,
4: and this one, Kodame dear son, no,
3: Jesus,
4: poor Yamanche, ya, who being a hotel, ya, so cheer.
3: Jesus,
4: the Yamiafi, and your dear Marcy, with the Nadifua, and keep the hand ringing our ass, so I see.
3: Papa, Jinasuna, suffer, suffer. I'm a sir, I don't know when I'm a CI.
4: I don't know if I don't know. I don't know. So far, I told me, oh, let me MC Siana over told me, oh,
3: Naya Banada.
1: I'm the chief.
4: Naya Banada. I'm the source of me, or yet, if I can tell you what make a class, now what to me, man, anymore.
3: No,
4: she has of suffer.
3: Papa, so for Safu Basso, no Casa, and Tiano. Tiano.
1: Because what you must have made in a series. Because I'm really. What do you wish, Yami?
5: Yeah,
1: I'm really, sir.
5: On the Casan.
1: Uh-huh. What are we doing to the
4: crowd?
1: But are we doing to the crowd?
4: I'm
1: here to do
4: the
1: crack.
4: I'm here to do the crack. And I dear one will bet me a money if it can be, and I saw the money will be
1: said, then I can't be any moon at my
4: side.
1: Mr. Ja, opinion or say Akumia Bunsu. Who call him?
3: Who call him? Me pese me dane yakiri se yo bi na yes ade ne de adame na me nya hoto na me mu akwa kwa kotie pani we nso akosem me ba wiya me sa ba ba kire o me kire kwan na wahuna no pai ba bi awutu anamo aba ne 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
1: Kofi AJ Kofi AJ jumo US I like of dinner about US. He have Bruno Ben and Nancy Kruben. I was super
0: US, New Jersey. I could be at Newark.
1: Newark. Yo, me ready next year and tell the pay what free HJ Cassafi DSU.
0: For over 5 years, me. My dear in and out of hospital, my co hospital, I go for 5 years. Me co hospital, BN one, and quite here if you move. I believe the 7 years in the war. If you should be BM, so you will be a beer hammer. I'm not fooling you. And so may I catch a me yard? Oh, who's a yard? Oh, who yard across? Oh, from few moving in the home. Safety, no good to my and so nothing. I am where to cry. It is a group of videos in my bamboo grave will be only a minute. Did I come on my contact? I can't say what he would do for Binker. Now, of a two on one castle air for Elkoy and Abbey.
5: And she cry a fan.
0: Oqua, Thomas and Tunin, the mummy. For me, my Ghana, for many years, me. Now, so my contaminant by you, you become my son. Then you mean my fine child, did man. Also, and then me, Graham, I catch the man when I'm there. I quite a chance, yeah, and it is a whole resource. And then, you know, that they say, I did it too far, the fine thing, meaning the vehicle.
1: Mira,
0: but
1: the enemy said,
0: and then
1: the
0: enemy
1: didn't want to be far. Kofi, Mira. Hello, Kofi. Hello, Mira. Hello.
0: What's up, me? What's up,
1: dear,
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1: I'm not going to be able to do it.
0: Most
1: favorite
0: was
1: Mike. If he had your
0: night,
1: Edum. There be many. But many so, a dinner becca on Santi Precope Yadino, if me a Yurai.
0: Also, maybe you are with the old man of the minimum set as our manifestate. Now, so the minimum set. Nay, a dubra, and then normally I know the afraid is that the crackers said the and that normally be now the man on our train in the Fanny. And no, I don't know.
1: I will use you and I precope and I won't when we are in the bill.
0: I don't mind no bathroom for my nephew, gravity, midi guy, midi guy, or chromosome. Miss O'Chrome, okay. Our mammy, no woman, man, yet, you grana, then who said me who's there is also ever.
1: Anyway, sebi obi tiunka na no pay work as afidie so a anya futru na utugu ni pay ni so
0: 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We are our own friend or so when she and I said, we'll be on one name and number one friend.
1: Mira, many, Mimi Halbebre, the making in answer, if you know beat you or don't him, also all titati beat Sessania, Utia, which seem we are. 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
7: 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And I'm afraid.
1: I hear now what you saw for God.
7: How on Pacho Congo?
1: Now Congo.
6: You could have
7: been
1: Congo, brother Besso.
7: Congo, your friend, Bronuvi Watcher.
1: Watcher. Aye. Ewo Congo.
7: Ewo Congo.
1: Congo DR, no say Congo DR.
7: DR Congo.
1: DR Congo.
7: Aye.
1: Okay.
7: If you watch on your province.
3: Congo. Do you know if you watch?
7: Aye, me ba.
3: Watch. I just had it here.
7: Watch on your province.
1: Province. Okay.
7: Asante region.
1: This is Asante region. Asante bia.
7: Asante sana ye wosu ono.
1: Uh-huh.
7: Ye fro Doku.
1: Doku.
7: Aye.
1: Okay. Enti
7: yo ho bia wo ye gana ni bia ni we are making.
1: Okay.
7: Uh-huh.
1: Enti yo.
7: Enti mi na me yem ya sa ne me fano. 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Enti mi yam te ti radio online. 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Enti wo koy wo hun o frame me. I'm on the number man. Odi fo mo frame me me church in the city ni na no so okay no problem. And when you mean, you know, my wife, yeah. And my yard, you know, a quay. I feel a car, my bucket. My bucket to me, yeah. Make ends on me call hospital or home. 1 week, we call 3 times. Meaning, now we have brought tests, I must say, Vivian. But me and Gasson's make tinkers and move pain, top of over. It's a friend. And I, or mama, punch, I just have punch, I'm quite a simple lady. Just a garlic, look how salty in Chini Angaza and Anka Tadia. Mean Jim, mean friends who are dear Chia, me, yeah, I dear Chemi friend of Zuki, and Otaviano, mean fat in Suno, in Chiba Biami Yam. 30 minutes, I'm a good garlic, and you must have means are 3 days. The end is our 3 days, you know, chair, as a majesty. Chess is a baby of a conca cranga cranga cranga cranga. If you who cry, they say, me who baby to fire for. She said, no. Ah, we are making an answer. You see, I was safe for Teku and others and Wabra. Daddy. And she looked down at Gia Mibayana, my younger son, before I'm for Dana. She
1: said, it was here, Minia Bema, Peter. Would you have a son who a continuum?
7: And Sankran a neighbor. And some crown a neighbor.
1: It will be 3 years and I over there where the actress said, we need past Messia and I'll be here. I didn't have one.
7: Me, just in the Casa and I'm a chain walk, reduce. And I said, me, and number, my friend, me, no, or lose a glove with me, send me, Jan, and no one will name me. Yes, I may buy a corner while we name it. We name me, Miss Lamina.
1: And he said, Utsi, and the crack crowd said, who will be public catcher when I eat in Red Way? When I take a safety, and I'm with you or Jamai.
7: I'm the cocker, the mechanic, sir. She's here, no, sir. Sebi, and I are sorry to be Grenayan on Sikape. You Grenayan is Sikape, sell over you, Sikano, all over Tony, the MZ and Yadi, you know. If you need the mechanic, would be a Wuchi, the animator, sir. We are who proven the new up, Kobedia, Papa, Nasa, if we say, and cocker that's all for the air. Masa fanya number na kono ho okwa wanga zanzu bi hunze de make en yesi bi oju sikesi wa obi dia dance yesi de music making
1: me bi da
7: yes sir
1: de wo ken de mo pa
7: oh ofa mi we mi unu mi hu bi sika kra do do de ba ma mi de
1: akwa so aso de ho
7: kana de eh no kra se mi timi wiri. Mumma be our no crowd better in shows and your watch let's be a or more you meet you said yes, a church almost at your bay any other thing. I mean, typically, I want it here. And yes, I
1: met us
7: how? Same corner of the moment. And I did any more. Now, Becca say, oh, say, no, me and I'm younger than me, Yamamo.
1: Do you hear me now? What catch seven? To my men, I was say, I did any more. Na makase ewo ho se no me na meja ba be ho nti be me Peter
7: yes sir
1: e radisha wati
7: o nshira won
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10: va
9: Ah, ma uhuwa juwa mana anko.
10: Anko.
9: TB.
10: Yes.
9: Into a contender by any deny what your mouth.
10: You.
9: I didn't feel by say.
10: Bosom yen sani.
9: Babo swim yen sani.
10: You.
9: And what contender by it.
10: You.
9: That's a fimua.
10: A fimua.
9: Bosom yen sapani. Ya ya ti anema wa haseno
10: yo
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10: yo
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10: mi ho atomi
9: o wa to wa mpa
10: atomi enu ti na mi jina hai.
9: I don't think I'm free US about
10: you.
9: We are sure.
10: Me are sure. 100%.
9: I am person with US and Pa.
10: You. I.
9: What can I bring you in fear, say?
10: 24 years.
9: 24 years?
10: Yes.
9: In US?
10: Yes.
9: We are dear, a dear human, are we in the US?
10: In me, accountant.
9: Hey. Let me say, a free sap, but I never pimon nano. What boss I want to be a mana?
10: Debbie.
9: Oh, my one to be
10: Debbie.
9: But swim me and Sunny.
10: Aye.
9: I want to run a month for you as well. Bacana.
10: Aye.
9: Some may bash a deal for a quarrel while you're at a mammy.
10: You.
9: Jesus.
6: What did you uncle so? Na you're going to tear papa. 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
11: acho mi sister kunu
9: wo sister kunu enti die oba aye ne ye wo wo die yi
11: no ye mi bra
9: wo bra oba wo die amane ba bo wa na.
11: Aha, Satan, na me near run.
9: No, you know.
11: I'm so actually, Mrs. Staffram, if you want.
9: Aha, no, can't say. Faku, I know ye.
11: Or catch him, say, Nikunu, a home fan, or just man in Nibran, or say, Omra. Now, to me, was any brand of the home point.
9: Aha,
11: Sue. A man of direction, a yacht, or so, or that year or radio soon. And say, all my quench, anyway, and I would be my own. It's now radio, no, so.
9: Oh, no, see, I
11: oh, no, yapa, and maybe I would do more than say. And then I'm waiting soon, and no man, I couldn't tell
9: him. A pie,
11: say, say, now, not to Nikununun, I couldn't tell him, Brana, on bay. No cranny, I mean, I couldn't tell nobody. I just said, would you name me a bia, say, uncle, na. Maybe I be ye. 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
9: Odako a won ti me soro ni ti me nyashe.
11: Nte juma kura no unko. 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And so within 30 minutes and 40 minutes time awo ye bibia si unko na bibia ye okay ni. In Tampa, one man, I send you Kunufe Mudai. What they are,
9: you are telling me, Yana, the catcher's own
11: pot.
9: Maria Pia, me, be a drunk on our friend, the Bonamaniano, within 30 minutes, and a new Kunufe
11: Mudai. Jod Diana, Mrs. Tassin, no sro crampo Sabia.
9: What free
11: will frim? In Tempo from one Yaniano, say. I said, Sadiani Hassian, and I said, you're a boy, and I said, yeah, yes, I'll be Bishan or something. They said, Bibi, are you okay?
9: Jesus. Oh, my God, I'm not yet.
6: Where are
3: you? What's here? When I make a was a minute, you know.
6: Where are you, AC? Nefia day. Said, you make a year, say, Koso. Now, you're funny, you're in tune. Oh, America, man, when you're in tear, dear, or no one, Cassa. 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
12: hello, good evening.
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12: 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Who from moi? I'm on Fafono. I'm on Fafono. It's different so far. One in ten, that dance here now, old Dino. Me Judas, a bit me, I have you be. In tea, me, I bear master to an amour by over who before, and old Dino Mamma Mikun, and oh, yeah, dear be Eddie Mamma Mikun. 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I'm sorry.
6: Jesus Christ.
12: Chat is the same nature. What caused me to watch Chicago? My year, the sense I'm so. After crying, your mukan put a send blood pressure and you're okay. You don't hear the beer view. And so I did only pay a poor one, not joy, one who got that.
6: Jesus.
12: You see, yesterday, and he said, your brother buy 3 days.
6: 3 days, papa.
12: 3 days, my papa, no one night.
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3: What did you call so? What did you have? 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I just about the end of Amaquine, Medini D4 or Gia mine. 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
6: 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79 79 79 79 79 79 79 79 79 79 79 79 79 79 79 79 79 79 79 79 79 79 79 79 79 79 79 79 79 79 79 79 79 79 79 79 79 79 79 79 79 79 79 79 79 79 79 79 79 79 79 79 79 79 79 79 79 79 79 79 79 79 79 79 79 79 79 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79 79 79 79 79 79 79 79 79 79 79 79 79 79 79 79 79 79 3 5 afi frame ni enkasa me dini jia mai makrao bye bye
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A Fiado, you know, a Hulu. But for a Hulu, you know, a Chuma Yabi. Here, this will be to Bricaro Betumbi. Apostle Prophet Joshua Barnes. Yeah, the friend of the Israel, the Sofu Joshua. The Sofu Joshua. We are some of the same thing in Camp Fisher, baby. Yes, we are not going to be here. So be PMO, our Kajetia. That's a doom pampaso. Bring a card, yeah, we PMO, our Achuma Yabi. So for line, your card, a bubble. Breeze, you are Echo Achuma Yabi. 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We do have, because I will pay Jimmy D for if it is Joshua, so for or also the honor, the bachelor of Quayan, Bacopio, Ewaho, and no pay, and be D for Ewaha, and the two suffers a bra.

0: Oh, David, and you and about or ha any Adriana in Sian, yes, Muni Eradi Aye,
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0: Muni Eradi Aye, Mekra Yi Eradi Aye, Metiasi,
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1: me wohoi.
0: Me to a radi a jum.
1: Yes,
0: I'm a minyan coupon.
1: Pepper. And so for I'll pay the other prison cry when you radi aye. Because me didn't compare the other fridge more ammon yapper.
0: Dabby.
1: Why would you me other prison? In radi some country say you naye.
0: Sir, and quo,
1: mad I be you.
0: A yet dinner. A cha.
1: I be you.
0: I'm not to grab it on the sun.
1: I'm
0: a yes, look where you jump.
1: Yeah, there be you. And to need your chef fridge, mo.
0: So you should have to be
1: And pan a me, I'll say, running for uncle and see my idea be more. Now, and be trying to go to prison. No more, then I'll be pee.
0: A denara.
1: Yes,
0: said the Mr. Boa.
1: Dacro. Dacro. I tell you.
0: We may come for a radio, Unyami, Oyedodo, Oyedodo, Oyedodo, Oyedodo, Oyedodo.
1: And I suffer the honest with that G in personal son. Honest, all of us are ready. No, me, you know. Because David can some 18, sir. I see a warham of a barrier, man. I saw my little child, milk on tongue crown. Now, Mr. Fremono, meet see a movie for a radi. There are this sunny free. Na hen gwa kon kon musa ba ye den
0: e be ma me so
1: se
0: me fi min parso
1: ba ye mi fi owo ente won so ade ji na wa ho situation na you know say o start
0: be as ye be ba
1: o start e church be bi amu mo de woka ene osike bi o be bi ni asase bi atoto be bi o amu obi amane ehe o ka bi ya de koja obi o start e church re
0: sesia
1: ehe sesia man be say marti asie say Sa papa we no ono na enkwa.
0: One is him.
1: Enkwa ni doctor nsem. Doctor dey or try she. Na dodo na moda hospital no. Apam bi anywhere dey home obro bi e na ya na e beyi mo. En so no so na obi sa doctor say me bail ni e sen. So we say other hospital na oboka be system ni prepare bail amani e yi wo no. Well, who knows all the 6 million back on your miasse? What to meet you as 10 million? But well, who knows all the 6 million?
0: Shani Cassi be you don't know.
1: Yes.
0: Nedia de Huyano.
1: And Nedia and Huyamu Dimbrica.
0: Dimbrica. Dimbrica.
1: But to Nimsa, Yamibo Fobi, the Bow on the Panier be. Mani Yadi Nejai.
0: The son and
1: Madame Catra,
0: you were Madame Bibaradon.
1: Or soon be assuming Yami Homer by me. O praise Methodist ni Roman Pentecost aso dem our tip from Ophrasia adie nyine no. 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Thank you ni ma, ke opia. 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
1: So na se me say, "Hey doctor, ko ba pa yo ya ade." Me say, "Nya doctor yan ka me wu." 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
1: 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Ana o mo he amu so bo ntem piano, o piano akọ she ko na baby. Na ko ba na adi betin owu. And they were so da empano sa na doctor bia bra behwe no. Amene do won pano ade se no aso yet rampa so. Say na doctor o. O hu ni say vision but na ya doctor. And the listen ya doctor ne ba ya no doctor an say na o hu ti say so na sa hu ma je behwe me no. E do na de ma we pano ade wo me na ma so yet o say me. Me me ba ma ba. Enti a sa edai ma ahia ma nurses for na ye adwuma wo general hospital na ba be group Pentecost amuna ba sakra ba mo mun saso
0: ko pumbi
1: yes onyako pon a doctor atare Abba Hospital.
0: TBA bit is a doctor.
1: Yes.
0: Yes, sir.
1: Yes, sir. Yes,
0: TBA bit is a doctor.
1: Ah.
0: And was me who could be TBA bit.
1: Ah.
0: To send your
1: message. Yes, yes. Send your message. Never been nego, yeah.
0: Bishop Uchadimu.
1: Ah.
0: I become home.
1: Because I said, 10 years ago, I went to prison in London. Or from a cast, I saw it. Now, I'm by emergency. I see or prison. What I for back, what I for penny back, and it posed Wobo on a bed by said, Bravo, Munino. I didn't see me see Munino. No, I saw inside Nippy and it's empty to cause a call, and no, I know me who is out with a nibium. It's in Mohana, prison for a car, got a work out this college, and so for now, then I hear yes, you my
2: my God.
1: Okay. When you're with you, I see some society quotation, it's David is there, David is there.
0: And
1: I was sorry for you, that sister video call see me so. So for your show, Bissam, Bissam, I didn't ask some other me do her. A buyer now or a Muslim, sister Penny Bear 35. Oh, no, for what tablet is to cry. No, for papa, papa. Now, I'll see me be out on the minimum. I signed so out on the comb,
0: Jesus,
1: and now soon. 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
0: Ba koko.
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1: 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Man, you should know you make a bad down for on the man communicating to my area. No man, a bomb power phones man and a man catch a city be a duty. Minim stop be a friend of Joshua Conor. I'm just maintaining no many man can sense what Bahad and so man who team in the Bia. Now dance and I am your bono or GD. And I got to answer cost of Joshua on a day how we what they all crowd. I'm pass over by, I know. na ho homa de ho de se onye ejuma do don tie be kunu enne ne me ma ho no na so na akọ na me se unni na ha kra ho na me ya metuka na kọ ejuma ho na duro ne de be kunu akọ se na asaba ko ko ba sai be san frofro so wa ho no enti se unni nyame a na sofo ye yesu ne de ye yesu na yesu no no osan je ngwa
0: Oh,
1: what did I say?
0: Oh, what you?
1: Yeah, so no dear. Or did you pay for a womb?
0: You need pay for a womb.
1: Oh, dear me, so did he, so when you indi.
0: Sad it
1: here. Yes, sad it here. Yeah, so no dear. Or did you pay for a womb? Or did you pay for a warrior? Or did you pay for a manium? Or did you pay for a Satan consum? Yeah, so no. Make it, so would you? So when you indi.
0: Sad
1: it here. Your body in this one. Enti nuna me board me si wo Yesu dine mo na me bogu muslim ni apempem kan ofri ni mu ko
0: utumia
1: yes tumia
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0: I mean, this is Apostle Prophet Joshua Barnes and Identity FDSU.
1: Yeah.
0: Let's see, crying a year Atuma Yabe. Atuma Yabe. Apostle, I don't know about that mountain of victory and deliverance ministry. I know. Ojia Ewho.
1: Yes.
0: Yesuno Ojem Kwan. Yesuno Osayare. Yesuno Yehin Tassam Eddie.
1: So for now, and then I may dream and maybe bless. Anke radima sikeni bi pa beso ye airtime mu a ke ye tuhu na dom di twina mo bana ya resa me was me hes kwanya me faso sayare o ho na ehu na you say me wa twede na hokoda na dia na na me ya strong in the deliverance ministry
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0: ya dum here from Greece
1: and the rest time me mom pa ntietim mu bi o And you may ask a bit or a far back qua. I'm going to make about CBT Nakuma. But then I started to summon some years to them to me or bull run out in Nakuma for Nemo Kwanda Bacassa, a premier dear barbon from Kikrika over boom of his own Kuyena, prepreya, Dahodin or Co and one year. Now I'm showing Nanams, it is such a gift. And in the end, mean yes, it can be so.
0: A brebesum.
1: There be a tattoo.
0: A brebesum.
1: That pain.
0: A brebesum.
1: Sa
0: ni wa free one
1: en te tele bi na bi bofu se senyame ahwe ni ya memba radio subium
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0: 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Yes, you know, but finally, we couldn't in our bunches. So, who didn't tell you? I mean, and you send it to me,
1: answer it to me.
0: Couldn't be my
1: now. They go out of the conference.
0: I've been in Yuna, that you miss away.
1: Well, I have another source.
0: Remember, where Doy? It's a small woman could fit you, Yan.
1: Yes,
0: oh, Yangupo.
1: Sure,
0: when Yami bid me,
1: Yami.
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0: Sa wawo.
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0: Ya butre. Yeah, what's it?
1: I'm from the car and I'm from the show.
0: Yeah, what's it?
1: Because what's it to do?
0: You know the car and you're crying. Then you come back with
1: your shots. 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Me da kwan mi se na fa kan fa meso watse mi ba mi se radio juma se nyen ne then there's one ba mi amapa eh me ba se wa unu mi jo so baba
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1: I'm not tea, send the Panebiano, Brano,
0: Esiano.
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0: we are go waje dro
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1: 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I saw for mem and numnaba. 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
0: papa se de time so
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0: ba wo bi adwuma
1: ah
0: so otu wo yi
1: ah re no re mesi no ho fa
0: kama otu wo yi fitri ni eguni tri so
1: oh
0: as se aso wi wi aso kura afro
1: e wi aso afro no What are you talking about? So my papa said my time. Now say what? What are you doing? What are you doing? You do two skills. I'm from back home. I told you.
0: What time is it?
1: Oh, papa said time. So I'm saying here. What time is it? Mom, baby, you cut him. Auntie, how much is it? So for you, many people are here. Yes, sir. Abrabani, do you want me to buy? Just how can you buy bottom? At this, how can you? Ekutokutao.
0: Ikrao.
1: Enti, wote mwa wata bakuwa, na AK-47 mwako su kutao. 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
1: Yes.
0: Omu se ni oye ni bejina.
1: Bejina.
0: To bremu ye bo bra weng.
1: Enti, abrabot se ni wako toa sa aswa ka aswa. This is such a food as so as about me sit down.
0: Kaswasas.
1: Me na me catch raw.
0: Kaswasas.
1: Yeah, so the pink as boy I bet you digging fee.
0: Kaswa. Digging fee.
1: Oh, we use na be border so I bet you roofing fee.
0: Then you moho. We do lent ko lent fee.
1: Lent fee so.
0: Me ka wa hibi no.
1: Concrete fee so.
0: We no go come here. Do for cry in na I go roll up your pamola.
1: Sa.
0: What still feel crazy? I also go to war.
1: This
0: was a good year.
1: Oh, everyone was at the man.
0: What still feel weird? No, what still come see here?
1: Maintain that.
0: Oh, you too. What still feel weird? No, we go be in the middle of the city. What still feel weird? No,
1: I'm to war.
0: We go to war.
1: I bet you.
0: Yeah. Yeah. My bloody. What still feel weird? No, we feel a trust as some of our to war. And if this all could yes, sir.
1: I said,
0: I'm going to go to the house. Kaswa.
1: Yes.
0: So do I call pay?
1: Oh, seven of them.
0: Digging fee.
1: Digging fee. Roofing fee.
0: Roofing fee.
1: Wall fee.
3: Go wise fee.
1: Carpenter fee.
0: Who drugs in the
1: go? I don't know the motor, but pump pump by 20 will be a cram motor. Yeah, but.
0: Umbas will be a great you.
1: Will be a
0: great you.
1: So what I've seen, any better than my friend or be in a house.
0: Did you say, we'll see the idea?
1: Yes.
0: You said, yeah, we could do crap.
1: So yeah, could you crap?
0: Yeah, could you crap?
1: Some now might make a true bizarre. What you need?
0: That's what could be a beer.
1: Ah, I could have been
0: a chair was
1: struck. I could as soon as Mark could in the air come one seminar. So, you need a one papa and I don't contain. I'm someone and not on the court guard on the bonds before. And I had to say, well, Brabada 3 days. Brabada 3 days. After Odim, over that 3 days now, or so another papa tinting gum will be a man so I hear from. Also, so I'll cry AK 47 or say, hey, you will soon with your hand, you won't work it 47 into my son here. I say, add that to them, I mean, say, enter Mr. Brabadano. Oh, but I mean, who say, Timothy think I will be a day. It do it. And the one man could be cool. No, catch and say, I will see that area, and you work it 47 in there, and you will know, dear.
0: You will soon
1: soon soon with the hour. And I pay. What would say, Mawati, I says, but I will be a habit to me a bar. I just always see a bantu for. What is the prayer towers? The prayer tower, and I know one were country and on parable, and I've better wonder so. Yeah, some more Pentecost. May see by at the age of somewhere 23, 24. Who's a motion for that time? Must be seen, no, not the abilities of a Sumbiana Esica. To be sure, tie. And the Pentecost, mono, omo di yare to me sibi tinya enya enti da ko me fa bible na me kin kan Matthew, Mark, Luke and John na me hear nsem na wo ho na na me ah na nsem we eye no kre se eye no kre dia ene me sha sia practice ene me ji urade di na me sora ho ma ti 12 for ma bom pa 12 to 3 sa years not month for years. Now, if you say, Radia, I say, Cassa Chemi. No, you know, dear, or die so much, Remy. After me, I'm maybe I'm yelling in Yanko, and Mohammed Martin is a court. General Hospital, the man, come on, pay my other four. The train is a funny other call. So, I'm a yard.
0: That's what
1: you mean, Yanko.
0: I mean, you.
1: Ah, opinion, you're 8 years from me. It is out of this bed. Now, call. Now, it's media, no.
0: Oh, yeah, didn't call.
1: David, I'm media, no call. I'm saying, I'm over. See, I know the man be forgetting me, Yarian. And I know I'm in the time of the coin, eh?
0: Wow.
1: So I see. Wow. Aha. And see, Sir Anka Man, so that's my 12 to 3, me bomb, payasa. Tell me, me afraid you might buy me crab, me wife, me the DVM, making cars, and Satan, I pay our phone to be some senti, me Bible, and my warrenana. Because me didn't need come. Menene we are not me koda am to mba so amada ah much my sister so bomb pie to be some say say my ware bible na there ha me no na no odin to say my ware bible
0: yes we by ware bible
1: yes and then so bible na see me
0: amen
1: aha see
0: I wish for apostle prophet Joshua Barnes and then me so the adjuma is 0536501101 0536 50 1101 0 1 0 1 0 5 3 6 5 0 1 1 0 1 0 5 3 6 5 0 1 1 0 1 Shannon soon a midi for anyway for dear so if you are 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Junction case where at Beco Atuma Yabi Ukra will private car and now person will call Yabia. Ofa kwa da so agric kromo ase kwa no akopiemu atwema jabe free nyame di fo asofo enkuma no adi fo maro ikrukrafo no na ono enyima direction jo person ye ni din ko mo biaro ene ni sa nko bono 0536501101
1: 0536501101 Shall you say an opay? Fiadan opay. And then Asia, ever at your Yavi.
0: Message
1: I can ask about how
3: I could account
4: to me more. You ain't seen us,
3: Imagine if you have a person again. Obianga say Jesus.
5: Jesus.
3: Geno.
5: Geno.
4: Afania dia. 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
3: Kase Urade.
5: Urade.
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4: Yatiaka. 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Ya dia.
3: Matotiaka. Why am I dying?

0: Then I'm with the iron. Then I'm with the iron.
1: Yeah, you know, dear. Yeah, you know, dear. Yeah, you know, dear. Yes, yes, yes, yes, yes.
2: That's all for your friend Ehintasem. Oh, and can Daniel too now? The book at Nezah catch Daniel, no any friends and magicians, and I say, Sir Omond, me and Channel Diana, as your book warm. And about Sir Daniel Stremre. Oh, or Henny, not him for the back, why didn't show him, as I say, Uncle Woman and Chan say, Oh, man, Mre. Not only a string upon your day,
3: and Cassa.
2: Now, a horny Micaiah made a pan, I just said, Nipper would nimre.
3: Would
2: you
3: train with
2: the yes? That is all in part of my memory. Now, me can I meet as I said, Daniel, why I said that? Why I said some of 3 days? But I said, my part of my memory. Namely, I mean, Cassa, and the same affair say your bosom, or say my memory, Eddie and Miss Macassa. I'm passing radi kind, that's a major back carry up in a jowl. The stuff will be a waiting man, I'd be in the area you couldn't hint us some womb. Yes,
3: so between your meal,
2: what did you go on? So for
3: Yabre, so you man away, and so who's a page about we shaft a brandy be.
2: This on Yamre called Nantim. This on Yamre Nanti,
3: and says he can't a body and she bet two, sir, a bet two, sir, and a man,
2: Uncle Pon. You bet
3: two, Nimre, when you're me fee,
2: you
3: Nibre, oh, when you're breakup, 0536501101. 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
2: onimre
3: nya bre na ose wo bre nyina asori asori ebre nya
2: No, Bishop, I can't trust the time. I said, the question, I'm the bomb pie.
3: Yeah, well,
2: I saw nine, and I went down inside your son here.
3: Let's have Brenna, you call me, the prison.
2: I'm a boy.
3: A break on the day, I'll
2: be stuck at the back.
3: Anna,
2: I'll be said, drip is so.
3: We should the drips is so.
2: A musical coma.
3: Musical coma. Sabre crona.
2: Sabre crona.
3: Break on while
2: we've been cancer, Munun Jero.
3: A break on while I had the question. Yeah, the quiet man. Obisu ya had in hospital.
2: What's that? What's that?
3: I will call him a dream. Says he should
2: go home. Come on, come on, come on. Sorry.
3: Now under any brand new one.
2: Oh, no.
3: Brand new one. Two wire. Yeah, that.
2: Yes. And two wire.
3: You go big chimuna.
2: Enjoy your dream.
3: Ah, ready.
2: What he has here?
3: Nyabre. Who said we should? Who said fear? Who ye? Or brand new with this year? To me be a hour. Nyabre. Kunya miyenim.
2: She.
3: Kunya bre. Kunya miyenim. She. Baba wey.
2: Ah.
3: Dance ye.
2: Ah.
3: Or see a tetriaca.
2: Ya tetriaca.
3: When unam host, you'll be at two etriaca soon.
2: Ya tetriaca.
3: When one kuma attacker.
2: A higher crown.
3: Or see now one kuma attacker.
2: Yes.
3: Or come. Tinipan, how only how there's in Nano who food be so at etriaca.
2: Anajo. And so now, Monamini. Am I area Bulgaria 4 years? Am I so I told the city down our tongue? As on so Brooks.
3: Yes, we are four.
2: Yes, we are four.
3: Who are no power, but she has to come on no big cobber.
2: Aye.
3: And soon some water with Yaka.
2: I told it Yaka.
3: Now,
2: what's the soft man, Nantis, I feel my bread.
3: I think.
2: Soft machines, sir, Mudia Tununu. Or say, Sir Okodana, you are not in the twisty pale and black crab, black one can see any so many crab and colabano. Don't the twisty swap. Not in the theater, passing the number, and the way I talk about them, tempted by time, and all at Tamago to one damp pass on the tinner damp pass.
3: If it if it. Probably say, who ya? Number is 0536501101. Phrase 0536501101. 0536501101. Shannon to say, Jamie D. Four, Joshua Barnes, and I'm going to wait for you so, or the Funachi crying a yachuma yabby. Yadia will be a ton when you mean you nara. And yet to be seen, let them be all. Your sorry will brim an off a fair, or sorry will brim be a quiet with me, Cobino, and a yadia, I cannot walk. 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
3: ejuma no no
2: me ti ni ye pa wo. But you are teaching me say you. Let me hear you, Juma.
3: Oh yeah. Now, so how many times do you go to Juma? This is your so for Juma.
2: I'm paying person. I'm going to Juma. I'm listening to person. I'm hearing you. This is a bit. I'm your mom. Family. Sleeping tablet. Say the name. Into what time did you get it? What time did you get it? About how? Papa, no. I'm teaching you. Money. But I'm going to my mom. I'm going to my mom. I'm going to my mom. I'm going to my mom. My self was dancing with Brim Gidi. And I'm in a cassire. I'm a sister, I was for some years of name on me, a memo I saw him. But I'm a tiny bomb power of phones. Now, Mr. Wonderful.
3: Say this obese, be when you dance here.
2: Yes.
3: Okay. Raya now, yet police penguin.
2: Yes. I'll say, I'll call you Preco.
3: Will be Preco.
2: Okay.
3: And yet, I could yen a woman or does any. Job 7-0, verse 1. Enye akodie ene wo homa odaseni asasi so
2: yes
3: na ninna
2: job
3: it is opening akodie
2: wo asasi so ma nimpa
3: nti wo ba asasi so nko ade aba be kon
2: oba kon
3: nti okon no wa nyire wo usapomu wa nyire yi wa mpichi jinafo a oba mu akodie kura sunsun wa
2: Eyi
3: da donko ye okay so diagra don't see so jeni kwa kuku
2: wo akoba wo
3: kitun ko kwa obi kwa jibon tio
2: a me ka kire wo
3: she e da sene huye
2: no huye papa papa oh
3: good
2: so jeni bi ba me jeo ka se me chemo se oye oye guide e wo Ghana from Bank of Ghana na wo do police station hono a o kra ni AK-47 jira gate na no na I'm rather behind up good in sir. Yad necono, or do I see where can I own your coy?
3: She.
2: I won't come on.
3: No, no, air plenty, so you didn't look at
2: all. Aye.
3: Fast mother too, so.
2: No, so no, I brought brains with meditating no free moon. Yamen go. I feel on Baba copy skipping. A quiet test, I saw hepatitis B. As one yare. It was a sudden way, the fearful nature in the course of Jano. Tis our time. About 10 years ago, Obama and Chatsim and Cadia make us say, I'm a bear market, cheating thing, and Jimmy D was a manager, the member of the Omundi Indy. Buyer, soft me copy skipping. The bomb pyman was a bomb pyman soft me shabble, 5 million was out of 5 million in wood. Send me cop with me cop bar, and why the ever bro. Acquire testing your own here, woman. Emma or quire, make a real funeral. What I call about Suffolk, Miss Debbie, class minister Jenny and Baha. The best share of Bonner. But to me, a quabber. Miss Dick and Yaji. Sir Suffolk, one sorry. Capis keeping one court. You are telling to me what to tell him. After peace keeping out all comma a coin be hiding, it be a man on. Nime nye sika abe improve na brabo na nonsu okwa ya siwa uwo yari wa mojim inti wa unko ino si debi wedi ya minji intu mikosa fujo ushu anche
3: siye kase wubi uha ya refuse unu visa for so many occasions
2: aaa
3: The old bit so be fun crow, you have papa.
2: I try 5 times in the sick ash.
3: See, we see Jaw, see her.
2: Try
3: to ask. Eye bibi e ho de ma o.
2: In the suffer yare a e ha sister ne brother bi ne ma me bi ne papa bi o mo ti me na dwe ya. 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To what ye se bibi ro we. O ho ni ka kwa.
3: E du be bi na bo fu do no kwa bon.
2: O ho ni ka kwa.
3: Ye do kwa ha ni kwa ba. 0536501101. Because what emergencies in a dance,
2: I saw it. I'm a senior, and I'm from a Sujay. The Pabienti,
4: no, no, that I'm who said it on the crack on the bush and fear. What I'm calling in free
5: money in a crime fear, bush and fear. Come on, Mamma Pablanti and Maria. Money in the free, come on.
4: Metra said to me the Bahasia.
5: Made a plan natural when you say, Womb,
6: Yanny, Yanny, I will have the very idea of a hobby.
5: Mobari.
6: Hey, Ebari. Kayoku obana ni enya be ma. Wo asa aje oba aje be ma no ho. Hwe.
5: Kamu ko oba no.
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6: 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Ya ni awu ya ade. Ni ase ba wi na na. Wo oba o so woni ya de. Wo ba so oja. And I'm not saying
5: no. I'm saying Jesus. Jesus.
6: Yeah,
5: my dear, I'm not going to be able to say I'm
6: going
5: to be able to say I'm going to be vampire. Pray.
7: You are back on the bush.
6: So I'm not saying no, Mama. You're very cool, Bob.
5: I'm not Mama.
6: Ya jiana.
5: Ah, omo se omo na mo.
6: Omo wale. 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
5: 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So ye na yare. So mo fane bre fane bre fie fa yade bre ye.
6: Fa bre. 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
5: ko be wu.
6: Fane na bre. Ye si ni pa me fa.
5: Wo
6: ba no. O me ya me fa.
5: O ne ko be wu.
6: Ye ba fa yade. Ye ba fa yade.
5: Bonsam at the barrier, better Abra Bosso.
8: Yes.
5: The barrier, the little part I are now, Pokuabra, Pokuawa infant. Tama Obama and Tahoko, then the Daniel for Mike Man, then a year out the bar, and that's an audio hospital. Yakas, I guess.
9: If I show, may I say yes?
5: Oh, yeah, that's not saying
9: 6 years.
5: Oh, yeah, that's 6 years.
9: Macha kura na ese busumi bia ese me kundi
5: e bia e wo sok hospital ko aye hu de ha no infiansia oba menche kwesiada na ye asore
9: kwesiada no pa
2: chanus se odi odif Joshua chanus
5: once pe
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5: how many years ni e
9: me ba che 9 years
5: 9 years ni e ma biem
9: me ba che de bi se
5: ta amen
10: amen.
5: Why are you influencing? Yeah, be our honey, I did not to G. No, I bet you. Nishun could try missing, could you never be a man? No, dear, go to ya. Hallelujah.
10: Amen.
5: Says, can walk the top road to Angabejuma. And I was saying, can radio Croya also in Kabaya. Why you come with him? Why you come with him? Because what bread? I'm unfortunate. What bread? Amen.
10: Amen.
3: Number here 0536 501 01 01 0536 501 01 01 Apostle Prophet Joshua Burns D4 Joshua said they didn't do a referendum. I must be for Joshua. It will because if it is so, it should be quite a Atrima Yabi Atrima Yabi. For number year 0536 501 01 01. The D4 my kind of one by Fiesoro, Ekrafunwa. The baby will free baby abyss of my direction. Man of pay will be PMO or Atrima Yabi. Fiada Biera da won't dissipate Fiada. And no pa free non sun ekubiera in the panel. I shall see it when he etched Atrima Yabi. But twins are flown a pace of bra. Oh, how be it is senior, Bobos one. obeda no obi no obeda sunsun aware e koso e wadu mpeni mfie so nso aware ho ayeden dia ma wo
2: akwansidie wo
3: awo no asem ayeden
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3: 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Nessie's Yoshim Yoshim will be at so be my subbutcher, bra bra bra bra bra bra. What if you're cranky? Only a fear could be ba, nanso ba, Sabby, and was here the man into what to all. Utims will be her when you meet your butcher and go back to the fee, dear woman. And so you know the better fee. Oba, my dine will be bra. People could have broken with nippy. Or ba won't be in some could be.
2: Ente safo wi ase bibi wi ase de.
3: Zin ke benise ke yeda nke dupun.
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2: Ah.
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3: Nanso.
2: But in leadership, I make candy as a bribia bim.
3: As maybe you know, be a
2: woman.
3: No, be a befrim.
2: Be a befship in my
3: bim.
2: But they are some hiding a bray.
3: That's the way illustration you were for years.
2: Yes.
3: Say wawa.
2: Your
3: friends say wawa.
2: Wawa.
3: A bucket to beat my bow with a
2: room or room. Kid walk back when I'm back when I'm
3: born. No, born of her.
2: Yes.
3: The bamboo was what for whom I didn't know.
2: No, one in a tea fruity and about a coma. The doctor's when your pressure. Nanya diabetes, and I saw CCS so in your sciatica, and I'll answer hungry, near tartar, and swing your kidney, and a dioco. After we need to you, who see you, who are the papa?
3: Number is 0536 501101.
2: 0536 501101.
3: You're because what ye? In your emergency,
2: na me fam so je
3: nko na na ko so eye
8: she obi a wa wari na ne kru awu abofra na abofra ni ko school ba ya hwenye no ko school ba ya wenya ya riem ne ko hospital doctor for say amunum ho anwo se wenya cancer te afreno akode ye a ya to abofra na won be hu no me de apie mu ye nko ne nko tie papa dan na ye obai
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2: me nko be bia rade ho na ye ne sa
11: adefa Oh, while you say Naba, a beer. Ah, while you say Naba. If you don't tell,
8: when I'm a friend, emergency, no, who won't be are and how be are. Now I don't know what the young what's in the sea. The emergency kind, and in the far above friend of my mobile. No, who's a pepper, and what's here?
11: Wait a minute,
12: I'm born so much. Jesus Christ,
11: Mama Masu.
12: Mama,
8: Tionya meji for Joshua me had here me pa to me djuma no e da sronko e djuma poti bia wa frame de ahye mensa enya asasem bejima da sronko ye kosuntie
13: no kase ma fam huadi buso mo e ka o mabo
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2: Why are
3: they? What is that? What is that? What is
2: that? What is that? What is
3: that?
2: What is that? What is that? What is that? What is that? What
3: is that?
2: What is that? What is that? What is that? What is that? What is that? Corona abaiwe otun mi dika akoshu aso e from say
3: oh yeah
2: abai young girl
3: for man kan so ko
2: yes of course yeah so man na ne ba free ho ba e ne ba prom kasi tiktok tuntun fefefefe na am so nya kidney na wa hon na tata e no bi chen some fan mra to ne ba e no na miss on that sort of them ho the 2 days the following day no me da ho ma che 3 ana me sofo Collins e far phone for my sister Niwu na memra aho ma je trainer se me took car me call ya owu atiese ne so ana obi ono so ya beda ho 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
3: atiko
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3: Uko ya sabia bi go hu bi. 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
2: pa ba. Ade ba ti yo.
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3: 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Every instant e ba.
2: Ya kan ne tiko.
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1: Why do when you I'm say back when you cry and say
0: why no?
1: When ya then when you are fat
0: I'm passing
1: left yes sir school no what a quack my name tried
0: I'd rather make a plan they're good at him
1: hey Mr. me
0: me
2: Jesus.
0: They went to the next mission of the field.
2: They went to the next mission of the field. God, I'm more.
3: And then, if you can, I can say, I'm probably wise and granted. And it's you that.
2: Because Nehemiah,
3: yes.
2: Uja, with Musa. I tell for money to me, it will be the time.
3: When you go pombo, we ask, and you're boy, na ya this idea. What sense, Satya and Anyape?
2: Sanity.
3: Tia will be the born of Chelen or 8 years out.
2: Be the boy, Chelen.
3: I've been the one I've been much at here. Nanko, I attend to him.
2: Grobotino.
3: Yes. Been a head, you know, no way, 8 years
2: out. Your head, no, you're going to more day.
3: Yeah.
2: Ebe de yi asum.
3: Ah.
2: Wo ebe ko ha.
3: So ati ase.
2: Ti nyanyame ye ye bia eye.
3: Yes.
2: Wo hu se eye.
3: Yes.
2: Na ye papa.
3: Aha.
2: She. Wo se eye na ye papa. Wo ni nemi dia grow.
3: Merci mimi si so. 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She. Abi e fia wo fia fia be ye wo ma bebre.
2: Be dia be grow.
3: Yes, e fia be ye wo ma bebre.
2: Ai fo mo ma no.
3: Ah,
2: so said that you can second case 9.
3: Ah,
2: Jehu say asumu die be better be fear.
3: Free fear be ye o ma be better.
2: If you die, if you die be you grow. Jesus Christ.
3: Ah,
2: if you be you grow o mo.
3: Better.
2: You go na o fear ba kunya kuri ko. E ko die any one you be be you be you nko. Na we dey ko bon crofo. Any we nya ho to da.
3: Enti
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1: enye kwa number is
0: 0536 50 1 0 1 0 1 0 1 0 1 0 1 0 1 0 1 0 1 0 1 0 1 0 1 0 1 0 1 0 1 0 1 0 1 0 1 0 1 0 1 0 1 0 1 0 1 0 1 0 1 0 1 0 1 0 1 0 1 0 1 0 1 0 1 0 1 0 1 0 1 0 1 0 1 0 1 0 1 0 1 0 1 0 1 0 1 0 1 0 1 0 1 0 1 0 1 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In the DBI, I saw my barrier to my catcher. I saw them come to Minko.
1: Oh, no, I didn't agree.
0: So I saw it then, it's one a different from power.
1: Yeah,
0: I saw the baby as an answer. Then, to me, I didn't hear.
1: Say, yeah, my crime, Hong Kong, Kong, yeah, Juma was so damn.
0: Any other ever
1: power to be still. Right. Now, sorry, we then is when I ain't get coming.
0: Yes,
1: we're here no more. A candyphobia woman,
0: I'm more ribby,
1: maybe a ribby.
0: I really,
1: I need to be so crown so. A sorma, do you go crawa, or move ribby?
0: Quail leader, so ribby.
1: Quail leader, so soon, I don't watch a quay.
0: And also signal,
1: also signal.
0: They can't add us so ribby,
1: and so ribby. Pesad edda a
0: ribby.
1: So Penina Musu a ribby. The ribby, who could have ever tell.
0: Oh, that's a
1: house, saka, so to umpe.
0: Umpe.
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0: okay yes ya boat na
1: se boat ya kwa no atum dey kon watum
0: oh okay
1: one year busumi nkuru pepe na
0: o ni transfer
1: man so to ko ba grave yes
0: and
1: so test you
0: ah
1: so test ya pa
0: my
1: page are free. Tano so we man so. Oh, ni na how about you had the end I don't
0: know. Yeah, ha.
1: Had the end I don't know. Did you manage me hum kun kun no? Enti we nyae dwuma osabia bi no. Saka saka wo ho a.
0: Ai.
1: Saka saka wo ho
0: a. I said Roman father we mpa bofo no.
1: Ah.
0: Sa district na nche.
1: E be yino.
0: E be frem.
1: E be yino.
0: Ai.
1: I go bo ho we father sin CBC jumpa ye na wo ho do a.
0: Father sin CBC Pentecost for.
1: E kachiro nyasa mketo a.
0: She.
1: Say believe us one night in the name.
0: Christmas me kwa atwea. Na me hu dwire me se method is software obeprisi ya no ah Austin Don Camillus
1: oh
0: e wura de nyankopon
1: se e ya dum
0: am say na method is software so precise
1: Don Casu sin obi se oh we believers all night no
0: yeah
1: na de be ya no
0: ai
1: if do Roman my Pentecost for be preachy
0: mhm
1: cause we call quadra so method e quadra so Pentecost
0: mhm
1: central
0: mhm
1: me the Roman father na ko preachy
0: eh
1: that time.
0: Yeah,
1: yeah. It's a same
0: woman. Oh.
1: No beer between a machete and a media channel. A do machete and a media
0: channel.
1: A do machete and a media channel. A woman could
0: be for them as a woman could be. I'm a woman for this command is going to be. Say, right, my man, papa, anointed, my man, tap will be.
1: Good.
0: Pretty. Ah, young pastor man will be sending near so quiet as a baby, you say, for baby.
1: Oh, do more. We be a man who quiet.
0: Or say, but not, yeah. Mr. Sawyer, I'll say 2 years. We, you know. And I said, quite a possible who had your salary. No, for the car, quite your salary. I saw the appointment. What are the gate? I was a person who had your salary. I said, I just had a best appointment as a young man or two on one mara. Corner office knew she was good at pimp him. My type of charismatic anointing at the about orthodox. Wonderful.
1: When in Kataya, no one at the young quire. I said, who will be sure about so?
0: Aye.
1: oni fra fri na mso mu a na ye wo se wo de nko na betem
0: o
1: be ye de nko ba bi a
0: nko ba bi a
1: no agro na wo die
0: be wo
1: ko bi fri samari ai Syria mesin ko samari ko na yare sa
0: o se pese ho yesu you want to see Jesus
1: number is 0536 e ko tan so man kan chiro
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0: yeah
1: 501101 ebi lines e ko da tu
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2: manu odu pa
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3: I've been a master. I'm a man.
2: Bachelor, master.
3: Master.
2: The bachelor.
4: I've been a wab, woo, we have a penny power. Yeah, I've been a wab, woo. Me, I'm a set of agents. I'm to say a pommel. Yes, I'm a little too so.
2: Maybe I'm a one or no, Yari.
3: I'm
2: a shame to me or Yari Koji. Ti masse ba en o be hwe no dey sa born mo ma so see
3: eh
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0: ase ya fra wasa fu di pentecost wa anko mebo a me se ampa because me a businessman timintim kwaje collection 11 cd I was scanning when you be. I'm just coming in now. I share. I miss a way you did for then I work and found. Miss a year in time I buy it. Miss a missy car bassa. I'll still be the meeting here. Okay. Be the meeting here. I'm trying to tell some of my just not deliver as a family. I'll see if you for the any I was. I say, say to me a wolf here. So I'm near Juma. We are home toward that. So I'm near said Juma. We are home toward that. I'll say, whoa. O first born about toss me and sir. Your friend is say the partner tone or a beef for me one. I'm saying I'm a son of a home. Okay, I'm a ditch in a beam. I'm a chance to tear. Count Coco de Fabus me and Santa Bella. Number starting Yamima. Then Yamima starting the same Obama Patanisi Park is from Marco, but what would you not say about my?
1: To be firm.
0: And so Yakopo Yamadum. And Sir Satan may share the suffering minimum there was a mayor. Na me nim me jina bia. Se me kwaje obi ko ku adopa wo. 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
1: Wo ye.
0: Me ye. 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
1: Ba me mi la ina fatu. 0536. 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Me nu nkasa. 0536 501101. 0536 501101 Obaswa Patrol Radio no yada wadum no na semu numuna maninko from kra
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0: we have a line so hello
1: hello
0: hello, I'm a cat.
1: Apostle Prophet Joshua Burns, actually, quite a year at Chuma. At Chuma Yabi.
0: Yes, Ambassador.
1: Abba.
0: What's your number?
1: And yet, media bar.
0: Abba, media number. 0536511 Hello.
1: 0536511 Hello. Atima.
0: Hello. Atisay. Atisay. Yeah, Eva. Hello. Nipa kono
5: kasa.
0: Hello. Pacho
5: wo
0: suka
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0: Kasa kasa. Ma wanu suka kra.
5: Good morning.
0: Good morning. 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Meti yo nkafe. Now I tell you, it's a crowd who are tuned for special attire. Nibu bet. So soon after we there, and the men can not doubt. Me who am a friend. I'm was somewhere 24. I said, I mean, say, you papa can come here and tell me. I said, you papa come here and tell
1: me. And you man,
0: yes.
1: You so be didn't quarry.
0: Yes. So the crowd be piano. We move.
1: Piano.
0: Yeah. Nadwa I won a time.
1: Now,
0: this year pompetizing in a
1: son. 0536.
0: Obi Aba line is off. Hello.
6: Hello.
0: Yes.
6: So for morning.
0: Good morning.
6: So for morning. But tell me what problem.
0: Mm-hmm.
6: Mepa.
0: Mm-hmm.
6: How many? I got 13 years. So go school. You say me, you know.
0: Baby, no one of my animals, young my boy, or Mobano. Be a colonel and numbers that are overcock with Jenny Bower Bridge, and on the number for the Swedish Bussiana home, Bonia Burania, your boy, the BBF is not there.
1: Yes,
0: this is how the human and me is America could eat you. We'll be a line or so. Hello.
7: Hello.
0: Yes.
7: Good morning.
0: Good morning.
7: Good
0: day, Aria. That's so
7: cool
0: that you. One of the other strokes will be in the right of my home, say, Yatua bomb, stroke could drone in Nara, and Quanan and then Yamidu Huakan, Jamamia. One in your stroke will be, and I'm a swede, and your gentle bra. Me whom you're not paying. Now you assume, yeah, emergency, I say, stroke, and when your strokes will be home. It's on it. Number 0536.
1: 0536.
0: 650.
1: 650.
0: 11.
1: 11.
0: 01.
1: 01.
0: Obiaba, so. Hello.
8: Hello.
0: Yes. Kasa.
1: Hello.
8: Hello.
0: Yeah, it's you, Kasa.
8: Hello.
1: Hello, it is a.
0: Baba, eh, na Kasa.
8: Hello.
1: Hello, it is a.
0: No, my name is 0536.
1: 0536. 501101. 0536.
0: I bet me a friend in waiting.
1: 501101. Oh, Baswa, na achu mwe fi radio no na aboa wo ye. A phone us me.
0: Hello.
1: Ye.
9: Hello.
0: Yes.
9: Good morning.
0: Good morning. Chung fi radio no.
9: Ah, me o come on watch.
0: Eh, come on watch kasa miti o.
9: Hello.
0: Yeah.
9: Kimenka.
0: Miti o kapa.
9: I'm going to
0: copy. Okay.
9: but it might be a jumana. Man and a man should a jumana your family.
1: Hello. What you say?
10: Adumu
1: Kasafri.
10: Because if you Nkoko.
1: Nkoko, yeti Omira.
10: Okay. Baju, inso as a yawo mi o na mi be ma eso. Be ma ko tree.
0: Sa issue no. So for me research you say. Maybe they will have soon me yam obema. A fiscal in our
1: home.
0: Ye are obema before. Na I know na so person who says soon some dear dear. So be bema. I want this what they need to crown me, match your own fiscal. When you're 20, crammer cotty.
1: Yeah, in Ruby,
0: ah, now they say bitters no more. I best up a yes, yeah.
1: Only one clubbaco.
0: Ah.
1: And the beans so they wish which they should be on so.
0: See, you be man who soon some patch of
1: infections, I hold on.
0: A busy infection.
1: And the man, but
0: yes. But do another one among we are seen doing another MP piano. This is yes, me. Hello.
1: To umbrella no pay.
0: Yes, umbrella will be able to line. So, hello.
1: Hello.
10: Hello.
0: Yeah.
1: At the same.
10: Adumo.
1: Look at the frame. I'm
10: going
1: to go. Why are you afraid? I'm afraid. Senya midi for amene we fidi sune chiri kwai eye atwema yabe uri kumase ha so pe ka ko yabe yabe
0: bia ba
1: se
0: hello yeah kasa
11: hello di for
0: yeah meto nka kasa
11: ah the stress man so takwa fe
1: mhm
11: yina ye basa
0: every fie
1: Yabi. Yabi atuma yabi why
11: yo
1: yabi ne eye ba kupe ubenya ka wadu edum pampaso ana se ubenya ka usufulai aba atuma yabi
11: yo
1: yabi why
11: yo
1: so ubeka ya no pay atuma yabi
11: yeah
1: yo okay yeah that's
11: me ya ho bua mafira ona
0: ba da le no na maba and that is
1: number ya wo free yesu kra no e odi for number na why
0: ya dance ya ba ko ni mi ni bi pe one day you are walking to a bar and young man has suffered a year by Jeremiah time. Yeah, the young boy, young boy, to dance back, meaning be young
12: boy. And you may meet Naha, I'm a Daniel Miasakis.
13: You are Tom Casamancasa Bull.
12: Now go for my beer, my papa. 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Me 9 minutes if from me tenemu enye ye.
13: Na den me ye wo.
12: Stroke na cheme.
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12: Cheme fa. 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
13: Ache o right side ni na ajojo. E ma ye ma so bo abombo.
12: E ba chai. 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
12: 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Ma o wa ma ye. 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Wa be be bia wo nto wa nya bo tsere ne. Se meme want me at me mama meti me de na yesi form ah e ni busu mi mi enu a mama papa wo wa ha me sra unya bo tre na tsena se na me be ye unso de ya
14: haleluya
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14: haleluya nda nya me ase na me ho mfa me aye stroke e che me
13: stroke na che wo
14: stroke na che me papa me na tina
13: Oh, they are not baby.
14: They are not baby. They are not dumb. I am not a cool.
15: Yeah, really be bored me. Me feel say be a hospital. Yeah, real. Me tip fan baby ke crazy. I say the boy ban a pimo ho ke crazy. Esho maso.
13: Mike, let go ano.
15: Me intime chim me tip crap on ko baby. I be person me chim me kongo ko. Na say adesa. Me intime fan me tip and 2 pillows crap on amada. Yes, I me the pillow neutral bed no. Na mat na say sako pim say the bed.
13: Hey.
15: Yeah, try me baby. Me free was say crap on ko down ko di 5 days. I can't say the mammy, dear.
13: I've been saying.
15: I can't say upon the mammy, say, yes, I'm a call or die, see, yet 3 times. I brought a boy, not your 12.
13: Hey, I had a son.
15: Hey, Nanipa, men call Danda,
13: Minibia, and I have a sequence here. Here, come to call. Hey, I have suffered, I'm alarm.
15: I also have suffered, but me cocking any deal you do your fault. But also, I have suffered, been at some mako. And me call upon a cast, I sometimes say, Papa, now I feel my bar, me nim baby, I see in the
13: pool. Now some
15: cockra upon your quatch me pass and Ben and Mecca.
13: You bet you what did you?
15: And as the obey and say, any just a bit may hide a man of cock. No cobba could be about bet me 500 cedis. Oh, come here and send to reach me 1,500 cedis.
13: Wonderful.
15: Nipa may yarn me here, sir.
13: What's with your answer?
15: Me here, sir. So I saw betting me 10,000 crab, me prim 20 metria. And I may eat 1,500
13: new bro.
15: And I may eat 1,500 new no, see, see. Me and my quantity, no, oh, yeah, I'm a man. No, no, no, oh, yeah, mamma, me, I am so metria. 1,500 new, Metua, Messi Papa. Just say, may I show to many 300 now, so I see you a besson. Now, if me, yes, we are better, you be all in this year. Verse 170 cedis. Which me 2,000 and me 2,000 man or I'm in session.
1: Open this, Angie.
0: Yeah, open this, sir.
1: 0536 0536 0501 01 01 01 01 01 01 01 01 01 01 01 01 01 01 01 01 01 01 01 01 01 01 01 01 01 01 01 01 01 01 01 01 01 01 01 01 01 01 01 01 01 01 01 01 01 01 01 01 01 01 01 01 01 01 01 01 01 01 01 01 01 01 01 01 01 01 01 01 01 01 01 01 01 01 01 01 01 01 01 01 01 01 01 01 01 01 01 01 01 01 01 01 01 01 01 01 01 01 01 01 01 01 01 01 01 01 01 01 01 01 01 01 01 01 01 01 01 01 01 01 01 01 01 01 01 01 01 01 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
1: 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reverend. Mammy Aroba Penny, young mama, I am a sister Thompson, and I feel uncle or rather glass Thompson. Honey Beneza Radia Domedi Usiano Pay, I'm a judge, I'm a sophomore in the team so at was war. But do me any Christo Maya, Bidia Siaquesiada, and on crow which is in my Edia 9:45, but I know the transfer for dear so. My evangelical Calvary Church, many are at it. Mishia Macrao, the Maboa for coming now, so if he has so acid. Yamisha and Waffle, you know, only so for getting to us.

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4: Abofra biada ye so ne se obenya Orion Cyrus publication enwoma na odie djuma efi se ebie mufra na dwene mu enwoma kenkan ekonkan omakunta bu omunti ase ye demufua efi nursery 1 ekopim nursery 2 o 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akra and kumase and a region piano phrase 0555 313 658 and 0249 411 234
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6: And your chairman be an air chairman. So be chairman, dear. And so bossing the brebia. Chairman, ne dear, or ma obano, and nidia won pemu. Chairman, any dear, a drunopa. Or Jim Rane. Chairman, be answer, dear, dance, yes, say. Nanidia chassier, any kiss. 81 year. 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Nakoja will kiss condom. 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

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Yeah, that was say an opay trade and ponyan crop on wa when he edini ye. 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Osofu Peter, ewa hase. 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Said you wouldn't say fear the bia ye no.

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Double tap and share and leave a message for me.

Okay, Brasso, so Yami has sent by in China, meaning Sano Pay, Obey Inshra, Eradin Yanko Ponshra, so what joining me and Ned Dano Pay. Christopher, God bless you for sharing.

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1: 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And the topic here to this the message and the messengers.
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0: Cube's Big Three is back. The most competitive basketball league on earth is on CBS this Saturday. Big Three All-Star Dwight Howard and the LA Riot take on Greg Monroe and the Dallas Power. Then in another clash of undefeated teams, Earl Clark and Coach Steven Jackson lead the DMV Trilogy against Montrezl Harrell, Coach Dr. J, and the Chicago Triplets. The game played the way you love. 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Ice Cube's Big Three is back. The most competitive basketball league on earth is on CBS this Saturday. Big Three All-Star Dwight Howard and the LA Riot take on Greg Monroe and the Dallas Power. Then in another clash of undefeated teams, Earl Clark and Coach Steven Jackson lead the DMV Trilogy against Montrezl Harrell, Coach Dr. J, and the Chicago Triplets. 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
2: 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Was Timothy and Sue and a many years who would and can be swam a mine, a ma. And that NDC won a sophomore, I won a prophet. MPP won a sophomore, won a prophet. And then Yamemaira. Well, you are a bit in our casino, I'm in a freno. So a lot of pastors calling a MPP calling. A big calling NDC calling. A big calling Adriana calling. If you call in your church calling, Tadam is a career chapter 3 verse 1. Or such a was off woman, baby. You almost have been producer, woo, Timmy, when you're near to mum, and you're wedding your mass man, you're wedding your com eterno. You're wedding your sub in producer, and I'm in a two-sue a human man. Tinamma, Mutin, I'm yes, I'm Solima, Mudiana Mobo, and Solima Yammy Mobo. Yet me catch our Sabinasa Council, who's young saying in 18. 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

0: 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What say? Jeremiah to Odin Uradin Yankopo friend say, Makwa Jeremiah. 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Shakana software church Ghana. Shakwasa semekoso. Shagana software wakana. Shall radio upon radio. And no pocket say numere. So foot me but 1 hour, 4 hours. Or semedia, and you watch night. 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Come to know when you me talk and say, oh, Jimmy and two dear, Unyansa, but two din, Ukwasia, two dear, Unyansa, but two din. Rather, some ya cania, David said, rather, what some ya menace cania make one so high, and they are genuine co pass a matuo, or bear crowd, they are not the two on their crowd, just again, the tosso, and no anon. 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Now, let me tell something. Nipa nimba da obato for mo. You were D4. Ghana were D4. Ghana won kwasi akeka for. Ghana need D4. I am telling you the gospel fact. You read D4 Numa or Jeremiah. You read D4 Numa or Elia. Now, 5 Kings chapter number 21, verses number 7. 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But you can't pass some dear or say, I'm going to say, to pass it. Jeremiah, according to Job chapter 16, verse 22, was so bad to Quimbia. Yamia send Nabi dia to Job 14:5. Was so I send Nabi to war, and then I bust me a mere material maker say, Nanyansa for Morganco, Nanyame Mekos Yapania, Tiame, Jeremiah Moko, Obadia Moko, Aqua Jemuko, a free farmoko, so for Makomoko, and Yame Mekos Yapani, Operti, Opafa, Opanfa, Nanab tells some to so who to tell. 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
1: 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Hello, good morning.
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4: 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He said, Clone, you see what? 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A bitch anyway. So, Jimmy, I'm juicy, I'm with your baby.
1: Yeah, that's it. Yeah, funny scholar. Hello, good morning.
5: Hello, good morning, Sofu Jeremiah.
1: Sofu Martin Adam Kwame.
5: Oh, Papa Evangelist, I'm a happy Father's Day. And I offer any Papa. Now, baby, I'm catching you because you got truth here. You're a humble toy. Sofu, we didn't see, sir. Conquer, you did that so down so. If you do, a dunini, and coy, in the same view, Omar, you know, Cassandra. 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Over me to more. Because you're a pet conquering abrabo to woman and ma. 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
1: Okay, yeah, for last caller na yeah ba fidiem ha anopai so okay. Okay, 0322 last caller. Me Pacho mama she me nyame last caller. Hello.
6: Yes, sir.
1: Me Pacho first and I can say free.
6: Ah, we dey allow one fast let the Robert. Ah, because if you go to Christ.
1: Okay, Robert, you tell on up.
6: So Jamie, and there Papa Bridgia. Me dey at the bar. Na because we deserve a present at our room. Put you preach me, me dey at the bar. Na between Pritchia and Bradia, at the beginning of the channel, which we have preaching more. Other, I never make a garage, you are collected over mostly preaching. But I do a good day if you are between me and the mental. I'll be so the preaching of preaching every day. But at the beginning of the day, many and I think the beginning to go between your preachers and your preacher for now. Then go be at the beginning of my mirror of the year, many by your
1: heart. Okay. Yeah, that's it. No pain, so yeah, that's it. Okay, yeah, girlfriend, you know, okay, yeah, for buying chat. Auntie Mansa,
7: Papa,
1: Patrick, you want to pay?
7: I was to go to us, so dear, so no no pay. Papa, you mean, Slammer, a ban one, a more dinner, no pay. A tear for young tea, no more brand, yep, Yamina, okay, Mamma, who is in one more day, and then one more day, you could grow home, no more brand, yep.
8: Hey Junior.
1: Okay, yeah, that's it. Yeah, your friend in your BCSA. 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Yeah.
0: So we get me already straight for the 2 PM catch and say Uncle Ghana TV is no mumunya a man and man nano. Utmi no mo casano mujaya. 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
0: 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Friday, my preacher we has is here about 10 o'clock. I'll bet him in car. Saturday, over whom we were Royal TV, and you're 5 to 6. Sunday after church, and you're 6 to 7. I'll bet him in car. Silver 98.3. So, the only one we will be a new influence. I'm meeting at the evangelist. My 2D graft today. I'll be a pam. Yes, I'm a message. Bye bye.
1: Bye bye. Papa Nyako Poncha. That's right, yeah, that was the issue around the show with the end when you're going to put on some bound chain. Evangelist DeGraft now turning canopy. Uncle Punch now, not on your cassia, papa, and a pay, sir, on your copa falso, ama, ya, ye, and shira. A fain your tear, you're going to see and shen and munyam and a pay.

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0: Kechua Pechi number one. 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0545 0545 0545 0545 0545 0545 0545 0545 0545 0545 0545 0545 0545 0545 0545 0545 0545 0545 0545 0545 0545 0545 0545 0545 0545 0 kudo na adwuma nkoso sanso na asori mpuntu ene ade nyina ebema obi ama 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And you're on the panel of 24 copy and you're on 9. Freyen 0594 0594 101 200 0594 101 200 0594 101 200 200 Sanso and Bigo Energy. 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After Vin Energy, Vin Energy, or the Vim Day, Vim Day, Nina Vin Energy, Vim Day, bra, now in your man Timmy Conkai, Nina Trillium Industrial Company Limited, Nakofaba, Freyen 0249 7177 7777 0249 0249 7177 7777. Yes, sir, with the animal now. Karen Nkatia, who sits on the throne. That's right. Isra 1045 FM. Mike Vision, me control say CCTV in your money in no my vision and a beya mouth crudging. I'm a new met me a conkan. CCTV camera, who do in that 3-in-1? Solar camera, it will be 2-in-1. Solar camera with street light, with LED. Ninja will be your SD card, shame. Yeah, our SIM card, the end. So, after I record the baby, not just say, yeah, we be at me record the more amount. That's right. But more than a bra, yeah, see, yeah, you were a doom, you're paying boss FM, bro, sign up. Your number
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5: Soroko, you may, Napo within your Hodena Ba, Vegatev, Mama Pumudinis, Sinidade, Vegatev, a shim malaria song, Nama one toe, Yawunusu, and an suspension mankara, a Panacea Pharmacy Limited, and a cra and a sign distributed. 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
7: 0593-802-668 Yaria Dorso and so high and obey Wadaje I show Ama Huato. And not in a make up for Mata Herbal Center at the amount. Yanko Paman and Duma Chenti Yarebe Brain or Timisa or Dinubuna and Hahama and then Yanko Kwaso Sia Rebe Bray. Yaria would robit is a stroke, diabetes, back pain, broken bone, cancer, heart disease, swollen hand or leg, sciatica, and I say cronial. 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Mata Herbal Center. A chair coin our Aton Sumonaco or Ben Great Man Palace Honoma Freno. Nene na mon common for Yarium. Our Humeso 0243-407019. And I say 0553-946559. Mata Herbal Center. Ayare Safie.
8: 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Fred and Penny four, Ewa Huma True Foiso, 0543-466-275. Anna 0277-126308. Anna 0557-155-042. A your deliverance, a your healing, a your protection.
9: Okay, a brass or canker say bono sea bread about Chemidini or Sofu Jeremiah Copoya Duma, Cosia de Bishia, na Yashia Radio, and no pay you baby a bompire and you may a bra, yeah, you watch night, Cassia, Brania Mompire, Afe Asafua, a radiatua non sono, Yamia Duma, a china, and Asafunina 50 years, exactly 50 years. 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Opens on your Sofu Jeremiah, because I'm a number 0247 66 double 3 double 3 0247 66 double 3 double 3. 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

0: 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Now no pay and some wood wire the best soon. Did you be more contributing?
1: IGP special team no one program was sentiment mu no ba ye ene adishie bi ho aka papa nupone akrofo sa wo mudi hu dwa no moton was sentiment mu enya asem keto edi mu amane bo edinam
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1: 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Now, a year thanks to you, Computer Clinic. You are calling what you have watched your pum. Nay, I would do a beer when you pay you more. Was you a I'm yet near and so in your family. DBS Rufino was a bombarding. A few inquiry, the old dino. Well, better than what Boswam and your meeting and so up on kind. Franco trading you was a phone, papa. Fee and so any more phone. 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Never give papa pano. 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
4: Yesukumo and sorry you baby bia umbe pibia near kagu masun se nuboninye nuboninye and I'm so sahabema and satraye etumi abani anyan sadia and ye that young kwamano ybi dia dokunokwa.
5: Yes, I get him cry on drug abuse education, mostly because a crime you say, yeah, na adjain ewo from kakra. What his story is be with her, yeah, na we need the resources, no, and now say, adjini mo, say, what they bet me say, me differentiate between we and Ipane can, and I say we and Ipane can. They are easily deceived, and until they call around, so that we will let them understand from the early stage. Until they will say, our friend, they say, oh, sorry, I could just on ma ba nu so hu ni an mo woni nko mo twa ba ne ba won na ni ni nko mo ne won ni se wa su die se wo di be hwe amana ko school no se 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

0: 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Now, maybe I saw Mr. Beckham. Now, your church, because we have to make sure, say, information will be cut down. Now, in Kwadam, no more Tiasia in our local languages. 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
3: indeed it comes with additional cost but not one we cannot manage within the budget so you realize that one of the first things that we did was to increase the amount of money minimal as it is that is a 0.50 pesos minimal as it goes a long way to improve and relieve the caterers one of the other things that we are also we've also done and we are hoping that it will go a long way to relieve the caterers is to take out that tax component that is in the payment of the caterers so that they will have a bit more relief in terms of the money they receive and then how they prepare the nutritious meals and then feed the children. So yes, there's cost implication anytime quality arises. And sometimes people ask about the quantity, but we focus more on the quality than the quantity as the situation is. As we get more financial clearance, we hope to also focus both on the quality and then the quantity as well.
2: This is the idea. The other normal chasse and the other panel said, Yomidi Mamma Frano, Nemo Miasan, and do and so a moon. And yeah, we see your swap on the share and money, Mamma, Mofrasi, Temu Bambo, and some so Dr. Namu Lati.
1: Yan Twas when a giant call my message with Fina, Ukopimu, Domkuma, Womda, Sabi, Fina, almost one or two of Mwasi, and ye, they can't drink fra. 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
4: the full mathematical basis for every tariff increase since January 2025 ensure that any future tariff adjustment is accompanied by verifiable improvement in service quality, particularly in addressing the prepaid meter depletion scandal, the persistent power outages, and ECG's billing irregularities. Revisit the 2026 to 2030 multi-year tariff order, which imposed a 9.86% electricity increase at the start of 2026, in light of emerging macroeconomic improvements that the PRC itself has acknowledged. The economy has turned the corner. If those days are genuine, Ghanaians should be experiencing them in their daily lives. The electricity sector depends heavily on thermal generation, whose principal inputs, imported crude oil and imported natural gas, are priced in foreign currency. A city that has appreciated by nearly 40%. Should significantly reduce the domestic cost of those these inputs.
1: For Collins Adoma Kumensa no watch this or banyan se funu bun se pie na wounds won yum. 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
2: Now or 240 also said to Ababia Satimura open so Akra and Anano Kobogramu Ewa Kumase Kwame Kruma University of Science and Technology. 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
6: 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creative art, history, or your serious publication, and umano, and from pseudonym, number from via can kaya, unyantias, yes, from kong, or your serious say, but be a ubia, say a cra, and a kumasi, and a reading piano, phrase 0555-313-658, and a 0249-411-234. Na yedibe bro, emu fredi nina se, e yo Orion Cyrus publication, if you say, how poor papa.
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5: 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And a fixed deposit. A mantengin en Kasai Community Bank. 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O yesha a mantengin en Kasai Community Bank. 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
0: Nanam Prechum, morning show. 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

0: handkerchief. Yes, indeed, it's a beautiful Friday morning. This is Insure 104.5, your most authoritative talk shows in the region is here. This is Kroyi Munsem. My name is Nana Kwabena. I'm preaching the voice of the morning by grace. And I thank God for your life today. Once you are alive, you have everything that you need, because that is the greatest gift that you can get from the Almighty God. Onyan krumpo tufu yebe yudzina ye. Wherever you are, this is my call. It's a clarion call to give thanks and praises to the Almighty God, because it's by His grace that we are all alive today. It is the 26th of June 2026, the year of our Lord Jesus. And we are here until 9:30, as always, from Mondays to Fridays. I'm here with my team. Let me give thanks up to my team, from the management to the core team. And to all the technicians on duty today, I say kudos. My boy Juma, yes.
1: Are you ready?
0: Onyami kasi yakamfo, yeshow the enemy onyam menano pay. 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

0: Anyo bahi, inja hinja hima hima hiu. 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Yes, and that's how I want you to have the feel today. I just want to tell you that don't let the limit that you will go for you to take the crown discourage you, okay? Because the sky can even not be the limit for you. Whatever you set your eyes on to do today, kaise abotrenu bebe de biano. 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And I say enya disobi enya de bia untumi nye. It is in your reach. And so please, reach out for it. Don't let the sky even be your limit. God bless you this morning. This is my food for thought for you today. Send an anime catch here, Mono. On Fridays, maybe be a matuding in Shirakania Bebro. A radio semi and Nasakania near Kwanso High. And I'm not paying so I am continuing. Last week, Mishia said, 1 Peter chapter 3, verse 7. Yeah, okay, and it said, likewise, ye husbands, dwell with your wives with knowledge, giving honor unto the wives as unto the weaker vessels, and as being heirs together of the grace, life, that your prayer be not hindered. And the Bible may tell us, 1 Peter chapter 3, verse 7, said, Ekununum yenni ye yenunum entina ewonim diemu. Marriage is an institution. Marriage is an institution. 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No. You need to go for knowledge because Bible say the women are weaker vessels. Wamu omre. E radishe da ye almost special. And for that matter, say upe se wunu onko tina, you need knowledge. Uhia nimdiye. 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Nan Yasa or Bano na Enye, and your Bano na Chesen is to be Mada. A Radia Bone special. Women are very powerful. Makacho said, My a very powerful. So one handle when we are almost a Kusia. And Yan Kumpo Shedan or Yaman or Sade Kan who said, Yendi Uni. And it is when Ni or Banu Nia. Bible say Unshira Anu Kwanbesi. So go for knowledge. Ko penim dear. 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Probably Usha send one ko penim dear. And catch you cry. 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Go for knowledge and it shall be well with your soul. Wait, aye shirakania. Ya me de bro and ne Friday 26th of June 2026, the year of our Lord Jesus. Eradin shall papa nyan krumpo be ya watias here. Kwa kuma tu yem. For a bisa dear tunanim, Nabibia Baya fine. And then so aye, United Nations Day in support of victims of torture. United Nations Day in support of victims of torture. Na and Antonio Guterres, or no air UN Secretary General, at the message atuja. And then Amansakabumko aye penimpano and some of the atuja say, torturers must never be allowed to get away with their crimes, and systems that enable torture should be dismantled or transformed. And because it warm warm echeni pa and ye ya yaka yaka de shada yeni pa yaka yaka deano. And this ye jaw mo kokwa ekwakwa ana okosa. Weyanu wa fa onwa didabi ni se yenisa. I was see a de and yemagu a kwemu e betimi edia chesa anko fono. 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Yemo modin se betime yi free honomo. And it is only Oma Etifi and Nasa Unia Noma now near a subordinate one a show as well. Jom Etio. And this I will show when you are. And no, a Antonio Guterres and a Eka Sassami, United Nations Secretary General, Ne Samoa or the Atuja and Anope. And in our fashion, Ebekoso. Across the globe, sir, and Ebekoso. Happy birthday to you today if you are celebrating your birthday. Name Kao se Anope, Edward Kufu Addo, or your second president of Ghana, 1906 and Owono. And it's Anope, would you award that? You are very fortunate to be celebrating your birthday with Edward Kufu Addo, the second president of Ghana. Sagoso Ena One Audu Isaka. We are football fan, you must know this man. Audu Isaka was born 1979. Sagoso na Maxwell Kofi Juma, former Asukwa member of parliament, and also former Gihok, a chief executive officer. Ah, and they are buying Sakano. 1950, it's your friend Kofi Ghana. 26th of June, 1950, and a Kofi Ghana also swore one. So very fortunate to be celebrating your birthday with this man. And in fact, these prominent persons, me a way the chair will say, once we be pebby or more bitch my image, my kai was out here. We are wonderfully and fearfully made in the image of God. Wouldn't any part to a crowd, Debbie. And that's your bedding come up. Kennedy, I come preco. I'm out for MPP, I'm not going to move F40B. What the petition, I come out partying in penning for. Say, but pay in some more or cafe partying, we go partying with you know. Into one share, no one chin and one chin, so no. And at Adliza Hotel, it was drama in Yasam Ketua. You remember, except of what went on, the course will be. You be in Facebook, I'm one who said, and some music call, yeah. Now, for yet the home come on so. It's answer, assembly, I say, I count 19, I said, be now, count baby. Me patch, well, for so. And the bedding comedy, then I'm not cobbler, I'm pressing the voice of the morning. Yes. Many team na waha say ye. Ajempa hino wa sansu no di enso so discover kwa brand ya waha. Frankie's King enso so waha say FSA Facebook bi abe ko ye kama kama. En check ra na face so come on fatty lot na say. Na odi agudi mun komo e bro. Ye be ko kaso anso so. Ora said Saba Sobunu Banini, one central regional chairman of the NDC, Kofi, Professor Kofi Asiedu, and Ra Obatampa Radio, almost Tomo Honomo, Eko Tutu, Radio Numu, in fact, they took Kikoye. Can they do that? Do they have that authority to do that? Omo Tumi so Mesa. Your guess is as good as mine, and it's a bedding come off, and Anope Radio on Insura 104.5. Kroimu Samso. And the potholes, a gugu, a way up crowns to be brave, a mat traffic, a chipa, a penny for a yadin and a faho, yayan shaha, because productive hours and a eshiguno, and net fuel, and then kakahone, bono, nano, yeah, dear, just a own image. It is taking a toll on us. It's here enough if you be uncle, come. Soccer bound fatilo at Nasi. In fact, the Black Stars are keeping the hopes alive. They are keeping the hopes alive. On Saturday, yeah, nyasem ketwa kwa Ampaya Ebeja. Hey, Abba, Germany. Hey, that's our football no biya hubo. Ecuador. Massa, come on. So come on, Fatilo, Eddie, all the fillers you need to know, Eddie, bro, right here on Insura 104.5. Sokoban Fatilo.
1: The international authentic Nana Amplitude.
0: Sokoban Fatilo. Sokoban Fatilo, what did you
1: say? I'm not going to say.
0: I don't mean to miss me. I'm
1: not going to say. I'm not going to
0: say.
1: You're
0: being a day in service to God and country. Service to God and country. You're going to say, you're going
1: to say, before I say over corner, maybe some people say, Assembly,
0: Mate,
1: tell my better Tennessee,
0: Mate.
1: Who said I'm not more Ochina? Ghana, any crucial never bought. Now, Ghana, any crucial ever bought the yard. Ness, a last game,
0: that's group. That's right. Yeah, I could knock out stage.
1: Maybe I try.
0: Okay.
1: Ness, a Yakon, a man man, a Ghana, in Pimpin, what chucky points are among for be money.
0: Yeah, accumulating now,
1: A man man, a bit to be shown.
0: Okay.
1: Yes, sir. Croatia.
0: Mm-hmm.
1: We are 32.
0: That's right.
1: You're Portugal.
0: Mm-hmm.
1: C'est Michel Portugal.
0: Hey.
1: Round 16 in uh-huh. Spain. C'est Michel Spain na. Quarter final no. Yani USA.
0: Okay.
1: Say Egypt.
0: Okay.
1: C'est Michel Croatia. Me pa cho.
0: Which is very likely.
1: Say yami ar mo chi na no. Say Croatia so essay ya. Round 32 no. Yebesha Colombia. C'est Michel Colombia. Yani Switzerland. Our round 16. Now for quarter final no. In Argentina, the international me busa o, o share na then na o pay because
0: case
1: ne hole. And the man do my general was say, yes sir, na say yes.
0: Where the kia share yanke ye?
1: Sir.
0: Hey, Portugal, Spain, Egypt.
1: My general was say.
0: Where the Switzerland, ne Colombia, the kia bet me. A edi ni ading a hold do mukakra. Nebia, edu kota na na yani Messi akasa kra. Me dey make yankomo share so fatlo omo share yin omo share because ehu case ne hu say ye she Croatia ehu
1: e show mo dey man e be show mo dey ehu
0: say ye show mo man e be show mo ehu
1: na in prepare me no case team na attached down Philadelphia because one dey be crucial game no
0: that's right
1: now before some be kono government delegation room ho omo camp ho now foreign affairs minister honorable Samuel Okudjetua Blackwa Honorable say, Omo wiye bibia.
0: Okay.
1: Oman no. Ghana man pini. I was special
0: package. Wow.
1: At the moment.
0: This should have.
1: Kwa mon kunku den.
0: What se fata?
1: Omo show bia. Omo show mon show bia. Omo dem team se be show omo.
0: E don onfa ho. Onfa Portugal this
1: people. Omo show bia ho. Enti honorable Samuel
0: Okudjetua Blackwa.
2: Very warm greetings from His Excellency, the President of the Republic of Ghana, John Dramani Mahama, who, as you know, is your ardent fan. You know that he is rooting strongly for you, and he has a very special package for you when you return to Ghana after this tournament. You can trust President Mahama to deliver on his promise. So far, he has given you all that you need and all that is required. And we are very, very proud of what you have achieved on the field. We know that as you prepare for Croatia, you are going to make us even prouder, and you are going to defeat Croatia. If England no see top, then what's going to happen to Croatia? So,
1: and now I have Foreign Affairs Minister Honorable Samuel Okudjetua Blackwa, and our Chairman Kano Sports Minister Honorable Kofi Idi Adams. Aso o man nyina e ta timina chintino o man konkodin enfama o man konkron Ghana
3: starting from Toronto our vice president was there Otumfuo sent the delegation he was also in the field to watch as the government chair was also around the chief justice was around it tells you the whole nation the whole country is with you As I always tell you, when you throw your leg, know that the entire 35 million are supporting you, holding the leg. That's the belief you go onto the field.
1: And now, Air Sports Minister Honorable Kofi Idi Adams, and our tenant kind of businessman, Ibrahim Muhammad, or see fundraising or say, Bobina Dade, Onyen Chiai, Nani Yaniso, and Shan Jomundi, so much more concordant, you know, among us who are no more. Now, we have extra bonus. Be at the moment, you go to Ibrahim Mahama.
3: I was holding money back even when I pledged, and I told the minister that look, I won't give you the money till I see any good performance. But now I want to rush home and give him all the money. You guys, I'm going to follow your journey, and I'm going to also make sure that I invest in you because not you alone, the technical team, you've done very well. And let's find many more Ghanaians who have untold stories to see how we can. Apart from the government's bonus, I have a special bonus for you. Yes. I was going to run away, but they've held me hostage, so I can't fly back home. So I'm going to stay and watch you. But I say I have a much better bonus for you than the taxpayers. Yes. So they have to go to parliament. They say I don't have to go to parliament. So please do us proud, and then you'll be rewarded. Thank you very much.
1: And now I'm a businessman, Ibrahim Mahama, and our chairman, Kano Wiena, and your coach, Carlos Quiroz. Openings, oh, and putting for a damasi P. Our Musam Kamusmaba Kayade, and to me, and I check with your coach, Carlos Quiroz.
4: Brief and the address, first of all, our gratitude for your support, for being here. And sometimes the word thank you, we use it so many times in so many different circumstances that start to lose the really meaning of saying thank you very much for your support. It is really from our heart and our soul that we say thank you for coming here. Because when we feel that you happy, the people happy, we feel proud, because it is because we have a great reward about our sacrifices.
1: And now Air Blasters coach opening up for the Carlos Quiroz and our team in Kano. We are now a captain. Jordan, I will say, oh. And Penevo, Mr. Damasu P, Mijina Plessing Nanemu, Adamasen, Kanamaka Samofa, Ibrahim Mama, and Trabunas India, Inibajapa, Yankotia Jordan, and you.
5: I want to thank you guys for this visit. I think we've shown that we're capable of performing at the highest level and made you guys proud, but it's not finished. This is just a starter. So we'll do our best to go as far as we can, but we'll take a game. by game, Croatia next, and try to get a convincing win, and we'll take it from there. But I want to thank you guys for the visit, for the encouragement, and especially Uncle for the extra bonus giving us.
1: And now I have been telling for Jordan and you and our team, and then our games, it's me to Ojoa Curacao, and she'll be Cote d'Ivoire, SO2, Ecuador, Ebo 2, Germany, it's Mubako, Japan 1, Sweden 1, 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points, Paraguay, Miensa, 4 points, Turkey, Odugu, Baba, Mukofi, Motosu, and 9, 3 points. Now, Group E, no, Germany, Enya, 6 points, Eddie Kain, Ivory Coast, Enya, 6 points atosumienu Ecuador atosumiensa nya 4 points ena Curacao Odugu Baba amusoko omu enya 1 point. 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Our num 7 p.m. as a live commentary. Everything that bro Norway and of France, now for Senegal and Sudan Iraq, and so sweat to me at 10 times. So now 12 a.m. no Kevet and Saudi Arabia, Uruguay and Spain, Egypt and Iran, now for New Zealand and Sunday Belgium. And so at me at 10 times. So and some of those will be named and minister near far and was here 9:30. Let me call you and up a beer breakfast. No, make sure it's a beer meal all in one. You know, maybe I'll be with my creamy testing your delicious. I am making chocolate and of a cashew. And so at my swimma MTN at the promo. You go so the answer of the place on us app store. Now I download my MTN app. No, about your first and see car on for two data for two credit. Now build up points. Let's just put over 10 million Ghana cities and of casting them nine brand new Toyota Land Cruiser Producer channel also on Sir Etima County. Over travel to them, Sir Manning Bertano. As I'm so on Rama, Yama welcome us up to 2,000 Ghana cities. Yes, Abusu Minister Kamakama at the amount a Bertano.com.gh. Bertano.com.gh. And a part of income we into agri business, retail, mining, hospitality, and as a manufacturer, then attend them swear. Never need to absent bank Lebombia. We only absent business bankers and say, well, you man, we know, Jenny, two of you man, I a bomb, no, you man, so etimate to pong, Jabba working capital, no, not asset and trade finance, and I'm a say, metal solutions, and then the guitar bank, you know, near the pew, so number get my fine. At me, at my business, you know. About your breakfast, you know. Say, you could call Tom Brown. And I said, rice water. Make it just a carbon premium. And if a carbon of a church, you know, would be better for you know. And I want to do a womb. Now, me, call the end up. A international Edna, a birthday. You didn't know what you said from them, say. I don't know our client office. Reload for me, reload. And then a birthday. Happy birthday to you, Edna. Now, good point, you know. 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
13: Can't no cray. Like play. Won't crow bit me at a FDM.
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15: Adam, I'm looking for Abena.
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15: 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Please.
16: Della, Abena, bro.
15: 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Oh, Abena. If it's not Abena Rice, please keep in here.
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3: Oh, Aden.
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19: 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Now, Ajempa Hine Kofi, Mensa, and then Media Honfa Kaho, while Winnie Kiki, and now Honfa Kaho, and now Unsum. Matuaba, we just would do
21: it. Honfa, I know what you.
19: I'm going to go to the house.
21: kwa juhu miwa si, hey, kachi, na isi abe ken ni nai fono hon. 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
17: Wati ase.
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21: Meda se, eja kwa mama, yenda etifu wengi naso, ase said ya da ye kano. 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
17: That's right.
21: Omuni huwa.
17: That's right.
21: Ye ni huwa domo. And of course, ane, aye, aye umumo mwabu so mene de toso edwino ensi. 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Ada Yawada, Thursday 26 June 2026. And if one of our fee mono, and ne etosom akumako or ha any of your son and son, 177 days.
17: Any etra,
21: any etra, any fee.
17: Yeah, cool. Maybe I miss you 177 more.
21: Now, I can't have one of Polly Polly or ha any of your watch in watch.
17: And this is so nyasam
21: getra. 188 days more. To go.
17: Hey! 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Ebi be e be chibi. Ebi jeli bi. Ebi be. Many more.
21: Ya men kaya hon.
17: That's right.
21: Ya men fine.
17: Good.
21: Na, ena ushe abakwa seme uho de mona ebeka se eye arewo eda. 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Any addition, my baby boom, Jim Jiddy said, and then a very debia one rebel who a pa a ye, a year or penny over some year, Sir Ghana, man penny, a war, a year, a fear pim, hankono, a dusia, and cono, a cusi, a year, a fear pim, hankono, a duoson, na, no, a year, Lieutenant General Kwesi Afrifa.
17: That's right.
21: And nothing, Lieutenant General Frederick. 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
17: That's right,
21: Papa J. Awanyan bebi eko, yes, Papa J. Oma order. Emma, a firing squad, you know. One more echo jis had the same and quite through him. In fact, no young penny for me, new qua. Now you were a yet senior military officers, Macumaco and nine echo. Major General Robert Cote, who are come, Air Vice Masha George Wache. Now one also echo. Afe, a
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21: Yes. Now, very, very sad. Very, very sad. 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
17: okay din akaka say
21: yes ni yadi kan age sa ni pa me elu no kwa from nsem
17: dada
21: yes and sa na yadi 6 no ebe kan hu so in all no 8 people
17: okay
21: and o mu nyaso ya asra for panyufo
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17: Oh.
21: Na you're very sad.
19: Very, very, very sad.
21: No, I think so. One more this year, this I'm paying you for, you know, and one more fan of home gross. So, in fact, I always send them on. But every one we said, the near Magana for you, also said, Ninja Kahon, and I'm in your history. I to me, it can be 18 or yeah. Now, and wait, you know, so no, Dr. Kofi Abrefabusi, I saw so kind of.
19: Sir, yes.
21: I want to be some Sam and Pegini. I fear Pim, a Hankono, Edward Siankono, Pima, Fia Pim, a Hankono, Edward Somi, you know,
19: and Hofen,
21: yes, and not down on the mono. Now, only sell a penny, and then Vishan Polypoly, Edward Sian, and so 67 years today. And I want also so. Now, was some Samra Shibi Jenny.
19: That's right.
21: Sabre no Sagu, Dr. Kwame Nkrumah, Ejina Ghana, Amamrana, and one more. Preventive detention act no so na wo me yi ni film na se bedwam e san se sa bre no na onu so osuro
19: yeah
21: no ye ye cancel opposition party a no mani ye den pa no onam Ghana Congress Party no na ba hu na didi ma United Party didi ma ebenya PPP no e di sa bre no e ye Kofi Abrefa na ne hu na nkroma mu ni 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Finally, no, and now so a International Day Against Drug Abuse and Illicit Trafficking.
19: The bonnet num and any tongue.
21: I rehearse a moon. See, I gana to say, Tibia,
19: and
21: no pay news, and here can kind, Usher, a year IGP. Ne special team bag as sentiment tell me together with the regional command no operation we here nipa ya chief say one man nyina wura mu bi
19: enya easy. And easy. But Ghana has been a transit point for a long time. Ghana, and I'm a weak border restrictions. There was a time BBC cry reporters said Ghana, transit point for ASR illicit drugs. And I was saying,
21: Mu it's no chum free hm na emwa United Nations for the coffers at the eddy a by 26 June 1989 and yes yes yes yes sir a fame na yet media yen church and yet yama at the swing said ye beya yen ya betri a free new bonny hm na et me abuan and yen new bonny is we no nay sa ye can is a cocaine on
19: debit
21: doctor and prescribe a drum my wa and cofan num fan num
19: On that note, no, UN General Secretary, I can't say me can no pan, but my missus because of the Audi today.
21: Okay,
19: but can't send me afa a year celebration, you know, sir, United Nations Day in support of victims of torture and adeno.
21: Okay,
19: or say, torturers must never be allowed to get away with their crimes, and systems that enable torture should be dismantled or transformed. And you are saying, I know I can't hear for science and seven. And one hour, why you are yaka yaka de and yadi adino. Yeshenye,
21: adihadrin,
19: pa.
21: Especially moi, young or for bets now on chain. One must be. Ne maami obi kura tim di ne ba ma set tete no
19: sa
21: na de ne fire akayaka de mu ni oya omu no
19: entwe ye
21: yes
19: entwe ye
21: ati na de wo hodo mu no
19: ani pa DURC so e de eyi ba nra me boa e fa e ye enyinam kane an osuo ya o matu mu no Frankie skin miss out fa release no guta for aye no e de ba e no fa to me afa ye nhwe bi na e mobo ho enyam kane ani nsuo boy o he reasons are omo de tum no according to guta omu hu die ntia wose omutum.
4: Yes.
19: Press statement on tariff increment by PURC effective July 1st, 2026. The Ghana Union of Traders Association, GUTA, wishes to call on the Public Utility Regulatory Commission, PURC, to halt the implementation of their intended tariff increment effective July 1st, 2026. The association is of the view that the reasons given by the PURC to justify the increment are not tenable and has been the same reasons given over the years whenever they want to increase tariffs. PURC attributed the increment to the following. Enti nema PURC for dina soa. Enti almost say omo tumuno. Ebini ebi akoshe inside. Frankie, okay, one, okay. Or say exchange rate functions, high inflation, fuel cost, generation mix. Ajimpa? Exchange rate is say is it in a more danger so a craft as compared to previously and your bad high inflation in 3.7 as I say
4: yeah
19: across room ponunu fuel cost they say yes because of Iran ni US woman term seemingly a year as some dry bounty one so I might say fuel as I drop about normal I bet prices not bad before sir a year conflict you know. And a generational mess, no, so no. All the thermal plants, yes. Yejuma. The gas, efa gas, yejuma. The efa petrol, efa petrol. Enti mosi debium.
4: And emuhao.
19: Emuhao ne say, na musuin. Se say, edem pa, the good say, omeji tumu enyeye.
4: Of course, me no omo yaju ne. Because, uji di se, Ghana economy no.
19: Yeah.
4: Ni omo e konkain.
19: That's right.
4: Ghana man pe, yinu tu kwain, konko, farmers, no omo speech, ya hot duon ya diadia. Wase Ghana economy no enyini.
19: That's right.
4: Enti so, economy ni enyini dia, we expecting, say, yeso so no. And your mouth would be a sebio, a brain who said, We are demo de a year pompino,
19: sir.
4: But here be the case, ya. Yes, in your mind, or more Casano Mudin, Comania, a bank could you come as your back? You see, I could
19: oh, yes,
4: my Baba form.
19: It's a figure, indicators, Ninano. Actually, 3.7 inflation, the lowest. In fact, for so in so many years, the lowest. Generational misses, I'm a kind. Maybe a machine in intact. Unless I'm over catcher, say, BSSA. Ah, there is a can be a use. Only crude and I say inflation mobile and I say exchange rate no figures are my enter
4: and yeah any And the young shun said he has said now Quakudruno. And if he said he had different
19: guys, very good. Very good.
4: So me in soon at times, I'm too much.
19: Very good. And yeah,
4: at times, yes.
19: Omocrad and Yanis insignificant.
4: Yes.
19: Om the Omutum Kitwebi.
4: No compared to light now.
19: So I'm Omutum Kitwebi in the light in the Kakraka.
4: Light in inside in India. Me, oh, you know, I won't yes here.
19: 0.85 in Sue 0.85. Wow. Insignificant. Are they?
4: It's all much in the movie.
19: I don't permit that. Say, yeah, you know, and
4: what do you mean? I'm about to ask you. I mean, what is the Caribbean?
19: Mate,
4: a year, contractor, your day, 50, your friend is 10%. A day, a commercial show,
19: and so yeah, some more,
4: a dab war, a day, quack, a
19: tattoo, and
4: pay. I know for all facts, I'm quite sure.
19: Oh, yes, I know. I mean, I could break you.
4: Oh, okay, I see. A quantity in Yamiadum, I think so. My yak or camp by dab war, your mom.
19: Okay.
4: Now, since I say I'm creating ye, this is Abri, can you then can you move be that?
19: Oh,
4: a moon can you add that? And the yaw metis, I'm 2015. Any status here fixing can ya dia mawomo.
19: Womo is supposed no.
4: Yes, it's supposed the humagu so.
19: Ah.
4: Ya jama na pro, a pro, if you didn't pro.
19: You don't mean it.
4: Oh, over.
19: Post no ho.
4: Over post no ho.
19: Pebbles go so.
4: Oh.
19: And a pro.
4: A pro. Na, ye 2-1 amon. Emma abano a share contract and say, on sanko site in kwa juma.
19: Okay.
4: So this year no, okwa site, I think it's somewhere, March ni mu.
19: Okay. Okay.
4: Contract no, ye fia no, a possible power limited.
19: That's right. That's right.
4: No.
19: That's right.
4: So, was every site.
19: Ah.
4: Now, the last time I didn't come, I know I say, and your money do all the ma. I'm going to call on the community for only be a wire or case is people. Was in my boom, we are and I'm watching.
19: Oh.
4: And send your back idea from your mind so the abano and yes, I'm catwa.
19: Yay.
4: Now, Okacha, Mr. Afin and Yamiadu, my card yaba.
19: Okay.
4: Many DC Akasa.
19: Okay.
4: DC is equipment and I are available. Contractor, no. CC, I was all cost site now.
19: That's right.
4: Because
19: you need to be more casa.
4: Dabi,
19: because you are no crown, no born in easy.
4: And yes, I'm
19: proper. na afi ne sako piska wo frosa
21: ti to ya wo fro di akọ
19: pulse no enye easy
21: oh asai na transformer kwa kwa se di are na achi di aye no
19: ah
21: 2015 ye jọ do ma check how many years in your 2026
19: ha
21: onwa abura ya yedi no ma yi mu
19: most 11 years
21: Yamana say
19: adan
21: this is here say kra no ma fo fro ne sa di akọ ye
19: ei
21: e your mind too any
19: di aye say betua
21: ya na na why na ekotua eti ano premisere eye power your friend is saying power possible power limited
19: okay
21: wada roma who is a very nice gentleman in fact menim no kasabia oh yes menim no kasabia menim personally
19: okay.
21: But me friend bia na me pe be bid ya fan one
19: all right
21: or making himself available
19: okay.
21: Me senior say equipment no saka
19: okay.
21: O site na ko ye adwuma na nkrofo ni light
19: we are simple tia
21: gana sabi mu na ye baby phone light there yen kan okuru bia
19: nche ye nyefe
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19: 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Alaska Star Enterprise, me patro, upes of Fienya Nika. Now we come down for you, Fienya Fio, Fefefefe, and say Alaska and Sanu, you might be no. Bora Alaska, Star Enterprise, Nabi B. O. P. B. S. Marble sheets, blind curtains, and a material curtains, Nigga can aroma diffuser, Fio, him, sofa covers near day. Would ye Bora? Hono here there omo affordable wallpapers and a blind curtains so hono mo ma udem ye kama kono kono young boy isusu a uhia bi se na be wura dem ho bo so usu okrum koma se ase adum oni Prudential Plaza 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can show us open phones, any accessories, papa. And I say open air generators, and I say open blenders, microwave ovens, and I say washing machines, any home appliance via open piano, CCTV cameras, Ninja Nano, papa, no, Ubeniano, Ewan and Chain. Kumasi, I say, or a Jabba jewelry, ho, I'll be ho, sounds also, and on name Malcolm Ebohon, Kufo Clinic, also, so, on any edition anymore, sounds a branch, or sounds on a KJT New Market, also, so, branch or hormo. 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Bibia be kama. 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Ne de bakwe piuso. We need don't quite a way you won't pay an up a day. Also, terms and conditions apply. 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
6: ya kwa mra
19: na ko say
6: bibia boko
19: dadi
6: yeah.
19: Are you sure
6: ye ho ye pa
19: are you sure
6: in fact I'm sure
19: that's right
6: I'm sure that's right
19: yeah, come on
6: sure.
19: Yeah daily graphic the phrase oh it's a government mine seal historic gold pact 30% large scale production goes to gold board and first and always also bill to end witchcraft accusations under consideration local government minister and for no nikan and adwen pa wetin me dey no asha say na fe
21: go fi I'm sure for daily graphic democrat no and here dey asha say na o chirim say eya sam do and dey aba no we cross so kafra eya ba ye abakosam kese dey mayini instead say eya gold hun senka ye 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
21: e be po yes yes yes I
17: e be po ni bi it me kum bi nyina si bi abo ni ade enti sa anti witchcraft bill no a check but be the day
21: e bompa yes
17: so mo mo hwe ni mo so be
21: mo beti ma yemo
17: ni na under consideration you be come
21: enti eno so ho ensam enso hanuma ni local government minister so so ena o ka ho asem ho hanuma kra de e chese e ja wo chese enche o be consider na chese ati ma ba be yam amra be
17: that's right that's right
21: body o ye de nso bi wo be ye na
17: okobo
21: bi be ye akobo no
17: do you know inside Daily Guide Sedina was not in prison for 15 days. NPP Wuntumi's lawyer urges court to defer judgment. And banner headline was Gold Board Mines Chamber signed 30% large scale gold purchase deal. And okay, no. No change in Apostle Kojosafo's funeral date. Family and a Herald editor jailed for contempt of court.
5: Right, Kwabena Daily Guide Biaba. Na anope Sedina Tamaklu. So okay, mami.
17: Oh yes, yes.
5: Na yes, we are doing Ghana.
17: Yeah, yes.
5: Na okay, yeah.
17: Na mabu bila zawa hema.
5: Pwani abri wasi na mumu yehune, mumu yehune. Abam fuoso Ghana fu pia kasa. I say the dom kumana su omu hune.
21: Dom omu bebi
17: o. I say omu su omu hune. Omu kumu bebi o.
5: Omu bebi o. Ah, na. Omu kura omu say pushi right to information. You know, act. No say no mabu to me akwanka. Na the woman say.
21: Tomu chanu fonyini bra ye.
5: Emini de se wo ama kwan ya consent ni wa untimi twa.
17: Prison okra
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21: Oh okay.
5: Unimse.
17: The prison okra
5: suspect until
21: se ajali udi
5: 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Ya kino ya.
21: Said na mi enjeli no.
5: Da bi meka your friend is saying. Even the person in jail. Prison so the prison
17: kwa untimi for camera ko. They will not.
5: Unless say your consent. They will need the person wants you ni kwan kra. Emra ma kwan. But just that on se Ghana ni ani epese eno ma ye India but almost o ma ko hunu
17: e se do almost
5: o ma hunu na said na almost se bra o ba ye ni nyina no a o ba ye ni nyina
17: no a ka ho asem nyina no
5: ye ka ho asem nyina no
17: na
5: na woni ho
21: se ka
5: almost for 15 days no de na woni ho
21: no enjoy fufu woni fi
5: na o kai se e beto odwa se ye se na ma me no o yale na
17: o hunche
5: bi anti bia minim die de omo din chirim beba go hospital sa ban any din chirim beba dia but so far say no other hospital so no way say dom kuma na say de omo
17: go so order ban kuku
21: no man cap reason crow
5: o say e no dey oko page e ya
7: Ice Cube's Big 3 is back. The most competitive basketball league on earth is on CBS this Saturday. Big 3 All-Star Dwight Howard and the LA Riot take on Greg Monroe and the Dallas Power. Then in another clash of undefeated teams, Earl Clark and Coach Steven Jackson lead the DMV Trilogy against Montrezl Harrell, Coach Dr. J, and the Chicago Triplets. The game played the way you love. 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
5: Okay, now won't you mean so? Now you say attach ya, and I say, take you over. Now, I see what best rank a court. No, date in your password, July, where you know, one for one coach the Kakra. Now,
17: one more one,
5: okay, one coach the Kakra, one Yahumwana, and Yahoo. Good bottom, so you can't cut that. Is it one more chip? Na gold mines no 30% there. Once we move here, no more deco. Bro, from no more company say, but no more two years. Any deco, any. They say they also, we must pay more 30%.
17: That's right.
5: Na yeah, they are
17: yes, you hear.
5: Apostle Kwa Josepho. Na ye no. Once we move here, na onso dada. Aba invitations ni yade.
17: That's right.
5: Na they see ye ninti man fufu susu sebi a date ni besesa. Because abri adwa safu e priani mwinse nsem ni yade ni die. But ebusu yani chese e danwa ne bebaso.
17: Okay.
5: Aha. Na Herod. Larry Dobby.
17: Oh.
5: Sabri make a say.
17: He's in a cooler.
5: I call to say, or on your
17: 7 days.
5: Uncle Shim Kaka.
17: DJ, release
5: a Matis Asim. Now we say, we
17: know later.
5: Assembly a Koso, Petraco Essie, and one case be against Kelvin Autry.
17: That's right.
5: Or the case be a court, founder in chief executive for Springfield Exploration. That case no court. I go to a Koso. Now, court on it, say Larry, I a publication. What draw BB on a crater herald the book at anymore. Emma, a good court on you, my dear, no home, a fee. It in our court on a say on Kotrim Gaka. But GJ said,
17: yeah,
5: Okano. Yeah. Woman the crater, Ababo.
17: That's right. That's right. That's right. Ghanaian Times. And so the Ababana headline, boosting national reserves. Government secures 30% gold offtake deal with mining firms. And on a Kokakan, what's them no? And this one says, Bank of Ghana tightens sanctions on DAD check. Offenders and Ghana needs preventive disaster strategy according to NADMO.
21: Now, the most authoritative newspaper that will work out, the Ghanaian Times GT, and a strong mono or the a year doctor, a siama, a year amrad or no a hair or mysica crocuba tie a swan, and watch us a bag of Ghana, many a brace of crodom and crofwa and a uber no kuta check. No, they are called bank B. I have some baby Yisika. You better remember, Mano, you said not a bounce. So that is the one thing for you.
17: Say, Mr. Shadow. I'm sure I'm not sure. Check. When you say Capron them.
21: Not what I said that you're so insensitive for you.
17: On a chrono.
21: What are you?
5: A bounce.
21: Ah, this is your normal chest. Your mobile betis and microphone. This is your not the court. Never bounce. Never bounce.
17: You bet you.
21: You bet you. It will be my check yourself for court. You will be sending ye, a bear crash on a sudden in alcohol.
17: They said they were out there, the window, but they were saying, oh no,
21: oh no, no, no, no, no, no, no, no, no, no, no, no, no, no, no,
17: no, no, no, no, no, no, no, no, no, no, no,
21: no, no, no, no, no, no, no, no, no, no, no, no, no, no, no, no, no, no,
17: no, no, no,
21: no,
17: no, no,
21: no, no, no, no, no, no, no, no, no, no, no,
17: The Chronicle, Savo family, please. Savo, charge Savo Akufena with attempted murder. And minority calls out government over hike in utility tariffs. And a gold board, so say gold board to purchase 30% of gold produced by large scale miners. The same, you know.
5: All right, Kwabna Savo. Apostle Kantanka, emeritus. Na wenyani baby kro nebusiano.
17: That's right.
5: And our mochrese. The Akofna, no, Womudo Muhimua, court. Abantia ne would you need him.
17: Oh,
5: a decort on Shan Woman and Senunia, Juasa Fuang will be kun. And also at the Nimua. Now you say, I had no, minority, you don't come on, I said, you Womuso Montias, yes, yes, the chrono. I mean, at twice sherry, Anki, Queen, and Kimusi, dear Moose, and so ye be so I say, and many ye.
17: I say, Chamber be
5: a young one, pa. Romus, I might see a economy in a quay. Ah, no, my sister, and so see the inia dean in a quay, come, I be a dia. I didn't in the beton can near boom news room, and only don't come on my semisa.
17: Nzo.
5: And so, and a down, woman be sir. A good board in the Canada. Now, see a so womo de nsembi beto monte ya omo chese minerals eye income investment fund.
17: That's right.
5: So womo adi sika ekoshe jubedie bi mu. 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Won so omo be yo mu ano.
17: Electrochem de no. Omo so omo kutu enchine no. Omo so omo bo amu fa sika bi ankoshe mu. The Republic has why NDC in fresh crisis. Say officials shut down radio station promise to stage comeback. And a minority demand answers over missing 15 days before setting out jailing. Adjumpa.
21: I'm sure for Republic President Obaka Tano ni abodi ewdem win. Na what the ayo panyini bi for ni e dia twa no mo. Set Sabah. 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
19: 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That is the GPCC tells government, that is Ghana Pentecostal Council, tells government. 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
8: na MP ne so aso minister ade mu no
19: oni bibi
8: so aso minister bibi
19: wo mia
8: wo mia mia
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8: wo mia
19: manenyai
8: MP MP o
19: manenyai
8: waso adim
21: adia
19: Kofi manenyai
8: waso ho waso mu
21: waso
8: minister 15 days no aye hu no ya no said na no wo he betrim
19: Kofi manenyai mu
21: okay o maka MPB o
8: wa yiri mu
21: aye mu maka ona bua kwesi akwa so no say you ewura yi aso o show we yi mu
19: okay well insurance 4.5 Kremlin 7 or 6 out Ebraso Jetria to say the bro won na kai say G money and aso ya say the Jetria to e the bro G money maka cho say o pese o send sika na say put your bills bill to airtime bi say be ho be hari wo ho enchi obi ano G money na also de ohukobo won we dial it we time dial *488# and now so we download the G money app no wo play store and say app store na o download wa you are good to go na say we send this car we send and say we send maybe e buy kama one aso ya sia and be here the jetia tour ebrel
9: e jetia tour ya kanu se dia tie na fa dia nim osoro ni

0: Right, in Shura 104.5, Ejetria 12, Makachi, also G Money, and I saw your senior day, Ejetria 12, Ebrel. 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Aye de se football. 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Na Edin Kain Ken Frankie Special fa party no MPP party no Emra no eto homami align my enough for yensha dia constitution of the new patriotic party mem howard means say we
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2: For El Elisa Hotel, no? Me baby sa question say e ban saying Frankis mama yentie videos ni bi ensema e call so e wo Alisa Hotel ho na yenhwe na yenfa enkan yasem e na anopai enema e call so e wo Alisa Hotel na Frankis em say no there me ni you know how yenhwe e ensema e call so e wo e Alisa Hotel ho no na yenhwe to be Facebook. Bra Facebook na behwe ade bra Facebook na behwe ade enema e koso e wo Alisa Hotel ho bra Facebook behwe enema e koso Alisa Hotel na yenyina so emfanka asemo a ye kanu na obehu no se political party no or interest na brantie bi e wo video no mu de ema eyeme aho eyeme aho wura se meka ho asem no. Any say party no we hear decision a woman take it. Woman say woman refer a seminal at the disciplinary committee. But a bra seminal cosso no. Yeah, you hear Facebook rubber henny a cosso. Abrante na omo born blow man tough form no abrante no onye normal onye just on see that dem be be he say o see tough form she said the abrante ni see tough form oba Facebook oba he said the abrante no born blow e man tough form o say hakra hu so why emre the abrante no ntimi see that dem be him won ntimi see that dem be him enam ne course wo e wo ho na ubi sa se who invited them when atun sa fre wo 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And who be sa who say na who cause him? Yeah, Frankies, flyers na and penifom you know can say infographs no fa nibi no tuna me can send be. And penifom you know I can send be at the fa Kennedy a compreco. And penifom you know be an agenio. So who have video now here, yeah, eh? Ora Professor Yao Bodu Ayabua for say Kennedy a Japan's threat. I say NPP leadership shouldn't waste

0: time on Kennedy in Japan. He's useless. His July 2027 threats are empty and childish. Say, am I MP before M Kennedy assembly and yahwe? Na yen kwada sam na oyeno. Ehu ana kokoba obono enko si bebia enko bebia won forget no kra. Yahwe the next one. Or say sacking Kennedy Japan from MPP would deepen the cracks in the NPP. Erica Boaje, retired auditor. 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Yes, I'm soon tear. Eye, kojo opon kroma. 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
1: That he ought not to enter politics. And it says from the last paragraph of page 223, says, when I decided to participate in active politics, someone who thought I was making a bad decision sent me what he thinks good for me. The things associated with active politics do not conform to my personality and my principles, and hence I should stay away from them. I reproduce his reasons just as he sent them to me. In politics, you must understand the following. One, nobody has your interest. Two, everybody is chasing their interest. Three, dealing with politicians is like sleeping with tigers. You must always have your eyes wide open. Four, and this is one of my favorites. In any political equation, there's always someone being used. If you look around and you can't find that person, then it is you. Five, serving politicians is like a bandage on a wound. Once the wound is healed, your usefulness ends. Six, in politics, never will more than the bereaved. They will get the reward while you inherit their enemies. Seven, in politics, in any event, if other interests conflict with your interests and you have to choose, always choose yours. Number eight, never cross oceans for politicians. You may drown. And he goes on and on. But then he concludes, and that is where the real lesson is. He says that as much as I understood the sentiment he raises in the above pointers, the question I ask myself is, if not me, then who? Whether we like it or not, democracy is what we have allocated to ourselves.
0: Okay. Enti Kojo Oponkrumah, former information minister, Ofosi Ayerebi, member of parliament. You can't pretend to be more Catholic than the Pope. So also we call Romana, unchain Pope. Ti Kojo Oponkrumah, nasama okaye. Se in politics, se uko politics mwa. O se, obie ni wano mwa orjun unhu. In politics, obie ni no bi hu. Obie rap politics mwa. Nya wo asumesi a wudi na ti na odwene ho obi a eji no no ankasa ankasa ho o se wudi politicians e di agora e ti se woni sebo eda o se obi e wani ye pa fi wani pa and o se in politics amanyo semu no de bia ye obi a ye sacrifice no politician bia po bi e yusu no for his own interest. It is a wish share share who na se who bia na who say won ye yusu timrantie ya dia omo koye ye ye boba ku bro to ho no mo a wo hwe se de osi to ho a anhwa ontini da dem biem no. You see the interest that you've got, or seven politicians at the bandage, all seven politicians are at the Saudi bandage at the Ukroso. A crew knew a bandage and auto chain, bewa, on fine way. And he said a penny be kind, the quasi a four pet to me near the. And he, General, who as a youth, as a babunu, Bisa, who said, a dear me, ye, a son, son, son, so to saying, I'm telling you something, Timina. Me, meti, hey. I've had opportunity to work with politicians. A bimu ha na me ni omo dakete ba koso. I can mention names, but a mark anti. At the appropriate time, we can mention names. Me ni bi dakete ba koso. Yet me di dokuno na fish in kaho because sometimes ne mo ya. Top politicians me bow on di chira obe bow onum. Ye wo wamo anomo time ni ma me ni on di nkomo. Wamo can send be brave, but when they enter politics, Ekoya asem fofro. Me say at the appropriate time, at the right time, me kwabran prechum. Me say me can sem ni nina. And if they dare me, I will mention those names. Me can say at Charles Sansa say, hum, yame. Me ne bi e da baba kosu ye di dokunu fish in kaho because that time, no, ne munye. But when they came to power, and ne, e kwa ye kwa yisu ha, teke kwa yisu. 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Wama someone say, me be ra radio muno, me can send me tia one party, enti ene omone me ni agro. You see? It is about their interest. Politicians are like America. They always have permanent interest. Politicians, omone say America for, they always have permanent interest. They be a, dene hear me, e dene be yeme dia, dene be buwa me, dene be buwa me, nye dene be buwa wo. Yemye ye nipa. So that we do not fall victim to Sanima Ekosui. I am sad because Abrantia no said he is born blow no. Out of no. Now look at a party 2028. Mo person mo ba back to power. Look at what you are doing. What can we say? Sana party bia, party bia. Hey, this is a party that mo pay unity. I come who boom. Now we need power in 2028 to challenge the NDC government. Say na wasa mo kono. She injunctions are almost there to elections, electoral elections are also injunctions, court actions. He bantema as and so boate. Who be 2 minutes for being same? She quite fast be 2 minutes and ne a drew soa. What's it that? Look at the injunction, court injunction near the idea. Ecoso the rows are ecoso within the MPP. Bebia be Fabia and to able say enka. We will say it, Rebecca, because you are a potential government and activity, action, be a muteki biano. A bet me a hayen, and I say bet me a boyen. And to Rebecca, Rebecca, Sabi, Quasiano, see a demi yonko, ye name it. And unti, a quay be a so yen united or may me, yam we a potential, ye have brantiano, Miss Mayana, me am crushing me. Because see a bet bow now, what say? We lose concentration, we lose control. After Jose Bamsano, let us say, I can't, I can't imagine. Your bow now, we lose control to one time, Pamsa. To say boxers, you know, I can't general. Why your medical attention, Papa? We bet me, a bet me affect you. If you are a better mental health, you have some material. A bet my Kawajin. And to your bisase, and to near Cosway, 1 year first to Bomono. Ye kasa semwe ni ye ka utifia na udi atem. But I'm telling you, I have experiences. I have experiences. I know them. Ye won penimfua and ne omu ye top-notch politicians. When we started radio, ebinumu e babe paya chow any say yes so me ni my opportunity. Ebinumu ba omuna se uka was udin atem. But a fact, it is in fact in chaye. And maybe to glass houses move. Me say at the appropriate time, we shall mention names. You be come be omu free, ni be omu drew. And probably be omu ni adaho. E be omu ni adaho, be omu ni abba omu hoso. Me ni be netina classroom move. And ne, go and look at them. And teacher say me ma mobra. And teacher say den, wa oti ho, we ni be no netina classrooms move. It was also Osa, a Japadin Bian Kenya. We will talk about that and we shall mention names. Said by Obu Hun said, they are taking you for a ride. Aha Inshira 104.5. Ijetia Tuo, and our Sugusua, with a G Money, and our Soya Sian. Yet ejetuato ebro makasho say Germany eh the easiest way ya bet media send a sika and now bet media receive sika and as simple dey tia bill and also auto airtime we be dey obey and say we be dial *488# na we download do Germany app no obesu me download do we call play store and as app store na we download do and as we dial *488# then you are good to go we follow prompt no na say una work on Germany and aso ya sian edit media the ebro akoko ha sanso so na eye ofori enso ewa ha akoko once again akwaba
2: eye nua kwamna na npp asemo
0: hu aye npp
2: ofori npp asemo
0: e ko sey good
2: kwamna won se wo kan beti odin na mehwe because ubenya omo a edi 50 cedis akoto data ye mo say omo ba politicians ne bad said upon chroma ekan
0: that's right
2: omo ya omo bondage
0: that's right
2: aha to almost di omo ho anye age okoji 50 cedis no akoto data no be di watem but that is the truth in fact every sensible person in the MPP right now and let me emphasize on it every sensible person in MPP now will be worried about the ekoso obi asebe na dwene mu do pa wo MPP musisi adi ekosuye ebe hanu messi obinsua he's looking for the best
0: for the party.
2: Dr. Alhaji Mahmood Bawumia as the flag bearer of the MPP our ye member of the MPP a odo Bawumia no adi ekosuye etwa se hanu what is happening in the MPP right now no say ni pakro na se hanu now can I say this week me can say me I said the MPP has not learned anything from their defeat in 2024 in Kugu Eba 2024, no, the MPP has learnt nothing from it. Because when your MPP members are in 2024, mutimi kachira will say, because of Nsimbi and Ekosu party, munti no mkromko no so mbetu wabano. It is most of them didn't vote for the party. Omo a party researcher can want them. Members who, or no so a card-bearing member of the MPP, want to amane party no. E di entia. Party bia go through some of these things, but the MPP state, you know, there. I say, yeah, so omo nyoma dwene say they will bring unity into the party. They will mend things. Na normal timi aweke ama o. It will be a any where MPP ni should be worried. No kwa na me kacho no. If you watch the video, o share the way here.
0: That's right.
2: And yet say party bi ni other party.
0: Dabi.
2: Share obi timi
0: party bako.
2: Ebisi aba Facebook na abere a obi timi bone yonko e sum sei
0: what teto
2: odi ehwe asum bowe
0: hey
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0: I tell you
2: adwene na wusu wutri ni
0: hey
2: brain injury kura betimi aba look at that thing she said wo sia bo bitri odi ebra Facebook bere ade look at how he hurt omo ni momo ho omo se omo ye demo Ken must go.
0: Ken must go.
2: Kennedy Japan ye man in free party me then omo dey call.
0: Ah.
2: No mo ko dru on neck for so meeting asin ni normal mo ko pi omo ko kan say ye nyi Ken in free party.
0: Then 2 minutes I was say we dey call. Okay there.
2: You see? Guy ya eyi koko e wo ni ko mu ni ade ya ohun ni. Eyi se Frank is be ko e chi kakra maya. There's a guy ya wa je jine mu a wono ade ye koko obo ni ti. Ah wo ye yi. Me pese wo he ade. The guy we say Dr. Alhaji Mahmood Bawumia wo donwa no oboa because dia omo ye wo hey is even worrying Bawumia ne stands in the party because who guy we are Bawumia boy and if let say Frankie so they say you know better to swam amia there's a picture that guy no e won bia o she Bawumia jacket ya wo mudi ye bi Frankie ma send dia ma or the between chain wire line. You okay. See the guy as a Bawumia guy. I will support to Bawumia. And so obi a wodo Bawumia bia the only thing you must think of. I say
0: Adia me ye.
2: A co publica a man your image being as a party because they say Bawumia na ye face of the party. Na and to kwa amuko jina ni muwa amukwe. Frank is obetimi dia to so amaye. And you see
0: Oni.
2: This is the guy. A duba Facebook a guy nini. One year then I turn chain. No, it's a bra or mukuni. I de koko on the body.
0: Yes.
2: And a guy no suni. That get better chain no catch. And ya Bawumia.
0: DMB yes.
2: DMB operation.
0: Yes.
2: Wamuna Bawumia yini na wamudi ali mubwa. It is a Udo Doctor Alhaji Mahmood Bawumia. Namu petition bi mu wa yibi dikwa. Sebe and yes, Santo Quacunu, and now the media has Obia Jin say, Baumian asuma boy, see, so Mongoya day, or Mongoya side. You see, that's our communication.
0: Aye,
2: Obia Baumian said asuma boy,
0: that is what they will say.
2: That is it, because looking at the picture right now. You support Baumia. And so they think, oh,
0: Baumia now smiling. What's answer cross and action jacket?
2: And a Percy Kennedy
0: for the minutes of open us upset.
2: That is
0: all shattered and crown conquer. Yes,
2: we should be worried. Because I'll call the no one, shall we?
0: Okay, but where did Medicine say?
2: I did call the word Medicine say.
0: Okay,
2: he is close to Baumia.
0: Okay,
2: and if he loves Baumia, so you're worried.
0: That's right.
2: Now, sir, Ken must go. Let me make a statement. Say ye pese ye kubi bia ye shasie frasie.
0: Okay.
2: Ye sim penisi ye boda ma yri frifi. Abronya wa kaneke wana wonka neke. Oh mi bisao. MPP neke na abronya ka wana wonka hon. Onka neko.
0: Onka hon. So original chairman wakan.
2: Abronya original chairman to waka MPP neke.
0: Yes.
2: Frank is for omu petition, you know, etu sumame. Ebra, the MPP nankasa the press release by dated 20th September 2025.
0: Okay.
2: Abronye make comments against General Secretary of the party. Se, and she mumbia kosua General Secretary atnaso against Kennedy Japan, peso obemane pie.
0: Yes.
2: Abronye sat na onu anu here TV so can say. Onu, obe influence elections wabuna hafu. Against candidates nibi. Ah, wana ye chairman.
0: Yeah.
2: And that's an indictment on a leader of the MPP.
0: That's right.
2: Abronye shall go ahead and dentate the image of the party. But what happened?
0: Obi Anfreno.
2: Ye freno. And yes, Obi Anfreno. Omo freno. And a party ni nedi release eba ya omo chere se Abronye kurani ye referring to discipline committee.
0: Okay. Eko si saying.
2: Omo kansa ano. Abronye be kansi. O say I will not appear before any kangaroo. Discipline committee.
0: That's right.
2: It the neck now every refer Kennedy Japan to discipline committee.
0: You know,
2: Peniba kwa kan neck who are ya abronye.
0: Say amu ya kangaroo. Say amu
2: ya kangaroo. It is editing abronye wouldn't say neck ni ya discipline committee ni ya kangaroo.
0: Committee no.
2: Or kwa tina meeting na CBC and refer Kennedy ko kangaroo no eho.
0: Moral
2: you see
0: right
2: how the party is. When we said the enoma ye, onu abronye di ekosi say I BNC.
0: Okay.
2: JFK dia waki usu bi BNC.
0: Okay.
2: Now Professor Frimpong what in
0: here?
2: And also by a city supreme committee, what can I say? A fake party. You see,
0: I just have a cross almost on
2: saying, me see the MPP doesn't have the boss to ensure discipline. The leadership of the MPP right now doesn't have the boss to ensure discipline within the party.
0: Just
2: that is what we are seeing. That is what come we are seeing. What we are seeing. And party, you baby, a Bruno, Pablo Mamenka.
0: Okay.
2: So, one here, it will take a very long time. For the NPP
0: to come back, go for me. For Mr. Fatem, what's in I mean, anyway, Kaswa incident, ni see, you know, go for you. We had the ADMO, Kaswa MC said Saba, so no Banini on a central regional chairman of the NDC, Professor Kofi Asiedu, almost talk more about Tampa Radio. No, bra Facebook, na behind a corso, Ewo Honomo, bra, na behind a corso, Ewo Honomo,
2: na Aquarius, your professor.
3: 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FMB and Cambium. Why say move TikTok? No more share. I don't know.
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3: Study the MP. MP. Ochina, what will not call your thing in the wrong way?
0: You let it go there. Where a gist of what went on? Na uba Facebooker, uba hu aye infonini na radio station ho, nene aye koswo ho, abra omo stormo ho no, se omo ko ekodu tumu, ekodu tumu ho no. Ofori?
8: Yeah, nana mpechum. Unim se, ifye biyemu, anase ni organization biyano, adid sakunyakta ye pre.
0: That's right.
8: Na akunya tona se ye prayer even a hinnie mu political party mu asori mu ni adade no ehye den ye den ye den ye den a ba ko betia ba ko na so e na ebie mu susu no at times within political party we say at times no more regime they say there's a regime candidate
0: that's right edru ne so
8: regime candidate when ye nyina enye de edi na
0: sa
8: ehye sa na machinations ehinnie ma bi omo ye no
0: ekofom
8: Who are who person who challenge regime candidate?
0: That's a way. Any you know, be so.
8: Town.
0: Okay.
8: When you maybe a be here, no one or two things be a we be an we a cramp and here a two battery.
0: Okay.
8: So how be name a two candidate upon? As in say, we an address say or challenge a fan saying. I mean, Doctor
0: Baumia. Okay.
8: Challenge Doctor Baumia. No.
0: Okay.
8: Me aye. We co constituency beam. Yes, say a fan saying. Yaya we yet here.
0: Aye.
8: Then we can say. Nanado, my man is show down.
0: That's
8: when
0: right.
8: Show down.
0: That's right. Show down. Okay. Well, yanko almasona yanko din komo kakra. On the phone is Chaba for or no any host of Batampa Radio or morning show or Ahmano so. Yen in komo na yemra. Hello, Che.
9: Minya.
0: Minya, that is saying.
9: Nanado, my way, papa.
0: Tay o kasa wo from aden omo de omo sake kan kakra
9: o the producer na omo de omo sake kan kakra
0: o sa nte wudia wo hunso nya sa
9: o meno oyese ko attack me but at that time na me message from the immigration for ne ho no e be mu patapata e ti me de on any metro for ne by 19 anya we
0: see. I see. Che, we yes, I can't wait from the horses' home of Boyin Shremu, Eban is saying.
9: Let me say, I'm
0: a Dano, you're a poor Jumano. Che, Mr. Mr.
9: Okay. Mr. Embano, you're a poor Jumano. Now, and before no air, vetting. As I enter, Mukonsuency elections never pass. You see, for me, I said, you're a corner, Yapa Coffee, send your process on air Coso. It's not a man, any producer, and a Kufi J of Atom FM. And you see from three, the abroad scientists. Yenimona, Adam Moon, regional chairman, Era Kufi Tidu, and the Hunkaswa MCP, State Manini. Namifun Nipabe said eight, Almia Metro four, but only the minimum of which no. Namikamikas, India, or more common normal, the inspections in Master Four. Or more bang, and I empty, you know, air Casaha, radio station, you need, Mommy Uncle. Jomusham was the owner, and I read Natam and Casa, so we need all natural radio as well, we did my terminal, okay, can't me open terminal. So we need. See, a one and a figure in size or the bombing, and the producer at Son in Sat. Deny immigration for us, immigration for us. Yeni omu nyina na the same thing yen ya building ni omo so di ni ti gidigidin de de ni kosar na omo ba ho no no mpata pata en omo yese me no mi nsri ho kakra na be ya ayi we say ti yen omo fro soro ti 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and then your man was a meeting and switch off radio. The more to laptops on computers, no one to put in a radio net toy. So me as a more transmitting room now or Maku transmit at night, but they are 20K Moko. You know, so try and not on my locking, you know, I need and always send your idea. one more MP video station of the MP from including software ran on at time and of Panwaba or Baby in the Pam to move Pamu in a AC from AC or more Pamu and I'm including an ESF or threat police for now on my UP to you in the phone man on you or Baby video and a chairman instructed on when you put in front of you or a video a four and obey. The one a chairman, regional chairman, to TSC do call us any bonus. The bonus was in a car. He was almost pictures, maybe those in the attire. At it, no more pamomina, including a new editor on or your opinion for. I just want to plan on my stand. Ah, almost pamomina, I see about it if you're much calling a metro for any or we see from that or blockade. No, or yes, almost any number may be one. One of the boys, but this time on Baba says, a DD will be a
0: chairman, Kasa.
9: Yeah, chairman. Now, on Mona, on Baba, or Papa, and will be into me and your movie, yeah, or better on the or more power. Then, okay, can't. And to open a sabre man of police for Miss Bukuri, and I yet come to or my lucky place me up. It's the Omonia Queen, then your mutual team, and my boy police and Abaso, Omoya, the Mokoyan Omnium, I. Na omuji keys no do omunchan na e deep you know this PM
0: enti yanyane tese omutu tu mu omutu tu mo premises no omutu tu mu e de keys ne koy as we speak now it is saying
9: omutu tu mu e de keys ne koy but an America say wo mu koy na nchedi na police for no be true an e chere omutu omu ko enti omu chief bi omu en omu koy deep keys no if we on myself. And the bad back. It is deep.
0: Oh, okay. So, Anopay, say, Kase, mu yejuma.
9: Yes, Anopay, mu yejuma, but Kase, me, ni yejuma, mu
0: yejuma. Ada intra, advice, be a dear man, say, per bitin, an asset, say?
9: Yes, management, from my, mobile, also. It is, be, I need, no, already, you, swa, na, you, mu, ni, ni, ni, ni, ni, ni, ni, ni, ni,
0: I see. Now, police are not providing with any security.
9: Yes, any that or more of a European soprano must answer after.
0: Now, the Omoya, you know, are causing damages to Mumfidi and Ibiana?
9: She said, maybe a technician, our own, because only four and it took two machines. When the normal juma, you know, or stow him, I said, and you're not airborne, you know, no limb you are bad. Also, we must put you in your manner of the technician, the business, the beer, or my course, it's a beer.
0: There was assault because as some bonnie at the idea, we can say, bam, you know. So, what, then, Koso, what are you going to do?
9: Okay, so now that. The police station and portray statement. A moment, you put police medical forms. What do you call a man that had the fallback? The action is actually an ammo, maybe 20. I said, only you have this person.
0: Great. Okay, bafor ye beda se anopai ye beda se pe e won koma ni adwetwe na raden kamo ho so. Good. Well, Abusia, che bafor a host oba tampa radio morning show. In fact, morning show host no na ene no adwetwe komo na ode de si ye no e de abrain. Na me me fa we kamo mo ho na fe ofori memra won chen. Journalist Larry Dugbe, yeah, caught are sentenced to 7 days in prison. No, in fact, Ghana Journalist Association at the Nkrataba, Ken Mr. Obetimi, the GJ4 Nkratano, ato Facebook ama obi ehu bia DJ I Swift Ghana Journalist Association and penny for omoy omoy abo modern 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Ya dia GJ for chese entre ye kra and unti ninina kabomwa press freedom on a mitre de kosi kaswa na de aye GJ for sudia bay aye Larry Dogbe sudia ofori
8: yeah we quick one ame what Kennedy
0: Kennedy yeah
8: so say Kennedy Japon bro mu call contest no. We say na time or can say nana do me man show down. Mama we show down. What was the reason? Yes, we kwato sempe enipa mi no ko a. Bi sa say down wasem na dey na see e. Because we call contest na contest no. I mean supposedly
0: for your letter number 20 my here for immediate release. Statement on the in fact it was Swift June 25th. Fast. Statement on the conviction and sentencing of journalist Larry Dogbe. The Ghana Journalist Association has taken notice of the conviction and sentencing of Mr. Larry Alan Dogbe, managing editor of the Herald newspaper and the website theheraldghana.com by an Accra High Court presided over by Justice Isaac Addo. Mr. Dogbe was sentenced to 7 days imprisonment for contempt of the court in connection with a publication relating to a legal dispute involving businessman Kevin Autry and Petraco SA. The association considers this development unfortunate and is closely monitoring the issues arising from the case in keeping with our mandate to safeguard press freedom and protect the rights and welfare of journalists. The GJA is seeking direction from its legal team to determine the appropriate course of action. I'll say in the meantime, okay, the GJA wishes to assure its members and the public that it will soon communicate its considered position on the matter and any actions that may follow. In the meantime, the association stands in firm solidarity with journalist Larry Dogbe during this difficult period. The GJA remains committed to defending media freedom, promoting responsible journalism, and protecting the right of journalists in Ghana. Signed, Dominic Holozi, General Secretary, contact, blah, blah, blah, blah, blah. Over here, where is GJA for Ayamudi Abeto?
8: I think in relation to this, in Nakwek, I said occupation hazards, German social media. MPP no so ma ko fi ofosun cancer e ru adem ho that I was just me video na na match for no pounds the pounds on me
0: kasepa
8: me tie here and say na I say me ye konongo boy nti
0: oh
8: aha nti no
0: also also mo good man
8: yes adia nka
0: ka mo duka
8: ya na hadre but just on the Kennedy Japan there no
0: okay
8: I was just saying say because of contest or call here, now supposedly on only Kenya Pong Susu say, Nako Wakonya say, be obeying me, but how are you treating? No?
0: Mm-hmm.
8: Because it was as a result of that, no, because I wish
0: memo will show down, yes, because yes,
8: or say, adding Tina more preventive, Mimi agent. So, anytime be answer, who challenge the regime candidate now, and it's
0: yeah,
8: but the best thing for the party to have done, they say. Said Intina, I wish you be a own penny phone. So, knowing say, Papa, we're peeve. Because supposedly, no, some core contest, you say, I mean, we're losing by just losing. But we say there's some mafia tactics be.
0: And it may be cause so.
8: And I'm quite young. It's, you know, but say, Utie, I mean, I'm a dear daughter about me here, Cassa Tree. So, if a friend now say, Cassa Tree, no,
0: did they
8: attempt? Did they attempt the other day? Yes, I naturally saw no Susu Kennedy.
0: Or any part.
8: It's no matter what I responded.
0: That's right.
8: So, to me, when you be, I don't know, so per se. Say, I'm a media and a
0: mayor.
8: I am penny for a party moon and ne. come from, you know, BJ Darocha, I mean, in Penifua, we departed anymore. Years back, this thing, we didn't, we, 1998, Nana Antony, President Kufuor, contest. It was Sunyane. That was very heated. But at the end of the day, Penifuor, it's my friend, right? Come in.
0: That is why I find it difficult. And then Penifuor being commenter, I'm more here for Hono. You just want to downplay influence like Ken Ewo. Anyway,
8: anybody
0: who does
8: that,
0: you know, yeah, they had to say, I can't, yeah,
2: I'm going to be about Ampadi, you know, Kwabena be a mommy, okay, maybe more, more interview.
3: False news, what the false lie, just discredit the MP, ain't he? Or China, what bona call your day in the wrong way? You let boys go there,
2: Kra FM. You let you, prof, me, prof. Command to say, oh, a Caswan says, I don't want for him when I'm so cranny or red jade and Tamongo and on the Sunyano crayon.
3: A boy, no credit, I impression. No, a boy, no, or credit impression, they are separate to know a Caswa. Credit false news, what the false lie, just to discredit the MP. Ain't he? Or China, what Bonaco your D in the wrong way? You let boys go there.
2: Kra FM.
0: Governor, coffee. What about now? Call your dad in the wrong way.
2: You see, that man, the Central Regional Chairman of the NDC,
0: Kofi Asiedu,
2: Professor Richard Asiedu,
0: okay,
2: or a disgrace to the NDC, or a disgrace to the professorial group, no, professors group, no, Papa, a disgrace to them. He should bow his head in shame. And say, oh, Tiemia, on sinitrasi when him goes him. Because, Kwabena, many utiwe, ye kope nim dia, ye nim se sangrofu we bi munchen ye bekwa kope.
0: That's right.
2: Sebe, ye nim su ome suyang ome kwechri, e ju ome nim de, ye kasu obi ye professor.
0: Hey.
2: Onye ni paket wa.
0: Dabi, dabi, dabi.
2: Ni, jesa usha wa suyang ome a ye researcher, nim dia ukurano. E nyase mketwa. And every knowledgeable person here knows how to go about things. Osuya DNT, Osuya BB.
0: That's right.
2: On my new society, I think a learned person like you could go on radio and say, Obika na call your one semwe how? Eye kasua MP. It is the only thing you can do. Ni say, Obika ne hawa. Or can it 10 times? I'll be sending Metro men 10 times. Then said, you're quite no Bapa FM or Batampa FM. But maybe some prof will say, oh, course, yeah, the research, yeah, the research. And he will come who say, and me, what Ghana Hano, actually say, so we'll be cast some day and Trump on work and said, workers will be trying to offer MP. And also we'll be cast some. Now, if you say a good roof here, so I'm running to say the only solution is Metro Men. No, I'm asking him which article and which research, you know, as a professor, yeah, a man who is a minor, so be a dear now, and yes, yeah, so the solution is Metro Men because professors are research, they are supposed to give us solutions to issues and they are role models. So, man, for a professor who cry, we are penny, a professor, you've no more party, you papa, you didn't feel
0: that's right.
2: The solution you have next will be cast and we will chat raw and now we be bimpa. Won't fan and cocot, but the only thing is that you send Metro Men to destroy radio station to beat people up.
0: What's
2: up? 10 times. Yeah, cheap, papa. This man should be arrested and investigated because the fact that Obridi, HSO are dangerous to the society. It's a national security issue. This man needs to be arrested and investigated. Who are these Metro Men? What do they do? Why in the tree are Omoka? They are human Omoka because some of these things that vigilante by
0: yes.
2: I am right against vigilante.
0: Yes.
2: Why is this springing out again?
0: It's Wemukra then or the Omedica.
2: I am pain. These things should be investigated. So IGP and the NDC to them. This man is disgracing your party. NDC is known to be a violent party. OBS, you say MPP, NDC, a party, a titrasem, and then Tokwane, and so at the end of the day, Sepapa, yes, idea, no, what just said the NDC, no,
0: or confirm,
2: Mosu, no more by insanity. A demonia BB,
0: prove the people wrong.
2: Montre Papa BB, suspend him. Montrinas, because they are in Guasism, and you are in power. Oh, good John Mahama.
0: That's right. John Mahama is saying that he's a member of the GJ.
2: Yes, enti, last time. Enti,
0: yes, and he said,
2: You go to court.
0: That's right.
2: Sue the person. What up for defamation and all that?
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8: Yanye bibi entia we ya ebetimi akoso a hydrate
0: okay
8: because said the assembly supposedly we to say bia obiti radio sa kasama igu hu fi what is the best
0: way unim de
8: e dey na we say we professor mu
0: a we police officer
8: u ko say samacho macho me say omo nkotun she e fe ni say radio station so enko bo we nye we ntututu because we tie the chamber for kana oba say bia wo bon nwimi
0: no we betu e kebe the fit
8: unim kwa be faso a opesi radio no call unim
0: to tututu what the chief homa
8: enti e na so so e ma no otu no otu enye so so nema e dey yadi na ne boarding
0: Ofori,
8: what's I mean, for what reason?
0: Osa osu we man
8: ọtwe. No ọtwe. So, it's to the largest thing to the party a woman. No. So be akase ma chewa democracy ni eye no.
0: Ah.
8: And also di ni pa na be kọ kọ ni kọ kọ
0: se. 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
8: Asem a, asem ni nya se na mum no ọcha na no ọka ni se. 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E kọ sisa macho men, e kọ gu radio station sa. I mean, what
0: shame on him.
8: Ku be no.
0: I wish the president call for the arrest of the professor because the president John Dramani Mahama or you're part of the GJA, on one kind, in a new tone. And it's your wishes or best, I don't know. Now, I just have a issue, no. Update up by Nisa Busiano, I can say, I just have no credit. Say, or Anna Jane say, Ope, I saw in any muddy. Christmas of our sorrow, and no credit. Say, Ope, I saw in any muddy. Oh no, in fact, press conference, I'm wearing no chess. Mammy, we're taking the appetite. The NTA Kakra. It went about Facebook. Now, over here, press conference, of course, no. Yeah, Bobo Kakra.
11: Everybody was paid. Yeah, pay, mommy, and your brother be. So they were always moving together. And of a pair, your sister, two. And your brother back, so they became three. And of a pair, me, and my sister Joshi, me bo bi edin ba me bo di e pen. So with me, mommy, the name she was called Sarah. Muni baby a mommy ni free buy, because ye papa ni ni si wa ma ye se ye ni na ye mommy. 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Now they will take a picture of it. So I have my picture, Joshi has her picture. A couple of them also have their own picture. Ye papa nkasa frɛ maame awu. As he said, ono ye papa no ne maame ne Honorable Adjoasafo. And Honorable Adjoasafo was brought up to be our mother. So growing up, yes sister, till I'm going deep a bit into the family history. Tell my papa, oh, yes, sister, near papa and Libby. It's our father will tell you, say, not all do a fool, no, or do be a big crap, no, the address are I then after all. Now, not only we a bro, if you say, not only be, no, many be on the pump, why then, Eddie. Sabio, yeah, where Chenny, they are buying near papa and Jessica. It's yet, dear, you have told the Eden, Eddie. It's in even till now. Mrs. Tai and Nene Namupu. A do baby and papa cast off a son or mammy Nene Nanti. My name is Tati Kamuni and Kobe, yeah. Omi and Toby and a pen you. Or me at Topoko and your better blue. You will know whom is saying. Any Kelly Willie. Quaquire to two. You can talk or quire to two. And I am to a bunny a pack here, case you found. I'm saying, your business fires and away on your man. It's a double men that I could do commander or say, I do an wooden bram and in a bra. Moody, I saw my to the air there. So people will tell you, say, our sister wants to lead the church. It is automatically wrong. in our father's constitution or send a baba baba mampo ain't me yeden ain't dinner dear. And with our father or chey ne money nina baby opese obia eye den echo. So even with me that I speak to you now, I can boldly tell you, sir, my father never considered me for a church leadership. Me and my name will kase. In 10 years, the same me I water from Puna, me babe gidi gidi, sir. So I have amendment to his constitution, and then I can also run for it. Unless, say, it be on the last testament, and I was a sabi, yeah, fine. If you say, yeah, you know, your papa will adib your person a baby, yeah, yeah. Mommy's own was purely politics. Yeah, well, yeah, near dear papa's one, a better me seek herself, fine, then. Amano. So if.
0: Enti wey eye bland Joseph according to the press conference now there owo eni sumbia se oba na wababe di party no anyway eye Joseph nua bema na moti ni nka no enti eni ada ho eni ada ho se
8: ofori fenano wo ye e so mo ya hweye wo no ho pa like they need to be the church who say Mm-hmm. They are doing it in the name of a church. Oh.
0: Okay.
8: It's an
0: okay.
8: embarrassment to Christianity.
0: Okay.
8: So we say, Nipa obi a watia sorry. Aha. Watia sorry. No wewu. 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
0: Ehiyan.
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0: Only good leader.
8: There be na uhwe na ni trim pon na dwom pa. 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
0: Okay.
8: Because one way or the other no. It is in the name of a church. Christo sumeni mu na omu gu Christo sumeni mu ase. Because Christo for nyo mu niyema sey.
0: Okay.
8: Because oba pe wupa pati asore no wewuna so che oni hwa. E kwa ben o se o se mo shwe. Because Bible says so ni pe wuna si yensi na. E fe ni so pomba kwa mbosu wa mfa so chen. Shwe ni yensi o papa. 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Bro ni se we are paying our last respect. 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Say you wonder what say we leader and say whoever it is no. Now they prepare here say say they we cool bi no. Akofana no so mo ne ne trans no mo ne ne kasa.
0: They me dan ni nua na say mo kan no.
12: Yeah.
0: What kind of play?
12: Or say me kra me nyi ni say me papa.
0: It's not in contact.
12: At the end of the day say was say san no man eye ya but kwabna. Ade we sha si an esi na no. Ne na me hu ni say busua bia mu wonsem.
0: Okay.
12: Let's not pretend. Busua bia mu wonsem. 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Na dey obi so de aba. Ye dim de ochna obi de aba. Nti wo a wo ti wa bia wo no she da ye ye bia kra wo nim so ochna wo de na
0: pa. Eh na wo sria.
12: That is it. E ti no e ya asem a awre ho. Me I don't say delight in all these things because e ya awre ho sem to see a family to the point say ye used to on ourselves.
0: Serious.
12: E ye very very embarrassing to the generation. To the generation because papa eating us, no. And the money papa eat the bread. Only the star of Africa, oh. Nemra ni oh. A bibi maestro man. And people are looking at him as a role model.
0: Legacy.
12: Ono kura ano na sefu umpo manfu obeshwa musu esuya. But then here can say fear be a man say we be na na ba ku be a be frame said the ofori kan. Say we hear the money nyina we dey hear musu nu omo ban. You only see Obiaka as a bonifa akofna no. None of them except akofna. Edi entia.
0: Onhwe no huye.
12: Edi akofna eye to na for a family. For a family, the entia make us say no. For a family to come out say court and charge you with attempted murder. Ehu. Eyi fatu sumame, Frank is fatu sumame. Se wa wa busuafo. Ebe ka kire o said yes you know.
0: Yen charge.
12: Enyam from so na aye ye o.
0: Debi sheda.
12: Wo sheda se ka wo. Ku nipa ene da hono daily guide na debai osi no change in apostle kojosa family bakono David we no bakono bakono let me say one of the newspapers
0: osi
12: charge him with attempted murder. Frank is obenya no amaye ahwehwe ba me charge him with attempted murder ye kind wa here newspaper review. It means that wow family create say onye ni papa enye se bia who can say we kuno? But
13: what try say we kuno?
12: What try say we kuno? Unya we kuno? I didn't know family bed say we be here with dini. Eti yebesre say
13: yes.
12: Yebesre. You see, there are impending four within Apostle Ebusiem.
13: That's right. On form nine seven.
12: Asore ne danchenya ye webusua kan no ankasa unim asore ne be contendi because akoye se empire
13: yeah
12: ti obi afi se we ne be disua me asore pani me benefit
13: that's right
12: ti asore pani fo ni nyina we interest that is what the family must know
13: that's it
12: asore pani fo no bia we interest so the family must come together as one and find a makeable solution to this issue because we separate it from
13: good.
12: The church
13: confirm that papa papa papa vegatem me pa chopi vegatem that's right vegatem a malaria drone was so pa sense athemital and lumifantrin ashemuma and it kum mo a malaria mo no se bibi kra vega time pa chopi upe dodo eto akopa na sia pharmacy o mo na akofa dia ba fra 0593 802668 0274182917 obi o se se drone de menomo en kumi malaria vega time obo one time.

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Go back to my friend 0245 726 967 and 0593 987 460. Tuck right in so Anaji Estate, they've been Peak Lodge. 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If I show me can for the amount. Wedding be a horn more. Who's a ring nation? The partner who say yes, a blink, a quay power. What then crabby to me at it? Ringy be a house in China. 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But pair the old show and start ringing a kai. They did to your comb, they did to your answer. And yes, some dinna. Uben be a horn more. Come. And don't see Shannon soon. Not also called you dear. Oko a year, Kumasi, I say, I want your name Robert and Sons. I would die chromo. I want your main road horn. Why, yeah, Jimmy Free Jordan could see if you're down upon on Kunukusin. Num, Mimi Nanson, and upon Nunduko Sin, you menu num. Fred 0536780369 and 0546140326 and 0207443500.

Okay, and I may come for Emo Papa Pamo. Maybe I talk, say, Ediani Beda. I can't deal with the Ediano, no, Ekahubi. Sunrise Jasmine Fragrant Rice. I'm a fiya, Nika, of a month of Enfitra. Was it be too far with him? Nina, Sunrise Jasmine Fragrant Rice, Secrets, no, and the BBR. That's a perfume rice. A Kama Papa Papa Papa Papa. Oko, a year, Bab 78 Ventures. A while, Hinema Coco Bing, on a Himna Pharmacy, Eddie Venmo, Benin Doso Port to a ho. 0244 591351. 0248 3939 35

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0: Cube's Big Three is back. The most competitive basketball league on earth is on CBS this Saturday. Big Three All-Star Dwight Howard and the LA Riot take on Greg Monroe and the Dallas Power. Then in another clash of undefeated teams, Earl Clark and Coach Steven Jackson lead the DMV Trilogy against Montrezl Harrell, Coach Dr. J, and the Chicago Triplets. 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Ice Cube's Big Three is back. The most competitive basketball league on earth is on CBS this Saturday. Big Three All-Star Dwight Howard and the LA Riot take on Greg Monroe and the Dallas Power. 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
6: Loans in your baby. 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
6: 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Lumitras and Suya, the Abati, me tell me, Fantry, woman, tea, a two my daddy, I see baby five drops in a syrup, a bomb of Frabum, ye, neurodogel, fast rush, a baby, yo, ye, be an abioglobin syrup, and then a capsule, no so, a tuna buama, and they mojano as what you know, a tuna will be a crab in our brain, you bring your dinning in arches, or muda sort, Mr. Bioglobin syrup and capsules, bebwow, trust all 400 tablets, and then a suspension, sukunkun, so no, anyone could see a gugu, yemo, how in a pharmacy shops. Chemical shops, Nina, no, Ebusu, Fre, 0561-088-666, 0561-088-666. Awake, purified drinking water, one for life. Unum Awake, a musicani be called a National Cardiothoracic Center, Kulebu, na ye the Aja Mamfire, the Shepa, every agent gratuity, the Atumpa, Tito, Awake, Num Awake, Nebi Bianco, your blueprint DNA, Akodana Rene, Renasson, Renetico, Renemuma, or Renas and Fa, Mr. DNA, Papa, pa, no testing the annual blueprint. Aha, so we say, what's your full credit to me? As a fascinated dino, Ewukumasia, a fair across the country, regional capitals, Nina, Yawobomade, na ye accurate, trusted, and confidential resource phrase 0547 113 957 0547 113

0: 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Friend 0202-271-000. 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
1: And only.
0: Actually, I know where they
1: are. Mama Choppy, you need come on. All right, Frankie, what's what I mean? Name and affair, uncle. Aha, yes, madam, for you say, media, you know, aha. Eti, who bet me a friend here didn't come on? Auntie, Mama Choppy, who bet me a friend? Now, you need come on. 0322 083 582 0322 083 582 0322 083 583. You need come on. Hello? Yes, sir.
2: Good morning.
1: Good morning.
2: Local
1: day. A radiadum. Adipa, great. Yes, sir. That's it. We match all. Sempi. Right. Also, the other say hello. Yay, Bema.
3: Yami asum jin kama.
1: En council, en council.
3: Acha me dasu nyango panda fo kofi buache.
1: Great.
3: Amenja Professor Joshua Labi. Afi regional chairman na kwesi. Honorable friend, incoming regional organizer. And afi the last one here, Professor Beckham for incoming regional secretary. Na di Amerika na no pay ni na ni se. So here ball, your ball you may own.
1: In fact, Kofi Kinata.
3: We see, you know, a hitter gun, a pa, and a Yamin Shirano. Ball, ball, a bear, say, in Sulu Biala, get a blaster. Now, the man who said, Sivia, say, oh, yeah, oh, yeah, be pa. If you pana, they do it. She said, and Penny Posse, I'm for, and a children to us. Oh, Mlanti, they say, Yamiadum, you will be a camera, say, go keep on crazy, according to social media, be more to talk to cast a channel. It is a wood ya can pay ye bibia, nami bedi wachi. Afe can the pon sen semino. Sebi a bru sebi a song, the idea I didn't be drawn no. E wo hon and maybe chemu and I lunch mati over kwa wonko a foko numin ye keka hon. So we ye leader, and so de wuna si form. Name koswa kwa penyin swa basu se. As a yebra don't to a mani mahama, as a leadership, obeteki yeno. You are rolling the pencil over the key. What the next if you want to the sense, say, Sanya may of course one PP me, wouldn't you be one DC?
1: Mira say, Mibacho, 0322083581820083. Hello,
2: Nana, yay, what channel pray? Major,
1: so I
2: was on for Obi, as fair soon I'm good to a cockra, make a say.
1: Good.
2: I'm in church, I'm not going to go copy. I'm in chat now, so I'm not a father, I'm to see you. Nana. Media, Kakra may catch MPP and Penny for the say. You reckon Japan, or bar party, no party ninja and a blue. Party ninja and a block from Via so. Why, young Receber Journey, almost 22 good years. Party not some of Papa. Then, Papa and Raja supposed to be MPP, bro. Because who changes some come a walk on? Who have for the years to wear out beer and a cartel? So, who 8 years? Young properly, not one cry young for young to walk. Abra, one that's my own and yet a crack. Because nothing, no horror, no. Opa, you're here. A horror, one about to ask my area. It will come here. There's an urgent pan out there. Can you make them a sample in front? Can the phone? I answer my half part in one. When you think,
1: okay, me that's it. Also, with my friend, I was watching our drink. Hello. Anyway, Kafra. Hello.
4: Yeah. Good morning.
1: Good morning, Bema.
4: Mr. President, I'm Kasa Fijati.
1: Mira, it you.
4: Mira, politics assembly there.
1: Can you back?
4: Na, Mr. Musa, ye pese mo try ye weather forecast MIA.
1: Okay.
4: Because ye try a kile ko differentiation answer. Nti e best le mo an ko mo ye paper review na mo di afre mo MIA.
1: Yeah, that's it. Go better yen ka.
4: Okay.
1: Yeah, that's it. Right. We always want to serve you better. Thank you for the feedback. Hello.
5: Hello, good morning.
1: Good morning, Minya.
5: Oh dear, it's a do a physical court.
1: Okay.
5: I remember about not now if I the professor who Allah be a part of the channel for an academic. I'm sure I'm in enough. Now I'm in trouble. Yedi cano kind of my four pair from a was not given. Let me add my smart even though. That you just give kind of for every one. The men who could have moved out of the way, paper said, they had to manage before some human idea of the party. Dr. Alhaji Babu Amina is the leader of an MPP party. We are far better. And name a body before party in the Mara. I was at Dr. Alhaji Babu to be brought out to the Ghana party for. This is a matter of behavior. Social media is just about a question. I don't know about the Mudu Mia. We are MPP.
1: Okay, also bit my friend 0322083581 8358283. Hello,
6: Nana, Cobra, I'm
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1: me da sepa Maharaj Junior Maharaj, good morning to you bro. Yes, hello,
7: I'm Prachu.
1: Yay,
7: kedia bo nyango bo na sunje nka wo
1: en ka so agogo shigogo
7: hey we go we say itself for a recruitment, we say, yeah, a best to. the best increment I will want to learn.
1: As long as I'm ready.
7: Where the Mamma Fakuna was not a minister lawyer treating committee of the secretary, Obano, and a DKM organizer, and a Waunia or the local Quapia, a Santima Kuka. Now, I'm ready to mestre. I'm ready to get a poor BI was at this way, Mrawum, and I'm ready to get
1: sanity.
7: I'm ready to this old womb now from Mra. Now, Mra now from no continuously. Oh, I did not yet come. Yeah, Becca, Yani, Abeka, Yani, Abeka. With the beer, some la Crona, a wolf from I'm ready to get the pan or the air. Chamumian, Mumian, can look for any power. Politics, Mumian, can look great. Say, and he said, I am Yami Papa, Canadian Japan, and now, or we need fried berry, and I said, some we are kind, I'm ready to go back. Some no kind, so only we need ya. And you go back as I said, we. It's your uncle who is here. He said, you're good. You can't let party in Penny Police say, oh, BN was so sick at party in the Murano. Oh, BN was so sick at Nippon was from party in the Murano. You're money near to my.
1: Okay, Moby so fine, Cabby. I was all there to say hello.
8: Good morning.
1: Good morning.
8: What do you say?
1: Adam Nene Krokrami.
8: Adam Yassi. Maria Kuka. I don't have any of the country. If I ever have a photo of my bastard, now I have only by saying half a couple of things about football. They are near the actual war. They got a boy at the country. Oh, my dear, the excellency don't know about it. I don't know if you're in a man. If I saw a mosaic passenger, almost as the dragon had a passenger bar. What did I say?
1: What's the name of the man? Patrick,
9: I thank you too. Mamma, more about the far, no quite all my reading yet. Ah, Yamichel, Mamma, more MPP media pictures, no more Blanton Abbas. Now, make our acquaintance and church on my own. I mean, can't tell you, yet, Donald, your tanity or connection, a brilliant draft, delegates Montomano, and as Antima Kuka, or also so, let's on a summon piano, I'm a fan of my and I didn't hook up here and I'm making
1: yes, and a Santa Man Cooker.
9: Charlotte here, I'm out in hook up here. And I'm going to be a yes, but this year, crunk.
1: Papa, that's right.
9: Yeah, yeah, yeah, yeah, yeah, yeah,
1: yeah, yeah,
9: yeah, yeah, yeah, yeah, yeah, yeah, yeah, yeah, yeah, yeah, yeah, yeah, yeah, yeah, then so you can't do the power. But when you say from the wire, you know what they're saying. Yeah, yeah, movie. Yeah, you know what to say, you know, the young Christian show. You can't one more movie, you can't do my power. Yeah, yeah, movie, you can't see here, you know. Because my friend Radio Crown, he did me to play Radio Macuma, could be a 6 and 7. Your credit, and I'm saying, my dad, and I'm saying, this year, what you read you, my channel from day one. My dad, you know, and I'm different. Sabre or no Kennedy, you know what you mean? Well, in 4 years, Juma the man. Mini, I company back of her. A Juma crap, Ukrainian, and Pedro Mammy, and so say, with the party, you know. Minko, you know, could go party in any much. It is also the party, you know. Name one of the answer bar, one answer we are. Kebuya and the number one mark, a light pole, Nemene, a meter, and a transformer, and Kenya, who and you didn't in our mouth. 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
1: Okay, aya, afutu na demano mida sipi. 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Hello.
10: Hello, sir.
1: Yes, sir.
10: Come if I talk to you.
1: Era didn't see you.
10: Yeah, 2 weeks.
1: Okay. Hello.
11: Pamela.
1: Yay.
11: Wow, this year Kofi and Lisi.
1: That's right, Kofi.
11: Pamela, I'm far from the winter regional channel and they back and forth. Pamela, you said a station officer, our mention.
1: Oh, okay.
11: I'm a communication officer, our mention of team maintain.
1: All
11: right. Media ye di election time na so ni nti enim se delegate pesia tie enum yam ye ti omu nyina mensha no executive delegate omu nyina mi ti omu enda no na pabra en sansem a ye nyanom mp before ne ye wura kra japan e di no aya me tenasea me ti no ho me ti asio nti mp before your margin se omu mpe no credit what ya ti en ne kra japan na mo ti na bo so. Hey, can I Japan MPP Nyame and Nadia Wakoye from some MPP? Yo, Yadamase, Yadayan can for say, because they say I am some so. They were John Dramani Mahama in Juma or Yadia Bo, my Ghana, I did not too. And personal, let's say, you call a Jamua, Minya, and then my Kasasa, and my young West and Timentum.
1: Okay, may I say also so me for last call. Now if I see hello.
12: Hello, I'm Bray.
1: Yes, sir.
12: Good morning, sir.
1: Good morning, Bema.
12: I'll be trying hard to be real. Can anyone of me remember? The frame in nature couldn't do a jankaba.
1: That's oh Kafra. So we didn't pardon the
12: nature couldn't do a jankaba, maybe you don't know.
1: I see.
12: Now, and what can send you my name that I'm very happy to say when Lizzie was takwape. Also, politicians not fair. They are their growth. They are genuine, genuine answer. But in literacy, you are born. Now, it's about time I say agenda. Wouldn't you manage I politics? I was into active politics in Takwan Shrine for MPP.
1: Yeah, Ben.
12: Chairman, I saw PR too. Chairman Bename currently.
1: Yes. I know them.
12: Africana time.
1: Mename,
12: the Papa Abra. That slogan, I
1: see.
12: Listen to me very well. Nature and Ekasan. Che, we toyed and so far, me could look at 2015, Eco Prime is 2016, but not on Twabao. What witness me? But Eco campaign, you move from here, Pantiako, Benso, Bonsare, Eco Hunina, Banina. No must ignite me because you're so on Twaba.
13: 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The most competitive basketball league on earth is on CBS this Saturday. Big 3 All-Star Dwight Howard and the LA Riot take on Greg Monroe and the Dallas Power. Then in another clash of undefeated teams, Earl Clark and Coach Steven Jackson lead the DMV Trilogy against Montrezl Harrell, Coach Dr. J, and the Chicago Triplets. The game played the way you love. 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Yay.
12: Already be mumma, no credit one empathy a beca. And I just put a man MPP for any dao, even in the Ghana history of politics. So we are poly MPR, be FM station. It will be a man FM and a platform. I mean, conform was so. Eka Sama MPP. MPP in a man credit Japan, a court reason, and he's in life in prison. That partner, a worker, Sama party, and a worker, no credit. No, be any. Can I get upon a personal life? But through MPP, you can't be able to do with a fan one yet. Now, one thing that I've seen is that Ghana, when you are disciplined, very confident, that people will tag you with so many things.
1: Wow, nature,
12: but only so the leader. As your friend say, a Moka, anyway, but we can never be a leader of this nation.
1: All right.
12: Let's do that for the truth.
1: Maybe
12: the
1: truth I don't
12: leader.
1: Maybe I'm not so nature.
12: Maybe
1: nature.
12: Maybe I'm not so
1: nature.
12: Maybe I'm not so
1: nature.
12: Maybe I'm not so nature.
1: Great. What kind of back senpai? Yes. All right. Well, yeah, the say me ding dinana kwabra and prochum medo henwanya de be a dobe conso him minimi team na kukwa say a dream pahini by Sanzo so na technical team nina radin show mina na a production honso so Frankie's el ho Sanzo so na Odisika koko abrante on so el hobby. All right, Richardo, and any team at the power sports, Brea. Once you enka, you the ready jaw. Yeah, crowd.
14: Money back, even when I pledged, and I told the minister that look, I won't give you the money till I see any good performance. But now I want to rush home and give him all the money. You guys, I'm going to follow your journey and. I'm going to also make sure that I invest in you because not you alone, the technical team, you've done very well. And let's find many more Ghanaians who have untold stories to see how we can. Apart from the government's bonus, I have a special bonus for you. Yes, I was going to run out. I want to bring you very warm greetings from His Excellency, the President of the Republic of Ghana, John Dramani Mahama, who, as you know, is your ardent fan. You know that he is rooting strongly for you, and he has a very special package for you when you return to Ghana after this tournament. You can trust President Mahama to deliver on his promise. So far, he has given you all that you need and all that is required. And we are very, very proud of what you have achieved on the field. We know that as you prepare for Croatia, you are going to make us even prouder, and you are going to defeat Croatia.
15: Starting from Toronto, our vice president was there. Otunfuo sent the delegation. He was also in the field to watch as the government chair was also around. The chief justice was around. It tells you the whole nation, the whole country is with you. As I always tell you, when you throw your leg, know that the entire 35 million are supporting you.
16: Brief and to address, first of all, our gratitude for your support, for being here. And sometimes the word thank you, we use it so many times in so many different circumstances that start to lose the really meaning of saying thank you very much for your support. It is really...
17: Scaloni will be fated. Messi will be sainted. Lionel Messi has conquered his final peak. Lionel Messi has shaken hands with paradise. The little boy from Rosario Santa Fe has just pitched up in heaven. And the nation will tango!

0: Lozano here into the Pelja. 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Mario Balotelli was there, the ball was lifted in from Cassano, and Balotelli buries it from close in.
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2: 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Thank God it's Friday. 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Misro oba eye YouTuber eye Insha TV. YouTube Insha TV. Obana was subscribe or subscribe ya. Ja message no abo garbage am diabe common in ba. Messages amo diabani nano. Yabe kinkain and so etimi edi amamo. Enra, ye di ka katramo. Se walk up ya shas ya yebo last round of egg games or group stage. Na yashe two teams are automatically amo ebenya qualification accord to the next stage of the competition, which is a year round 32 no. 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It is more Romania as our permutations in the side dynamics and any idea. No, you better come on now. 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No, I will age my dear. So, ensure 104.5 garbage ram, garbage the foreigner at your for Odian air call. I'm an enafe. 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
4: Oh, man, Adi. Me nua ba me say. Me pese me ne bia to ne mabusia dia kwadware o. Ene se me twetwe mani san so me hu dia me tom.
5: 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Akofa Camille Shah Gel every Europe abrochi memu abaga na adwaman so ha. Se say dia enua no bia di dware. Na me say eye natural selection ti empower we dia. 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
4: Hey mama Camille, Camille Shah Gel no Jimmy.
5: Same catch you say Camille Shah Gel dear a natural selection.
4: We de mini about me baby a mini beato.
5: Camille Shah Gel so dear a boo a jam my so baby. 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Nipa wa yokoko and nasa tuntum to meet the Camille Shah Gel a jarry. Camille Shah Gel ana a natural selection. First year baby and more front into me come. Hydroquinone bi anso eni samne yi mo FDA agye adwade enkra to yi atum
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10: Charlie, you know you. We was serious meeting be.
11: Hey, Allah, Moshi.
10: Now send it, Charlie. You ain't free.
11: Oh, unia are trouble.
10: Momo day.
12: Hey, what funny?
10: Anu, magic akadi ayem inyo maybe. 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
12: Hey,
11: say ho.
10: Ah, minia, wutia busi ane di.
11: Anu, send ye beya. A prepare obi be here sikano. 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
22: 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nguma bi te se language and literacy numeracy skills phonics and sight words picture reading and coloring writing skills natural skills and a KG1 and KG2 so ye language and literacy numeracy skills phonics and sight words picture reading and coloring and a primary 1 ecopin primary 6 and so your English language, mathematics, science, creative art, history. Or your sire say baby I will be a say a cra and a kumase and a reading piano for 0555-313-658 and a 0249-411-234.
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3: And your chairman be an air chairman. 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And soon bossing the brebia. Chairman, Nidia or Ma Obano and Nidia Wompemo. Chairman, any dear Edranopa or Jim Rane. Chairman, be answer dear dance, yes, say. Nanija Shasia, any case. 81 year. So whoopers away, chairman, dear. 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Quadrax store and NASA pharmacy be a benwo. Nakoja will kiss condom. And will kiss strawberry gel. Fakis condom, a chassis. Never kiss strawberry.
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27: 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Said the high sense, Hector Asante Kotoko, any Real Madrid, no. 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
5: Well, okay, sure, you know my one account radio says it, yes, Santimanati at 2 million. And I don't pay Yaba Yatina say, Yadin Crofama's with Sabino, and Adiba, Diana saw by Jenny, our YouTube handle. Yes, on a live, our YouTube, I know you're Insure TV. Insure TV, our YouTube handle now, feel wet to my Jenny the feed now. And I don't pay Yatumi at to Janum, and Yama wants to see how doing now. So now, with him, sir, work up, you know, and some more hope, but our players in be and so transfer no, and you be the Jumaka Kranafe. Yet the player transfer ni bi and the amount and also at my boy pa yam fast enough and for many may crown or pay when we deny a church jinapa. I would have been some yama one saka. Makato sa promedini idea when you hear your pine Ubano paya. And yeah, so yes, obey so prom within a jina brane. And mother sir, and the promet come for the amount of a former child limited, Womu promediaba, Womu add the limit to a sadiaba, a madedia drew a bois, a quitter madedia more when you number at a meter lumi fantana. Womu the INT, make for the amount crown crap. Mama Munsan come with the anwetty. What with the baby vitamin drops and in the shop and swabber, and we are more fratonic, Abuabu Fabia, and the vitamins outdoor, and the minerals, and our civil kidentia, and my friend in your pen, two or batana with him, who person or penny in your padia, and so I baby vitamin drops, and all, and in the shop, and I'm a comfort, and I'm a batanian, and we're to a muddy neuro door, tell Edia Bab, and the two are yours, and Pato, or baby to two, what person or person you are now, who per do the assassin, and we are neuro door, and all, what it, I say, no, a bear to my. You want a hot gel, and you want an ice gel, and you better be a year to my, and I feel, or maybe buy a globby swap, and you ain't paying for it to know, vitamin B to a folic acid, and I feel. Ion Asimuma and Tiabo be a wintermina, will call and pass our wintermina, and the Obe Munumosa Madiate, and no sweat you cramp over him crown at us when he's swinging at Tino, Wakuma Bob Pedir Pedrinafe, Ope Duro Anuma, a drawback come for the Amane by a grubbing shop, and then a capsule. Will be a war on Sadania, you may be a better, what you bread, and when the Pedrema drawback come for the Amane, and also Ayadia, and Oma Kako Fadiaba Nomade, Aya Trout of 400 Ediaba, and no Aya the family Dueba, Aya Susun. And we're sending in a Muhian Susunra, and know your trousers 400, and no, and I'm a comfort of Anwetty. Woman in follow right UK Limited, a carbum, Eddie Nupa, Eddie Abedjaman, so Ebubako, I have follow right Fellowman, and he a man drew a barber, maybe I'm a bama, and so to me a bama, mafia, or maybe a man drew shopper, and he a follow right Fellowman, nothing. Woman the follow right beauty plus diaba. Woman the follow right omega fish omega 3 air fish oil. And woman the follow right also life. Woman the air follow right also flux plus. And now for me the follow right platinum plus. And woman the follow right immune life. And now for follow right medicare. And I a dry the ma ya ma minum pay for no. Mama Munsan come there. And your pharmacy limited. And woman the pay way diaba. Oko pharmacy the drug shop be ya. When some can do be no mess abe to me. And your medin come hour so I a 0561 0888 666 and I say 0561 0888 663. Now, was when your former child limited or munupa and a sweat my boy pa and I did drink in India and a bakupa miss one of my bantina with you jojo and you jojo and I did drink in a oak bow PVT woman on my jojo and I did drink a diaba food and drugs authority and a stamp on the some pato we hear an edit drinker and you jojo and I did drink we are bap for what bama could then do for any far ML and to my son called the local provision store and the supermarket. Be our so onsa and back and then some at my boy pa I says I doubt about what was some cut us a promotion or gusa echoes work up brain or what must be brabed TV. I feel with the TV if it 32 inches, echo 116 inches once I count there. Who we are now, what do sound system and the account? I chance so many MTN Ghana and it DSTV account Buma just a mumma package about Buapa and I don't pay any almost with him. We'll call Ghana for a baby. I've been a high sense of Musorum now. What bro, I'm not messing here 03 0255 0000. What conquer baby baby, Robert Kumasia and also say, I just say, post office and I had doom and turn on my pelbino motor for an hour for quarter or so. Who call Kumasi Tima? When I said so, Okoko Fridia, would any chime or Mankesima, High Sense or Takwane Takwane, Afe, would any chime or Sunyane, Oko Aya Techiman, any Tamale, and a four tarage in the Ayahoe, not when your eye says now almost so, et my Buanema Penny in our son, et my cardia sentimental, a Baswani, a Teleso, Wamasaman Cantos as part of our sentiment, a celebrations, Wamaso more and so I appreciate customers, Wamu and Power Communities outdoor, and almost 20 connections in tea, and I'm sure my Teleso Foundation, a Santi Cold Program, no, across with the intended.

twenty, and I'm sent to almost sending Fidelibi, Abacona, and also to my boy, and Wetty, Wamu Adi, Aya Teresa Cas, Castle's Baza, Adi Abaso Dende, on the 27th, and the 28th of Aya Dismantia, and the 26th, Nadamisa, Etina, and the Etina, no Moody to Mano, and so I will Kumasi Timor, Air Car Park, or my Anwapa, and upon on Kong, Eco Pemen, Mununcia, every Biano, the Anabe Totra, Nano Sweat Maya, come and near the Teresa, and the Bakulun Can Limited, nobody at the Pana Diaba, nobody would true capture by a meme drew, a boy meme be a Bema just wanted them, would you saw what Tia or Bema, where do they want true capture? No, and I'm a confident myself, you want to show me what from ceasefire, and do be uncadabos and near Madre Pedropim, and it has all Bema Waka, and do I make confident my Kulun Can Limited at Dupa, now Doctor Cat was a prostate, a ladman at it to a red radio, Mount Sanka, the Natas, and yet too many enough for my own partner with him here, and menstrual pains, menstrual disorders, no, where do you Araba Bazenta Betano, and the Brahma Mujadini Pedro Fusani, FS Mujadini.

I'm a comfort and your man, I know you're Mr. Kill and you know I am premature ejaculation, slow erection. We leave it to L from your great space and as a sexual weakness. And I do about so well to I am Mr. Kill. Kulun Ghana Limited and pay who come from us in a drug shop. Bia when sub account their numbers are made so I is 0244275429. When you're Kulun Ghana Limited, when you're drones around the number come and a Pepsodent, as a man can't just do the two and a part to choose and you need to choose Pepsodent to say. Wake up, prepare me now. Wadu no ye the best defender. Ata so be boss in upen ye pa. 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Wadu no ye the bacteria. Ata so peso se was in a woman a cranti bacteria properties are. Woman in the bed see any. Na face of my sin and yahoo day. Bato, well, no moon ka papa. Anatas, I won't so ever. I don't sweat in pato. I know, and can't kawas is so sincere in anon. A be eating.

Yes, no, after ring light, or the bedside lamps, and the sofa covers, or the decorative watches, and the flowers, plastic windows, center bat, PVC floors, carpet, and artificial grass in Ingano, Ubenya B, and so Alaska Star Enterprise, and your men in answer, Akoya Dama, Wama Tauruma, and your Kumasi, and when it's a more, and to my messes, and not a plaza first floor, but Obenya more half a Woko, I am Casodia, woman, and so I to do a woman empty the office, and as Echo Bank, and a D, and Chai, woman, I'm a senior, as well. 256-330-0755 and 0220 0220 0220 0220 0220 0220 0220 0220 0220 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0220 0220 0220 0220 0220 0220 0220 0220 0220 0220 0220 0220 0220 0220 0220 0220 0220 0220 0220 0220 0220 0220 0220 0220 0220 0220 0220 0220 0220 0220 0220 0220 0220 0220 0220 0220 0220 0220 0220 0220 0220 0220 0220 0220 0220 0220 0220 0220 0220 0220 0220 0220 0220 0220 0220 0220 0220 0220 0220 0220 0220 0220 0220 0220 0220 0220 0220 0220 0220 0220 0220 0220 0220 0220 0220 0220 0220 0220 0220
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5: So many are planted, and to be in Kumani, a reporter, Mensa Ekam, over to media, Swanano Pedo, make a check a car, and so Adama now, Mamenko Aquana, Menko Antonio Rudiga, one of a player, Adama team, and it's in a team, and Madrid. Now, I'm somebody new head coach about, and your opinion, there is Jose Mourinho, Jose Jumanasa, and your boys are, Woman so Antime, Uncle Antenasa, Samantino, one of Mugus, one year training the other day, Nanon Antonio Rudiga, at Germany, and now the Muborian and Central for a Quatino Miss. As I see a new head coach about now direction it is saying Martin and San and Messico, who you okay now, Papa.

Jeria, and Sana Jose Morino, and one same Bia Oha, woman swear to me a can, and then come back across Etota, Ewa Tumedia Sanano Pedro, and then some Kakra at the Etanwa, our ANCC, Ahodoso, Nanusu 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and Kabe and Komu and Omunitum, na Yase, office.

Teddy Tinadi Bruno Camaras, and me a reporter, Elba, Ewa Tumedia Swanano Peno, Yedun Kobakakra, Edmana, Mayanko Fiontina, not Yenin Kobakakra, Uko Fiontina, I'm the time in Sakanim, Yasuko Vezilla, 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Yari, and your 15 million euros, plus 2 million euros. Not just I have 17 million euros, and yes,

Taka, Ewa to Media Sunam, Amenko City, Namini Kobaka, Croco Manchester City, Ab the Tampa, and Abrantani Tina Eddie Elliot Anderson, Obaka and Fifanatas, and England Squad, Nano da Ghana, Yadomo 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Manchester City, Adi to Abrantani Tin, Eddie Elliot. Thunderson from Northern Forest, not as I could answer to my Kakusiakan, and your mamma, a reporter, Mansakam, and what to Media City, and what did you pass and they open your daddy and from Maraska, and Baba Yatuma, Mamma, so to Tunia Mayor, Nafis, so much to Makoba, Messania Baya, open it to my Yatumakama, and your mamma, a reporter, Mansakam, and what to Media Sanana Pano, make it Adaman Bato, Mambran Bobby, Mambran Bobby, now Minu Probe on Quebeca Cra, I could have a wooty tin and one, sir, where a gun any bad, your boy Brian. Could I not, but I was second at the money dollars team. No better

pa. Yes, in 1966. Mobile as a record to be a wake up when I break it in. I 1966 Gidiano, and I test you break it to Dona. Brian Bope, reporter, men say, sir, you wake up, you know, about 3 hours short. So 3 short now, opening nano. Nina, I go now, Brantanya. Yes, the last time maybe see him, 1966. And yes, it will be and some I S Adiano, and T. I know your Brian Bope, reporter. If you could not cut him at the Eba, I would to make you say, Nano Peno, Yakatri, and so at the and to a way is our door, so not from the Viet and Quebec, a credit from the Viet, and so yes, you work up here for now, Bantanum, and so I assist a 2 assist, and Tim, I know you're from the Viet, and no, now you're by the name Sacre, baby, Akodano, who bid you to mend the Kedicabada, yes, I know, sir, Quebec, a crack, Epa, I would to make you so, yes, Arsenal for a come here to Newcastle, Sir Arsenal, the last bid now, Medicona, and Ahumatiana, yes, I come here to Newcastle for a young gentleman, Mrs. Candy, I'm saying, a be okay. One by one.

Dortmund. Namin Kokodi Jumakakra, Uko Borussia Dortmund, Abde Tamin Sekanye, Abrantani Tim Adi Falex Meta. Yase wanon so Sisiano. Borussia Dortmund said Nipo a 100 million euros. Sa we a team. Now per Falex Meta. One man may try 100 million euros, forget it. And now they swim better Abrantan Diamo. Uko 100 million. Now by the Falex Meta. Ebetima baby Sakai and Swa Diamo. And here Amdeta Eba. No to media so anano peno. Make a take a cra. Adama Nama Menko Pedro Gonzalez. Minya Banteron Kobakakra, Pedro Gonzalez, a Barcelona player. Na Amde Tamin Sekanye, Akudana Kasa, and your first Juren Alvarez. One says Juren Alvarez, yes, Woko Air Barsa, Naho, and Samana Babi Teta. I'm a man to the Foco Casa, one do metro 120 million, Echo 150 million, and he has come back to Metra, and he has sell it to Commander Somon to Akudano. Now, I'm not done and sent off for Echo Missa Pedro Gonzalez, sir, Juren Alvarez, Wunyan or Barsa, or Bepana, or Akwadan do unimportable. So many on our bus or many betty pan. Letty, one more bomb pass as I do know. A betty me bum said, do nipum. Now Brantan, it's not a shoot and a forest. Let me babasa padia. And not as a bass, I know. A musum aya de yepa, I know. And Kobaka Kwanza, Pedro Gonzalez. And the Elpa Ewa to Mediaswa. And I know Pemika Tediamo. Ata Kule. I am mad to the player now. Akwadan and Swakasa. Akwadan and Sabasa, I say. Ebia, Tosi Muniate. Abaka Bante, or no matumari Sabia. Won't bet many now. Gulemonia Diana Tessa, and don't sweat to me, Abuana, and Kumaka come and Saka says, no, and why they are you taking for free move. Now, and an answer to for Etiada Gulena. When Miss Ansa and Kofi as a massa, taking for massa, but what work up here? Mubai Mamma may have hey, Nadia Pana Cosino Su, will be out or more Akasa, Turkey players Nasabi or no Mayagine. It's answer, Bona Nankas on Kobopo, at the moment, and yes, I born on Mopoe, baby and Ankas at Timutunum, and you know me Timmy to you. Amen, we met me, you. Fimo, and so work up him in fact. Wano Ayani Yayapa, and on your Bia Sabe, Obeka Setia, Airplace in Ibiano, one on Bayard in the Sansa Timum, one more moment than cry, and here report and battle Ada Gula, and the Elpa Ewa to Media Sena, and a Pemika Tediamo, Meko Albi Lamsekina, Mako Kodin Kobakakra, Awana Yantia Monday, and so Awana Akodano. And Kobama Saka, sir, yes, it means, sir, won't classica a reasonable amount. I am aha, handed an airwa, 150 bisano, and the one and the 80 crab up, and no bet me at it. It's as a branch away in the subway, and yet just a player. We a team now, Opa Branch and the daddy Jan Diamanda, Yawadu Sober Baby Tria, let's answer another massa, born out Kodano boy, and your beto, after costume new to Miss Akodadi T to Mayapa, and T. Opa no Bob Wahuye, says Kanket and Ketanidia. And now there's someone so bad, you're a reporter. Elpa, Ewa Jumedio, Stona, Tottenham Hospital, Eguso Mudin Komano, and Kobo Mutinina, Sando Tonelli. One way so met to Menya Kodabada, Yasa Kodada, my green light, and the Ama team and the generic Tottenham Hospital. But I will call Italy, so Yasin Kobo Bebre. 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I am Messi Tozo and also as I say, at as on us, we are so bet me about a president at the Amatek or move football. A federation or move a president, you know, yes, what I say, this uncle, but it's baby a turkey minor to our football, Monsieur. 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
Anna, Como and Madrid, Ababedun Kobe Panafe, Womatima Ravi on agreement, Nafe, Womuswatima Reno, I report at Abba Ewa Jumediaswa, and on a pay make it, Adamana Abasia Sinema, Abacos in Sinante, and we are Major League Soccer. Report, I mean, Saka as a sound negotiations, no agreement, Adeno Mentiman trust be, Momentiman Richard agreement, Esa Sananka, office near Basanka, near my Betimania Quana, what in America, ha. Now I promise Cincinnati, and your man shot to my Diamomo, and your reporter Nema, the donor air off, and also on Kobaka Kram, Nikate Diamonia, yes, yes, man, Bobo Conum, Echo Paris Saint Germain, Wamutas Gonzalo Ramos, I could under your Mutaga Tiapa, negotiations, they say, Wamasa, so many Jock Mendesa, Wanum, your agent, Edema Plantari, Genetic Gonzalo Ramos, no, Wamasa, said any Dinkomo, so met my rich agreement, Womania rich agreement, Nafe, Womania Plantari, Sam, Womania second, yes, man. I feel woman as by an arm, woman in PJ, and sweat maybe we are not good on them at my baby poem with this season. I don't see him come back across. Epa, I would to my dear so. I'm not telling the Marco, I have Palastra. One year new Chelsea player at as Akodana ba Master Tiroho and ye dikendika. 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At so kwakwaye ni medicals no reporter men saka se Atlanta for enya 55 million euros and yes car Chelsea ye twade am Atlanta eye bobo kona fi abranta de tin and so at Marco eye palastra so atimi aba and eye reporter men saka e wotuma de so na no da kwada na kasa wose na ni antie pa se wono e ba be sia kan at ya ma Chelsea because we a player not

Adi Abba, Ewo Jumedia Swanano Peno, make a check a crowd, Adi Ama once is our doing now. City, Afen Watani, I am sure your number one account. Radio says it is Santibangina, and so Adi Tumini, Adia Tumini. Now, Mianco World Cup and now. Yeni wake up and come back and a matisa oho and no da mamensa se matisa e to

0: woman so at this wedding, the woman came on. I go quiet one man. I don't see a game at all. That Tunisia, dear, go for it and go for a green mass. Pa Tunisia, pa. Not Tunisia, by us, Tunisia, when you're me anima. Just one day, work up your coanya. Sanada, Yatomo, another, I had 3-1. Hana, Yate, I'm a Tunisia man to them. And you are not at ya, a total, oh, to media, sir. And now, pay, Yakate, Yama. And now, Mate, Mepato, Matis, a total, and a Paraguay. Woman in Australia, Ebos, Yosu, and a Turkey, and Switch. USA, Abomo, Aya 2-3-2. Basona, Adian Turkey, man, or Maswaye, Anafe, and a game at Total Nanumino, so Jebenya, Norway, Woman of France, and Ebo, Senegal, and Iraq, and so Ebo, Nina, 7 p.m. I don't see a Kobeka Kwanso Eba, over to Media Sana, and a penny a catcher, and the Mafia teams are so far. Woman Colofania, and Tim Bato, Jawen, Kwana, the Yanko Rosana, Yanquen, Sana, and Sweatimabu, and Tino, I won't come back a credit, and Tim Uba Waka, and I stand. No, send a city from Group A. A couple teams for my qualifier. Mammy and Light One. And for Emma Wobia. One young one, it take game beyond there. Nyanda San and Macosso Ediamo. And he will group A, Mexico. Wamo and your 9 points. Wamo, I qualify after South Africa. Wamo so and your 4 points. Wamo so qualify after Uko Group B. And Switzerland. Wamo Bomu 3 matches. Navy. Woman has 7 points. Canada. And your 7 points. Wamo Tosimino. But I'm on Boston and Herzegovina. A bit to my qualifier. Sense one more toss me as a better, one more 4 points. I feel Ubenya Peso, one more 7 points on my qualify. Morocco, our 7 points on my qualify. My bomb with 3 matches, Navy, US of A, our Group D, almost 6 points. And I feel Australia, our 4 points, almost winning our qualify. And also a Group D, Uko Group E now, Ubenya Mani, the ID Germany, Roman so our 6 points. And I feel Avicos, our 6 points, so winning now, and so I qualify from Group E. I feel Uko Group F, and also my bomb with 3 matches, Navy, 7 points. Netherlands, mining Japan, Enya, I have 5 points. Woman so at my qualify, Afoko Group Dia, and also I know Afena or a free group team. Equin Afeno, Bia, Ababo, and last match, and T. Anusia, a feature Aquaria Bana, yet my baby, and wait to Malakama. And Yama, I ain't shy, I know my one I can't. Radio station, aha, and I didn't crop farm and swim seminar. And yes, you wake up, bread, yes, I don't show on sides as a seminar dosupa, no other, a bobo air matches neck. Kana je nanso die na etime e preview na nso etime abu anti kwabana bibie ni wode a ne better man for sign but mentee munko Manchester United
1: elailo
0: what's it
1: elailo
0: okay mate
1: and
0: mentee
1: ma men ka some show so we obi ya there oh na as a onene ma chiro a onje den hu ye
0: but what Champions League kwabana
1: oh nsuro sent na me say elailo
0: some say as entem
1: nsuro
0: ye be ko mu ka so ye nko eye wake up ne mna na nko be dwiri
1: ti
0: se se na ma de de dwiri ya
1: mu ye us catch him
0: was eh
1: Chelsea se us catch him
0: mu de ne mu ni musika ye de ye di eh ne ya pay man for no mu ye sika for but mu ni musika eh Chelsea ye ya pay man for
1: mu de mu nya mutre man ye be walk up ni wea ha ye be only shi de na share sleeves ni mu no
0: okay
1: ha nti mu de mu nya mutre
0: mate
1: e kulam
0: matias
1: ye be sha sia yi players be pia mo akra na be shock him eh
0: unana na
1: e ko fu e de unana
0: yes unana sa baba yes oye ano mo won it say thank god that's what sport for discover ko de o mi transfer la win na dia
1: bo den girls or grandma na ma o
0: eh dio ka bra ye
1: say obi o toxic e ma tin ni bia ya ma ma tin ni bia
0: sa
1: oh yeah
0: yani miss man
1: to me toxic environment bia bia
0: miss man so na mo pe
1: mount oh na say mount do a player and now on shows baby as she say hard
0: thing oh you yeah, good mum there
1: oh you know na say wound himself make him out to you good
0: okay
1: ah you na dey be twash money akwa na say dey no mum yi
0: gana twa na baby mum dey see say na I say ade na ye ye the fake ni make mass na na musu mum yi fake oh he no the problem
1: na mum to fake be mass na no ni ma do o get there mum to fake wu
0: kabna
1: mum to play papa
0: oh he say kai eh ni e de ka
1: be mo
0: je gi won se na je gi won ayi
1: ne ka be do ayi mas nei
0: je gi won wa ayi nkoso ni e de ni nyina mo mo omo omo ya we dada
1: I see eti so far no on se groups na e ba ko ba ko 12
0: mo
1: se CL aha enti se de na ni no emran ne se two no de mo mo de ni de automatic
0: qualification
1: na third best for no ye 8
0: ye messi se
1: aha because okika 2-2-2 ni nina ebo mua.
0: Yeah.
1: Ubenya 24.
0: Yes.
1: Na 3-3-4 nuzo ye 8. Edi abaka unenya 32.
0: Yes, of course.
1: Enti so far na dem so di kan bobo automatic for no.
0: Yeah.
1: Enti afi na nyame ya aduma ye bo group
0: ni na bia. Na afi.
1: Na ye hu best for.
0: Third best for.
1: Aha. Honor the number of points are when ya goal difference any accumulated cars ni adi na no. This one issues ni na na bebe. Na afi ya dey decide on so.
0: Enti obi betime nya 4 points but on qualify.
1: Oh, of course.
0: Ah, we wait many
1: depending on the goal difference. Let me know where you need to accumulated cars. I would not any idea in the and in the habit of your UFU. And see, do us our dynamics in the nano.
0: Okay,
1: of course, we do it. Then, among four besides, and again, and so no, send me a Dominia qualify.
0: Yeah,
1: depending on baby, a bit, countries when they like this, a bit, yes, sure,
0: and also, sir, Colombia,
1: sir, temptations, you know, yeah, yeah, but yeah, so now you didn't come on a war insurance 4.5 Friday edition.
0: Yeah, bear Mark Berry, Anna.
1: Oh, of course, okay. Mark Berry. And
0: now I'm for winning. Well,
1: and when the papa can D,
0: and when the papa can,
1: and I'm somewhere, Kunzuko Dokrum,
0: eh,
1: and I'm quite D,
0: sir.
1: I'm on the lot, I'm afraid.
0: Okay,
1: and I'm somewhere. Where the air achieved the free Mark Berry biscuit. I also can say a biscuit, you know, t shirt, and a chair. In the share Mr. Abranton Babana, it did not check the answer. No, Ediaman, and then so we go again. Or matches, no, trotto, so on. And a game, so no, and the guy, Babo Boswa, Norway, Babo France, Senegal, Ababo Iraq, and yes, 7 p.m. games, you know, because I catch them all since it's a baby, I do need a concurrent. Edna, yeah, boy, a games in na how much 12 a.m. Yanya Kedvedo, Obo Saudi Arabia, Uruguay, Ababo Spain. Na how much crown as on 3 a.m. Yenya Egypt obo Iran na New Zealand and so abo omen from say Belgium and no aye 3 a.m. and teacher training na to na your predictions ni na senebia ye be lines na abo bobo so ani eko ni atrodi no and so at the atowudia Mark Berry basket any an achedi pika ho edna ye de ebema na World Cup no. On my couch was a yin in a bit of US. A quack should be an inti, adding a better an office and asher will be and so hodoma or better out them and not wash a games and lintina. And let all on the same which all day catching a gun and Nibia went to Uncle US say, only problem cram or the Umra Electrolan. Na Amato Samsung TV, TCL TV, and of a Nasco TV 699. Ya tip one so picture quality sound. About me say yes. Bibi of course was studying Mubiano. On so unyane life. Unyane clear. I will a demo on so no Osha a game. And intino, the patch of work up in the year 12, year 12. I will owe them on Tino Aya. 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amount and then Anopay Sanse a gun haya and a cable sing 90 for the attendees eh Omunya Bute and Shishemu a share gun a year day say cane and then a shishindina a cable sooner so if you're on the boss and a surono Asia na ama kebu suno en nane nane neki kabu meno obonse arizo.
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1: 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I can be 0243 74 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
4: good morning Rich
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4: kata
5: I'm a despot, I'm both of you, my friend.
4: Mr. Despot, great team, you can't
5: open you, my dear. For example, Wami. What do we deem up a big match? No, once a president, bra.
1: I very much.
5: You can't feel ever called Parliament.
1: Deputy, Canada, and maybe you could tell me. So, what's the idea? Once you can use Obocock or Tadia. On said I'm in
4: home.
1: Say be a car no pa.
4: Sure.
1: A dear chien a co garage.
4: My dear
1: cotton car. But what fe now we go to Susu.
4: Yes.
1: So Susu now what on a fair crown I'll be doing the other cotton. So the difference between Sikani and a pre-mining, if you don't know.
4: Exactly.
1: Ibrahim Mama say, blacks are players, may catch them. bibi se se kan to anom hia enye parliament asem
4: sika dia
1: ha sika na wa ha mommo na mommo man na nyi sika na de ba ma
4: ma mpanyini be yi de state sika enti anu de o se e ko through parliament yes na sports minister o se otimi ko justify reason enti a of course enim se e free o man ne ho na e ba e no se such money no answer na mpanyini be release kwa no o sports minister akwa ayema case e fre no scenario. Okay, sir, o see me release the ABA $1 million. Yem fanko tia Black Stars players car. Ghana for questions on baby sa AB bin is canned also. I didn't know also me release $1 million.
1: Enti, no, that process made it
4: no, me patches had discussion.
1: Me na
4: me call me chair how no
1: goes. Okay.
4: Ain't crying sana. Ya jiatums or minor jiatum or minor jiatum or man penity as ya. Affair call parliament for approval. Because a state in Isika, and state in Isika, no, man, pay to me, find it to me, a mumukeke, a sans a public front, to also a co parliament, not justification, a back, son as Isika, you release
1: it, okay,
4: and they are my players. No, by way, dear, you're Ibrahim, mama, dear, say on one Isika,
1: yeah,
4: to on one Isika, dear, and co parliament, majority, say, you are, for instance, your papa, our da a jumano, ano, you're a quisitum, a decide, say, oh, Isika. Edie atua wekeska ano isika mpo di abua Ghana fo a ohia se be ko parliament
1: because e wono ani sika entozo ndie bi tim keke yere enu a games no ah se se ya board group F obi a bon the last round of games awie and said the can church him no first two e automatic qualification na third best dey 8 at the ababeka 222 for no okay come nyina ebuma obenya 24 no na afi Yenya aye run 32 so far. Run 32 fixtures no. They have confirmed aye Canada and a South Africa. Netherlands and a Morocco and a Brazil and a Japan. And the SEC aye confirmed. And no aye run 32 fixtures no. Ebi and a de ama aye TF. Did you meet you when games no?
4: Rich made us see Enra games no. Of course. Your certain games are not interest. Oh, more. But Rich, eh, Cote d'Ivoire, dear, Obekaya, Mekao Hanum, say straight away. I expect to say, La Cote d'Ivoire, or say almost Shell Curacao, into almost a guaranteed a slot already, Mekai. Say almost Bashel Curacao, and then you more say almost a put up that performance, almost a yard 6 points, you know, that is almost a Shell Curacao by two unanswered goals. You name say Ivorians, no, so me almost near my Ukraine. And competition we now combat me and 9 points or at least 7 points. Or show mu game or mu ball against Germans. Now, clearly, it was a game one. Either win or draw for them. Then I'm sure by virtue of the two matches or more ball, the veracity or the magnitude of the two matches or more ball against Ecuador level, any Germans, no, so almost level, not relatively, comparatively, opposition like this team or nation, Curacao. Now, or share all me novice, all me first timers, and all money strong footballing history, all money BBR. And see, I was clearly and Curacao for no, yes, now they could have also qualified there. Maybe a review say they had a point, all more point before the game, no, was against Ecuador, hence, there was some level of motivation. Says almost with me, as Ivorians now, on Benya 4 points, and then also be guarantee almost at least third place finish. Or even possibly because almost a crown back or second. No more actually Ecuador game, no. Said the game, no, ever pan it out. Inti Rich, no more so ever position, so I'm qualifying. Inti psychologically, no, they were still up there, they were prepared. So I'm be share Ivorians, no, boot for boot. But just that, in terms of quality, in terms of exposure, in terms of level, no, no more to be matching up to the quality of Ivorians, no, and they were on board. We'll say kudos to La Cote d'Ivoire. I'm happy for them. So I'm winning 6 points and I'm advancing to the next stage of the competition. I'm also Africa and him said
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4: Bujini kaka. Premise am de air commandsem ne say oh share the quality ewo omo food because omo Paris Saint-Germain player ewo honum in the shape of William Pacho and Oba Arsenal so appear Henkapi onu so air part of their squad and Aoko Chelsea so Moises Caicedo and so ewo into oh share quality exposure omo leveler omo ede bana yenim se anye bia no at least finishing within the top 3 no omo benya points here do on be qualify no e o se e feasible enti na e wanwa and rich they so interesting they say yes say game nasna Germany enya an early goal so the impression was that e either say on be bomodin atika asan to aso asa Germany and I say rich omo e free mu and rich it was so interesting a kwa mo fa so etie ka no eto aso ewini game no nene okọ Ecuador abrantie ba kwa ba be hero ho na sa abrantie Gonzalo Plata rich history e wan interesting way e ka nsem na ye be ba sa part ne so but ade ba kwa ma hu Germany team ne hu I no san so e dead ni rich onim Germany coach Julian Nagelsmann or a lot of work to do. Now, sir, Oshé Omo team na rich. Me who are debi? Yes, Omo Jamel Musiala. In terms of creativity, he's up there. Into any problems, ah, rich. Omo essence of Florian Wirtz. Oh, nonsense, ah. But only my dear, me who Omo team ne ho. Sir, Oshé Omo team ne critically on. One Omo lacking a lead-out striker, a clinical finisher, a typical alternate striker. Let me remind you, sir, Kai Havertz, sir, only dear. Onye a natural alternate striker. Onye winger. Obeka se midfielder kum winger. Onye a natural alternate striker. And minu unye ni mse Germany se open one nation. I will produce a lot of strikers. Top strikers. Germany. The last one who produced him was Miroslav Klose.
1: So undavo.
4: Well, undavo. But, Mr. Okan has undavo. I know. But me make the level Germany and Minu na the level rich because say at a point now all can nation spy say almost strikers and get Germany Jürgen Klinsmann, Jed Muller, Rudi Völler, Podolski mo just say you bet me a budina ba but almost about be drew point to say almost ba who said that who a natural alternate striker. Ojina omo enim because Kai Havertz ene ebe man sa room ene Kai say so obi anka obetimi anka say obe a natural alternate striker but onye up there in terms of numbers in terms of goals ene sa level see American there close amu ediama ya Undaf is a good striker but sa level no ye nya hu say say for a very long time
1: there Voltman the year obi I can say Newcastle no still na no on convince him because he looks like some games no mo boni na me tell you no. Undaf no kra no and I understand sometimes e say e ti coaches na say
4: yes
1: your players be obeka say obi ti say undaf say minim say the first obeka say na say branton obebia o chego enti ade enti na say Germany bo gamer they be a man tena bench sometimes ayana is good your player be all starting on yard
4: there
1: but so dey free bench ba quickly normal result
4: an impact sam
1: yes but what I'm saying is that say can have it no so on your out and out striker there.
4: Yes.
1: I mean you have some in your team. Voltman is in here who do here Newcastle.
4: Yes.
1: And Nelson Cry is very good.
4: Yes.
1: Oh, you really
4: he's good. Mm-hmm. Yes. But Rich, me nim the NT I say sometimes in so coaches in so almost here other factors. Oh said the Kai Havertz. I actually the work rate. Said the ultimate leading lines. Almost some factors in na. Into Ebian the Jelsman, and sometimes your certain strikers or players are coaches. Oh, GDA Womu, based on a Juma or Mode or Moa Yanni Domunim, say Ombit me, I a dear Momono, some factors Nina Ebem. But Rich, Unim, Misha game no Namajan Saiba, a dear be so. Equator for air, a dear be na, a dear Omoye, a pay off. And will be on the Germany Bebo, our best idea, no, it will pay off. Equator, Omukra, Pacey Wingers. So Orea Gonzalo Plata, a very effective winger, all pace. Now or you'll be so rich 1v1 situation or dobeko. Onim che kama. So Johnny Abua, where omo wingers next start you, another good winger. On also pace. Or bet me a dribble on the way through. And a Rich almost also bought one other winger. That Anguilla guy, Nelson Anguilla. Also on also a left winger. And on also at that pace. Now come here quest or coach the redeem who said I dare bet me a dear shit Germany, sir. Sir, who decided say who's will keep pressure? Now on the counter or on the break, no, when you have a quick transition. Now we are very disciplined. Who bet me a show because normally how omo e ball omo born omo rely more on their creative midfielders and I know omo e push is our high line no omo born anti the moment our wingers a good na utimi bypass omo no and one no reach na akwa akwa kwese omo she goes no omo concede and I think say one aspect of their game one also omo ye hu adwuma ye so omo anya hu adwuma reach e be ha omo going forward and suddenly this goalkeeper ni enim ne sa German goalkeeper. But one who errors are all your this competition. And even organizing the defense crown has become a bit of a problem. And one year. But the noya that we know previously, or you know your team organizing the defense very well and on your mistakes. But as a kaka Sanya Mani, and Rich, only memra the funny.
1: Now this year, no.
4: Yes, our history, American wasn't. Rich, Ecuador. There's only Mr. Oman Penny, essay, one more a national holiday, Ecuador. And I'm in Okasi. I'm a South Crown or Motono, almost a World Cup national, and so we tax it free in South for 1 month. Yes. Now, Rich,
1: boys, be your home.
4: Make a BBR. History now, Ebony, Gonzalo Plata, and a share winning goal. Come back to 2019. Also, this Ecuador team, you win a so many golden generation. Now, Rich, you call 2019 now, almost ball World Cup no El Poland under 20 BM. Group and Ecuador, no, not Japan, any Italy. And a Mexico, and old group. Rich, Omunya a point going into the final round of games. And Omuni Mexico, a boy. Omuni Mexico, a boy, no. This same Gonzalo Plata. Rich, only him, sir, your ball game, no. A brand here, no, they say, go, no. Now, go now, or say, no. Now, and on the Momo, third place teams, no, Omo Bomo Modeno. And the man, Ecuador, at the qualifier. And this same Gonzalo Plata. As I also say, now, Osha time or this year go now, so World Cup no, 13th minute or this year go no.
1: Okay.
4: And when so against Germany, we go now qualify omo, and so go no, so all say no, 77th minute. Tis a Ocheke, now all the kind fast, so go no was 12 minutes, and I will no, reach 77th minute. And Osha, I say a history, and I say repeat itself, because when so no, I say also the omo.
1: Air qualifier.
4: Air qualifier as third place team. Okay. Who's the air so interesting? Yeah, yeah, yes. Yeah. In the history, no? Sana okay. Rich.
1: Games, no? Ne, ye be via na fi. Ye de transfers, ne, de, so, because, ye have a walk up there, but,
9: yeah.
1: Me, no, brand team friends, Richard, who has a transfer, mu may be crowd.
9: Yeah, yeah.
1: Nam so, nya, but, ne, ye be man transfers, kakra.
9: City, I could see, ye markets, no? Well, quickly, we touch on it, now. Which it looks as if say the Tunisians no are undoing all the marvelous work Africa here World Cup in him.
1: Among we need a single game.
9: Yeah.
1: Draw from him.
9: Yeah.
1: Draw.
9: But Unim say I think Tunisia or Algeria, one of them, no more almost a perfect record in qualifying just like the Ivorians. In the, I don't know. They be attackers and North Africans. They don't do what they do well in Africa, but more cold and normal. But Egypt, Morocco, Algeria are beginning to write a different story. More so for Morocco. Now Tunisia for a steal. And it was not a good one at all for them. Which again, I think that the Dutch have told us and showed you in say they are one of the most balanced teams ever World Cup in them. But sometimes another problem for teams like the Netherlands team is say uku copium the knockout faces are, then that is where your attacking power has to come to bear. Who said that's for the boy in a three back? So usually they concede less and they score their goals. That is where the problem is. And not against the Tunisians, they got to do their job. But in the round of 32, almost they know almost sorting out omni Morocco never. The Moroccan team were a lot of Dutch connection. The way Ghana for Bebre, Womo, UK, no, although Morocco were French ties there, but most of the Moroccan. Ismail Saibari, Mo, Hakim Ziyech, when he was there, he was with the Dutch. A lot of Dutch connection.
4: into another rivalry or another similarity of France versus Senegal, Ghana versus England, and you've been in the round of 32 and Bakubet Yato. We'll see how that goes. Possibility say Morocco will do semi final, will not go there again, will happen.
9: Minim say in the round of 32, Ecuador will be more dangerous than they were in the group phase. I think that one of the teams that nobody should ever think of going down against a round of 32 in which it is not just about getting a point or getting 3 points. It's more about just a winner lead. Now, can you defend it? And I say, can you stay in the game as long as possible? Ecuador won Enra when they got the goal, the first goal that he got as the equalizer early on in the game, then the final goal almost share that sort of made everybody excited. No, that goal, the defending of that job and the personality of Mkhitaryan makes them one of the most dangerous sides that you meet in the knockout phases. Which is a whole team. Now William Pacho, Piero Nkapi, Odones. And I feel like Odones is a very underrated center back because Obo in a team with Nkapi, Pacho, and Caicedo. Then Caicedo's queen star back line now. It is very, very difficult for you to break them down. And that was it for the Germans. Immediately the goal came in. The organization of Caicedo with experience of war in the Champions League, winning the Club World Cup again, and Capio, Champions League final, William Chapo winning the Champions League back to back, came to bear. And a team that once started tournament in here losing to the Ivorians, getting a draw against Curacao, beating Germany gives them momentum going into the knockout phase because it was a make or break for them. Once Germany out Kofi, then they put up that show to beat the Germans by 2-1. We all know that there are problems with the German national team and Julian Nagelsmann. Maybe Julian Nagelsmann as a person has always favored technical players than just the robust physical dominant center forward. You know? Nick Votamade can be an important player going into the latter part of a game in the knockout phase where it'll be a game number 10 times. Then he throws in Votamade if he wants to use a set plays. But Nagelsmann essentially wants players who are vulnerable. Look at Gola Unda Beshe in the last game when he had Ivory on the boy. This tournament, no, I don't consider Germany as a strong team.
1: Yeah.
9: Because
4: it's so clear.
1: I want to
4: which team are on the Ivory Coast boy and yet the proliferacy of Ivory Coast in Golusu is that match.
1: Yeah. Almost.
4: In the first game, it was against Curaçao. Oshego Curaçao, Babete. So, now Ecuador sanctioned, yeah. You don't want to trust the Germans so much. But of course, they've done what they had to do and they've qualified to the next thing.
9: Which, when you look at teams like Japan and Sweden, first of all, I think Japan is a very, very good team. But Adie Behaomo, and it continues to worry them, is the fact that if they keep on meeting the European sides on Bebre, Omba against Netherlands, those are the group, no, two European sides, one African side. Nipa was sharing out and out was the African side. Against the two Europeans, or Bordeaux against Netherlands, Bordeaux against Sweden. I felt that in case Sweden could have been a team where Japan beat Yashin. But it is the organization of the Swiss. Anyhow, when you see on physicality, you know, in Victor Gyokeres, any Newcastle, Liverpool center forward, Alexander Isak, to dominate them. That is where you beat the Japanese. The height of the Europeans organization from set place near the Adeno. It makes it difficult for them to play against them. Preach congratulations to Ivory Coast. What has happened to Ivory Coast? Before I go on to Ivory Coast.
1: The first time I'm a co-work up, no, yeah. I advanced to the yeah, next stage.
9: Preach, but before I go to Ivory Coast, I want to show you an image. If you are sending me a brabone, a bona, a break up up and down. Frankie Smith said, video debates me about my. It's just a very, very simple. And you're copyrighted because they're off the field at it. Which, so, over the show, we're TV. This is the coach of Ecuador. Now, first half, no quarter call down. As early as the second minute. And on Betty Cano. On Betty Cano, there was a penalty shout against them. And a vacoche. And a ruling off. Then the 80 plus minutes, Ecuador gets the goal. And Frank is out as restart the video again. Whilst Obia, Eko players, no akwako hagi omo, just to say congratulations to each other. Rich, show. The goal comes in, starts to run towards the field. No, see, there be my Mr. Margin. Or share the left. He tries to climb onto the cliff just to get a kiss from his wife.
1: Ah.
9: And the man in
1: the
9: back.
1: Yes, no, Mr. Man, you are
9: more. Never forget you. See your poor.
1: Your poor match.
9: No,
1: I just had a wife bitch.
9: Your poor match. Now I go show no coffee. Now play a biyani ho. Nere na ne ho. Nubuna ne funana. Odi di di omatem. Abra ne ringe de shiro. Maybe sometimes this is what's
1: very important. The reason why England the court tournament biya. Omo allow players and omo do omo girlfriends.
9: Yeah.
1: And then so our worry, yeah, my bank team, no, Rich, because almost family is everything.
9: Oh, it is.
1: Rich, family is everything.
9: It comes down to this, and Ivory Coast coach, Ecuador coach, and shoot us
1: the first.
9: Congratulations to Ivory Coast. Quickly, I just want to say this for the very first time, Rich. Ivory team, and you have some top names before, Yaya Toure and Didier Drogba and Solomon Kalou. And I was watching,
1: I know more player be Max Gradella.
9: Max Gradella, yo.
1: Football, our line is what you said you're about.
9: Exactly, but
1: the moment you're finally
9: qualifying if you walk up group stage for the very first time, 6 points, 6 points, and the money you're more emphatic and yes, we are qualified. It's the coach,
1: and that's why.
9: Who is Ivorian? You know, I'm here saying, man, congratulations to your Ivorian brothers, no, and how they've gone through. Transfers the SM City now say system in Mamae.
1: Elliot Anderson. I'm going to say 100 and say.
9: I'm going to say system in Mamae.
1: I'm going to say 100 and say.
9: 116 million pounds. But all the Koyuro say enters 120 million.
1: Player or bot not young first.
9: I see the SM system in Mamae. In T. Udia, Minimsel and their own shed anytime. But that is exactly what has gone on.
1: Chelsea is a player's animal sign.
9: See a sign Palestra.
1: On Ungo.
9: And almost say a Koyafer and La Croix. So almost La Croix, no, who's La Croix, no, or Crystal Palace.
1: Okay.
9: Need to almost sign in Yunani, say, almost said any defender and any thing like a leader at the back.
1: Mm-hmm.
9: And that is why they are going for Brent's friend, Maxence La Croix, or French national team. In fact, and then you may have to know what we are hearing is that Obobo against Norway.
1: Okay.
9: And any thing, or a physical or a dominant, a very good center back in Tieshe. So, Obobo, before, yes, I'm going to go to Dortmund for nature, Felix Mecha Shemoni.
1: Ono mecha wi as on some on pese 100 million
9: wi na Felix mecha so top top
1: dey the top notch in there wi oba wa ga bo papa be no abo
9: bo
1: bi na odi na esu ono e dey no anya bo
9: ono kwade wa bo
1: 50 Ukraine team bom from player
9: and me for there's one number to
1: oh and any problem
9: kobi na
1: and I could mind don't be more Champions League
9: on Edison.
1: Okay, in sounds of 4.5 tier for yentor some from amuna. Yedin komo kakra, yene amwa automobile. Edin komo ye wea. Yebaba be di black sauce in komoni because and empesi and yabre. Na yesha the dynamics in ye, the permutations, you know. Black sauce, ya bo crush any wea. Depending on result I benya, any the position ibenya we group stage, you know. One minute likely see be to assure more or rented to two. So I'm commonin nan ye bedi couple with one or two stories be an also our na fe ye de. But yani amwa automobile. Obapa, good morning.
10: Good morning.
1: Now to say
10: Nyami Adomo now, sorry.
1: Nyami Adomo, hon ye pa. And then the amina medi can be sa question. And no brand to be frame, or say I otis a moka say, mon ye kan woduman bia sekano eya siye eye air condition. Say bia kano pesu spray body works in his sanya man in the nano. 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
10: leather
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10: ka
1: mo
10: o bacho ye ye no
1: ni na ka
10: ho ni ni na ka ho ni ni na ka
1: ani ese ni ho de full package o
10: me fa try on se seat no ye seat na obo a o se Mr. Mom, my dashboard in many sa problem.
1: Okay.
10: Inti monfa seat in the material ni bi. Efa nye my dashboard in the mami.
1: Mm-hmm.
10: Okay. Yes, honey, you money now. I'm auto.
1: Oh, mini.
10: Eye ni ni na.
1: My dashboard na.
10: Me pa try. Obo to call bela se me tutu ni me spray. Eye ni ni na.
1: Okay. Oh, nice. Inti, you started from a car no. So, ne ye no mo ye ni say. Air condition ni ade no bu problem on ye den and an insert me aka so
10: okay me pa cho car ni de problem bia o bia say your body works aye spraying aye polishing aye lining seat.
11: 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The most competitive basketball league on earth is on CBS this Saturday. Big 3 All-Star Dwight Howard and the LA Riot take on Greg Monroe and the Dallas Power. Then in another clash of undefeated teams, Earl Clark and Coach Steven Jackson lead the DMV Trilogy against Montrezl Harrell, Coach Dr. J, and the Chicago Triplets. The game played the way you love. 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
10: 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Ni wa maye hu problem a.
1: Oh. Okay.
10: Ye kabia bi. 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
10: Kabia. 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
10: 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Ye ye ni nyina bi. 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
1: Okay. 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
1: Yeah, Miss Pray, come on. More crime and I'm a fast on me.

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5: 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Ojo wechini na we ya ube yika ne pino. 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As a woofy, would the a fabricate by an hour on your hoshe? Ain't in a may come for a motor mobile mo be beer as a umbra. On funny cars, nimbra. 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O boss you, me nim car ye reliable. Me peccato, but me who car mento. 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Ain't it car na oberbano. Oba, maybe I won't nim nim dear about cars alpes autoa. 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hu nhihye.
6: And it's OBT now up a car, see ya on contact him.
5: On contact
6: him. Payment plan also say flexible.
5: Oh, very, very flexible.
6: Oh, nice.
5: Very, very flexible.
6: Nice, mm. Nice. I'm who can be? Mzu de me taste the osro.
5: Nipadi also taste the osro.
6: And tell some about na many diet have it tenacity. Na mumma me payment plan so.
5: Aye.
6: But I could be a see any Monday. Me discarding and then. Yeah, yeah. You see, Obia or teach my day. As if for a car home come on and a ED. Second, opens our cotto. So, any achims is yano. Say, Oconibu or guard no need you you bet me I told me the amount. Say, you are the organ, you are in your honor, a specific car of your choice. And also, no, you are a car, a dear free abruptly, a dear bar. Yes, I'll cram our payment plan in case of Bibia. We see canoe new food, a yina, a bema bre, na also wait me at you to a camera. Aside, then, no, can what on that problem will home a beer engine. I see an iron rare. Air condition, no, also, and to me, a moye, Nina, obey to me, dear co. U seat minimum bia or crack card if you are by a car near Monopa. May I buy a seat, you know? Problem.
5: Aye,
6: it's not so much to Nina.
5: Yes,
6: oh my, Ebiana o crack cars, a crack if you are butchered by seat, no problem, womb, obey to me, dear ba. Na and also your pump from mono at the assault woman. I have a fair, and it basically be a bar car. Ebi so our car, no, I had that so.
5: Yes,
6: a car, a baby, or can bear 5 years in me. Uzo kuruma uzo diye vyanabo.
5: Ebyanu
6: uzo bosa ana. Na amaka ane kala ano na eshi. Inti amaka ano ayet.

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1: 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But no so interest ye price no was sure. Unti mi fa ka na nye de. Emba, Debbie. Your price ni very moderate ye. Affordable will be a bit me aide at the cover.
0: And see, Boma over you.
1: Oh, there'll be a money room. A money room.
0: Oh, over there, Yamian, go no connies you are. A European standard. Boni sano pa o come lighting system. Na toka no che se efe crack again. 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
1: 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Uber drew, I'm not filling station, Kingsbib. 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No, but a pencil, first junction. Udrewa, your signboard is CY Trestle. I'm an automobile enterprise. 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Ufi did the acoso, and nearby, Udrew did the acoso station. 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
0: Okay.
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0: But apart from location on mini baby,
1: Mpacho debi.
0: And to be fair. No catch us, Mr. Amu, and me be back, could be our heart.
1: That's what they be, and you know,
0: and you know. And location at the mound, no.
1: Could
0: take in case of all your friend number.
1: I friend number,
0: and on Munchacho Vienna on Sweet Middle Cano. I call Edamase, and we're at my palm of bomb, Edamas and mine.
1: Yes,
0: okay, I'm automobile at your four, and then no more could you come on. You trust some farmer insurance for open fast, and say, yeah, black fast, and come on, and now, yeah, Bobby D. Na Black Stars akwa kudu Philadelphia. Enra enyumre ena timino yuko pie mo awo Philadelphia. 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Na government delegation kese ye pa chese. 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His Excellency ya Victor Smith. A Ghana's ambassador to the US. Na ono eka delegation on Sanso Adna Ebra Ibrahim Mama, businessman and philanthropist. Na ono so awo jumedino ase. Afe Honorable Samuel Okudjeto Ablakwa, foreign affairs minister. Na ono so awo ho. And afe the sports minister. 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
2: I want to bring you very warm greetings from His Excellency, the President of the Republic of Ghana, John Dramani Mahama, who, as you know, is your ardent fan. You know that he is rooting strongly for you, and he has a very special package for you when you return to Ghana after this tournament. You can trust President Mahama to deliver on his promise. So far, he has given you all that you need and all that is required. And we are very, very proud of what you have achieved on the field. We know that as you prepare for Croatia, you are going to make us even prouder, and you are going to defeat Croatia. If England no see top, then what's going to happen to Croatia? So I know the Croatians are trembling, and we are going to really defeat them and go to the next round of 32. This is a team that many were not too sure about your capacity, but now the world is watching and everybody is saying that, look, you cannot rule out the Black Stars. So we are going to ride on that momentum, and we are going to go very, very far. I believe that we can even get to the finals. I have no doubt.
0: Okay, and I know you are somewhere Okujeto Abrakwa, Foreign Affairs Minister, and now Osi Mijina Ha, Mijina Ede Ema, His Excellency John Dramani Mahama. Now, no, Sam, our dear Swam, Sam informed them, and it's the Edikain or Damasepa Mobo Juma, because we are Ghana team before Mobabano, Mobia Fisa Mumaya, the Nenso, Mobai, Modemba Mobono, or this England crown no C top, England Pernsua. Why ni Croatia? 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Na His Excellency John Dramani Mahama se mo be dru Ghana or special package or the mama as a team na bibia akonkan en so de amam timo nyine mo ho na oji de se final kra no mo betimi akọ. Owieye and a businessman aw san so eye philanthropist. His Excellency John Dramani Mahama ni nia eye Ibrahim Mahama.
3: I was holding money back even when I pledged, and I told the minister that, look, I won't give you the money till I see any good performance, but now I want to rush home and give him all the money. You guys, I'm going to follow your journey, and I'm going to also make sure that I invest in you, because not you alone, the technical team, you've done very well. And let's find many more Ghanaians who have untold stories to see how we can. Apart from the government's bonus, I have a special bonus for you. Yeah. I was going to run away, but they've held me hostage, so I can't fly back home. So I'm going to stay and watch you. But I say I have a much better bonus for you than the taxpayers.
0: So okay, auntie. You're right, very mama. So I buy the no hona minso mia nkasa. Minso me was special package. 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No mokika we no mindi na yu ye no. Ana coach at the mother Black Stars of Ghana. Klaus Kress. I say, or damn, but if I say, pa, I cry on my first only players in Akasano, or GDS, I be a Murabusa at the Amomo.
4: Brief and to address, first of all, our gratitude for your support, for being here. And sometimes the word thank you, we use it so many times in so many different circumstances that start to lose the really meaning of saying thank you very much for your support. It is really from our heart and our soul that...
0: Okay, and that's a bit more of a Ghanaian coach, Klaus Kress. And we didn't have to take no and so on a damn penny for no and so I say now players and so said the name Jordan are you is the captain on a switch now players in the name and I say
5: I want to thank you guys for this visit. I think we've shown that we're capable of performing at the highest level and made you guys proud, but it's not finished. This is just a starter, so we'll do our best to go as far as we can, but we'll take a game by game, take it game by game, Croatia next, and try to get a convincing win, and we'll take it from there. But I want to thank you guys for your visit, for your encouragement, and especially Uncle for the extra bonus giving us.
0: Okay, auntie, I know your captain, Adam, the Black Stars of Ghana, Jordan, are you? ena odi san komi enso ogina place na nim na odi man panifo so omdo ma se pa na ono so ejina panifo na nim no aso 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
6: emrems enra ne course Black Stars camp no bi wono mana it looks as if it's getting a little bit too many, sir. Almost every day there is an entourage going to the Black Stars. Every day entourage going to the Black Stars. The job is not done yet. So, not necessarily about losing focus, because sometimes it gets too boring.
0: Okay.
6: Because on our boy in a Juma, there's a job to do. Every component at that time could have been used for something else. But almost every time, and you see, the thing is that. Same penny for Kuku Damsan, Kasombe, some called Black Stars camper. You can't stop them. He's what in America.
0: Matthias,
6: what you mean? Tinting in China, say, Umomo Mao, and I say, Bibisa. So you allow them to come in. But, I mean, and again, see, Kasem, yeah, but they be asking about money. I don't think most of the, what the boys are doing about money. See, that's what we do. They be a man, come on, sika. And internet for the average Ghanaian, they keep on calculating everything that the Black Stars players get. Because, oh, Sikada hard make or far about Sikadam, let us focus on delivering for Ghana. Sikan come on, I in the back door, Kakra. In Dino away from the public eye. Send a bear because Obia should be a trim, say Sika.
0: And me know them. Me, the issue of appearance fee.
6: Yeah.
0: Meaning the reason why I say the appearance fee better one thing.
6: Yeah.
0: Because Enana at this are part in the battle.
6: Yeah.
0: Players, he bought Mukobono, Yiga, and Woman Kokra, Munkaja Carpenema, more than 100,000 each. Eddie, my players. I think, you know, you had your underscore. Sometimes you bet me, I used to cast them, but your money in your back door.
6: Yeah.
0: So, oh, you be my players now, Pian Fee. And you change in a Yamedino public.
6: Yeah.
0: You almost accountability, yeah. But you see, I mean, your president, oh, Ghana, anytime, Bia, you see Cassem BP, and a Sanya man, at the Dark Party. And I won't say Ghana for say you support the team Libya. So I'm sure you agree. But sir, it affects the team.
6: And
0: the money do I
6: it is also allow Emranti and Onomukong to do Mujuma. Nah, Emani a little too much of that because when they enter my careful, I make us because one can hear you also Rex saying things they are not supposed to say, which is very important. Rich needs to get to football. Now, teams a bit too much here. Enra. Before saying Nanka, Ecuador be bomb game, Cote d'Ivoire be bomb game, Spain be bomb game, Cabo Verde a bomb game. Like I say, and then match, especially the Cote d'Ivoire Ecuador match. Say, not Ghana a winning group L, and I'll start for because all of that are possibilities. She say, you know, Ghana beats me a winning group L, Ghana beats me the second, Ghana beats me the third. There are any possibility to see a berry,
0: and they didn't see that
6: exactly. So all the three possibilities are there, and we'll take it from there. Say nay, nay, nay. Yet ye see a boy last match of ye. Na ABI England a couple draw against Panama. Near Shook Croatia, we win Group L. Before no, no, before saying that Cote d'Ivoire and Ivory Coast ever born, she win Group L. Ye be here best eight, no third from Group E, H, I, J, K. Because usually, so we near, then you meet any of the third best place side.
0: Yeah.
6: But a third place side from Group E, H, I, J, K, possibly move back to Nibisha. It before sending Ecuador any Cote d'Ivoire ever bomb matches no. Na Ecuador mo ewo third place. So meka. Now after ever Ecuador won the group no, Ecuador came third no. Germany ewo third ewo first place. Ivory Coast at a second, Ecuador is on third. Inti, as it stands now, we can meet Ecuador. Before that, no, na Cote d'Ivoire more. So now likely see either Cote d'Ivoire or Ecuador. For Germany, no secure top spot. Inti, say ye kokoda first or group numa now Ecuador, then you can get Spain, Cabo Verde, Uruguay, Senegal, Iraq, Algeria, Austria, Portugal, and the DRC. Say Ghana ekame second or group numa. Then we play the second in group K. That is group of Portugal, Colombia, DRC, and Uzbekistan.
0: Mm-hmm.
6: Now, sa group K, no, Portugal airborne the first match or ball draw the second game or we near.
0: Oh, 4 points.
6: DRC airborne the first match or ball draw the second game or we near. Colombia share in the first match or share the second game. They've also gone on to get the maximum points in there. It's the assistants now. Obia was our group inmate made the second. So our group K, no.
0: Mm-hmm.
6: So do share group K now. Mm-hmm. How does it look like right now?
0: Colombia 6 points.
6: 6 points. I say the first two games.
0: Portugal, our 4 points.
6: Yes.
0: DRC. DR Congo.
6: Yeah.
0: Oh, one. Oh, and Uzbekistan only
6: one. Yeah. So it means that Portugal beat me by that first.
0: Mm-hmm.
6: So Osha. Now because of my last match, only Colombia neighbor.
0: Mm-hmm.
6: Not Colombia called that second.
0: Yeah.
6: DRC beat me a share. Say Colombia and winning the match, I don't be beating the goal difference. Then also have a down. So what it means as it stands now is that any of our teams thing now, no, see any the second group man.
0: Like yes, you bet Messi or Mubia.
6: You bet Messi either Portugal, the DRC or Colombia.
0: Okay. Go on, Kadiana Ope.
6: Portugal, DRC, Colombia. No. You need. Hey, come in Colombia.
0: I know. Me can say yeah. Some permutations in the world.
6: Mm.
0: Production army about studio. Gabi say onu di enko unyaya.
6: Yeman Africa to Africa.
0: No, yenya Portugal.
6: Hey.
0: And the simple reason here say,
6: uh-huh.
0: Ghana yako tournament biya the likes of Germany, the Portugals. In fact, the big teams ina.
6: Yeah.
0: Among for susu omu ni beti ya World Cup no.
6: Yeah.
0: You know Michia, it looks like as it move up pa. But ye share the minus ina. As a among for nche den omu so omu beya di World Cup no. Omu momi ne stretching. And think on only the per president at the house of Ghana, you call walk up via you share the big giants in it.
6: Mm-hmm.
0: And a typical example, walk up here, Korea against Germany.
6: Yeah.
0: No, against Portugal. Yeah,
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0: We shouldn't forget. Yes, yard against yeah. Our giants, you know. But here are no factors in BB.
6: Yeah, this Portuguese team can be very. But I mean, I think I also get Gabby's point. It's the second, Portugal, DRC, Colombia. But see, the third.
0: Mm-hmm.
6: Now we have 4 points. 4 points plus one goal. Mind you, almost more third place anything now. No, oh, 4 points minus one. 4 points.
0: Are you for no? Who got a third best one?
6: Four.
0: Sweden.
6: Yeah.
0: Ecuador.
6: Debito Wasi.
0: Bosnia.
6: Obona. Near above 4 points plus there because the goal difference. And now I'm saying,
0: of course.
6: Sweden.
0: Good. And Sweden or 4 points. The goal difference near zero.
6: Zero. Good.
0: Ecuador. Our 4 points. On the goal difference near zero.
6: Good.
0: Bosnia. Our 4 points. On only one minus one.
6: Minus one.
0: And Paraguay.
6: Mm-hmm.
0: And also our 4 points and also the goal difference in a minus two. Omo Makanina from Croatia, South Korea.
6: Although you're more your last match, you know,
0: mm-hmm.
6: Obia or 4 points, Bian, we are better than them,
0: sure.
6: Because here, 4 points plus one,
0: yeah.
6: The goal we scored against Panama.
0: Mm-hmm.
6: So, anything in America, Charles said the approach of Carlos Queiroz would depend on what he wants from that game. Say, Obia will be better, Croatia shall 5-4. Now, the goal difference goes into the negative.
0: Mm-hmm.
6: You now go below
0: our
6: teams. We, although I likely will say no matter what, we still go to the third place. No,
0: sure.
6: You still want to make it so easy for you. It's see, you did tether. You basically are the first or the winner of Group K, and at this point, it can either be Portugal or Colombia. So Portugal, shy. You didn't be shy. So Colombia, so shy. You didn't be shy. El Horum. Now, as at the round of 32 permutations, the BM after saying no matches near boy, you know. So Ghana a winning group Ella. You basically had the best third place from group E, H, I, J, K, which is Ecuador. Ecuador the third in that group room. Then Spain in Yammer, Cabo Verde, any Uruguay, any Saudi Arabia, no Ebebo, and you better tell us our group, you bet me a Senegal, Iraq, you better tell on the group, you bet me a Algeria, Austria, me be detailed on the group, me bet my session. Portugal, the DRC, me be detailed on the group, me bet my session. See this second, you be see the second in group K, Portugal, DRC, Colombia, like I said earlier. If you're a third, we will meet team, you will be top the first one, the group of K. Those are the permutations as it stands now. El Ghana Horum in TCD first and Ibishiano and Makacho no be the third in those groups. No, they did second a bit Mesia, Portugal, any Colombia mo group. No, no, no, see the second or Horum. See, you this third or your group. No, the other ones, Ibit Mesia, a group of Portugal, any Colombia, they are better top. In T. And listen before we break us, oh, likely see a bit Mesia, Portugal, and Colombia, no, also because Omo, see this second a bit Mesia group. You did tell you to go group, and it's likely. See a group in the corner based on performances this animal. One should be either second or third.
0: Mm-hmm.
6: So, I come here and say Portugal, Colombia,
0: yeah, Panama for no.
6: I'm in England, what you want?
0: I need so crucial. I need in top of
6: group. Any more as a Panama between my Romo.
0: Oh, yeah, bet me. The Panama team now, my head. At least, what is on the coffee crown or more their point in the coffee?
6: Yeah.
0: And me, born on my bonnet this particular tournament. They play so well. So I'm on your point. Pam Van Kofi, I think football ain't fair to them.
6: Yeah.
0: So what I say, football ain't fair to them. And yes, football so who team ya? You fair to Panama.
6: Football no, on perfect. Football on perfect.
0: Smile on them. Smile. To Panama. Now, let's say a win or a draw. Enfantia, a you on ma. At least, but minim ya shofoni ya tefu amu etiju medino per the permutations nini sa dynamics na ya di amamu nidi na ano mwonga round 32 no country bear pan amufu so wei die at least ebeti mi amani juo me kaisa mi posti wo me platform hono na Ghana for the donors we are Ghana yeah Ghana ya jihudi. See, if you see a person to walk up, Lydia, and your country be a bit shabby, and we are ready for them. What I say, and to what? Oh, shed you, my dear, and answer with you, no, so to the message number. Country bear pan, our food, and cast a sea idea. Depending on baby, a bedino, because you say, Yama, it was using Gibbetty and Manny Jomo, na it me a court run 16 or between the banner, I can kind at the amount. Seaman, or say, I like to meet Colombia. As on Unguina, Colombia, Uncle Pepa, Sylvester Mensa. As my dark horses for this tournament are Netherlands, Colombia, and then Ecuador. Okay. On also the other day, I bring in, and you know, in Shavanzo for 0.5 Jude, meaning, oh, looking at the temptations, you know.
8: Yeah, Rich.
0: Then, I'm saying, I'm not about saying the approach, no.
8: Exactly. Rich, with him.
0: Dear country near Pe, because I'm not being for me as okay, say, you're perceived at that second year. And a young couple see. Now avoid this our countries, William. Say a person avoid the way so be up first in a bit of wine. So then call all out. I'm saying, no bit of informing with a game approach, you know.
8: Rich, me that's me bend or so bad. Udi Kai can say, Mr. Football, and you're fair.
0: Oh, you're
8: football, you're fair.
0: Panama, you
8: refuse that, Rich.
0: Oh, yeah. Yeah. Panama for an abobo, Papa. Even against Croatia. Mr. Croatia, show me. But at the about come on Panama team, when they say inexperience, they homo kaka.
8: Almost hand on
0: the ball. World Cup, no.
8: I'm no boss, so dear. I'm no level.
0: Yeah, the ball and I'm casting the ball.
8: But say all no channel. Almost back competition, ni na na eh no na yomo problem. Say ball ne ball ne dear. Okay, say even now me hear me analysis about them. I kept saying it. Say ball ne ball ne dear. Almost see almost tipe ya. Almost ball no almost ball no. Who dia groom betray their foul so. But almost kushia an elite team wa. A honum na. Obon se omo bon no ombe bon all right but they drew level and hope so motimi e ko above sa level na no omo ho akwa kwetire omo eh na ohun omo se omo ye an average team inti Panama a problem no na no baba kai craving before money Croatia game o se get trust say Croatia dey agree Panama betimi atwe draw bo o betimi no omo abodo cause now analyze omo now Rich. Yeah, okay. Oh, Kasa, yes, as a journalist, but at the same time, oh, Kasa, from a very nationalistic point of view, clear. Because, yeah, can football on your fair, dear. And I say, any fair, dear. Honestly, it's a football bear fair, dear. And Kare Mupanka Ghana will say, third in you do a group. Reason, yeah, very simple. share England level, now share Croatia, the quality of possessing, and Croatia, say 2018 World Cup, were a finalist. Over the last World Cup, or some so a semi finalist, if I did dead. Now, Osha Yansua, and yet clearly, and Kayamum dear, or Sanki, you place it a patriot. But Rich, I didn't need a seminar, yea, Kayo. The analysis I hear, yea, you know. May young who I did be. Ebi a dear name, dear woe, pay, dear minia, et a fee, epe. And the Ghanaian on the street, epe, the ordinary Ghanaian, epe. Based on how I you who a D near D names bet me and Nunai. AP and not technical team in Puno. The Ayer Penny, I don't know more proof, but also names.
9: Minuzaba.
8: Almond the Almo assess it teams, regardless of your level, your name, your knowledge, I all born. Your jitum, sir, Almo level, let's say, yeah, dear, an incontrovertible fact. Hence, and you may be a hocker now, AB or more who are. Yeah, yeah, we. So yeah, assessment we na yeah share acquire a fast one teams are yes your more. You bet me a cheer form also a cost was advanced no. Ebi a rich na omu e who ni sa. No mo so pe omu assessment and omu a overall assessment no. Omu a who weakness is be omu a who near maybe I will e be a nation like Portugal. Ah, they would love to meet Portugal. And so na ye yinim. And ti uni ma dear ba kwa mi. Last round of games no. Especially yeah, the and rich. Yeah, performance, yeah, okay, kaya yeah, the bebono. In a way, every man fair idea as to the type of opponent I pass this year. But also, what I say, said the bebo yeah, ball, the agency yeah, the ball England game, no. Said the yeah, BBA, including one, even our selection. How are you bebo? How are even technical team, no?
9: Okay,
8: exactly. And even Carlos Correa's our bench on any technical team, man. Said you are more by your money, Emma. Obehu, even from their body language. Said indeed, a game or more per 3 points. Say a game was all more just a point, and I say, oh, Lucy Crana, you Lucy Crana, and you're okay. Obehu, meaning some much on the Mitro, Otomasia, Obehu, because Omun there, Omo assess the opponent in England. In Omunim, opponent, I know Musia, a beboy more.
9: But at this point, I don't think say Black Star technical team members in our honor, including the head himself, Ubusan says CA or Portugal, but Cassius says no. Because a competition that you see, Yepo Yempo, me did to say Ghana, Yako, World Cup, you see a giant in a yard, but at knockout stage, you know, Obo Mana, a different story altogether.
8: Of course.
9: The reason why me personally avoided Portugal, Ecuador, DR Congo, Cote d'Ivoire, some teams, you know, we can manage them. Almost say Cote d'Ivoire, no one says, well, my love or no, I was so changing. But I think that
8: so physical or no, they be born.
9: Because no, South America never.
8: Utu make or betu make. Sabi ahwa dish ya no dia ahwa.
9: Yeah, no game plan.
8: Flair, no.
9: So what I say. But at this point, so who share countries are no more favorite or tournament in now. Yeah, na dynamics the name. You know, South football in Kambono so.
8: Yes.
9: And in now come into play. So what I say. The reason me person avoid do no. So, and I think a brand to be quite the method. Biaba say. Can you Croatian? Oh, yeah, but Banzana, Portugal, Banzana. So, what I say, Tinky and Titania, where's Scotland? Never first
8: Portugal, yeah, no,
9: no, yeah, depending on resort, never did can't die. Then, we inform you as to whether country Benny Epes no more.
8: Yes,
9: but maybe Portugal, I don't think they are ready for Portugal.
8: And Rich, yes, Unim. And you know, sir, what TV a china or share? Now, after results, I hear share and him say, Beba and Sani, a boy and Diano. What TV a china or share? And also, the group, baby, now said, yeah, Ghana now against Panama. Ghana now against the Three Lions of England. No. Eh, be aware who saw Ghana now. No one to sue Edja, Rich Patriotti, I say. No one to sue a boy for technical team, no. Because a strategy, a corn and a wako. A corn and a wako, no, utie. Yeah, fortunately for us, you need some tight corner, and say Rich, a win at all costs, and answer a draw, a basic year in qualification. Per the end of third place teams, no results, airbanning points are yeah, winning. No, if they are dancing, prefer say by 90-95% ya qualify. Rich part what he has. And based on that, press any a subebri. Ye na ye choose the opponent I pe in a way. Rich part wrong. And so, sir, ya board game I also a boy and son a Ghana body gamer. Rich, na oh she, na uhu a certain attitude from our players. Na uhu because a bimu believe say your results he be crying about World Cup more. Big guns need be results or munya no. A certain path or more person or more avoid it.
9: Yeah. And it's true.
8: And you know, munya, don't
9: do sound stage in the account.
8: Oh, account, Rich, I know. I understand it.
9: Oh, the young fans say Ecuador. You can't offer us or qualify.
8: Yeah, qualify.
9: Now, say, or qualify we na or combo a be a certain Brazil, Argentina,
8: Or Penis, and Wabamumbu and your worried. Who said a conia jina? And here you see a pessy to me a queer ni me. Emma wow, Uti and Wa Ocean Weniji. And so, Paddy a beba no technical team, Nina, a betanassi. On best analysis, Nina. No more Edgar can be a trap boys, no. Obianco, but fix match and your fix match near Cobo. But Monsha parts now here fast with the trajectory. Yes, just our party ya. Ye be prefer and me show some baby videos near the show I analysis SWOT analysis of likely opponent I be see your money now actually must say based on reason A reason B reason C reason D need now ye come more mummy and try say be avoid the team we into your new so about fix match or more fix match but all your motivation say
9: to avoid sir calculations in name ye high team here adena minimum say Panama ne England game, no? England, yeah, England yes. Favorite.
8: Or a favorite,
9: but Panama see. Team now, remember? Yes. I think we bet me a high England kaka. I don't know any reason who say. You bet me a Croatia. A top group, no? Because all top group now, relatively unya team, ono on mrepa.
8: Of course, yes, yes.
9: So what I say? To avoid such calculations, this animal now. Try and beat Croatia. Let's check Panama and England game no. Di ebe si
8: yes. Ebasa obetimi ehia DR Congo, obetimi ehia Austria mo. Ghana e top in group na. Ebetimi ehia DR Congo, ebetimi ehia Austria mo. And visa manageable teams or nations.
9: Also for no
8: ni bo. Omo ni mbobo, omo ni no, Rich
9: or Jude. But Rich yan fa bi bian. Also for ni bobo.
8: Omo ni mbobo, but Rich pa show. Between Austria and Portugal, so why not?
9: Oh, of course, and India, yeah.
8: I didn't know say, yeah, nations are yes, born on him, but in the way, only a manageable. Also, the underlying word here is manageable. They are manageable teams or nations. So, I know, and I am because me assure, say, the moment you qualify again, and you be say, ah, you have to a nation like DR Congo, yet Austria more. And the respite kakra ebeba ebe Kenya ya mo.
9: Okay.
8: But who ya ti di Portugal? Oti big names be a rich psychologically crown one kasano.
9: Ema ulusi.
8: Ema ulusi, yes. So yeah, here's our factors, no.
9: But best man, Dan can say if you want to be the best, then you have to play the best. And score the best. My kind of be England, Portugal, Germany, Omukra at this point, around 32 umpers will be she has been any Argentina.
8: Rich umpe. Rich. Brazil, Bisa Brazil, say.
9: Opa, Professor, Jalancho, say.
8: Argentina.
9: Around 32 umpe,
8: Argentina.
9: Yeah.
8: Upper Argentina. Upper Portugal. Yanuna, I mean, the castle, Opa, so you're the best.
9: And
8: also, Rich, Unim. And you know when Ababa Betua, Uni, any other option. And I don't know how sisters say, well, and you say, I'm the pen of Baba Betumi. But when you're in a competition, now Felicia so Rich, you bet me avoided the likes of France, Argentina. Yeah. Portugal,
9: because if you are coming to quarter final, you have the only option.
8: Only option.
9: We will be appreciated as a case for
8: exactly.
9: But around 32 and 60 in Monday,
8: and
9: we are in Ibi and Robo is not the point.
8: Over quarter finals, no. Carlos Correa is any team or more target. Or more target in air clear. Air quarter finals. Me sure so you are aware. Say very explicit. Say, pair there, yeah, you know, you need no quarter finals. And Carlos Correa sa wanya bibi ambo no timi miti sa target ni mpa eka asem kese ye demano yes do pe dia wada ne di no wanti mi miti mpa Ghanaians are appreciating no bibi a chese is a good coach but every coach would love to meet his target which you get it and it's all path or trajectory be or bet me a fadia meet his target na certainly he would love to do it and yes you say there be a Ghana yes sir and I'm a boy who say hey yeah say Uko stage say na sabili ube free na ma competition na dano emu baba betu yeah
9: when say then what Ghana should do is to wait hold Croatia for first half what the result of England in first half and then we see what to decide okay no say possible you bet me and say about the won so ni Croatia say so
8: and then say no so wait there be intia no say bompa say e be a weather no oti weather no be bin
9: see what you if you want to honestly the same thing
8: no so sir the normal like say the cancel person
9: I know the mo go can wait
8: so who say be a France Brazil, Portugal, Etwaswa. The possibility say Bakubeti utini are very high. Ebi a bit me Baku rich patch what you say. But Bakubeti uti every so
9: okay.
8: The possibility
9: if FIFA cannot high. Provide fair play and equal grounds for Africa to compete, it should not bother inviting us. Are they Indian as
8: well apparently me sure say Ghana the NT true no.
9: Listen, Sanya man
8: yeah.
9: You see Antony maybe I say. I don't think say FIFA as a body wo yi ebeka say walk up na ye kono am I really we dey munyo mun film na ye ma we mun ko man I don't think say FIFA will do that
8: no
9: sanya man a perception me me am for ya dey go me nyen so say FIFA ta Africans and I think I walk up go me
8: go there be na say even slots le kra na me ba is a expansion na ba
9: ni slots to kra ndi yen yen say no dey dey be like say 3220 A3582 A3583 time yeah baba your prediction no predict and win into fra McBerry biscuit out to me a char one game but you try already now unsa at me account there so 3220 A3582 A3583 first caller hello
10: Ricardo
9: yes sir
10: I'm Patrick Samuel Anane
9: now what am I doing there no
10: oh sir
9: Senegal, Iraq, two goes to say?
10: Two, one.
9: Kevin, ne Saudi Arabia.
10: Kevin, baby, 2-1.
9: Uruguay, Spain.
10: Spain, my boy, Uruguay. To 3-0.
9: Okay. Ya true, Dini, dia true. Ebema, na wabeju wache de. Hello, second caller.
11: Champion, Regano.
9: Damkwe.
11: Where's Damkwe, ni?
9: Na, enwa, ne wawa ID kazo?
11: Hey, say back for calling.
9: Chey Balfour Collins.
11: Uh-huh.
9: Okay. Egypt airbo Iran.
11: Egypt in Iran.
9: Aye.
11: Egypt versus Iran 2-1.
9: New Zealand and Belgium.
11: Belgium and New Zealand. Belgium versus New Zealand 3-0.
9: Cape Verde and Saudi Arabia.
11: Born a draw.
9: Uruguay and Spain.
11: Spain versus Uruguay 3-1.
9: Okay. Yeah, that's a Hello.
12: Hello, Rich.
9: Patro Udin.
12: Patro FM, Francis. Mr. FPT, Shaka.
9: Francis.
12: Patai.
9: Over predict and win, Ibiana. Egypt, airboy, Iran.
12: Egypt, better 2-1.
9: New Zealand and Belgium.
12: Belgium better 3-0.
9: Norway and France.
12: France 3-1.
9: Senegal, Iraq.
12: Senegal better 2-0.
9: Okay, yeah, that's a pa true Dino at the atour. Hello.
13: Hello, good morning.
9: Good morning, Pacho Odi.
13: My name is Francis. I'm going to say a book.
9: Francis, dear.
13: Asamoah.
9: Francis Asamoah. Young Kwana.
13: Young.
9: Okay. Me Pacho, Norway and France.
13: Norway and France. That's the level on target 2.
9: France, better 2-0.
13: And that's the level on target 2.
9: Okay. Senegal, Iraq.
13: Senegal, Iraq.
9: Man,
13: you're on target.
9: Egypt and Iran.
13: Egypt, Iran. With Egypt.
9: New Zealand and Belgium.
13: Iran, level on target, two or more.
9: Yate, Yacho Odino, Eddie Ato. Hello.
14: Hello, good morning.
9: Good morning, Pacho Odin.
14: It's me, Kofi Emmanuel.
9: Kofi Emmanuel. Okay, me mount too much respect utimitra no ababa jodi e. Egypt and Iran.
14: Egypt 2-1.
9: New Zealand and Belgium.
14: Belgium is 2-1.
9: Belgium is 2-1 oh. Okay, emu bia bebe bia no. Unsa ebiti mi aka mesamo match se no. We must be busa for but utwa ba kokora. Ye dey wa che die no. And so Eddie Ebema. Hello, last one.
15: Good morning.
9: Hey, Debbie. Move on from Amina. Baby, on the deal too much. Hello?
16: Hello?
9: Yes, sir. I'm Pacho Odi.
16: I'm not going to tell you anything about your word, Emo.
9: Emos.
16: I'm not going to tell you anything about your word.
9: Mm-hmm.
16: I'm not going to tell you anything about your word. I'm not going to tell you anything about your word. I'm not going to Portugal for you.
9: Sir, I'm going to tell you anything
16: about your word. Oh, yeah, I'm going to tell you. Because Portugal, among 40 are teaching the Chiroqua, we never shall go. And to win them, sir, can you lose an end of Portugal?
9: Okay. Okay. And your mamma, Norway in France.
16: Oh, France, Besha, 3-1.
9: Senegal, Iraq.
16: Iraq, Besha, Senegal.
9: Okay. Ate, that's a pound, I told you, Eddie, I told Pam, Mamma, and Tom, Nasia, Yemetuaso, and Femmin Shawazo, 4.5, Bassia.
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3: 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In fact, Omo Baye Mobbe Juma Munuoma from ID 1 and Unti Amra saying so Yemma Monsono Mudidi ASMRI and Unti. 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Very close to our Presbyterian Women College of Education, and a very eco school. Obra Penny, solo, I say, yeah, show happy, happy birthday. 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
4: 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and you go crying in your mountain yes warrant to the body of house to say we can't go to twist a apostle for papa for you to see one who will be free or I'm one who met me at the hall was in the pipe town wet me a castle some Congo instrument ready a pa and on and on I would is try a woman already and a trust more 20 sacrifice from home then you give you by man pay the clothes who want to know that in another ever free or for what trading enterprise I want to papa nini nada akudie Franco TV eni da okrete za Adum TV ewana wale kapu ya dewe suwa china gana boli ya ye babo boi ya ni kruweshi 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
6: 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Our office if you are true, so you know, we have to become a priority. Abranti, Uncle them Fisema Kuma for a noon, and Yanni the Munkwara, Abranti inquire Jumason and Jumma more day, and first from a Concord Ghana. That's a full mufia, or the same as an Indian, I said, Abranti, I have found Nana Kwame on a dorm at Yanti Domkumi, and I also our first time senior high school on him, one in the squad, Bombardier. 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

0: Cube's Big Three is back. The most competitive basketball league on earth is on CBS this Saturday. Big Three All-Star Dwight Howard and the LA Riot take on Greg Monroe and the Dallas Power. Then in another clash of undefeated teams, Earl Clark and Coach Steven Jackson lead the DMV Trilogy against Montrezl Harrell, Coach Dr. J, and the Chicago Triplets. 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
3: 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e ho no ubia or by all monitor or will do the ruler station one ruler that we say we be a and a juma and we'll be a bunch of but I'm a jacano and yes you want a man there at least maybe 5 men fully armed I'm going to tell them say I'm going to say I'm going to buy I'm going to be a and that's a beer na said the omuka say chairman court treaty is a obo mudia almost had the member ban and the police forums say Ombobo Bain, Regional Police Commander, Encho, Ora DCOP Encho, and so as a boss, Oma Police for Natrao, Kopumise, Asungi, Eben Mobua, Nagiansu, Etimi, Akoyinti, Police Fondi, Omo, and our bands, Razano di Kakano, Ubia, and Ubia, Ubia, Ubia, Ubia, and Lusmas, Ubia, Binza Manazo, as I do my Avia Buduku, and the Devil Duku Kakakapa, or the Atias and Lusmas, a visual suspect, I can say the Bayer, or the Mkumu, IBOB.
2: Send me a penny cane. 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
3: 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I could call you in the bind there. No more and young form for academy.
2: Ne crack room on coffee. Who's an anno chama e casano? And Chania no boy in anno casse wabeco quarto. Na chesanko de tabuaco two or so, and someone walk quarto no what is say. Yet in cratabia broba tampa for an assay. And Chenino no non radio stations are who was so bosse, who bo be dinya or bayo wadi.
3: I'm a good to see how much as a cratered or the abat, but I'm quite caught in Jansen, meaning defamation suit. I know what you buy. I was seeking for 10 million Ghana cedis, which is unrealistic and 100 billion. And I was just in the Dino Bueno, and then I call for our high court. I call for General Numeri, and I'll call Internal Pay, and I'm a dick Samuels nearby. And then I'm a free one, and then I'll call for Internal Pay, and what they don't do, and I believe, if you're a Paco, or Casual Honor, or Paco, we say it's called Paco High Court. Adi really a buyer or the other seven company said chairman so omo gunanu ase

0: But I hear injunction, say, more will be a day. But I'm going to injunction, name the permission suit, I will walk with the other.
1: Kofi money a juma yada se abusiya kofi aje kofa ba mane bo enwa di free muka soa oba tampa radio reporting
2: Adu 106.3 ani enu anoma sefa 94.7 insha 104.5 testi anga za kasi ya boy eguswa ya kinkai edema wo na ya kwa ni mataju fo wa manga na ya tede essence tema wire refinery baby afango ya no amane ben 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
3: This project positions Ghana to meet growing domestic and regional energy demand while enhancing our competitiveness within the West African sub-region. I'm also happy to report that Exploco, which is the operating arm of GNPC, is poised to begin onshore drilling in the Voltairean Basin before the end of this year. And when I say onshore, it means on land. Offshore, so far all our discoveries have been offshore in the sea. We've discovered a lot of potential onshore, and so GNPC is going to, through Exploco, start drilling wells to explore that oil before the end of this year. Well, when Centro finishes phase two and oil refinery is fully operational, we will have more than enough to feed local demand and we shall export the rest to our neighboring countries. That future will strengthen our currency, it will improve our balance of payments, it will deepen industrial capacity, it will create opportunities for thousands of young Ghanaians.
2: Ghana mafanyini John Dramani Mahama ne nini yekutie no wasofo a wono ne hwe ho de de won sem so wo maimu ganyi na po enso kasa ye chire mu zehe emre aban yuba ye pa na hwe to se de ne situe na isa afrate ai se krama ba ke wo wo wanya hwe sofo ne ai sa man a ne nkoye na so wurade dom a kakra kakra sa eni se beneza ba bia nyame de abedru nie.
4: Before His Excellency assumed office, our own refinery was down. From 2021, the refinery had been idling. It got to a state where the then government decided that they would give it out for 22 million. When we assumed office, Mr. President said, no, turn this refinery around. Today, we are producing about 28,000 barrels from our own refinery. And when we put Central, and when Central completes their work, and Tamaho refinery peaks, based on the work we are doing, not only are we going to be self-sufficient, we are going to export the excess that we produce here in this country.
2: And here you could hear your software when the dear ones also were my emo John Janapo.
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5: 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Near National Executive Committee, the National Council, party of Wanshishaye, and a party into Yamaraba Taya, a bo, Yahumbra, it will be BMO. Into Yarefe, a year petitions Nina, Eddie Ama. The National Discipline Committee. You are a Mwakwata Edano. Na BM Council so sa momu 2 weeks. Say 2 weeks no omonfa omu report and samre a national executive committee and the national council. Na yensai mbubu. You na other general party matters and so you can wasem.
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6: 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The first another meeting he said they were candidate upon uti ningate mu eno mene successful. Then he said omo akete mu one said them mu mu said for MPP. One day maybe omo akete about the MPP for MDM. So we need na mu. Omo said mu kuwa so.
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2: 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Fan of First Street, numo ya Otis Street, aha ne Batagay FM abronsa obedura ne akraba ha. I love drink. O asantimantama wa ye sha esa se insha 104.5 we state to Bolivar Dage extension. E wona ye nuano mi sha FM for ebata ne yakoye nimu a. E na ye dasron kwa ye tuasi wo se nubone ye di tuso sa. Wa hu enubone ahoduo bi tin se wi. Ah ite ku amwa. and I say, Bia, you put in. Do I'm afraid when you're ready? Any one crowd by and sad drought to no convenient a year to Susa said you'll be a month for by 2 1 with your fluent and a world drug day. Now, world drug day, no, and then nay, get a penny be a woman pay you what you know you should want to come out. Every sense what penny, a friend of your own, what be our way out and could rub you pursue a giant home penance when I'm near Mre. Why am I saying you was woe and a dear hall? And when no more, my dear Bakoi, the kind say, Bia will be out to no bunny mountain time. No pursue a giant and a say, or so who dear didn't call. I was so one, some now bossy and Casanca, and on the bit me a boy. How many panels and what you hire to media one?
0: And now we have world drug day, no. And you know, the way I'm not going to be able to do it.
7: Competitive basketball league on earth is on CBS this Saturday. Big Three All-Star Dwight Howard and the LA Riot take on Greg Monroe and the Dallas Power. Then in another clash of undefeated teams, Earl Clark and Coach Steven Jackson lead the DMV Trilogy against Montrezl Harrell, Coach Dr. J, and the Chicago Triplets. The game played the way you love. 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Presented by iHeart. Yay,
0: yay. And your man of that drag, you can consciously make an effort that men can hold you to a confluent of influence you and man will execute that drag.
2: Opening a question in your friend of Jojo Ninka. One on I care Ghana International, what that woman on artist who did some L2 Ghana community mental health scientist, your friend of Francis Yabua, and was here commanders. I want Miami, I would go. One more Miami, I would go. Hoys as any point we are Musun or mobile, we three pass. Nance and four, we the outings are again and yet one woman here. I was a Sabi and I dying here near the Makotinem. Now, say, yeah, to two Moka crack, I said, you're very imaginary, baby.
8: So over your be offer in the bonnet and I saw in the bonnet mountain tire. I am near China say in stages. And I stage be a bedroom piano and a home war. One hour quadrivo in the bonnet more I have a near boa. Now I was stage be on my Udra Bronifeno addiction. Let us say no what to mountain tire. Send what to mountain tire. The China say, Afino in the bonnet no ever show so. A show so my non natural near was away. Now it brings up and pens on a woony panel, ultimate de war. Bronese over power no is in a few ones. I push in the bonnet. In the near and they say, yet to me a bonnet panel or bra, nipano, I didn't. Fabi bit is in church room, don't you kind of counseling? Now, since you know, you did in Druka Krebi Abua and any moment in church, and I'm mostly a boa. No, I am a unipani free baby or any question baby Kakra. Ah, and no mono. I had to say, in maybe the church, Nipano was I'm ready or baby was I'm time or no. Now, I may be more Nipano, it's me a call, Neda demo, said the Nabia or Tian Sana in Duboneno, Ebana Sitinemo.
2: And here you quote here, Francis Yabua, or a community mental health scientist. Okay.
1: 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Now, ye be so, and now ye feel a near me so. Sir, will you ba Nani Berman at here? Will Berma Nani or Ban what here? Will you ban at here? 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
10: na ono obi atena afi Maybe a brosa. To buy a brand, a shepherd, been a whole year and a woman. So, who said, so, to buy a ya, not also what the super best you are, what you see, do cry, not so the best you are with the best you. Oh, so grandpa, so not say, now what you mean, but some of you know, now so be only subans and also with me. If you know, you have feeling, you and then I can say, Nipan or Subaya, you are in the year, and I see you are in the year. And then, baby, no, a buster, you are, and I too are Namoy Dikawa, you are not Yagin, say, you perceive.
1: I am a man who is a man. Se mpabwa nu oja to ho no mo a da ko no aye no na bia nu oyi ba ko benju hu ni wie ye tisi monje so ni ebisa aganafo ene mpratwe no watwe ne sei wakwa ne sei ene no ama wa hu ye ganafo die ewo mu o prolong relationship too
2: ah ne ze
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2: Ah, yes, here, no, a tree. Prolong tree. Ah, bye.
1: I wish you had a boy, yeah, one drink to them,
2: Atum.
11: Many dears in a mosso. Ask about why, and I was here with me, demons, and you can say, woo, and I was say with the woo, and I would dream beard also called Tony Panason, dear Namoso. Some among the best demo, say, 2 years, say, 3 years, what a car, 10 years, some person steady demo. Me did say, and you will be asset. Not say, be a moon, deport, and me a crystal. Mean to me, the trees will look on Cassay, and most of the moon, so no more yet, dear.
12: Oh, once an obey war, no dear mean to me, ma. I still put in ourselves, who relationship in Uba. The mechanics and non is a woman in Pani ye. If you are, say, 3 months in Pona, Oshiani Pana, who feels a woman who is Suban Yena, or if you should move it to me in up or idea, fine. But me did say, Akokrano, by 3 years, dear. So why you see yourself by Warini Pana? By 3 years, they also to me who the opposite woman.
2: Brastase ya ni Croatia fo ya ni omo de bewa be suania enya agro na Croatia omo abrante bi o Luka Modric zo wan hwan abrante ndi e wudi agro so ya kokra wo
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2: 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Waba Montini's Mababa to Biazo, Bien, what with 3 4 some pacot, and as one here. Walk what can I call Tom Ranchi and Trimum Trail don't say, Bemu. A baby has a boy leader, crown water to Papa, so no one can, but I Ibrahim Mahama Basha was saying, Tria, Jay is upon coaching Shapiru, what Nedia to saw.
13: run away, but they held me hostage. So I can't fly back home, so I'm going to stay and watch you. But I say, I have a much better bonus for you than the taxpayers. So they have to go to parliament. They say, I don't have to go to parliament. So please do us proud, and then you'll be rewarded. Thank you very much.
2: Wafanyini Ibrahim Mahama no na atis wode sem atuga no se sompa jani wura kwan nti ombo amomode a ne ne wobobo mabaso na asemi na coach je yi sapo e chirim se wan reyi a wo bi asabi na adwini mo ha te sem yatee wo bi abe na adwese wo pese wo chane ye kase oh wana na hye wana hye na skapuduo no wana atumi anyamu chefa kese pa nti e ho kakra no kakra bi kitwe bi ho me de e ha adwene
14: sometimes e sano e motivate you say. But what game Beba Scan is more than playing for points. But in an individualistic game, Beba Mono. We have a castle, we have a member, my men, my pass, because my men concussion, and for Scan, my men are there, and for my, and it's been disturbed. Guess on Cochon, Yabuya, now this can cause San Ayano. Because me, from my experience, you know, any time I over promise the team, say, the Beba Scan, the team goes to lose. And you know, what can they avoid? I know that's a problem until they meet me in Carrie. I'm trying now, yeah, but we are. Now this can go, boy, I'm a boy, you know. I'm a manager, and they're going to get you. Yes, I said, yeah, no, it's not like that. Football here, very tricky. Yes, I know, we'll be a while. Nabusa, I like it, I bet you so.
2: Coach, no, what you're in was here, and I don't know how many England football here, yeah. Aquarius, yeah, Halikay, boy, he was born in a baby, sir. Drew Baby Crown was with a goa. Eh, Nanya, a Punya Muda, I said, I want to born in a baby. Aquarius, yeah, Cocoa, and someone to match a children, match a children. Eh, Halikay, where to me, I said, I'll go with Jean Crofwa, no, I should go to Twatra no more money fancy. I think once the fence from the home show on Pono and Emrica to Fasa. Eighty Halikay to me, I was still more than one boy at England, no. Womania, dear Sensa, Yamepa, Woman, you crew wish for.
14: The ball there, but when you never been Casabia, you couldn't see another, you couldn't see. But no, we're unable, but particularly to Ghana, no, like I said, we have to play above ourselves. Question for yesterday, I'm moving too much, but there have been a World Cup, Omboy Ache, Omtabobi Pa, Om regular customers in World Cup, no, there could be there, but I'm not questioning. But the band ball boom, I'm saying, who the way I'm calling the ball, any England, no. So when the crack up, it beat me, push up, no.
2: And here you go, dear coach, yeah, he's up for, I don't know, Nagana, this should be at your wagon.
15: The expectation is that you're winning. We're not going to give up. Said they are last time, any England, well, this time around, they're being crazy. The powers, you know, I'm not concerned. The defense is also the Ebebo. Yes, I see, I ain't be able too much.
16: Ghana blaster for so mobile, mobile, now mobile, more money, sir. Send a mobile ball, no, it's good. No more defending, you swing your juma ye, and attacking, so you swim ye, and I'm when you're born, so I'm more pass, no, pass, move for you to my mom, born a top, and in the wing here, top in the wing here, so I'm on the top and bar, no more smooth mutiaji. Come on. Ha, mama mi kanu sun em koyie.
17: But na we have it is cause Croatia ni said in ye hard. This is the one England ye hard na expect ba. England ka itimi no map. Nti Croatia give no I think say it a win or draw for Ghana. Either Ghana be win or no be draw. 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
20: So far, the man still now and a few from paying for no moon coin the also moye. I had the best class out bad omeno, a finichi. Also, no one cast and a carry on no my yes, I did a dinichi. And to know any match be a better fixing on Mubiano is going to be a problem. So I can't 1 minute now a barber if we normally the bomber fire. But I saw Babi Jim so best started the said I'm kind of a possible at the amount of opponent, you know, I'm on my say. And see, Baba man, the old men may want to, you know, still. Na bi onda su dinachi tonti wani am fixeno fixeno gana yenim biguasi
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20: But prior to that, crucial match, you know, Namaya, Pumuna, Sunami, Bora, you be the crucial so for soon Kunim, for the show. Call any day, and couldn't be any here is CIA Casa, call any day, meaning man couldn't be any day, Namedi Bamaya, Yabaja Fukusha Fonso. 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
19: Ayo, enti abusi ayo prophet en waten en kan wose baba raman ne ho atonu ne ho ntonu wo kene nwose osi park ne so osi wo betimi ababa bon no de mo
2: eh asem sebe de adu so no World Cup minute
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0: And you're not and yes, I'm kept to a cry. I will see a prem to record seeing a different shra 104.5 at the Ebre. Whoa, do me the air and I do me quest. So I have seen a meeting with Premul to record seeing at the Ebre and a mountain and Kasey Community Bank Limited. 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I was here you were dear ke dear tra e baye was here boy boy hotel no eye obra tumedie oni mso abrade ye ne mo na ebo enu nti ye yire de na etwen ye
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5: Oh ma, patrome nya milk kakra wa mi milo ni mwana.
6: Na waka ashe.
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7: Milo all in one and milk bebe wo mu dada. 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FDA je dreading kratoi atumu.
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33: 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A passenger for kada. What is it? 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Now, what the atre efidienosum? 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Tap and hop main office wo amokum. Ya wo agents in suwo. A doom boss FM. Ena atonsu high school junction. Momma na mumma register for free. 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Yeah, Diablo Chabagano!
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10: Trusted the air to be out here. It's a she knew shop.
11: Mary Potts, no way.
10: Minia, what's the name of the person? It's a she knew, but to as I'm for business with you, be one.
11: I mean, why, yes,
10: I guess I never could know. The Biani are dreaming for Frau, and so I'm on two Biani. Also, be a dean say, and yes, some drain when you.
12: Eye sikasem bills wo ho idi e menye comment na mantua bi o ye wo a free emergency loan kwasi salary loan working capital ni startup loan bills se en srokra fa Ghana card be apply e le ya fresh 0596 920 833 ana 0302 200 390 bills fo sikasem wo ho nyina be tan ye

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0: Cube's Big Three is back. The most competitive basketball league on earth is on CBS this Saturday. Big Three All-Star Dwight Howard and the LA Riot take on Greg Monroe and the Dallas Power. Then in another clash of undefeated teams, Earl Clark and Coach Steven Jackson lead the DMV Trilogy against Montrezl Harrell, Coach Dr. J, and the Chicago Triplets. The game played the way you love. 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
2: Milo all in one a milk bebre wo mu dada ne hia ne se wudin sube fra no atin yani no mu de a cocoa papa ne malt and a milk bebre a de ashe sachet ba kumu Milo the energy to go further FDA je dreading kratoy atumu
3: Afraid ye, ya 20. One Agro Limited. I want money can come by a time and so be a so. And penny for Kaya, ya moa. Yes, a killer beer. Obey will lie show. And until Bon Agro Limited. I want money can come by Eddie, a dry, your friend is set last show. Abba, a kumo, a more one in one time. And some cross you, Tafre, Sakasaka, and Tetia. And moa who do be a Emma when he and cow them. Sukua who do dormitories, kitchen, toilets, so be a moa moa. I hope be a. You hear I draw a friend and say, Last show, Kua, and a quitter pump punch from Kua, Uspra, Tiki, and Mwamoano, Emma, Wamubeta free a drill. She almost a Wunsaka last show is such a smakua. For mixing, and so 1 liter bottle, also, copim sabanani. First spray, Udamo, Babia Mwamoani will be a Womasi Ebassi, Saupe, last show, Ibia to have for the trip. My Mushop will be a tongue so close on Tafre, and Mwamoan and Rubia. Say a supermarket, Sabu so for a chemical shop. Gonna have fun, baby.
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0: 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Area meeting at your human being on my Facebook or phone in our Aquaba, Utu Facebook. 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I was your phone in our share, and share YouTube and Shra TV. Also, your rapper Ghana Jesse no and HSA. Echina Black Stars, the Ghana Black Stars, Echina Kono. 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
1: Merci.
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0: 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Ye nyi ni so ye be so msa. 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
1: 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That
0: 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The fire that scares you may be the fire that shapes you.
1: 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Amanye no. 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
0: Yeah.
1: Ferre.
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0: yeah
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0: And now, society, no.
2: The phones.
0: Okay.
2: Phones in the mean, and I'll find no pee no coy. Into a coy, you know, I chin a banner by and I say my uncle. Nam say, ah, no, my baby, and I'll say, uncle, no, say, I am co. And then, yes, I buy and taxi nigh at the buyer now.
0: Yan chakard,
2: yan chanky be beat,
0: yan chakry, yan chumuda.
2: Yan yes, she
0: and one over car.
2: Ah,
0: no, could I
2: die?
0: And one,
2: Some of them will be and I'm the kind of busy wager. They did me too, yes, me banner said, sorry, me and quay, now me sorry. And I'm a friend, me banner car said, sorry, me and corner. Now I say, ah, now I send Ben out, mobile ye. And Timu did this, I send one mobile ye, a papa no. Then beside the banner, I would the main car venture, or name me young coffee. Your coffee and walk of this on an animal. Eh, near could see. Now me banner, yes, I far can in your call. Bamboy, and see a co bamboy, or bebro, bosom means. Minty free. Moamus, Moamus, and Mokas, and my nipanoswa, Monkas, and mine. And I quite to no so I'm within the panel consoa, Monfan and Coy. Menda Monswa, I say my brother. I shall crow for a cacacan, Emma, and my metis assam.
0: A mocano was slimbo.
2: Aye, a mocano was slimbo.
0: She not once had done one casano. So because what I want, Cassa won't.
2: Diabetes, me more damo.
0: Sir,
2: if I told me more than
0: who friend yammy?
2: If I told yammy friendly, then in friend yammy.
0: Oh, quite sorry. I'm sorry, bay.
2: Me won't crumble hand and never call. I'm sorry, Kuwait. I don't suck Kuwait.
0: I don't suck Kuwait. Unim yammy semi sukaka.
2: Me patch of Bible, dear minim.
0: Unim. Now, sorry, now, quay day.
2: Minim Bible. Send ye. And any penny in any bill who Bible went to Oqua will be very anchorage. I'm on my day. What
0: if? Into non church ben and the end was sorry now, Kunwa. O Kaiser would he be?
2: O Mokanya, me ask him, a cherry. Say, and see some free a bonny.
0: And Oqua.
2: And yes, sir, and so many did be.
0: I the antiquus, sir, and ra. Let me emphasize this fact, and ra, the anti and not bear me, eh? And never see the drada, Jack, come where you're doing, yes, sir, because you're an opera. And you pair quite sorry, and if you're done, I drink, you're called all night. What are we going there to do? 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
4: Me here.
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4: Me here ni sewo. 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Flanini Bano, I boom up them. They say, what a doctor. 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
0: Maybe, oh, my, what Boru Flanini, Asana. 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
0: 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Ma me mama me na kwa ba. Ma me refojo ye hwan ya. 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Ma me ba wonu
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0: you don't know one day you understand that English is English My very for you, I will near home, Pastor. And Grace, I do jump in soon. Now, mammy, and no money of your mommy and yasm. Are they one about my neck, honey?
6: The Pastor,
0: why you? Why are they if your mommy, why you wine, dear, and why you want a mammy and your money? I bring
6: me, Pastor. I'm like a cranny. Now, me by penny, I quire you my wassail crop. And I will come home. A fear war was a ho. And on in it now, America can was if you back on a moon in a timo, into waiting me call with them, you suit me by with them. And then you say, Cobay, ten years and a cobay, and now
0: wait to be called with them, so say.
6: Stand up on me, no honey dying.
0: Okay,
6: and I'm banished so honey dying.
0: They will fear back,
6: fear back
0: home.
6: And ten years and cobay, and then talk with some mommy say. Remember, I can't say, oh, what you're
0: doing.
6: Into a best saying, and I'm buying some more and saying, and see, I can't get any barmy hole. Mr. Mew, Quantacassi. And see, get any barmy hole. And was a man, saying, oh, pan, I'm the miniature. And cut the may your quammen in your binny, and I'm see if you're Miss Sidon. A cranny dear. You name the old baby as a war baby into Mr. Old Mammy. And the day tonight, he didn't command, or so dear ma, I can't matter. And I. Drain your name, Jan, quine or call. And to acquire Miss Mewo appetite to her. And you may bear 80 moho now. Me phone bell, let me go fire, I see. Brenna, and you talk a cat to a cran, as he bore him. And I'm see, I bore him, but shine.
0: That's all by no show, was I coupon.
6: Not only a jumaho, no bore him, what's here.
0: Okay.
6: And see, me fro can, I'm coy, me coy, no. Never say, more me, any one, mammy. And then sister Bacon, or Mamma, a boar home, I be bought me bunny dear.
0: Mommy and then sister Bacon, and a mother bought bunny dear.
6: My gannet, mommy, this is tiny, dear, no one come on a mommy, or my minister won't come home. Did you a bunny dear? Woman, there can be beam a torture. Our mouth for a cock red drew milk root. My minister won't cry a fast one, the bunny says, see here, Timmy Bob bones, I be bought me bunny dear.
0: Nti bo ya no na yire na tebo ho ho.
6: Me pa cha.
0: Nti de ekọ so nyina ekọ so na yire na nim.
6: Pa cha. 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And also on the pan or pemmy banner, only day. And see, mommy, who say, eh, well, why you didn't say before a cry day, Abba. And to a bomb a banny duano, na, a deep bear 3 days, a quarter need duano war, eh, bread mine. And see, a danny duany via yano. Then I mean, shadow, or you, a buyer, so come on, a little, Mrs. Staff.
0: Okay.
6: And see, what you are crying by? What you are crying by, or not, you can't some now, or singing a me cry, come the accredited she. Gate him.
0: Ah,
6: eh.
0: What were you?
6: And see, a one. And now, mommy is so on chassis to a day. Beba sang up a bat a hassy. That's a night until I'm winning our.
0: Mhm.
6: Tiachet. And now, or bar, a bone crew, tea and frozen hat, a form on your car, a seminal. And see, I can't summon maybe be a yen. And no, Musha say, Mosu me be a me banner emphasis, and come out cram.
0: Sick as saying, I share seven funko.
6: Patch on the dear auntie. Ain't he a horror? My body, you two may say. One is there, me a car, or moon yerjuma. Until no more quarts, I was a propon, or moon yerjuma, and to know him, sir, the banner no more than a baby, I see. And tis what he didn't quite dear, a crown so many beady. Tear come and be out to try. And I'm many Mrs. Tabacco, and I'm in my membacco. 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
6: Kachira wa.
0: Hey!
6: And to one, I will near back, dream me canoes. Ah, sister Miss Slim, ma, Miss Slimon will boom tree. What's the says, Kayina? What's the says, canoe? And I mean, mammy say. And I won't find a man in I had them, right? so the sikana badia won fa ne mani nyina so mra sister nyasa metia na medwa manu ubusa nkwanta kese appetite ya obi abe kama se makere
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6: wo de wo
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6: They are to travel ho. And they are the bad feel. And see a bad feel in one grand. No more meaning in me kasa. It come up. It's me friend of Fonso. Now, I want to say, what's in your madam? No, yeah. Don't come maybe, baby. Ne break a cranny. Me ban sending scam. Me fancy Ben Fumi. No one sending. One sending and booze. I say, I didn't know so I say. Gena block on the line. And to him, find a man send his can see. So, or do I want a phone friend or not in a voice if I know I cut him? Chalk what you would be a phone, nor dear friend. Or friend who's around what here, oh, no, I cut him. And to now know that I'm catching this, I say. Oh, me, Emra, in pay behavior, Hannah, my media by. And to one time, Emra, no for me too, when him say. A quaint saying, my media day, a dear first one. Not dear be home, not a jar. Ya ti ho as. 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
5: Okay.
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6: So on chire ba bia wote.
5: There be a muko to bedin no. Sanya be a mommy, mammy winning no. Mommy a bush for winning one.
6: Mommy no, Uncle Sawan said, and send say bush in no answer or mamma no, and in his tunnel. And a diner so grand, we are one hind, back up baby, and in this hill, and your bush in fee. As for me, Banner so catch and say, Mommy saw the air quo bush in fee, as when your bush in fee nor the air quo. Get an uncle, I am fancy knee.
5: Okay,
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5: Who are Banatico Manaco and
6: Ah, or no, a catcher meal.
5: Ah, okay.
6: Only a catcher,
5: Sanko, my banana banana.
6: Oh, Effie. I feel me like a cranny man who dear can't get ya. I feel me cramming friend, no dimatum, or phone so.
5: Ya, tell me, no dinner saying, you can't say.
6: And maybe I'm a friend or not, sister, be woman, chill. And to not that speaker. And I'm saying, mommy, want to say. No, Jesus, my, and who you? Lam said, and the band, I'll say, day. And I'm a baby, my men who know. Now, so my may yarry, yaw be fan a court was a crop on ho. The band, I'm me who a crano. Was the acrani, dear, who be who no na. Me, my may yarry into me, shano. The motorna, me beck mass, me ba, a ho, and I'm sure you, Matty. And to did bear 4 days as 5 days, I'm sans a friend. Miss our friend, was a ma, medium minim da cram a beck massy. And he so bet me dear, frail quamme, me ban, men frame a ban. Na da onu to be free to my ban, no a babbishan. And to me banners so free to my ba, what to me a frame or me no ma, only in Abishan, massy, brown so. And the hoddy has some the minim the muka man could see. The minim adequate didn't see ya. Again, we say was Tasia. Oh, yes, I
5: know. Oban and Casaway.
6: Patch or Tema.
5: To Oban and this uncrea mouse a bear shark or dano mano. And now, sir, why, where about I didn't have one tin a wood to an ammo.
6: Okay, me banner so can't be. Say, or no 1% obedi dear Jack ran. Munya baby or best and scat as ye say, a beer cran is sick and ye. I know a friend of me, the son of me, didn't attempt. And see, young Frank Conshaw, maybe I'm me, didn't call young Frank.
5: Okay,
6: I am going to come.
5: Okay, stylish, she shall mommy in my eh, na ye, me son, or say, then I see. I sent you the movie or what? Won't you remove? He said, Cacum, you're genuinum. 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
9: A wardrobe, papa. A wardrobe. They say no. A wardrobe. A wardrobe.
5: A wardrobe.
9: I want him.
5: Young way.
9: I will bring a woman. We are true. I said, the Arabi bring them.
5: Okay.
9: And you say, I'm off for Bawapa because of a cloud. No. Oh, a woman. This is a hena upper. It will be a wadu. Anna, a more drew and so. Now, my Arabi will nip one, nip a young fine agent.
5: Okay.
9: 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Ebenwa fuye kabu.
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9: Mwangwa.
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5: ledo
9: yes exactly
5: What's it say?
9: French, you French, la lady. What do you fa?
5: La lady, what's it say?
9: Make a French at your own so
5: yeah. Yeah, I'm quite.
9: What's it? I'm going to hit back.
5: Okay.
9: At the Tarasso.
5: La lady, what's it?
9: And now we're full. Oh, so we're full not to one of them.
5: Okay.
9: What the time so are? A trendy engineer in a film.
5: Yeah.
9: And my one so now go to the in a one year.
5: And Grand Funko Origin Chemist Art Pharma DM Sphere. I say SAP Health. Kumasa Dani Pharma Ubenya Bitamale. 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And now to sell person here drink 0248 509 003. 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
9: 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Emma eche
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5: piam me ba cho supermarket bi e mu ana store bi e mu no eye abna mu Food and Drugs Authority amakwan say ye nto unti woni how kra and they track at sank six sept which and ne ba ben ne ba ayorion Cyrus Publications
9: e
5: money is yan
9: 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Won abede any sanyemo or publication babu mass science or babu social studies on san kanemiasua at biology any sa socia ayi asantefoa bakwasem ayi befoa dagatefoa on sanyo nyenye fe social studies intebasa kola no ko school no adwene no are ready to have degree science no befa no kwa after paul edubc ya won ko
5: ni bi kra kumase kenya se na who are on Cyrus Publications. Yeah, well, other branches were regional capitals. Nina, your number, no? 0555-313-658. Announcer 0249-411-234. Freya, now you know what you're saying. See, football season. About a better. And no, no, to Kese. First registration amount up to 2,000 Ghana cedis. Nothing, and no, I wa wow, dear. Beautilicious by Jess. And then why am I fine? Miti on one style, mommy. 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
5: Okay.
9: Neatness die. And no, I know put to be the urbanity.
5: Yeah.
9: And me wan sanya chupons. 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Ye piabontia piebi.
5: Pia.
9: Ye say hell na hebi. Ye say mina shebi.
5: Yeah.
9: High lashes shebi. And small are you mouth lashes?
5: Yeah.
9: To be.
5: Yeah.
9: Nipa kwa kobi.
5: Okay.
9: A basa na fe usu wa ye nipa.
5: Yo.
9: You belong to somebody.
5: Okay.
9: Uyo bikunu.
5: Me pacha owa SG Mortgage 2. Samson and Maxima opposite Old Maxima Hotel. Number no 0243-006711. 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
11: Okay.
10: And to other hospital, to your member and also by Boa, Mubinian Nakasawai.
11: Oh, so we in your penny, me assembler too. Yen, you are able to say, we want to find out, say, Bia, or so in so no Wawoba and Oba, and as Waba or a crackan.
10: Mene, Nene, Tedada, won't you be Biana, a crabbacan? Aha, and you know, now make us him. Who sold you be baby a janny and I say,
11: oh, the mink has sold you be baby a janny. 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Aha, oh, no, be now.
10: When you be an hour, the dear hour, then a baby a janny.
11: And now I ask Minkawa, oh, no, be now, pa mammy. We say, only the pan, I won't hear different from so I
10: know. I am like I say,
11: aha.
10: One Cassano on Tia Pontina, me one or survive, why me patch on between the disarm common. Why?
11: Mammy,
10: or by team.
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0: Okay.
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0: 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And one a day.
1: Syntax tank.
0: Hey, Radigo, come here. 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
1: Nya tank, Papa Sufi. 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
0: Okay, Mr. Wada, online shop ni syntaxgh.com, agent ni dosu, namba bako pe, eni edie juma freye, na bebi ya wono, ye maubi ento, 0244-335-168, na unso eje wodye, last show, eni edie kum emuwa ninyina, hello?
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0: Bro, what to say?
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0: Aya na me what me what mama me form penyin for say. 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
1: That's right.
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1: 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O fa wano a na wadwun so bu anu na wano ho awu po.
0: Okay.
1: 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Se wo didi na omu edidi a omu adua ne ko omu anu de before mo anu ho no. Wo didi no one person now da saka saka.
0: Ekwa kwa ti me be fe wa no.
1: Thank you. Saka saka no obedi.
0: Yeah.
1: Nti ube wo na wanya toasted. Your friend be toasted.
0: Toasted.
1: Toasted.
0: Okay.
1: Nti ba sa wo nya problem. Nti last show. Wo di go adan mo spray good dem wa. Adie ba kwa ma me pe last show asem ne se. Wo spray na wo tumi da.
0: Yeah.
1: Obi di o se wo spray. Confie, quadumum, but that no la show. Who's playing an hour?
0: Oh, Dan, no,
1: la show, so no, what dance you are? Where's the view and tuntum back who crunch me rather than one
0: man? Okay. If I try the Bonago Limited number, no, 0246 519012. Na Freya, now on so Jody, Cindy Rice, and Mono Dine,
1: Nima, Adabaqua, F. Say, oh, call us if he. Now I told you, Aneco, not Cindy ship.
0: Okay.
1: What's your need to meet you, sir? Who is Cindy now? What the upper bonus someone can hear? Because Cindy Rice
0: and Belly,
1: me patcho.
0: Mama, oh dear.
1: Cindy Rice and Naima. Would you Cindy Rice now? Wouldn't you be a problem, Krana? So, who told Cindy Rice?
0: Oban Evan.
1: Who told Cindy Rice the question and Naima? Problem need not to miss over.
0: Okay.
1: And at the same time, Nankasa, a manager, a fee do now, Quayana Doye. What's it? So, poor baby, I want to see him from our. Who do you call you for Cindy Rice?
0: Me patch was to be a mobet me and ye be New Hano and any deno edas from Food and Drugs Authority. A sense so dear a bongo and to woo twa. 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
3: 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She has some money back of Faba. Walk with it. That's money back of Faba. 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Quit ya. 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Just a wee yard or a quack of Fasman, not their barber shop. 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
2: And Tano, yeah.
3: If I buy a one year, feel so. 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
1: 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Quase whisker, ni hear saying about friend that into one far befriend in Pomano, non sanctioned property school. Almost then I could set up a dear classy. Into your warrior, a busani ye now, again ye now, busani in movie, what you quase whisker because burning an hour one while in. Into some nanon.
0: You, yet I say any one so far to one, dear my hello.
2: Hello.
0: From Bacho Odin, baby of Refi.
2: Bacho, I'm Refi Tema.
0: Okay.
2: Bacho. So, I'm banning company, dear. And then, Bacho, I'm going to get DNA. I'm forcing them to get DNA. I'm going to get DNA. I'm going to get Ukraine.
0: Okay. Yeah, that's say hello. Kafra. 0322 0835 81 8283. Hello.
3: Hello, good afternoon.
0: Good afternoon, madam. 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
3: Udin, baby of Refi. 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
0: Pacho, I am
3: Santo.
0: Okay, Pacho, you're in Tiwe.
3: Pacho, my car went nice. Hello.
0: Pacho, say.
3: The almost your bottom, the I'll see almost your bottom, and that's the best.
0: Yo, Bacho, it's you.
3: Bacho, until our car, so be bottom to Casasau. And I'll see, on who or be a needy, on to Nasi, Omaba, Omba, Abunu. See, they are Yaja dinner on one of the Yamu. There's almost a Mutuka Biabuan, Mukabuan, why?
0: Oh, yeah, try what Fanonia to your Fanano, I said, DNT, I was sealed by Abadam.
3: Bati, that's the
0: one. Hello?
4: May the fool in my blue
5: water.
6: Hello, good afternoon.
0: Hello. 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Hello.
6: Good afternoon.
0: Hello.
6: Good afternoon.
0: Maybe I'm Freffy.
6: Maybe I tell me the Margaret to make us a fear crown of K.
0: The Pacho Yentio.
6: Yadam was in Sunday, where Juma Pamudima or my gun, and I mean Shamupa. Mammy, not Summoner Maria Hopa, na dear Bay Chan, said Dean and Anna Mubeya Mano. Because there's this day, dear, I know them. Only I mean, Juma, Madame was it.
0: Yen so, Yadam was it. Yakupoya do my Monday. I will try my possible best, say a bit to me and your Dosu Commander. 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welcome na yen suya de kakra because baby we are sick no a just say yes you the answer and maybe if I would jimmy too much when you put DNA super near a check on you I mean say and I'm in print and then you say and I had the idea. Hello.
7: Hello.
0: Good afternoon, baby. I'm Fresi.
7: Your friend is calling me from Texas.
0: Yo, Pacho, ain't you?
7: I'm not sure. I'm not sure.
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0: Oh, mama, fetch me my name.
12: But I send back one because I make can say Obano. One say everything I say, I'm not saying no buy. 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I see 365 days. 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
0: Yes, I know. I want to know you and say, yeah. Now, Mama, dear, okay, who said, maybe Sam was asked him to say that dad, then I'm going to Benny Dean in a Musuman go home. See, just say no.
13: Anti a china gun blocking a line. Yes, can into Minkon.
0: A coffee shame.
13: And why, yes, I mean, any mammy, and Tiana Mount Coffee Fen. It's in a mammy fray, Momino. Says, when you come, was a crop on Honson. Ye name your beauty into one tray or my direction. Naifa, a magician woman, or so one tray, baby. And until I ain't mean to Sanamon.
0: Okay, it's for all we know, and I say. Eh, bia, na said the AK, be a ya will be, and so bet me up. Oh, ban waffa. Say, be a mobile, be crown moon, moon, moon, moon, moon, moon, moon, moon, moon, moon,
14: moon, na wo no se wo no ba wo me fan so no nsu no bi awo no bi awo aden te ozo so ntimi ntua na mon frema mi se da se nya fisika ma o so timi report to bi sa che ma mi na ma mi ntua na mon wa ke different
0: okay
14: won we asem ne yan kan
0: se yes ni wa block be ma
14: wa block be ma
0: nya ne hwe
14: sa enti bi awo frema mi mama se nya sika na ye kwa ye twa ye no won fa ma o na ma mi ye nfi e won le ne bibi wo wa ye
0: But still, I'll push the blame on them.
14: But I say, yeah, oh, sir, oh, my,
0: your
14: man, who are different.
0: Now, my man, who's way,
14: my man, who's way different.
0: Okay,
14: and now, what's
0: your job? So, why are you? Why are you? What's your job?
14: What's
0: your job?
14: What's
0: your job?
14: It is a war, no quiet before soi. Sabama, I didn't work, I said, my mean, your one. And Yana, about it, me fetch it. I cover baby.
0: Yeah,
14: I be one boy in the crown, who didn't send me, my mother, quite a sicker. Enti ni nyina no ya abaya
15: akasa kwa ozi minti menwo no ozi minti menwo no
14: what you say
0: eh
14: na obi oba wo
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0: 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be in turn. I'm answering, and I'm back. I didn't go. I don't care it much. Anna, ya de bravo, ye say, ya catch it all that I say. Say, wait, may yet the superb painkiller and water, mammy, sample, no gra, and once that I'd be mechanic say. Say, any money, woman in quadra, and see any doctor's at Nancy, my mamma, one more cover, now your monk away, doctor.
16: Yes, dear.
0: Now, what is it?
16: Ready, I'm
0: doing
16: it. I'm buying a mammy crackers.
0: I want to buy a mobile. Yeah,
16: you want the door since the eye chink.
0: I go to Jay, easy. Say me, dear. Never
16: tell. You have cried the best over one time.
0: Matia. By Uncle Mayan, I am.
16: Medas, Mitia, a tearful near Shafoon in answer. Send your beer beyond say a car, you feed a coin 360 limited. Then you aquifer a home car heat patch at the abba. No, we baby sat on car heat patch a day. Send your car a painkiller. But some painkiller were no own fat to sell tablets and our capsules are in him.
0: Okay.
16: Where they are to plaster, a cup patcher, or they buy a local language when pan and sell plaster. A ya ginger. Cinnamon, woodworm oil, menthol, and the idea, sir, and whom can heat patchy.
0: Okay.
16: Satitino, Unemu book of Bobo, Unemu Boa, Oko, Nisinua, a cake drew, rentia, pepper, a suicide for me, be singing in a not the architecture, and I knew when you
0: are the amount.
16: Yes. Sir, stress, I'll be from Ube senior then, and therefore I bear for quiet so.
0: Okay.
16: A year, and whom can heat patch.
0: Wow.
16: Now saying that. A plastic,
0: yeah, yeah, mamma, want to unto my man. What's that?
16: Be our better pampine. Say, Nettie.
0: Eh, me, I'm say.
16: Obe white wine way if you ho.
0: Okay.
16: There's a second white layer, so.
0: Okay.
16: Then also, why? Tobacco to a drone and a color to say chocolate.
0: Okay.
16: When the year drone. And says, oh, Hannah, you are now all the attire ho. Obe jai man for more for 12 hours. A be ye ya be if you are. Obi obi sa why no to me use obi a to me use adis akwala onya 14 years
0: okay
16: and on to me use ahonka heat pad any oba wa for fun because your call pharmacy shop be call your presentation na ma young lady be osi ni sisi ye ni yapa ti ye mo call washrooms na lady be the farm ho at the man within 45 minutes if no friends ah sabe ono ano onyim but for bare 2 months then the menses ba or you be a war irregular menses challenges
0: yeah
16: but on the farm within 45 million the menses number and into the yamma will be on him
0: in you soon. Okay,
16: yamina then as it's about not on him, but you'll be on no war in regular menstrual cycle. Emma, a buy it is so sissy or your chronic pain, arthritis. 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
17: 0244 0244 566 92 92 51 0544 0544 566 92 92 51 51 0544 566 92 92 51 51 mami fabi so e so e ni enko ye ni anu mo mba no so a omo wo menstrual cramps se wa ya se ya wo ya wo bu wo nsa wa ya se ya wo ya why be now with the tarawa a bed joe?
0: Okay,
17: it's why I saw no fence about so many noble ones, sir. Obedia, a chassis, and none of the end of
0: the
17: trap. Obey me the back of a tarawa, a bed joe. So, what do you know? Your dear taught to a swa, what the tarawa bit me at what was for 3 days. No jarry and no partner with the tarawa.
0: Okay,
17: yeah, Juma and Mirror bed down so the tarawa, a bed joe for and Kakane no, yeah, near Coffer Tower, a boat zoo.
0: And they are now what about so
17: this is said the Amoka heat patch with it. And one is said what the Atari a bedroom for.
0: Wow.
17: And TN and Maya, no, my sister, so no more JHS. Yeah, my minimum to be my one. Who goes to a yard the Atari who call leches, they do how menstrual. Problems in it won't mean what the tire will be to me.
0: Apple,
17: easy to wear, and so said the city and a plaster until the tire will be to me. I shall what tarry be able to.
16: I know.
0: I was a winner. Enye be mini nwi bia wo ho o me yankwa
16: nti we dia wo mtane na ubenya
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16: wo market
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16: yes enwa ye din
0: okay
16: aba tane dia obi a wo bi se se ya to apete shop se wo Kumasi nka ka ba de bia
0: wow
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16: 0248 50 90030 90030 0248 50 90030 90030 0544 0544 56 56 92 92 51 51 0544 56 92 51 51 Say be your headmistress, be a special girls school. Me can we Accra girls. Me ba ewie na say ya. It me honor be catch him say ni mate be the big bar school. Na no was severe menstrual cramps sir. No tin ma me na to be command. To school ni be say be onya.
0: Okay.
16: No fortunately me ba no nyom kasa na headmistress in frame.
0: Wow.
16: Ma me call your presentation e chill me be say school no. That's talking my man.
0: Oh wow.
16: Omo to be on my health.
0: Yeah.
16: Na it is working for a man.
0: Wow.
16: Headmistress BT and can school be a person to be man girls.
0: Okay.
16: Your bad representation. Yeah, mom very good price.
0: Okay.
16: Because you know I am man on more school.
0: Okay. All right. I was going to I'm going to patch and I had the amount on me page and I made it show say any channel soon. I'm fast or quite dear and I know what change the baby pharmacy shop BM Ubenya B now on Swato now on Sudi Adansi and Ubi. Dear doctor, I know one can say and son I would be better in them and pay oily surface into Bomode paper. What's wrong with paper? Ho, my one year dry a bassa plaster the air sticky to a sticky now for drainage near brow with him. Oba wa no bonse browning na ahwe na chese erikohin ewura wo ridin mo fa me as a year na
16: ambassador your point be ka
0: kwansa
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2: 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And a primary one, ecopim primary six, and so your English language, mathematics, science, creative art, history. Orion Cyrus publication, engumano, envum so new, nabu fro via kin kaya, unyantias yes from kong. Orion Cyrus say, bebia ubia, sayakra, anakumase, anarijin piano, fre 0555-313-658, ana 0249-411-234. 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
3: rich in iron, folic acid, and a B vitamin. And Jan in Drew, who want a mapodin, a need.
4: Wouldn't my window? And see, yeah, I know when you're a
3: cup.
4: And yeah, Madame, I'm more capsules in that.
3: Oh, see, yeah, now we hear what I'm from the catcher will say. When I prepare iron, when you could be a man, what I'm pressing iron. A bioglobin will be it. When I come on my bedroom, when I'm a baby to iron, hey, sign the fire.
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9: I will say a twedia and so high insure 104.5. Medo red genium near the jadia a latest for mattress and make come for a day and more mattress, papa. Pa. Ya, what did that so a buama on any pedium one whom a year a year? Now, Cassian is Susan who saw a latest for mattress. Yes, your partner for life and no any mattress on your fear more and a won't pass what then, baby. And no, never so near be now that so latest from the a year trusted brand and Cassa and fear do sunny a training a buyer. Yeah, asam ketua emfie dio sia ene yekire ni ne baaye eno ne san pebiye na eto de daso sen so de sizes no ye di bia begum ya san so ateteboa no so o akra obetimi age number na wa frer age wo de e 0302231155 ena kuma sen so obetimi afre 0322029365 me don for pa me say don't settle for less go for quality to papa no papa no so de eno an latest form any latest form dia de obeto bia ni mo say you dare do yourself Lumitras, baby vibe drops, neurodojo, bioglobin syrups, trials of 400 tablets. Way, eh, you know, and no papa, yeah, a free pharma trust limited, as swear, yeah, and a dear bar. Say, say, a dross room, qua, one of my dear bedrama, so, and a value vite, a dray, a maho duankuno, your value vite, value man, value vite, osteo life, value vite, platinum plus, value vite, value woman, value vite, omega 3 fish oil, and no yahoo dross room. Nina, so, when you betrimo, our pharmacist, and I say, over the counter. counter medicine seller. Now what do I want to say? I can what dear at four Ubetimi Afre Pharma Trust Limited. Number near 0561-088666 and I say 0561-088663. 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Na aye 11. Edia ma way ye promo change trinche pa. Yes it only the one strip and I say such a tin mako mako 10. E do na yen tobacco enka wuna enye 11 and from mau wumpe we na petye. 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And unti baby at wadi ebianukwa. Usi wuto nido one strip and I say 10 sachet. Na ya tobacco edi account shano so say promo we say no. Terms and conditions applied.
10: Kakra, ya kwaba comments a udwa abba no making kind. 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Abaya Mama Don inside London or share live. Kwa cooking solo was a Friday concern the fine. Linda Swain or say oi mami no ya jene. Aye be mana said the so ba ene ba. 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Solo pacho akodano ana why dia na ubi say. 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Okay, nana ya or sip the also do sika sana dear. I said one more damu. Asemu. Okay, comment no. 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
11: Be a fair by Bemmy, with it.
10: Okay, my man for Bemmy and Sabin Free Kumase, and I guess I won't be woofy say. I send be that punuti fear that ye say, I wouldn't him say. 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
10: Mr. G-Man wo Germany. Mm-hmm. I say, Evangelist is right. My brother-in-law came to my house for a year. Mm-hmm. I didn't know he was recording all my visitors.
12: That's right.
10: In the end, the marriage is on the line.
12: That's right.
10: He made my mother-in-law hate me, and I have ejected him from the house.
12: Fantastic.
10: But the problem is still there.
12: That's right. Tinaima. So one who are not to two, here baby, I want you to ask any problems. Someone you know, you know, almost I'm mistaken.
10: Okay,
12: here, Naima, me,
10: I want to see my men.
12: I want to know, Marceno, eh?
10: Yes, I know, give me my bet.
12: Marceno, eh? Oh, moi de boame, a moment to pampe, you have to get.
10: Okay,
12: what had him? What's the same person? Me boa, my stone, who be now tinum, eh? Se sabio
10: so anso kwa wa se fie o
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10: okay
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10: but this is not a past way
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10: Okay, on Shrawn Super. 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
13: Wo fa ye. 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Wo fa ye. Wo fa ye. Wo fa ye. Wo fa ye. Wo fa ye. Wo fa ye. Wo fa ye. Wo fa ye. Wo fa ye. 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Wo fa ye. Wo fa ye. 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Wo fa ye. 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Wo fa ye. Wo fa ye. Wo fa ye. 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
2: 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I don't have to say, I'm a medical. Serve your more than maybe I serve your normal city canoe. If you told me I'm a man who did the it's me like a castle and this was getting back like that. So, she must go with your former two boys here. And for man, and I'm usually be a bit for an amount of hair. So, a castle and money being for my back camera, the bedroom, Kuma, mechanical. So, no matter how much you are later, she goes to here to my. Yes, I gave the actor, I said, you wish to be taken. It has to say, you do to be a cheap, your best friend. About what you so visited by my back, tell you about Biano, Omrani made you a little testimony. Now, a man be Uncle Pobon, you are so frowning and said, preparing for my name and do a bread and do them a crown.
1: Pa, I'm sure I must see free Jordan and Bessifia Day, Madagia Mubando, Samodini at now. 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And Yankupon Shra, can you tell Dubai, a man in Yankupon Shra, a footyoka cra, medi chat, what dear Mamunian and a Sessadia Yakano, a bad dear, when Yako. 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
5: Wifi, a young call says, see, and I young call to Totobi.
3: Yes!
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7: I was here at 20 and so if you do want to say hi, Shaw 104.5. Yeah, did jam do red domodia and if when it's a ABA herbal clinic, I see, yeah, baby.

0: shiny to me at wa any more how you know ABA Herbal Clinic any idea be a tete on a doctor or version what to us here at the amount glaucoma at a better when you know so a how when you know any no doctor say a boy a quitrim and until I will buy a share ya nasia katia a ya do some near the bema wofa frebi bina dia el ru train me a train mukroni mufin na benina so amen, you so at why I think so sexual weakness, menstrual disorder, hypertension, stroke, prostate, will leave a new kidney, yeah, dear Abba, who are Kaswa, the doctor or Millennium Inside at the last stop. Kumasa, so or Quadra, so Jenna say, you're catching a trip and or Kaswa, Mitimubium, doctor, or Millennium Inside at the last stop. 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doom only a life and a dish and moon Steven Body Cosmetics Dr. Mensa China Mo Obenya Biato Kuma Se Prudential Plaza First Floor Mrs. Anoche Plaza and Shani Mope Obenya Biato your number a 0240152204 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Eno nechino, sike siye account be baby the amount say current account savings account and control microfinance savings any that source to savings and affect deposit no ye baby add the amount young crabata as you can see no e when you hini lorry station is any more penny a war as of market and so ye been VVIP bus terminal and mom a stress so a bois quarter full and a bbn your wa ye digima your number ye digima sabre a 0208 007 25 4 and I say 0243-270-734 service beyond expectation. Eye a manano rural bank as ye ye e wani kudisi kasem no ehu juma. 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I'm a
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0: Mama, why ha? 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Say, Milo or in one a bar make a sebi crash at me back. 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Media and umudenti, dear ye men nika wa home crowning in milky chocolate testinum. And as I get to a walk, I say, oh, Renny Rock, Rabbit, Miara, Obet, Jesse, Obet, Miaria, a Yamilo or in one. Said a bear energy never con kind in Tino. Now what to be a goofy and a pebby, I want to be a mamofano anonym. As Antiachim community banger say, I have said, I will buy a baby obosian account, no, at the Amaesusu account, no, at the amount. So soon, no, ye bea, na ya jia gum, a free 2 cities, here could be a yabaja, a dear mom. A face so busiana wopa, a ye instant loan. Nana babana, ya cohabra, cohabra, cofaway, co to dine bra, ye ya dine peppers, as a son of crowd on it, there be. Nana babana, ya do busia, shaw on some more. Interest, no, see a very low in Simono, a ye kitwe be, and I am to nearest as mates, girls, a ye kitwe be, sana et seer. 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Simed ya sape pepe pepe pepe. Yard when you betrim was Santiachim Community Bank, no, now Sika Ekrawo, Jansa as Santiachim North, Agogo Konongu Jasu of Fuase, Oduma Say, dear self from Quanta Roman Hill, a honumin ya Yakache, Ewa, ye did to my and Crabatani B, Ewa Ho, your number A 0501 333 3461 and I said 0501 334 336 Aya Santiachim Community Bank PLC. 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Ninya nani so be dial *5959# *5959# and I say obe activate wo bundle no ewo telecell play up told ano eso na trese bibia aye kama telecell dia wonim say connecting energies. Bigo Cola scan and win instant cash promo. 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Wey free cash award and ayeche. Ninyira ne so beto Bigo Cola. Uto Bigo Cola mesrew. Hwehwe QR code ewo label ne ho. Wo hu a scan wo scan ya. For our smartphone no scan it. We scan it. We share video. Kakrabi. We share video no area. We enter with details. Nasi kapudu obiye womono. Onso nsa eti mi akan wotie. And nunti grab your Bigo Cola today. Na scan it. Na onso win big. Bigo de unim sa eye big one taste. And then a refresh your vibe. Latest foam. Your partner for life. A your mattress papa pa. Ya emu do. A udaswa. A your foam kama. Latest foam na. that's why o sorry out mu sampa o body no esisi no so body na e kama e mattress a e kama nkasa e bibia nice e wo ni pede o that's that the yan so betobi na wa that's some latest for wanting and car e ba yenye ne e tested and trusted brand e fie duo cnie and a latest from abegudra maso ya just say ba e da soba and until latest from the mistrom and kwato sebi fun bia yanu fo die bi 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Mr. Don't settle for less. To papa no. Papa no so de a latest form. And yes, sir, you de do yourself. Nido 10 plus 1 promo no koswana eje wo de na yen chobako en kaho ni nyan so beto nido one strip. And as a such at no makuma koten na yacho extra free bako a kaho e di amount na aye 11 promo we see no terms and conditions e kaho bi channel so e mami. Would you know media be a blueprint? DNA organization as you know what they call now you did DNA would you mad you know for a mom DNA border from near papa to say accurate and casa and 10 times the sales near the amount a blueprint DNA say yeah what they are going to the japa DNA BFA DNA will be on for kuma blueprint for now one and did you man and for a mom free DNA consultation and I say book your appointment for a number 0547 113957 0547 113957. Yen kwabata ni bi ewo Accra Kumasi regional capital sinyina ye wo ho a ye didu ma eye blueprint DNA organization abusu ha eye sure 104.5 miami dj midi ene na na akosua ye bo a jumedi aka e di echre eba maka.
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0: 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Why an edge FIFA World Cup no? At the Sininazo? And Ghana, Brazil, Argentina, France, England. 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
21: What are that? 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
22: Ajay!
21: I didn't mean to
22: miss Anko.
21: Yes.
22: Look what you say. Any more possible possible. Sissy. 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Look to me.
21: Oh, blame me. 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
21: So, would it to two Wapos Waposu?
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8: 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A nuntin am a UC Holy Multi Purpose Insecticide Spray. 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
13: 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Obodai Mitio.
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And if you're on Friday, this is the show of your question and the prayer. If you start breaking up, it's 1800 before 6 p.m. You're back on Doom 106.3. I can find you make us about Eddie Abroad. Am I wrong, V? The big match. Let's go.

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2: okay.
1: 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ekọ enene o mu ka me person is smart but what are the nutrients that I needed to support that
2: What are the nutrients now?
1: What are the knowledge that we have to gain on this?

0: twan said the beggar. Ebiamu so ya say, ya ndawroi, ya manen son a doctor for nurses for Hong Kong. There be ye ba community and internet nurse already a wunya. Ya betina hanu me say, in share from sending mofide quiet.
1: You number one
0: kwa man a menya mse abro chefu nyine tie yen obi bia tie yen
1: most
0: our life what I say
1: mean
0: aha ntia no na e pa che say there be yesterday bank empatamu no no obi ante say e ba mofra ne ye die ma enyan ma serilac baby and me
1: say say e politics ne ya ke be ka say mo kw grassroots
0: ye kw grassroots mean as what I say that is the right way thank you for that ye kw grassroots ntia no ye say communities ne monso e bredru ye ka mo obi ate bi say e ba mofra no say me say media say what hospital consulting room and I say we your parent when is what dey hunu nyina ne say abofra e obenyini from mama me say be will be no person there be an out hospital say infection there be into any sabofra a bit me new from on yare na journey bit me new idea na ye the nutrition of the child that we have to focus
1: okay
0: into a nano yes a community monsum DNA ye better
1: okay
0: a be a monsum no ye me catch I will say about a more friendly and a dear man as a money and mama the here park as so ye the hygienic nature of where we prepare their food
1: foods no
0: and near ma and near ma and near ma would they prepare
1: ne be dia ne ho kran yen once ni sisi so ni
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0: our immune system is mature to withstand some of this infection that comes around. But no, they have immature the immune system. Until they are already exposed. I think it will be. And it's not about crabby, big kakaka near town near the neck. So what I say. Aha, until you know, near the air, they try to cry and say. 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
1: okay.
0: Yes say diversify de ane na o de ma no ten o man e bia mutu ana say it took it to bia the next day it should be different food sa ana wo ye no because they have been introduced to a new thing that
1: new thing
0: omunim say me na what you say enti e free sa e so ho de ba we am bo so nyina na Cerulac baby and me say yen fan to ye ho so
1: okay
0: yen man chechire nko bi bia botom
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1: okay na say event we ne ya specialize e de ama nkoda ne omoma ne mo
0: and
1: as age bear na akoda bi a wadi ene ne maame bi timi attend to this program
0: and I'm say me ni ameda say and I'm say ye dwene e mo fran say na meka no and oba Nestle so a Nestle is one is a global company
1: oh, yes.
0: We are compliant when it comes to policies into the attorney say ye wo emra aman san kubata we help modin so ye world head organization ashishama companies not Nestle alone but okay. Companies are ye e mo frani anene say sabo frenya 6 months and famano inti de or wa kwenya se enne nyame ya aduma adetie dwumadie ebedi obebe bi ne de ne ba enya abosu minsia e de kopem 2 years inti se oba enya abosu minsia de kopem 2 years a se dwumadie aye ba bedi na sentimemu hay obetimi ababi aye enne nyumre enne na adetie no inti maami a ne ba enya abosu minsia e de kopem 2 years and all. What may be my name?
1: We will say events and ever happening with Hinfa, Hinfa and Ekosu.
0: Okay. Another day, ye shall say, and na another day, ye were,
1: more Hinfa.
0: Victory Baptist Church. So Victory Baptist Church. I want to start in any way.
1: Oh, fantastic.
0: No, no, boy. Yeah, yeah.
1: And
0: then 5 p.m.
1: Oba, yeah, 1 year and 6 months.
0: 6 months.
1: A couple 2 years, sir.
0: Yes.
1: Fanebra. Betin chichiwi.
0: Betin chichiwi.
1: I told the beer, we are about time, pan now, share. Oba, 8. Anytime I call, she's to be on one African one, and maybe yaddy.
0: You
1: know what that's when you need. But, Mr. Benizek, okay. Now do any day now, boy.
0: Unto me,
1: want to mean you need to expectation. I won't know.
0: Yes,
1: it's a brandy and church or come before so I bet me if you bano.
0: Yes,
1: and there's a band of Pemutu, and no one will be Debbie. That's what Danny Mum, Ningi, about the church, and Mama be as well. Then I'll come because about any bibri or honsoa, or move his challenges, so where Granny Mum said, or move you, Mama, Ningi, and I think, and I'm already say, but best support to a more, it will be ambassador, Muibia. It matters, and net there, Sassy, a Japan, Mammy Fono Mobana, expectation it's say.
0: Okay. Mini amesa ko meche kakra.
1: Mhm.
0: Eye enwumre die Victory Baptist Church dia ye ye ye take he ya. Into one hour wo mpatemu anu bia wo ba nya bo.
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1: 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Ye
0: 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Nemu made a esan ye sonko ne se. We ni a preliminary stage no no. Na me adma otena.
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0: 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A year closer call.
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1: bam santiaka die I know something, and I hope sir, watchina, move be a kwenye ne, anu mene watchina yano, move be a kwenye na tuama, or ba tembiya move be a busa question.
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0: Me patcha akwenya ne daho.
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1: abusu from 6 months to two years. And then you remember, Victory Baptist Church.
0: Yes.
1: Said Janshe, I saw a case about Penis. Victory Baptist Church, Udruwa. So for you, Mama, sorry. Hey, yeah, Baptist Church. Kakaka, come on, brah. Now, and church, yeah, it's church in the name. Net me up, wow. 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Bonnie, I did be. Until you're about to credit the Debian Usi Hospital. 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
1: nice one Mr. Ebeneza Athamens America Delegate Nestle Ghana Limited and you know the community show and no num our grace I Victory Baptist Church Victory Baptist Church Tech Junction yeah or tell us we are doom and up at 10 a.m. our cross sack a year more to your more casino bra and then 5 p.m. yeah and Timmy Show about Tabia Mramit TB nah ne banon so intimum wa emo only come on oh, our crib will have the TM Quan 1+1 was it? Oh, I didn't know. I said, you know, a man crano, Adrian, sir, our crib will have born, you know, who swan at the end of the man and then, sir. One way, Diana, Emma, when you're sharp. said it was a penal. Na onyin so ade ba kwa ya ne se o yo ba tan na we expect to ba no be nyin to a level bi na enkosa e ba sa na o as o tu sikagu baby bonnie ye ba nya to aso

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Medica catches a nurse, Samadiswa. It's all Francophone. I'm one there. Miss Lulu. And there's Samadiswa. Bibia Betty Mercy. Medica catches a nanum ray. And the comment you can see on the side of Brock, then you have to cry. It's time to cool. There are no sons that work up where they are. Any more comment you need, I would do it. So what do you say? From Gideon and Akwab, now you're DJ Ogidi Brown here. Live on the show, on the show 45 FM. Ophia Kwanso. Come on, Tita Pe, Jima Pe. Come on, Tita Pe, Jima Pe. Now do the answer so. Come on, Tita Pe. What's your name, Jima Pe? Ogidi Brown.

We jollof rice, fried rice and plain rice and braised rice and different and one moon and a mutu napas or cam shadow room. 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Oko market be a mouse up easy rice. Evans one trading, Evans one. Evans one, and I go find answer it in the buy. Yeah, now our Sawaba I am Mama Janshi. It be an open door to Mr. Roma. Only Evans in Castle Cecilia. The perfect choice for every rice mill. 020-446-8590. 020-446-8590. And that's 0244-244-847.

0: Some more than you did, I'm sure. 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What is the Sikakroya and a dear Tomui Sikaya and a war who wants my Bemot Sikaya and a mayor quite Timmy Flow be to be sure. Roma, what was Jab and a war Juma with your beam? What was Juma some echo your padia? This is when you see Kanesikano, why not the memo? Nesikano, hey. Nasikan our hand. It was Saint Churchill Community Bank PLC. On a scanning wall, as I touch him, some encounters with both local and international money transfer. You know, Sansina Susun so obetima budget so at him at the amount. Now, the attorney said, you know, the whole gun interest rate or loans to be a demo be an hour from Yepa. And it was some encounters, Ebiana. Oh yeah, Jumana or salary. For a year, accountant general department, as well, young Quadia. What the idea of is peace out. Peace out. Peace out, Nature Sampa, a Bosan or Dema, where you may be a wee piano, Upisica, crack, and their support, Upisica, and their coquanso, Upisica, and their show with you. I'm a Jumana Tinia Conanimidia, or say Brabajisi cannot face so. I'm one more Jumani to be content. Obi wa plans a password, the Bayadian Susicano.
1: Ice Cube's Big 3 is back. The most competitive basketball league on earth is on CBS this Saturday. Big 3 All-Star Dwight Howard and the LA Riot take on Greg Monroe and the Dallas Power. Then in another clash of undefeated teams, Earl Clark and Coach Steven Jackson lead the DMV Trilogy against Montrezl Harrell, Coach Dr. J, and the Chicago Triplets. The game played the way you love. 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Yay, yay.
0: What I say, bra, Simaria is a penafi, Yamabus, Yamas, Canada, could you be a Obaso did be a brand of swan? Now, all the Bem, no be so I the cop. A simple tetia crab. Peace, was no guarantor, no commitment, Phibia. It is an aroma, every time with Abra Otia. Otia, man, I'm in Germany, a suburb, Sabo, YFM, Sabonia, Money.

NFA Roman Heldia. When I said Tatum Community Bank, and Cody Shamu, or more can you sing in us what I say? When I said Tatum for Cassia. It was 0501-333461. 0501-333461. And that's a 0501-333461.

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Eti bra tozo monaco. Eh be a great man palace. 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Atosu Munako Haya. All my papa be. I'm afraid you are Mata. Mata. Onza. Can you no crack us? We are 1,000 years old. Dro. Mata. Mamini wa dro. Mata wa dro. Mena me catch you. The team Atosu Monaco. A big great man palace. Wana. Bona Mata and Casa Sisia. It was 0243 40 7019 0243 40 7019 and also 0553 946559 0553 946559 Mata Herbal Clinic, the home of healing. Here is a few. But don't tell me.

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Samsung iPhones. Smart TV ahodo. Oh. If it's 32 inches, 100 inches. They were Franco air conditioning. 1.5 horsepower, 2.0, 2.5. They were washing machine. They were deep freezer, were chest freezer. They were blender. They were CCTV camera near failure bar. 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They were Franco Trading Enterprise. Young one. And your name, my papa, and I say, Fuji Panty Brown. 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Yo, ha. Franco Trading Enterprise. Phone, papa, pa. Television, papa, pa. CCTV camera, papa, pa. If you, anyhow, 0245 316969. 0245 316969. And that's a 0501 525698. 0501 525698. Franco Trading Enterprise.

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And then the cost of the amount. Holy mosquito spray and then the cost. I'll be sharing it now. My pump didn't know what I'm drinking. Malaria, yeah, yeah, dear body, bet me cool, but short aroma. It is the only way to prevent one free malaria, I want to say. Open your holy mosquito spray and then the calling. And the miracle man, the area mouse is here. Tuning in a few morning in a cockroach in a mobile mutubia and a short aroma. Protect if you want it. Never saw my first lemon scent to be out. No harsh smell, be out. Just clean. Pleasant rule. Holy insecticide mosquito spray. There were 300 ml, 400 ml, 600 ml, and a 750 ml. Wow. You see, the open be according to Ankasa budget. You know, down cocoon, butum. Because shopping a bell, one of. I call you holy mosquito spray, and then the call, watch us here. And tuntum police, and tuntum police. So I say the repellent lotion, you know, and so it's at their back. I want orange and rose fragrance beer, and it's between a protective where they go. Open the door to a holy depot. I will to do, and I saw any custom. I was 0302-68-158-2 0302-68-158-2 and that's 0302-37-623-0302-37-623 no place to order 10 10 10 10 10 10 10 10 10 10 10 10 10 10 10 10 10 10 10 10 10 10 10 10 10 10 10 10 10 10 10 10 10 10 10 10 10 10 10 10 10 10 10 10 10 10 10 10 10 10 10 10 10 10 10 10 10 10 10 10 10 10 10 10 10 10 10 10 10 10 10 10 10 10 10 10 10 10 10 10 10 10 10 10 10 10 10 10 10 10 10 10 10 10 10 10 10 10 10 10 10 10 10 10 10 10 10 10 10 10 10 10 10 10 10 10 10 10 10 10 10 10 10 10 10 10 10 10 10 10 10 10 10 10 10 10 10 10 10 10 10 10 10 10 10 10 10 10 10 10 10 10 10 10 10 10 10 10 10 10 10 10 10 10 10 10 10 10 10 10 10 10
go bed and feel what it is. I said, I'll be a be happy when you brabo me starting a crank a crank. Now, if you're being in a kiss, and don't you empty a bag and a crank a 30 years in 30 good years in it, and empty any gun for I didn't hear pa. 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

0: Cube's Big Three is back. The most competitive basketball league on earth is on CBS this Saturday. Big Three All-Star Dwight Howard and the LA Riot take on Greg Monroe and the Dallas Power. Then in another clash of undefeated teams, Earl Clark and Coach Steven Jackson lead the DMV Trilogy against Montrezl Harrell, Coach Dr. J, and the Chicago Triplets. The game played the way you love. 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
1: 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Promotion we at Toma Kosi next month, 15th of July. Sister, and to auto anger, baby, baby, yeah, be any dinner idea. Say so, most of my next camera boost to do much of his uncle Dibi. For 2 minutes, you just can't even ask what to anger idea. Every so, giving back to the society. 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I'm the Rora Premium Jewelry. The Rora Premium Jewelry. Anything jewels. We are wedding, engagement, open rings and a necklace, bracelet, earrings and number one in town. Me wonka jigano. Ya be pimo ase kroma santimam haze. Eti me show up. Engagement ring e come be said dem am popo nya. Open wedding ring and rings be open be necklace e come up. Do dia wedding, do dia outdoor I be dia person dia bia. Open asomade I come up dia. And one Dirora Premium Jewelry and their papa. You will come and with you. And Robert and Sons, they were the same building. I want you may road here. Sons of Mamma class will do a Jigano. First floor, golden building after Puma Filling Station. One a Jigano route. You will only Dirora for Enkasa. It was 0536 780 369. And that's 0546 140326 0546 140326 and that's 0207 443 500 0207 443 500 Monday to Friday 9 a.m. to 5 p.m. Saturday 10 a.m. to 5 p.m. Be a upon SO at the

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So to my common malaria and I'm sure that Roma, I don't need Lumitrust. Lumitrust, effective anti-malaria drugger. I think it's a Lumifant Roma. They want a tablet in the suspension. And when you want an animal tablet, then can also numb news you, what you say. A bit too malaria, I say 10. Your baby white drop in the syrup. A bomb are crying in the camera. A crippled woman, I don't know when you. When you hear the Biana Creacusa, Mammy goes a compu, Nanunti Mintinia de Missouada Roma, and any baby vibe drops in the sewer, and a mobile cranny paper. You are new daughter, and the Abia now and I could fit you. What pira, what twist to an idea, Bibia Humana, a new daughter, and a bit of my boy, a fast and effective jailer. The river of Bodiman, a baby sign, and then 10. Your biglobe is sure in the capsules. And a pleasant test to be a woman as a good doctor. Iowa, vitamin B12, folic acid, a best supporter, one castle, a whole thing. A very dizzy anemia, so I'm a man will be a heart. A couple of 1 10. A boy, so I have a crack. A boy who means it's 2 years. Why are you doing a Caribbean or a bread? And on a biglobe syrup, and in a capsule. A boy fatigue swatching dizziness. A boy joining a Nisu Brino. Why are you doing a Caribbean or a bread? Mr. Wah. A biglobe syrup, and in a capsule. You need a trot of 400 tablets in the suspension at the back. A broad spectrum duema. And so soon be a way, Yambia. The cooling in a. One of us should watch it. It's an abo flu, no. It's not what you need, you know. When you trot of 400 tablets in it, and in the suspension. One of the tablets now for the suspension in Suno, at the Ma and Quadano. When the format transferring commences here, it was 0561 088 666 and that's 0561 088 663 0561 088 663. Okay, any pharmaceutical wholesaler be a honsu, but you're paying in IBSU at so.

0: They say, and so be an umni. Abuji so, and so a day, and so ya come, and so the party, ya the engagement, and they say, wow, ya no more fear. Abba, and ya sassy, don't come. And it's 23 by it. And 2 pence were Jim Quaya Conopadia. When it's water is life. Short aroma, a assassin mineral water, and it's my boy, yepa. I said, double regis and spices, and the echo fires to eating at the bar. The whole Ghana be bia, open beer.
1: Ice Cube's Big 3 is back. The most competitive basketball league on earth is on CBS this Saturday. Big 3 All-Star Dwight Howard and the LA Riot take on Greg Monroe and the Dallas Power. Then in another clash of undefeated teams, Earl Clark and Coach Steven Jackson lead the DMV Trilogy against Montrezl Harrell, Coach Dr. J, and the Chicago Triplets. The game played the way you love. 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Yay,
0: yay. On Sabbath, my cap Sansu, and you have to be some bravo soa, who pursued to be brave from bravo soa, the whole Ghana, your supply cobe, bia. Only in Castle 0597-243116. And that's 0597-352353. 0597-352353. Now, so when you are Cassa, you are brown. You are Bobuja Kumasia, FDA2, at the stamp on a stick, banging.

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1: my little yente papa
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Sabri Yawa, very high and air industrial building block machine. Fully automated. Hey, Betima Modi about 6,000 blocks in just 8 to 10 hours. What you say? Block more sitting now, 6 inches and a 5 inches and a 5 inch and a polo and a pavement block now. Say those penny piano. Convey your no any mix and ever home. 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Sim sure bra. Nani made your team. Need to be more yeah. Someone true enterprise. Only an income is here. 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

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Mr. Wa, but you must acquire ye. There is a bomb price in June 27. Never acquire ye. 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Mumbe di mi kota fertilizer ni adi. Tuto tonyan biye biya koko ni menkeni ni adi miye ni. What? There are flashy cash loan. Now, funeral loan there, no account required. Say be a boss bank, you know, be a bank, you know, so whom you account for there will be winning. I didn't scan if you're a mambo say, Debbie, Oba, the Bambo, sir. Now they're quay ye. Now we are the barbetor. Yay, oh, and so when I know be a wuzo, and now baby, you know, I'm crab on you and tell me any part my ma and Kofaka and so. But it was young. I saw him put you alone and so for churches. So the biawu ye bia na bia peso sia so dem awrade na so sika sabunye. So na roma. Ba ji bi ku so fo wa bre. Collection 1 city 2 city ba wo bring. Ah. What the budget question na bia e point dwada eh 10 million na benyo 5 million 2 million na da beto. Na o tito kaka kaka o mpio na pere. Your digital bank in us area, Juman. 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I transfer here, Juman, every Ghana, everywhere in Ghana here. Samsung of 41 right, you know. Unity link in here, Juman, and of a Western Union. The branches in the headquarters, I want to crew. Obama Mansu, Dian Quanta, Mansu, Dibia Mansu, that turn of the crowd. Ebe post office no and young quantan so was a quantum points where you agrocarry college of education campus one Roman headquarters station one asim cast campus and what you attend a junction Santa Sopoku are school on a campus one so for a new transport terminal one only an income of it was 0247 200013 and that's 0501 646414 0501 646414. 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Dr. 3 days. I suffer Rasta Zebra. 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It was 0541 565 199. 0541 565 199. And that's 0502 812 161. 0502 812 161. Enter Ministry of Justice.

0: promo series 12. Electroland Air World Cup promo in here. Hey Ghana, are you ready for the World Cup or not? Don't watch the biggest football tournament on a small screen. That be. Don't be making your set. TV kit away. What the hell about cut Once all the TV kit away. But since I'm going to do promo, since I'm not saying now today, keep up. As we go on, all the case in here, no film. What? And to be strong, I'm not. Beji TV boy. Beji TV abode. Na efa ko. 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Last time match na e body tina no. De wo mu ni se enkofu no ba ko bom be koji na ba ko so ko police station. 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Can you cross your phone? I'm going to say, I'm going to hear a clip on a salon. I'm going to information on a Ghana bonus. I'm going to say, Hurricane say, born now a salon. Sabon, I'm going to make two and rubbish. When you keep a noble born a fasso, born a dear dear cross into a green one, I say, why are you here? Said a Kwame Nkrumah is so born in fasso. Baby, I do. Any brab bitten. It is a narrow match now for 50-inch bigger Samsung TCL, and that's a natural smart TV. If we electoral in Ghana home. And as authorized dealer be a bell be a then you have free DSTV decoder and have a 1 month free subscription. 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That's it. That's a rap bar. But you TV now for honest, I enjoy the World Cup live. Ghost Rina. Unforgettable drummers. Any moment Rina. I'm set to make a free with DSTV. 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
5: 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So, your language and literacy, numeracy skills, phonics and sight words, picture reading and coloring, and a primary one, a copy primary six, and so, your English language, mathematics, science, creative. 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
9: And your chairman, be on your chairman. 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Chairman, ne dear, or ma obano, and ne dear, one pemo. Chairman, any dear, a drum no pa. 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
16: Yet, Nina, Akumatia, Esro, and a comb ya, and Sasa, a year of beer at this one. Am I a chrome hassaya, a sunka, and young one day, and your cuckoo, a year cassa? Sasamonoa, at it, what? How will you be beer, and yeno? Fabray, a bread you, my dear soul.
17: Yeah, that's what I'm saying. I'm going to go to the house. I'm going to go to 1 p.m. to 3 p.m. I'm going to Adum TV and Ishira FM. So.
18: Hey, welcome back to work.
19: Charlie, thanks, bro. Thanks,
18: bro. Malaria really knocked you down, eh?
19: Charlie, no joke. Hey. Fever, headache, vomiting, hey. Loss of appetite. I couldn't even eat my usual fufu.
18: You and fufu.
19: How we go do it?
18: I hope you got tested before the malaria treatment.
19: Oh, yes, I did. And thanks to Malatu, I kicked out malaria one time.
18: Sharp. Anyway, yeah. Sorry to ruin your excitement, but your boss asked of you.
19: Okay.
18: She says she has plenty work for you.
19: No problem, Charlie. Strength day.
18: You see, oh,
20: yeah. When malaria strikes, take Malatu, containing artemether and lumefantrine. Comes in tablets and suspension for the effective treatment of malaria in adults and children. If symptoms persist after 3 days, consult your doctor. Malatu is manufactured and distributed by Ernest Chemist Limited. This advertisement has been vetted and approved by the FDA.
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3: Walk away,
2: no one near to
3: you. And you were pressing your hope.
2: And Shashi, you knew our hope.
3: And Father Rosum, we any so our hope.
2: And one is a woody dick again.
3: And Santam
2: Shim,
3: when you swap the hook,
2: lay a number how party. A
3: be a better net.
2: So what about the bridge of Kojo Takran?
3: And look around with the choir. A be
2: a ever some and not Kenyan and won't pay me.
3: So what did you make? Can you say?
2: Oh, Matias,
3: I will draw your friend, sir.
2: Manpower.
3: And none of them were. Masa Abrantie
2: na so ya kase ne wodo mahin kokuma senso
3: ubehunu ABA Herbal Center
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3: ye na chi wo pe
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5: 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We hear materials beer. 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A wholesale price. Ogidi Brown, ma. Emmy and Famine compel Giddy Bam and Casualty Shire FM to Ogidi A. Yadema 10 Ghana. Chief Justice, baby, I'll free banner. Fanny 1 Ghana, never. 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France Italy Denmark Sweden we e ye design picture frames eno to be bo ram wo Alaska Star Enterprise aso ye ya wo be say ye picture frames out mu say dem unique sadia ya sese ye niema ne sadia niema 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
5: Former Education Minister. 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
2: I want us together with the director general of the GES to declare zero tolerance for drugs in our schools. And accordingly, the Director General of the GES has my firm instructions, authority and mandate under their law to exact the highest punishment to any student caught with drugs in school, and not to hesitate in punishing that person, even if it means dismissal of that student. Because the tendency to accommodate him will be that he would poison the minds of those in school, and that will affect their growth and development. After this ceremony, that the Director General of GES from tomorrow, in between the recitation of the national anthem and the national pledge, every student is made to say, don't start it.
1: She said, Omei, the national anthem, no, and the national pledge, no, Okana, Uya, Ubevia, no, Nadia, so, Trocrase, and Shasia, not just say, don't start it, not just say, Mubonian, no, Okano. 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
2: And just last night, two more suspects were picked, and more will be picked. They thought they could operate in shadows. They were wrong. We are far from done. To every trafficker, every syndicate, every network that thinks Ghana is open to business, we are coming
1: up.
2: Our antenna is very high, and we have the information. You may never know. And as I always say, when you are picked, two people will free you, God and the court.
1: Opanyina kwetie ni ndwuma kwa ye friends na courts control commission na koko wono ne panyimpa woda na brigadier general Maxwell Obuba Mante. 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
4: na ba cho ibia oil prices on the global market no ne implications e wo yen on man yi mu no there are times it will be directly related there are also times that there will be indirectly related so if all the economic indicators or all the economic parameters are the same a rise and fall on the global market you know it would have the same effect that we're in on my emo now most of the times you know unse imprimpi ya yedi

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1: Dwumadie kɛseɛ bi wɔ a yɛfrɛ no sɛ Greater Accra Resilient and Integrated Development Program a yɛtwa ne tiri a ɛka ne sɛ grade wɔ se saa grade yi ɛno ka ho bi na wɔdɔ yɛkɔ akɔte mu nkyɛmu ɔde maeɛ.
2: Mr. Speaker, the desilting and dredging contract for the Odo River is being implemented as part of the GARI project. The project commenced in February 2024 and is scheduled to be completed by December 2027. With resources allocated under the Garrett Project. Thank you.
1: Nina emuru wapanyini wa free Garrett Project no emuna wa sansu kasa ede fa ensugiri ya kwa suwa wafankwane ni mpote mkwaya umofaswa umbe bubu na pre.
2: Mr. Speaker, my ministry is fully aware of the recurrent flooding challenges within the Trobu constituency and its surrounding areas, particularly during periods of heavy rainfall. These flood incidents continue to threaten lives, property, livelihoods, and critical infrastructure, including the Achimota Ofanko Highway. Mr. Speaker, the persistent flooding at the Ofanko barrier is primarily due to structures constructed directly on major stormwater drains, obstructing the natural flow of water. The Ghana Hydrological Authority has conducted technical assessments under the Greater Accra Drainage Planning Studies and has identified targeted interventions to improve drainage capacity and reduce flood impacts. Mr. Speaker, as part of the 2023 National Flood Control Program, Hydro undertook construction works on approximately 150 meters of the downstream section of the Sport M drainage channel to improve flow conditions and reduce upstream flooding.
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2: The ministry recognizes that the current rent regulatory framework is outdated, having been in existence for 63 years and does not adequately respond to the realities of Ghana's evolving housing market. I wish to inform this honorable house that the ministry has initiated a comprehensive review of the existing rent laws. Mr. Speaker, the review seeks to repeal the Rent Act 1963 as amended, together with the Rent

0: Control Law 1986 and replace them with a modern Consolidated Rent Act. The new legal framework is designed to address the persistent constraints within the current regime, harmonize all related laws governing rental housing, and introduce appropriate incentives to stimulate private sector investment in the rental housing market.
1: Na so for the Nicasa Eberia, you know, say, say, Mrafo from Babishin, no, Eberia, Titrupa, one more. 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
0: The proposed legislation will uphold and strengthen protections for low-income and vulnerable tenants. It is structured to guard against abuse, arbitrary rent increases, and unfair rental practices, while at the same time ensuring a balanced framework that recognizes the legitimate interests of property owners. Mr. Speaker, the drafting of the new legislative framework is currently at an advanced stage to be submitted soon to Cabinet for approval and subsequently to Parliament for consideration. Speaker, we plan to bring it during this second session after a Parliament, a Cabinet approves it.
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3: 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But I'm saying no more, no more adding to your money and energy. So information also near fire near this. 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
1: Awesome. 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
2: 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sustainability officer Edma MTN eye adwoya which you sent here with two sanamono.
8: Month ni starte ye no ye ka se ye BBFN yellow care na yellow care ni ye mejumedia every year bia MTN staff ye ye na ye volunteer program ye call out into our communities ye be identify bibia ye 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coffee, and your bit me a repair near Sandia Coward, Nabua, Ma Obianca, Sabion Cabby, or Beverly Nunquacrano, wait me yet me and Yanqua.
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11: 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Colombians were the same. The Sicilian, the Ghana, the Yasrobia, all play mixed in France. They would match them easy.
12: In Srobia, team be a bit Shebian. I can say any man I call, any man I call. Any idea I ever found. Kauta Ganama, you could be a Koyanim.
1: Kauta Ganama was your Kubia Koyanim. Where a Ghana for be a woman in our parliament was a Babo Bikuma, and you would hear fraud and then. Now, see who drew Casua CPDA. Any SIP information center base ho adam demonophobia phobia and so ba o say ne machines papa pa spinning machines papa pa won so be dem SIP ho repair and so ne jina ho no wonum nyina o msi o mone ya 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Syntax Tank, at such a dear, no, then, denied what, yes, you want a Jansu Gumu, oh, dear. Franco Trade Enterprise, phones, Papa Pia, Fee, Naja, what, dear, come, Vega Tem, and 1 year, 3 year, do preoccupy, ja, Uben Mama, what, towel, Sokoto Bam, fetchy, Anga, Among Kwana, ya double Muna, ya Denenso, no, a chedia bebre, in the woman. Thanks to you, Computer Clinic. 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
1: 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Production team in Iadamas, a crumb clean the G1 many moon. And so tell you by Yetiwa, or no, come home beating ten. African Roberta, or let it by Facebook, and YouTube in our come a mamma who near San Shay. Sound so, and I don't cast about them. 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Cause your high tension, Jinamu, and Ahenia Jinamu, a Joe Sunin near JB Dankwa, Uminamu, Yai Satina, Jinamu, a Japama Jinamu, Prince, who swears you do. 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
13: Efie Jasenia MTN ba Ghana e ho na bi bia sesaye Afin se ye di Efie Jasenti ye cha cha di a big time Che di MTN a 30 promo na fecha

0: Gems, brush them away with the new precedent, now in limited edition World Cup packs. This advert is FDA approved.
1: Hey, Roger, but you knew. Just say hello, my dear. And see a draw.
2: And so I say, just who drew why I said you was sad one. Bruh, but you can go ointment. Now, for so she, since I'm my enemy at here, me straight team. They hear any sort of a tear to some keke. Now, they are strong when I'm. And why no?
3: Honey, she say, Congo ointment, your enemy at here, you're a good chill, you say, come on. Now, no, no, media, said the end, and I'm the jay, and one. Age in a so, if it is in the end, yanni, and one, actually, a cabal say, and you will free a crow, pump up.
4: Basa won't win graduma. And you may win your panel so I won't hear yet. Just say, and then who fears you may would you? Sebasa, negative, the mood is not running tempasso. A attendita, you will be functioning a couple of my the malaria strong say. You see me, our alu package, papa give national so say. Tablet, you will be a good year. Intimum nina.
5: Let us all love malaria.
4: So require you may now put within your hold in up bar. Vegatem amount put within a sinidade. Vegatem, extreme malaria soon. Now one toe. They will use you and any suspension mampara. A Panacea Pharmacy Limited. And a cra and a side distributed. 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
6: She won't you say oh malaria woman and son of one of the dream. From a safety app and so ever a dream once so bunny be around 1 year. Extra accommodation for Anna FDA. 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
0: Phone, papa.
1: Is he here?
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2: a maintaining and Kasai Community Bank Asumo Mine Ghana. Wabweji Madin and Kasa into a maintaining and Kasai Community Bank. Esha when Nim say wonsu beban no wasum wasumpa. A maintaining and Kasai Community Bank. What products be to say salary account, current account, savings account, or say the crowd sika nenya hun simu. Susu account to susu nenya kwenya fajibosia trewe jumanimu. 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You're the new partner serving your interest.
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9: 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E wa wadin. 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Sell two foundation. Columns. Beams. And as a slabs. Star Cement a make one semi. 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And my papa woman dear gumuno. 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And as a oma habe bia. Shese obe pe Star Cement. 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Upon my shoma. Ube warm, a walk one barrier. A quantity call a yakmo, woman in golf filling station, a dear new chair. Star cement, Anna. 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
10: Annie. Daniel, so what do you want to do round lottery, dear? What's with this? You can't be out. Who bets me at your tickets? No, be what your POS terminal, sir. And what your lotto kiosk are hold winning in them. And I say, who bequa your website www.randlottery.com. And I say, what dear? Dial *806#. Choose your grab who person with you. Diana Moa or Debama on so. Nechaska do be out, pe. I say, boom, mumma pin, Michel. And no, I don't know. Who bring your message out? Who tickets near grab with training in our woman? Who bets me and your winning numbers, Nibby? A baby at drop be a beckon every year. Nasa Woodia, a tempara, yet you see kind of two momo accounts no more. A monomoa, and Fausta a year MTM bomo, 80 money, and now posse, telesell cash, a groy DNL lot on Sisho, training yansamo, when I went in fear doom watching, Missa would disagree.
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1: 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The last match mbla chu solo ku. 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
0: Asimo.
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0: Emmanu kro na.
1: What's the guess?
0: Emmanu cross here.
1: Asimpo.
0: Ezo.
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2: ya ebe boy ebe she
0: jensuro biara
2: ebe boy ebe she
0: jensuro biara o ya itia obi o beba no beteni samia
2: ya charge ya
0: obi o beba no beteni samia
2: nji ale die eji France hey fast in cashin every Mbappe o abopolo adi esifom France any aya Norway the Vikings against Ale blue, and now Omo Eddie Abuanio, as they say, wow, Obedi Kain, and the area was our group, you know, Omi and Nusumu Bako, and any elephant or Lafco de Bois, and a Messia, Ewa, a year, and local status, you know, and to mean the Cody War for the pet. Sample no room, Sample France, you never hear, and you mean so. What is at stake? A year, go keep racing, you know, Yenim Mbappe, our four, Haaland, our four, Haaland, Shah, Nambapa, Shah, Namessi, Abashe. I know you are so mean, Luciano. Why no better go? Mbappe, yet first in cashing. Yeah, yeah, response, Haaland, Eddie Baba. Now, if you will bet me, a push up when you are called joining Messi. Oh, 5 years, you know, and obey me after Messi, so I'll call him. And the game not started at that. And the minute, what about the Twaso? Many months for so much.
3: Oh, Major Jones. Jean Twaso, I'm a Beyonce, Timia, come on. And Tantam, so. Mame fan man tedi bakwa majipine Somu sakan eleman noe maino Ule FIFA anke na omotoso 31 Answer the 31st position On the FIFA ranking Ekwaneman noe Goalkeeper Selvick impose Uko right bakwa Number 14 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Larsen and a brand to fellow scaled it up a brand to even scaled it up Jean transfer chance on Debbie France kill Mbappe there was a first chance what me 80 crossbar Uko Pemo France as well goalkeeper Mike Manan Brand Tefino, Hernandez, Lacroix, Diot Upamecano, Carlos Koundé, Brand Tefino Korn, Aurelien Tchouameni, Desire Doué, Michael the Star Boy Olisi, Ousmane Dembele, and Kylian Mbappé Lottin. Le Blue of France up against the Vikings of Norway. Jean Twosso Sabia Nankase France Mantano. From a crack up on the desire to the PH this time, man. Jedi not to form reference to Plymouth Continuum. Reference to Plymouth Continuum, 80 about in France. Still searching for the opener. Jean Trosso, referee Michael Oliver. And then we're on the edge. One on the edge, 50 and 20, Madame Akensino. About the Gillette Stadium, Massachusetts. Jean Twosso, Foxborough, Arsenal, Mecca, Choi. Bonne Gouta, France, and Mantano, our FIFA for more. Kuhn, and a Krokra, Bonne, the Matina from France. Arsenal, Bonne, 10-10-10, and Saka, Ousmane, Dembele. Vauwe, and Trekets, and 10-10-1. Still Bonne inside, Dembele, 8 doubles, man. Chance for France. Nasrabi, timely intervention. Still Bonne inside, once again. Goalkeeper, right, man, he Bonne, for pressure, more pressure. 8 doubles, Mike Olise. Non coche corner set man can kill him by pelotin. Baby desire to send someone polo sabi. Vuma y point a few open trance corner kick. FIFA law number 17. When the opposing team has the last touch of the ball. It is being referred to as corner kick. And FIFA law number 17. Oba Panya is the Senegal Shabako. Yes.
2: Time I hear so my results. So the African teams are cool, not disappointing me.
3: Yeah.
2: How we've seen them.
1: Africa champions.
2: Yeah.
1: Some of Africa champions. Yeah. It was some yeah.
2: From how we've seen them in African Cup Yadena. Say I use a money say men who look around tournament. Men who money. Oh, Senegal have been paid shadows on themselves. But I don't know, sir, it looks like almost slim chance be. So we don't motion more goes to the how much slim chance be said?
3: What's the best ten?
2: Aha, omit me, Eura, meaning now more. You say omit me at 3 points. Normally, Eura, a year, a woman, but no way, who's also almost start your normal 11.
3: Yeah.
2: Holland, Nina, and Yan Stati. Said, yeah, but TBS can't remember. Benjamin France, a detective, he's not France, a moment pressure, Ipa, a bombardier, or more plans for, there was a new me. I never come when Niji France will say, a bamboo capa, Omina Statia. And ya fena me be when I may drop away,
3: Debbie, or Momania
2: bring. Oh, come on, who? Watch at it.
3: Sure,
2: because of a sword in him, so it won't open in him. It is, sir, and ever.
3: And no, I hope Penya is done ultimately in Cano. Isra 104.5 megahertz. Your number one account, your station commentary continues. Bobby the Michael, listen to the star boy. Michael is up here, and I'm a brand new friend. Lucas and Andes, or Jim with a man Bronte from Dizale Dwe. Dwe into man come and know a man to not get in possession in 5th and war. Kill him up a little team. Was such a player, Osho Bronte from Osman Dembele and Sazen Makano. Dembele right to us in. Robert Mayer and Adel Bimana. Dembele! Goal! And of course, Osman Dembele. Rossens so can you blow le blue of France? Vamo etna breaking the virginity of the game. Game no enya bebunu biem. A brand new friend Ousmane Dembele, the former Borussia Dortmund, the former FC Barcelona player, the second enema Paris Saint-Germain, the current Ballon d'Or winner, Kylian Mbappe, that was a dispossess. From a brand here, I said, no way, players, no. And I look at a brand friend, Ousmane Dembele, with the far right of attack, Dembele far bottom of Pierre, and the right 8 time was him. What Damien Brandt players by me, no. Yeah, was him in here, my name, my NBM. Play about calling left to right, Eka. And of course, Otimi is shooting it with right leg, no. Bono, goalkeeper, yeah, Freno. Goalkeeper, no, Esha, and now Bono, Otimi, at that time. Where on share any goalkeeper Salvik?
2: Very good.
3: That was a fantastic goal from the blue of France.
2: Yeah, very good for France for. I say Omoti any first goal, and good for Dembele as well because any yeah quarter Champions League, the players are able to miss a Ballon d'Or Omoti miage no. Not Dembele di nemu pa. By starting World Cup, Musa Dembele di na saire. Asaire a film. And then Yamin Chadi. Nanu against Iraq, when you go, and the Yamia Dunas when you are on your 2 a year, a bit pushing up them. Ama, I don't see dinner, shall say, as I pity him for a year, Ballon d'Or, a year, winner. But Yanka Mobian Jazz, say, so jump into the final of the World Cup now. So you don't know, Megan. And now to Miss Ajidia, Ballon d'Or, you miss will be a was in him.
3: Sure.
2: In the end, there will be an Ubian play. Moment for league in the Champions League, Hanadi. Ready for the last, not the cup. Indeed, Omontia says, but all the same, still, France 9, Norway 6, Senegal 0, 3, and Iraq 0.
3: And now, any day, Tiawa Panya is though, 8 minutes into the first half. Scoreline, no, France, Le Blue, Amasha Paco, and my Vikings, and I say, the Vikings of the Redmond here, Oscar Ball, former Manchester City player. Will Pian Bonia coach and referee Michael Oliver. What's the Bonia free kick? Now, my name is the coach, I'm a friend of Saul Bucket. We're very, very disappointed. So, drop it. A brown team, a friend of Martin Odegaard and Ellen Brandt Hollander. On say, oh, Pania, okay, say, France, Vono. We're going to be a Now, only about some back France in 1998. I'm winning three matches in now. They won the tournament,
4: yeah.
3: And they are on the verge of doing it again.
4: Yeah.
3: The moment I'm winning, I'm on first three group series in now. I'm on twice for every tournament, you know. Until the last time I BC was 1998, and almost as we have been. It's a point game this year. France in 9 points.
2: And there is another year. But France 98 in India, because they host and win. And they are not tired of KB at Tiana, at Taibi, or Obo away from Moa, a different. Obo, when you are hosting environment in Oha, a different. That's a Canada question you qualify for him. By the normal sense, I tell you, this a different country. Canada going to qualify.
3: Canada team qualify Mike Manan, Ojo Mensu, Hobart and Kana, probably Diot, Opamecano, Opamecano, so Pepe Monson, Kakanaka, Santa Circle, what the Bank got in Norway, 2-2, Nansobi does a nice interception from a branch of Lacqua, Nansobi rebound the Pino, a branch of Fernando Anza, Wapoya no Nanso, goalkeeper Mike Manan, Okaboy Mustache. Brentford Asgard, there was a nice strike. Norway once again again in possession. Norway, Walker Kenny, with General Oscar Bob, Nancy Manokai, Ponyse, Hojin Larson, one Antimako, Desire Dwey, Pian, Edmond Brontia, Jeffrey Lacroix, with Sensei Longwan, Ninsek Manka, Killian, and Mbappe Lotin. Dembele Rada, Osman Dembele on 10-10 wall, Oshie Kylian Mbappe, 8 doubles him, does a nice pass, been late to Kylian Mbappe, Nanswebi, Noe Mran, Temanon Kwan, 10 times to Bonnie Train, Watoe Jemmy, the many Pondon France, Mike Olise, Destaman, Hano Set Mepe, my brother, Orelan Chouamani, looking for space, Olise, that you are in, Kese, went to Mankoba and say, Menu Kong, Menu de Barbeche, yes, Lakwa. Opemationa Nelson Tantano, two betimada essential long cross, killing my pay by PA, pointing to me say, probably no remantano. What color free danger brand from all sense? All sense a cabo and a free danger. 10 minutes, 11 minutes rather, Jacques got 12 minutes. Still no result, Le Blue of France 1. Olsen. A brand of Olsen, Frederick Olsen. We see a kind my Benfica. Jean Twas Wobon and Tente. No way, Mantano. One more set to fire, so the ref said the free kick. And it's a brand there from the Lacqua. One extra Kenema Crystal Palace. Massens and Lacqua. Bonnie and the free kick, Ossens. We're playing Bonnie a question on brand from Frank Kinnell. Frank Kinnell, Kwekwa Bonnie and Kakran Kakra. We're telling the Gwaki Post Selvig. Selvig and Kwekwa Bono. We're telling my brand there from the Berg. From Jim Berg on the match from referee, the play must continue. Now France, once again France, Nansobi. Mike Collins is shot, no boy, been blocked. Boy, I'm in the goalkeeper, Selvig. Vokra, boy, I'm in the and then my teammate from Norway. But the bullet from back, coming, man, so over, boy, in 10-10. Bonner, 8, pinch, Nansobi. Japan, one, a few. Referee, Michael Oliver. And then you made there. The money must so far, so very good. Eswani, just look at only such a chance. Mounts of France for our plea for penalty. One must say, only say one of born about Brantia. Your friend Austin Garden, sir. Mike Oliver said, I was very close after the incident. What's a bono, Debbie? On the penalty, Sabrina Castle, a free kick. Madrid star player, Orlando Chouamani. Wakoko Kocha. Our France defending Moua. Defending Eamona Brant of Orlando Chouamani Kocha. 30 minutes in here. Nami Admochina. The Black Stars of Ghana Wakono. Jiabebo, Jiabese. Up against Croatia Nami Admochina.
1: Not your Bobiana.
3: Ochina, I mean,
1: yes, I guess you are. Congrats, you are match.
3: Say them say
1: you are good. Is that
3: the Bobon? You are Akuno.
1: Okay.
3: Gentles of Baby Jolly National Motivator. A Brunton across on Sabi. Berger across on piano. Somebody say, Norway, 8 about him. Then gentlemen, Nasabi, France, man, tell you from the gallantly. Michael, he say, we're intercepting players. Somebody say, Norway, we're across a chance. Oh, my goodness. Over the ball, goes. Strand, Holden, Lawson. When you're controlling here. Last touch, you know. Nasa Dabi, Bonnet Matrache, a goal kick. 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I want for some soccer my fatilo. Uno cha beti di anone betano. 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

0: it. We have possession control. Norway about 31. And I say France about 52. Nemum Equa Frenadia Ekamese Opia Trabi. 52 for France. 31 for Norway. Jean Tozona boy mess in the air. Yapem Bonin Tantamso desire to it. And I'm France, what a praga. Desire to it. One pass no. 80 about him. France attacking very sharp. Kylian Mbappe. Nasabi. Shot be saved by goalkeeper. Now we're going to play ball from Mbappe. Walk out here, France, for some player, among player, among them. Roman Bamusem, goalkeeper, Selvig. Way by my attach train. What up on in 10 times, some of the other Tramani. Tramani, German, my brand here, your friend. Lock on, so I pay a menu con. Con to die out, a Pamicano. Back to menu con once again. What I sent to Sakano. But tell him, Aurelian Tramani. On the Supreme Tio Hernandez, Tio Sage Forward, which are not Brantia, if you desire to do it back to Brantia, or will enter many, who will pay money to Kankaraka, France and Nantiano, Diata Pamecano, on the Supreme Jemu, Jules Kunde, Osman Dembele, France and Nantiano, Romu Diagro, Osman Dembele, Warren Boro, Warren Trekese, or Pierbunda Beche, Nesaka Lacqua, Mans Lacqua, or German Manicorn, Park to Diot, Mr. France and Nantiano, swinging their passes left, right, center, Jules Kunde, Kunego Capano, Mike Olise, Park to Abrantia, Oran Tramani, Park to Lacqua, Lacqua to Manicorn, Manu Betmane, still France in possession, or German Abrantia, Osman Dembele, while low block cross, Nelson May Bonafio, Michael Olise, one of the Cocopono, Kakan Kakopi Paso, yes, why not any BM, Nasa Depe, Zamano Crime, Ponisae, Odigan Mantano, one AP Pamon as a Norway Rada, one AP Pamon as a Kakankaka, Point Matrache, A Train, Point Matrache, A Train. Yes, that was a nice strike from Kylian Mbappé. Nasrabi, Jean Troisa Bobby da Brantia, Jeffreno, Dieter Pamecano, Opema da Bassana, Staman, Jules Kunde, back to Dembele, Dembele Chao Pamecano, Set Makano, Point Messiah, Bobby da Brantia, Jeffren Asgard, Asgard Betimade, when I set my Piabano, now Norway, Sergeant Forward, Nasrabi, still Norway, Nasrabi, shot being blocked. Still on his head, back to Norway again. I'm with that brand here. Yeah, from Hogan Larson. Larson bet my name. What the ball got check. Now Mike Olise. France are taking possession. Mike Olise. I pay my brand here. Kylian Mbappe. Yeah, so not tell him. Nelson Abbey. We take my brand here. Osman and Dembele. Dembele bet my name. Now Dembele. We go. Osman Dembele.
1: What a goal.
0: Osman Dembele, baby Joe.
1: What a goal.
0: Dembele. Why Dembele, Nyanko?
1: Dembele, that's F M A K. Dembele,
0: Jean Tozono Bebe Joe.
1: Only boy, only boy. Shagwa she.
0: Hey, when a bad boy, a bad she.
1: Yes, you will be.
0: Yes, what a goal!
1: What a goal!
0: What a goal!
1: Ah, go away, paye. Open the way to a jack goal. Them goal, you don't have to.
2: That is a classical one. And it's a typical. I think Dembele has been doing.
0: Yes.
2: Ojibo no on the right hand. Obet Dami with his left. And the man here. We can say, no move footed, no. What I say, and I say, ambidextrous. And the woman says, it's a bonkunka, minifaka, and the or Danny Bono, and the two bonkuma, or keep on what change the old direction, or stretch you, or my bona far from you. And tonight is over to me, Archie. And I was talking about France, who went away for a squad now, or my drop players in key players in the beginning. And the Nadia more competing, only more qualify me. In the home, how many France will give money massy? France will go money massy. A bema respect any human of winning the bomb. Besad drop.
3: Senegal Sabaku.
2: Oh, yeah, come on.
0: A chance for Norway. A call. No, it's not a Kaimu Bako. No, it's not a Kaimu Bako. A brand tear from Asgard. What me, every this with different set. No, does it just after they're considered. I'm gonna pass here, no, just about two passes, 3 to 4 passes, and I'm gonna France 18 about him, and I'm brand Tefeno Asgard. I brand Tefeno Asgard, said that be Menamine. I brand Tefeno, tell Asgard is a kind of my Rangers, our Scotland. Where it is

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1: To see the radio, the cat is here.
0: Ah, radio.
1: 2-1. Run lottery, see, and can't you say? Never to play run lottery. Now, when Urika came 2-3, what is the Caputo? Debira, they had 3 draws. They had 3 draws. And a padrono, they found morning draws. Now, Fe Ariano, they found a star middle games. Now, Fe Numediano, and a joke star draws. Never to fuck a crowd 2-3, never see cap. About to make Chubby, oh, a lot of cases be a bombia. And I say, your website, you www.rantlottery.com. Messi for Kakra 2-3. And as a foul food is here, number *806#. *806#. Now for Kakra 2-3. For the process, no, no, Mama Prince, what's on the mind? Now, so you can also start intimate and count yet from Rant Lottery. Now, maybe I'm going to find and for mom, it's only cement or beer that you know. 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Who faces here? 0531 028 028 877 0531 028 877 0531 028 877 877 Lawson about center.
2: Yes.
1: Lawson delay man
2: comes. Who delay one panel?
1: Delay one panel.
2: Yes, simple class.
1: Delay one panel. So, Samsung or Lord Care Mixer.
2: Okay.
1: We put your work of to Kobolim.
2: Yes.
1: Into go on the surface.
2: Okay.
1: What it be? We put what you are in Lord Care Mixer.
2: Yes.
1: Lord Care Mixer. Samsung or Lawson about mixer. We put your typhoid fever. Malaria to us, your banner to me. Ubu is ever come on GA. What do you know? Maybe I told Dobia.
2: Ubena Bia,
1: Ubena Bia to face this year. 0242 0242 133 133 577 577 and a 0248 0248 619 619 999 999. Blessing Numusu.
2: Okay.
1: Hydration break. And into the Orient Cyrus Publications. And I make count for at the amount. My Ubani is here, dear. From Nkura Brim, my name Brim, what I said, when I'm from Kretch, Nazir 1 and 2, KG 1 and 2, and of a primary, book could be able to go on them, your books, you know, GES, and of NACA, Adjetum, your language and literacy, your science war, your maths, ascendancy, computing, numerous skills, Missy Book could be, maybe a ton books would be a, Ubena Biato, Ufres is here. 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Manager real loft window and door systems. Yes, I say, I want your tongue quality now. I want to get from Odani Afenu.
2: Yes.
1: No security tools and seminars today.
2: Okay.
1: NCP. Anything glassy, beer. Maybe you were sliding. Your casement. You were hanging. You were fixed one. 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You were bulletproof. 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
2: Okay.
1: Petit number one, any of you beyond some the corner, ma. Who phrase is here? 0537 0537 817 817 472 472 and a 0561 0561 000 0555 555. 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
2: Yes.
1: Now done in your fair. Now security is a seminar. And so NTMI, NCP. ABA, Herbal Clinic. So for us,
2: okay.
1: So for us, I
2: see I'm watching about.
1: So, where's you?
2: I saw China about.
1: Oh, nice.
2: I saw China about.
1: See, we know the lucky bear you.
2: And to us, I was so lucky this hour.
1: Now, what does it mean? Can't you say no to me?
2: Yes.
1: Now, when you are here, I don't want you to say, Sabi Sabi attack, as when you saw,
2: okay,
1: glaucoma, and as a catarata, you two are saying, come on, come on.
2: Yes.
1: Adam. We have been out to Minka, with him, Bergima, and Slow, Jenny so never for it to every ever clinic.
2: Yes,
1: my wife, not in
2: that. Oh,
1: but a pump, polypa, pump, polypa,
2: whatever, down the
1: room of Ficono.
2: Yes,
1: if I told you, never proceed.
2: Okay,
1: and I saw live out to my, who kid you wanted to my, Jenny Tantum, so never for it to every ever clinic.
2: Okay,
1: but to our quadra so genus,
2: champion daughter,
1: quadra so genus,
2: daughter Rasta,
1: but your friends is here,
2: Ferrata
1: 0541 0541 565 565 199 199 and 0502 0502 812 812 161.
2: Jean Trosso
1: and Newtomo.
2: Jean Trosso, back from my dressing break. Bon Abidi, a branch of Antonandes, with Jemu Edema. Spenders will be referee today. What's a bon a free kick? Referee Vedama France and Rantiano. Referee Michael Oliver will apply FIFA Law 12 fouls and misconduct Law 13 talks about free kicks. Bobby Dabba Vedama die out of Pemicano. Pemicano Pepe Abonso Kakan Kakra. We're talking about branch of Michael Olise. Olise Kokapano. Now Olise. We're talking about branch of FNO. Many call really so many, but Sunday morning to nobody in particular. Non kosher branch with desire to it. Nelson and Sentiment can have a brand transfer train. A attacking train. Defending rather. A brand telephone Osnes, Frederick Osnes. What up on it to Slabby? Pamela that brand telephone died out of Panicano. But Pamela and the goalkeeper Mike Menon. Menon and Quaker Bono, Osakadima A. Similar. A bomb on it to Osman Dembele. Ninsat Makan Mere, Dembele about two goals. Jean Trosson on point to Miss Abba Brand Telefeno. Bonjon, Brenda Babda Feno, Hurgan, Hurgan and Quaker Bono. We tell him about FIFA for more. Ninsat Maka Lawson. Lawson between all the ball crutch. We tell him about Tons Vred. Tavares Swapian, Pacta Bante Feno, Hurgan. Pogan Kokra Bon and Kakan Kaka. When I saw Pepe was now, no Maritano, Monfano Mouye 2, 80 about him, a chance from Glan Sasabi, Son Holding Lawson.
3: Yeah.
2: Nasabi, no defense amount crying.
3: It looks like no way for us, I want to choose home path. Yeah, round of 32 new. Because if you want to see a Côte d'Ivoire attempt, France is also. Embassy of Bessia Côte d'Ivoire, what I say. In the Abbey, France going to Côte d'Ivoire friendly.
2: Yeah, I'm not going
3: to watch him.
2: 2-1. Uh-huh. 1-0.
3: In the probably France episode 2-1.
2: Mm.
3: France episode or Dodge Côte d'Ivoire powerful. No way soon say Hobby and Ready Amano. In general, I'm found. Walk up on the day, do say, I own out to suit your destiny. Well, maybe I'm only a fact. So say, yeah, you say, you're about draw. You know, I'm a boy. You work with that second.
2: Yeah, you bought your work with that second.
3: You need to get a work with that. Oh, Toronto. And I.
2: You're so patent move.
3: Aha. And I. You detail this. So, you lose your detail. And also, you ever try US war. You look Colombia as well. Ain't you aware? So, oh, yeah. Chatting it yet. And I'll do the American.
2: Say, Ghana.
1: Oh, man, yeah. Oh, I'll pay me. Work us up. Then I'll pay.
3: Oh. I was made a mouse with me.
1: Ah, sir, is I'm no one here, Juman. I said, okay, we never set a table.
3: And you lose any ten.
1: Oh, say, you lose any ten. Now, I'm telling you, the drop was in confidence also. You lose, and you have motivation about form. Because I can't afford now, sorry. Did I answer win?
2: I just said, first, and that's a third moon, second, the M1.
3: First, you need the ending. Because you cross over from England, ever say Panama. Panama is here, refuse in England. So, no, but yes.
1: I said, I'm not sure that you
3: are. I know, no one.
1: Ah, okay.
3: Me and
1: look,
3: the answer is called keep on record.
1: Oh, John.
3: England, no.
2: England, no, probably I'm for Ostergaard. Bobo Bonnet, Tetent, Oscar Bob, and Sentiment Canon. Yes, Oscar Bob, why you know? With Martin Bono, no way, searching for it. Le Pass, no eight tables in the Sabi. Dial to Pamicano, why are we in the situation at the right time? Now, but Club Bonnet, free danger.
3: Mbappe, and in your chance, and Haaland, and in your chance, we are. Sammy Kaya, Pamicano, if you know about it, we're going
2: to have a pimmin out to Baby Crown. Jean Trosso over Panyas, though, Bobby, the Menu Corn. Menu Corn and a Crocabon, Menu Corn, where they are, Santini. Gentos were Piabon and Oren and Chomani, Chamania Jemu, Dama Benfano, Dembele, Dembele, Dembele, Osmani Dembele, Michael Lise, Oren and Chomani, Manu Cole, Tio Hernandez, Pablo Abrantia, Yefren Mbappe, Patu Tio, or General Dizal Dwe, Dizal Dwe, or General Manu Cole, now. Straight as a France and Mantano, one more juggle, eight about him, Dembele between them, Dembele, Dembele, a goal! Osmani Dembele! Dembele, Dembele, Dembele, Dembele! What's that now, Danny PM? So Katina, and what day? What Katina, and what day? Papa, papa! Gogi Basovic.
3: Wake up, good year. And go for sorry.
2: Yes, Edil Sovic. And where day at the man?
3: Or the one match. Abed, only Mbappe Abappe.
2: Hey.
3: Any Haaland Abappe.
2: Say Mbappe or four.
3: I only saw about four.
2: The middle or three, Anna.
3: Mbappe or four, Haaland or four.
2: Ah, yeah, yeah.
3: And the middle about four.
2: Oh, okay.
3: Say none was your one.
2: Yeah, they don't say about
3: hat trick. Or they didn't Mbappe grass any hat more.
2: Only said Mbappe. Or the nine left, and actually two goals in it. Or the
3: SNL. Or Diamond, I was like, no way for him. You don't give such a player the space to control. Born with the foot, I'll be comfortable with. But we're a defender who keep pace with the opponent. Now, one man distance now is small. Or no, on to me, M. Or no, just what? Oh, on and the person will be forced to take the ball to their sides. Watch as you, and then you allow the others to come in and help you with the defense. My woman is facing, you know, on two occasions, they'll shoot you in the hand. And I don't know what you know. I think I'll go through them. When I know, body and night.
2: Now, Eddie, when you say Bobo,
3: yeah. Oh, many problem. Dembele or Jim, any problem. Your players will only have any problem.
1: Perhaps you don't see you choose some of them.
3: And then can't
1: you choose
3: any problem? President and Luana, may you swear, who him say? Papa and Mamma go into a booty. Would me crammy. Say, President, Asa. You told him in work,
1: not a money,
3: nobody a money, and their own. Oh, more, won't he? I want trouble, Jim, Fabi Billy. Oh, more,
1: President,
3: oh, more, dear, Mumpe. This is a president, dear, in Ghana, and the Akomo, because when I was in the Pimu, the noon, the ho. So I just say,
1: Betano. Betano.
2: Yes.
1: What can be off near Tafa? Betano. Betano.com.gh. Betano.com.gh.
4: Betano.
1: Maestro, flow for me.
2: Jean Tuoso, soccer man, fighting on Michael Olise, or Pepe Abanso. So Michael Olise, he's here to announce his presence into this game. Osman Dembele, the star man. Osman Dembele, Osman Dembele. What Pepe Abanso, or in the Chamani Dabi, what this could be? Oh, when it's so many,
3: and I make a no. There no way for a careful. As I grow, yeah, the second team level. Yeah, my dad's not going, but France will be doing that. That's what France doesn't want.
2: And I don't think, sir, I say, I'm gonna drop it first place, maybe. The notable names here, Reisen, I will see a kind of Dortmund.
3: Check it.
2: And I brand here from Odegaard and Haaland.
3: There'll be about three, 4 players, crack. Our mama second place, no, come out of the
2: run. Elbow.
3: And up my elbow. And some players now are born with it. Almost no team anymore. Solid crowd.
2: Yes, solid and sentiment. Yeah.
3: And some players know why. Almost no man know where Janusso.
2: Sure.
3: And these almost no team Janusso came. Team Biano Bobiano. Who are those corner? And so that is what I'm talking about. France doesn't want to do that. So they won't say China. Anajo. I didn't have one of Messi. Messi bebo.
2: Eh, na say obi e she.
3: Aha.
2: The best football god she goes
3: be. And the idea o jono o de be but I don't know if one work up so work up promotion then nya that status now. Eh, France for ne other teams then nya so probably they don't see that you know contention you can wasem. I feel no one team make me compete. And the real job.
2: Can history repeat itself if only said they see 1998? Sir France, we need almost three group matches. From Tuoso Equaje, Jean Tuoso Emrene, and Caribbean Betche. Pass the team on France are taking over some referee.
3: Nah,
2: Mike Oliver.
3: Now, 2018 is where? Omojine.
2: 2018, no more winning messing in
3: there. So that caveat doesn't work.
2: We sent him to say.
3: Waji twice.
2: Yeah.
3: Baku are winning in there. Baku are winning in there. In the end, we've been winning in there. So, Pampe, Kasse, and the bit of my manager. The Emma France win, and I've been building a shoe.
4: money money is too much.
3: Good enough. And what I said, I'm not indeed, only up by the belly film, ye Mbappe film, the belly vessel. Opa ye Mbappe in the belly film, do a vessel. Anyway, only say so.
4: Sure.
3: I am Bakula Mai.
4: In
3: that place, we are check you, Zamano.
2: Header returns once again. Mike here, Olise. Elizabeth Mada, he does only keep the ball in players. Olise in triggers on Angasan FM. Bonatrache trying. Yet to the tier, Mike Olise is France. What opponent, Tantamson, now probably Norway Mantano. Opinion point at Colchester, opponent say, Norway Mantano, A, Bobby B. So far, so far, they have not been bad despite conceding three goals. One more sweat, man, show me, say, moment, chance, don't prove doubters wrong. Despite someone that from by 3-1, 37 minutes of soccer fiesta. France, Le Blue 3, Norway are taking a back on Jan Torso, Palmer, Brantford, Asgard, one another Gono, the consolation Godema, Norway, Mantano, Asgard in the Kaka, Bonan Kaka, Kaka, Robert Mano, the Barber, Chen, and Sanamaka, Ostigard, Ostigard, Epe, Pabonso, Abobon, the 13th, Tosha, Os, come up, Ostigard, Bobono, Atrasha, Air Train, Mousa, Usuniti, Wausuniti, 37 minutes, Echo 38, Israel 104.5 FM, Genoma 1 on Canadian Station, Dia Santimai, Ghana Mai, Wabi Bian Santimai Jatum, Dia Tapamikano, the Bamunchi Star, where German Man Brantford, Oriol and Tramani, Osaka de Man Real Madrid, back to Diot, back to Jules Koundé, back to Dembele, Wensant Manka, Mike Olise, Pon inside France, Woman getting possession. I'm gonna be being that money. Was switching play. Nesaka, the PSG star man, Desire Doué. Doué in Tregacy. Well, enough about so yes. Went to be on call, went to be on Damian for Oscar Bob. Pump with the brand of all sins. What trouble is him to attend to Ultra Strand? Holden Lawson. Lawson to Manco. France and Mantano. Malacroix. Diet of Mkano. With gentleman Abrantia. Michael Olise. Michael Olise. What funny Pamianumu. With gentleman Tantanoa. Osman Dembele, the hat tricker, but the Bob Eche, Aurelien Tchouaméni, Manu Korn, Francis Pierre Bibi, Aurel Abrantive, Desire Doué, Kylian Mbappé-Platini, Janot from 8 hours on the reference to Plymouth's continuum. Bob the Ossens, with German Abrantive for Oscar Bob, Bob Etmedin, still Oscar Bob in possession, Edmund Norway, with the Bob Eche, a bomba entertainte, Nasa Dapi, Pony Say, Norway Mantano, a man getting possession, Wachabako, Nasa be 39 minutes, Jaco 40 minutes, Jules Koundé, one getting possession, so the referee upon a free kick, referee Michael Oliver, was upon a free kick. 40 minutes.
3: Oh, one in Tiaba, you crowd.
5: Round of 32, we don't want to make France. Who goes here? England, 116. What made England? Actually, Argentina, quarter final. Sa teams may say, you want to make you almost a Morocco, so I know last 4 years. oyi Spain, oyi Portugal. Have you do baby no do?
1: Oh, pimpa. 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Se no amfa o.
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5: 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E ne wo.
1: Okay.
5: O wo bruta.
2: Ono. Jean Toso.
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2: Jean Toso famo. Koleba kwa chance abi. Goalkeeper Salvik. Goalkeeper Salvik. Why you want to throw on say? No, I'm not telling such a forward. Kakran, kakran. I'm going to make my name. I'm going to play across center circle. Nasabi, don't let me say. No, probably no, I'm not telling. I'm going to make my name. I'm going to play him. So, no, I'm Nasabi. France are defending gallantly. Don't let me trash your train. A brand new fellow. Falconer. A brand new Falconer. One year quest, I'm mistaken. No, Anka Corinza to go. Bonatrache, corner kick. FIFA law number 17. When the opposing team touches the ball and crosses the touchline, it is being referred to as corner. And at the last law in the game, FIFA law number 17, a Brent Venberg and a Japonechi. But come in, man, send my team on your friend. No way, I'm gonna form a camera. My boy, one entertainer, eight years him. It turns out my pimp one who someone is saying. Ten gentlemen, Robert Mankola, Michael Lisi, Michael Lisi, what a plugger, Michael, where is time, Michael, still, what's certified, what a true pass, what pimp one swan, Dembele, Robert my fourth gunner, Dembele Dabi, what's a mania selfish, Nelson Boma, you were
5: for. I was in Mbappe, engineer or Mbappe, but it's an American. If you want to keep him back in check, they be not charging the phone. They be able to be charging the phone. Also, for charging my twas.
2: Jean Toso, open your eyes, though. Ojo Mensu.
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1: Welcome.
2: As you know.
1: What is my phone, Blah? My phone, my semester to my Blah.
2: Obiam Blah. Yes, yes, yes, yes. Jean Toso.
5: As you know, the old Joanna, we had you. And what they want to charge you for, Toso.
2: Jean Toso, Fabo. Bonatrache train, a brantia inferno, Frederick All Saints, one number two point on your team in Norway. What up on 10 times on my boy floor? Many corner chip on your betche, Neset Maka, Tiernandes, or Pema Oriol Chomeni, or Jemma Cosenta Circle, Pamida Brantia, Jeffreno Lacroix, Lacroix Cocabono, or Jemma Brantia from the Tiernandes, or Pema Desire Dre, Jemma from the Reference Plumas Cantino, Pamida Oscar Bob. And then we are very quiet. Men who can't get in possession. What people know? Men who can't. Hey, men who can't wait for. All of you, men who can't. Now, some Basavik. Women who can't do that. Two pass. And then, Baba, the two men who can't wait for. Oh, Joe Mesu.
1: Boy, now, but then, first for second proportion.
2: Yes.
1: A better simple.
2: Ah, 44 minutes. Yes, on the referee, better so. Men who can't. Men who can't. And you are kind of Connie. What's that kind of my ass, Roma?
5: I've already named.
2: Yes.
5: Connie. Connie.
2: Connie.
5: Uh-huh.
2: Manu, yes.
5: Manu
2: Connie.
5: Uh-huh.
2: What's that kind of my ass, Roma?
5: Yeah, I was almost had, you know. Because almost Baulene, I need for no. I can't have it, you know. It didn't be a while. Almost relation, you know. It will, because Southern Ivorians in India, they see themselves as a part of their kind of group in Ghana.
2: Men who call and I have open your eyes though, yes. Missouna will be a essential. Jen Nane Sadisuadia. Men who call, I did 25 years. Jen on the 17th of May 2001. Jean Toso Babidi Lacroix. Lacroix Piapon Nasabi Boyese. Oh, Joe Mesu. Jean Toso Babidi Hans Conte. Oh, Piama Brantford Diot Opamecano. Referee 5 minutes and out also. Referee Michael Oliver. But the 5 minutes of France at the Praga, a Brentford desire to still in possession. Edema France, Michael is the starman, Michael Debbie, over there by Bogos. The shot is white.
1: We're going to show you the shot. France.
2: We're going to show France.
1: No, to show France.
2: Hey, Ojo.
1: You're caught information, we.
2: Debbie, yeah, sit back.
1: Debbie, you're going to show you. You're going one top. Information, catch you. Take and follow.
2: Now we will defend this.
1: We will defend this. We will defend this.
2: We are more technical with
1: this. Technical. See, I am looking back. I say, "Be sure five." I'm up for your analysis. Analysis. Analysis.
2: Jean Toso Baby Joe, O Papa Nyes Donald Tamon Cano, Pabin Gwakipa, Mike Manyan, Wetemu de Mabrantia, Zefrano Diet Apamecano, Diet and a Pepe Bonin Kakan Kaka, Wapila Bidu Santa Saco, Wapima Mike Olise, Olise Sotme Jemu, Edema Menucon, Pak to Roland Tramani, Pak to Mike Olise, Olise not from Refusable Fiki. 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Jay Bonne Furo, Ponent Messiah, Pabri LSA, Asgard the Gosker, one of Antimaco, France again in possession once again, Asgard Avel Furios, Ponent Sire, Desire Dwe, Kylian Mbappe, Menucon, with General Osman and Bele, I want tantan, we're ready to boss him, we're my men con or be across another slappy jamano coin bonnet side reference today bonnet atrash air go kick bonnet atrash air go kick bonnet 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
6: 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Big 3 All-Star Dwight Howard and the LA Riot take on Greg Monroe and the Dallas Power. Then in another clash of undefeated teams, Earl Clark and Coach Steven Jackson lead the DMV Trilogy against Montrezl Harrell, Coach Dr. J, and the Chicago Triplets. 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Yay, yay.
2: Born air go kick, go keep a Savic.
7: Yes, now watch now.
2: Now me admire watch now. Joe Mensu,
7: Abani Black,
2: Abano, baby girls. No,
7: I like the ladies.
2: Yes,
7: oh, baby,
2: Obof Namo.
3: Now, Maro, Umba, and why they say, yes, what happened? You are so afraid. You are not going to do like. You are going to
7: be so. Video, you are. Oh,
3: that's all your mommy.
7: We are going to
3: go. Over side video, you will say, that's all.
7: Hey.
3: I
7: did first. I saw the gym.
3: Ah, okay, baby.
7: You
3: see, I'm not using any gym.
7: Oh, yeah, yeah. That means when I get this flame,
2: Chantoso,
7: me bow on a bow.
2: Yes, DJ Ogidi Brown. Vano so fijam wasay. A chance on answer, baby.
7: This kid be all you know. Quality one. Flow.
2: Chantoso. Simanimo. Akani tete. And watch it. Nadix. And offer you can abandon. Referee Michael Oliver. Mahuse, Washington Bay. Bloom Bonnie, go kick, go keeper, Selvig. Back remember, so this could be the last touch of the game of the first half. And of course, referee Michael Oliver. Washington Bay, Freddy Kaina, at the end of the first 45 minutes, Norway 1, Le Blue of France 3, Papania S2.
3: Yeah, yeah, what's up with what you say? Yeah, I comment, you know. The Amaya, the dance with you, Obia, the Adria, Drew, and Obia, Tunidia, Munisem, and Nimina, Joseph Tegu. Yeah, we're more serious, kakra.
2: Yeah.
3: You don't need to be on the bend, bend, bend, bend. Friday.
7: Come on, you
3: go jaya. It's not January.
7: What
3: does you ever buy?
2: You buy boy, you buy shirt.
3: What does you ever buy?

0: So what you say?
1: Yes, Israel. Yes, Israel. Number
0: two, dear. Yeah, the two for you. Do Friday.
1: Yes.
0: Friday.

0: Yes, the power. Of course, the chair number.
1: Now, but I say, what you are saying?
2: The boss. And then said, Friday, what is your life? What is going on life?
1: I am more
2: African. When one
1: the people are coming to
2: hey, he plans manager.
1: The people are coming to the Odi Bangudi Tilapia.
0: The chair number.
3: Mema etie fo nyina akwa baba amuzu herbal clinic na ye de do bia ba ye fe no amuzu garlic bitters e ye dura e ma mo je die fusane e woni padua nu mu e ye dura e bua ma obi a ne pressure e wosoro e ba fo mu pa obi su a otie mi a wadro srade abro so obehia amuzu garlic bitters amuzu garlic bitter prevent numbness to bi se minsa Anasemi 983 Nedro eye Amuzu Garlic Bitters. 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Amuzu garlic bitters support the pancreas. Amuzu garlic bitters pancreas mu ya dene mu didia. 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Amuzu garlic bitters improves vision. Obu ahwa ni pressure was with a man adin hunu wa form. Onya amuzu garlic no mu ya buwaw. 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Nipe biya home by incessant home no e was bebre sa kope amuzu garlic nenom. Amuzu garlic bitters prevent insomnia. 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Amuzu garlic bitters enrich in allicin and selenium, which helps improve blood circulation on the main sex organ. 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
3: 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Why an edge FIFA World Cup no? At the Sininazo? Aye, Ghana, Brazil, Argentina, France, England. I am not sure, Jesse. No, I'm sure, Eskimo. You're a chance to universe you are near Buena Coma. 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Many won't feel. 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
7: Abofra biada ye so ne se obenya Orion Cyrus publication enwoma na odie dijuma efi se ebie mu fra na dwene mu enwoma kenkan ekonkan oma kuntabu oma ntiasie ye demufua efi nursery 1 ekopim nursery 2 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skills, phonics and sight words, picture reading and coloring and a primary 1 equipping primary 6 and so your English language, mathematics, science, creative art, history or your sire say baby I will be a say akra and a kumase and a reading piano for 0555 313 658 and a 0249 411 234.
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9: And your chairman be an air chairman. So be chairman, dear. And soon bossing the brebia. Chairman, ne dear Oma Obano and Nidia Wompemo. Chairman, any dear Edranopa. Or Jim Rane. Chairman, be answer dear dance, yes, say. Nanija Shasia, any case. 81 year. So whoop as a wee chairman, dear. Wusufa Kiss, a chassis. Quadrax store and NASA Pharmacy be a benwo. Nakoja will kiss condom. And will kiss strawberry gel. 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
3: Ice Cube's Big 3 is back. 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Big 3 All-Star Dwight Howard and the LA Riot take on Greg Monroe and the Dallas Power. Then in another clash of undefeated teams, Earl Clark and Coach Steven Jackson lead the DMV Trilogy against Montrezl Harrell, Coach Dr. J, and the Chicago Triplets. 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
4: 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Eh yes cement papa pa. 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Usi suku office. Ah sorry, and as a project bia. And utina make for the amount. 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Contractors anyway. Umumo dia. 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Sine woma ya Star Cement. Eh yes cement bia. Na wodin eh yes sonko kra. Concrete you may be a. Sa auto foundation. Columns. Beams. And as a slabs. Star Cement make an wasse me. Bag bia. And my papa won't de gumuno. Eh ya dear wobe to me a dear juma. And ya dear benu who cra. 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
5: Anio, so we don't hold dumb round lottery dia. What's with this card bia o? Who bet me at your yen tickets no be where yen POS terminal sa? E wo yen lotto kiosk hold winning in am. And I say, we go yen website www.randlottery.com. And I say we dey dial *806# hash. Choose your grab we person with ya. Dia na mo awode be ma uno so. Na chest card do bia o pe. 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Enu anu no. We be your messenger. Wo ticket ni agra we training in awo mu. Who bet me yen winning numbers ni bi? E break bia drop bia be ko na wiye na se wo dia entempara ye tia wo sika no tu momu account no mu amunu mu hwa emfa wo se eye mtm bomu at money anampo se tell sell cash agroyi di nl lotto nsi hye yeso twene nyansem wona wending fie dun wotwe nni se wo disa agroyi

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0: Champion Yantati. Chairman Yantati.
1: I will be up upon a bat in the Samia.
0: It was US Abrochimemu. Chairman Chow Prusay.

0: Oba ponye exo.
1: Yeah.
0: Obu aye.
1: Yeah, both sides make me my very good football, better than what we saw in the first half. Especially on the side of Norway. You ever heard so much many changes? Eddie almost creme de la creme number, but as it is now, France in control. I think that France had one or two changes. We go to Kante.
0: Yeah.
1: I feel that France, be ma, others no coin. We must about testing Omo Nai Wumu and Omo Nchede Nya taste of the tournament. So we are leading 3-1. And we'll see how Norway will also respond in the second half.
0: We will see how they respond in the second half. Back for the big 45 ahead of us. Still, the scoreline remains the same. Norway, Ashabako, and France. Le Blue, Omo Etimi, Ashamiensa. And they say, it's a Kaya Etimi Abba. Abrantia, Yafeno, Bolgan. Frederick Wafim Ama Pedersen Ababe Shiakai Sansna Tolvet Anus Wafim Ama Tonsby Ababe Shiakai Ama Norway France Enyanyan Sakai France Enyanyan Sakai Jet Wansunami Bian Swatimaya Kama Kama 46 minutes A minute in the second half 46 minutes in all Jenshe Now, you're to be Beyonce and Timmy. Come on, come on. Bonamida Brantia, friend of Falkener. We're Pierre Brantia from Ostergaard. Ostergaard is so intimate. I'm going to be Bonnet to me. I'm trashing a train. Coach, your friend of Sol Banek. Coach Sol Banek. When you share any. What a former Camienza. What to Mubako. Bonnet to me. Train. Mike Yolisa to Bonnet Tantam. So. But you know my branch of Jones Kunde, love the control back to Olise. Why shine? No, we are just face him. We must set it forward. Or the poor Pierre Monaco coach rather. But you know my goalkeeper, your friend of Salvic. Goalkeeper Salvic, come up on your ten. Saint Tisaka, and the returns once again. Probably Lacroix, Pierre Monaco. For the back of the chair, Hodges, Trent Lawson. When you saw to me, tell me my branch of Axa. When you saw Pierre Adama. Number 21 shutter, Tonsby a pin on Oscar Bob. Oscar Bob a pin and a man Brunton. Back to Oscar Bob. Oscar Bob a safe for 8 time of him. Back to Oscar Bob, yes. Watch what I get from the referee, Mike Oliver. Who has spotted? What needs that chair? Penalty, no air penalty. Oscar Bob and a penalty, the man team are feeling no way.
1: Now, France in no way, they don't move. Now, boy, Hernandez, who play off your caliber. They have penalty. It's like, that's a mood, dear one group, you know.
0: I fix it.
1: I mean, yeah, we be sad because funny to wait party. Now, I'm not your TV, you're not me. I fought the other side.
0: Yes. But I was the first one. First, in the first attempt to win. Now, come out to you.
1: Yes.
0: I know to me, sir, far born. The second one, yeah.
1: But
0: at this, I want to say a smart move.
1: And on this, now, me, I say, would I should be able to see. All the senior, said, no, we beat me. And I take a move back.
0: Yere sa no ebe timi atika imu bakwa. Yere sa no ebe timi atika imu bakwa. Captain for the side. Abrantia Frano. Patrick Belgi. Vono one Japonechi. Yes, Wajaidama. Striker, that's the leading forward. Strand Holgen Lawson. Strand Holgen Lawson. Vanuene John Bonetti. Air penalty. Up against goalkeeper Mike Manyan. Who scores? Who saves? Referee Mike Oliver. Wabe Sena Ben Yabaye under 3 minutes. And a Norway and a penalty. Strand Lawson. Up against Mike Manyan. And here for Barco. Mienu. Miensa. Strand Lawson. Penalty be saved. Penalty saved. Nasa Labi Bantrache, a goal kick. Goalkeeper Mike Manion. Vatimi has saved the situation now. Strong Lawson. That was a feeble penalty.
1: And you know, Obashana. You look at them so much, but I didn't say player. No. Do you know Obashana?
0: Jean Trosso for my name, Pianso Timia, come on, come on. Nyamiat Mochina, the Blasters of Ghana, up against Croatia. Here I never see Mike Kelly say, Jean Skunde, or Pema Diet, Upper Mecano, or Piana Bona Cratchit, I'm going to go keep on Mike Menan. When I say Pian Bona Santa Sonama, Manu Kone, Kone Kraka Bona, Pacman, or Pema Lacroix. 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
2: Yes. You had to game, two teams in Obiabo, what I say, and a confidence also. I'm a child, Bebes in Ovia.
0: Yeah, oh, my dear, yes. Oh, Filia, go send us a customer service.
2: Yes, I'll go see what you are.
0: Oh, go see me.
2: And then there's no go here, show.
0: Yes, Abuabu number one.
2: Yes,
0: Abuabu number two.
2: Yes,
0: Akrem.
2: Yes,
0: Mempasem.
2: Yes,
0: yes, Nima.
2: Okay,
0: I do come up here.
2: Obiate.
0: Yes,
2: Obuana, I'm in the basu. Obuana,
0: intertribal.
2: Yes,
0: and a boy, Dandawa, and a team FA Yuba. Ubu,
2: Dandawa, no flavor.
0: Dandawa.
2: Yes.
0: Me and Kasimbe busa mabe kacho.
2: Oh, funny about mabe.
0: Ah yes.
1: Onze. Uko sa ye sector hona. Ye umusi fo. Ye wangara fo. Yuruba fo. And
0: Dandawa. 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
1: 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Ebi fi Burkina. Ebi fi Niger. Ebi fi Nigeria. Ene ba. Ebi si Hausa fo. Hausa on kasa si a tribe. Eh oh.

0: Now collocating Mike Collins and then Sadio Mankalo. While frustrated 54 minutes into the second half. Still, the scoreline remains the same. Norway 1, Le Bleu of France 3. Bamba Yabrante from Falkenel. We're talking about Brante from Osnes. Osnes about Bonnet 10-10 in Satmaka Brante from Asgard. Asgard between one team on France are getting possession. Oral and Tromani, Dembele, Michael Lissan and Sabi. 1-2-9 to Nedjuma. Norway are getting possession once again. We're permanent goalkeeper Savic. 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Header returns beautifully dealt upon Mekano. Nasa Dabi Manikon. We're getting possession. Abrante from Michael Lise. We're driving Bonnet forward. We're paying about Abrante. If the Trio Hernandez. Back to Dizare Dwe. Dizare Dwe. One of the Sotima Jemu. Michael Lise. Oh, Nasabi. Vekin and Bapilotin Rada. That was a 9 strike. Nasa Bonnet Nam Gofres Ninchai. And Nam Pony Champe.
1: That was a beautiful, beautiful strike. Second half, we did. We bem yipa, our chassis, and getting born to know if for now, as he created space for himself. I did my managing Bappe, who said, you can't shut him up 90 minutes. First, I'll wait me here, but wouldn't you mean my name total 90 minutes blackout? Abra, Uncle Cano, what I say.
0: As a goalkeeper, no, owns the Nimgasani Ados, good passive quadaphone, Fatilu.
2: Maga Unitech Industry Limited. I'm going to sign someone. So,
3: oh, okay, nice.
2: And someone was so.
3: In some way.
2: Oh, Biagia to
3: more. Biagia to more.
2: But your blue sheet.
3: Yes.
2: Red one flavored drink. And your Kingmaker cane spirit.
3: Nice.
2: And your heat wave. Real ginger alcoholic drink.
3: Yes.
2: Next one, I can get one here. A womb. You want to, aha, vodka. Lemon flavored alcoholic drink. This is Sansan also, you know.
3: Yes.
2: Obiaja to
3: say
2: your birthday. Outdooring. Yabifier. And 7 American Friday.
3: Okay.
2: Your mom. Maybe I told Ashanti Region, your sister will be here.
3: Yes.
2: A good offense, so okay. Mampong.
3: Yes.
2: Jamasa,
3: okay.
2: Aguna,
3: okay.
2: Kumasi, and I'm saying, Jabin. Afijase, Kumeu, Konongo, Jaso, and Koko, Bakwai. Asoka, new Adibiase, Obuase, Dunqua,
3: yes,
2: Sunyane,
3: yes,
2: Gosso,
3: yes,
2: Bibiani,
3: yes,
2: Nina Hini, and I think Kavia,
3: okay,
2: Nessa, Shanty Region, dear,
3: Babia,
2: Babia, I'm a part of Undi 18 years
3: down
2: and Konumbi. Undi 18 years, Man Konumbi, FDA, Adjatum, Adjo Mustang Problem, Musa, Panya,
3: nice,
2: Francis, see up on the
3: road, flap,
2: 0249 0249 58 And of Medi Plus capsules, no, I am a Medro.
3: Yes,
2: Jeffrey, a Dutch Chiatua, fire deep back.
3: Yes,
2: a Dutch Chiatua, my son, Caudio, and of your Medi Moses Gallic capsules, a Bustu immune system, no, what is here?
3: Yes,
2: immune system, a Bustuno, Nabi Biasu, so add to me, I am fine. Never talk, come on, son, I'm saying, oh, you are in a man of Cobain,
3: nice,
2: off of Boston Santasu Road. Who first is here, but be a Biato.
3: 0545 445 445 445 445 and 0244 0244 0688 0688 447 447 Nani Medi Moses in Penny 4 Atoche and Komo Nice Obetra Betano Mr. Manina Betano Ebetano Ebetano.com.ga Betano Pop student
2: okay as you do son of a
3: yes
2: let you do send you
3: nice
2: how maestro
3: how
2: for me
0: Hello, I am Soko by Fatilo alongside Baby Joe. Jean Tuoso Famamo. Bobby the Desire Dway. With Pierre Lacroix. Lacroix the Crystal Palace Towers defender. With Jim Daco Center Zakan and Sadmaka. Kylian Bapalotin Nasudabi. Jacques Bonnet feeling on all those opponents to Mr. Menicorn. We're getting possession once again. Mike Kilolisi. With Pierre the

0: Benjamin de Hatrika, Ousmane Dembele, Wopie Pianso, Dembele na Dimeba, Nasa Debi, Nankosha Kylian Mbappe, still burning Saye, I will know it, eight of us him, it is danger been looming, Mbappe Pian, and Matia Nantes, and now there's a jump back to Kylian Mbappe Lotin, Kylian Mbappe Lotin, Wopie Pianso, Wopiema Abraham Tefeno, Ousmane Dembele, Dembele Jemu, Adam Oriol Tchouameni. 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Ruffy and the free kick, and it's a branch for Ostergaard of Norway.
1: Yeah, yeah, can say
0: 60
1: yeah.
0: Minutes.
1: I say, Karatos Mini against Iraq. Oh,
0: Senegal.
2: Aye.
3: Do up, Senegal, how many goals?
1: I said, I'm
0: saying you have two more goals.
1: Ah, let's say, oh, my safe, Kakra. And son, no much me at the east, so meet me up on the back. Because, oh, my, I can't, oh, my, and boy, you know. Also, Algeria, boy. Algeria, so, you name that, but two or 3 points. Algeria, so, we name that, range in that. Algeria, I think, say, Iraq, the world.
0: Sure.
1: I Iran, never go. And,
0: yeah,
1: Egypt in Iran, no.
0: Egypt in Iran.
1: Okay.
0: May Algeria, dear, no.
1: Yeah. And the Osha Omu group now, Algeria, Austria,
0: yeah, yeah, yeah.
1: But Omu the air fund is a wow, where we need Biano only Spain and a bubble. Wow, where we need Biano,
0: wow, where we need Sagan. Oh, okay.
1: So what we just 6 points,
0: yeah,
1: only Spain. And he said, wow. Question is Austria, about Dodge Spain. And I said, Munibia, which is
0: I think, say, mess I do it fat you on say. Or Sanka, we are around 32 year draw because the moment our country ni bone say, me yes, say, me at this result, me escape, every be at the big names now.
1: FIFA for Nangas are almost favorites, into William, and your more favorites in India. Eddie Arms Mayama, I can see 40 beans here. Oh, I mentioned
0: sure.
1: But my TV is Morocco, LA, Netherlands, a very tough match. Take it or leave it. Don't override and Morocco so much mention Netherlands.
0: Mm.
1: Japan and Brazil a very tough match. Japan meets me Brazil free.
0: Sure.
1: And some of these matches are very, very tricky pa. So
0: this are the now come up by any master any your friends the Milo.
1: Milo.
0: Yeah. Oh Conalayo. I'm far. 62 minutes. Yeah, Nidino,
1: and Kazan. Yeah, yeah, yeah.
0: I
1: said Williams, Nico,
0: Inaki,
1: Baku.
0: Once I'm a ball for a friendly match, you can Musana, I'm a picture, say, security, say, or much,
1: yeah, yeah.
0: Jean Trois of Farm on our point to me, say, Bambia Brantia, your fellow Lacroix, and so referee. What's a bunny a free kick? Referee Michael Oliver. Oh, German soon. Yes. Let me add more to your coin.
3: Oh, Chad, I see for more. Yeah. We are here. SG more. Now, but you know, being black. We see guests in black. With a woman in a Jew.
0: Sam.
3: So, my pie. I love the guests. I love the movie guests. Mumbla.
0: Nyanku pa body effect.
3: Yes.
0: 63 minutes. Mm.
3: 63 minutes.
0: Mm.
3: Senegal 3.
1: Hey.
3: Iraq 0.
0: The Taranga Lions.
3: Amu nika goals.
0: Yeah.
3: Tumu nyambe 2 goals. Me no.
0: Amu ya one goal. Pay one goal.
3: Shebe bre.
0: One goal.
3: Shebe bre. Iraq. Iraq. Iraq.
0: Iraq. They. Ambe adi up to numbers keke. Jean Trois killing Mbappe, what a praga, back when we're 8 about him, Mbappe, Nansu shot being blocked, Bonne inside still, France, still on France, bet my name, yes, Michael Olise, Opema Dembele, back to Jules Kunti, Onso Jemu, Aurelio Tchouameni, Onso Mbappe Nansabi, Bonoma Clefio, still Bonne inside, a 2-1, yes, wow, just look at that, nice defending. 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once again, Pabida Abrantia, Ousmane Dembele, we're waiting to boss him, Nasdabi. Non cross money, the Mepa Solo Ketty. A branch of a Kinem Bapin and Timano. No, a man today, boy, from an attraction. France 64 minutes on ma ben sakae Bradley Bacola Wabe ni PSG teammate the hat tricker Ousmane Dembele you go to a Chegwewa TV so Freddy. Yes, two left on the two on the left extra two goals and on the right foot no extra Bako it clearly tells you a fantastic player he is.
3: Yes.
0: Ojomensu Bradley Bacola.
3: Barcelona now.
0: Yeah, all the same. And Mike Oli sends off him.
3: But still, I said, Wabo Barcelona.
0: Wabo Barcelona, yeah.
3: Yes. Barcelona spirits good.
0: Yes, Ryan Shaiki.
1: Easy.
0: Hela,
1: la.
0: Hela, hela.
3: Amaya, amaya.
0: Still, baby, I can't enjoy it. 66 minutes.
1: Langas, say no. No way, Langado.
0: Sir,
1: my Langas.
0: I know, obey you.
1: But a month for once, audience, you assassin your audio by dying.
0: And then your audio
1: for dying or behold by near the Opera Langadi. And then man, the Tony Bano
0: Langas. Jean Twas over Bunya is done until the Canadian Twasway.
1: Tigran is one man Langalang.
0: Langalanga. Bantrache train. Jules Kounde, Senegal 3, Iraq 0. The Triangle Lions of Senegal 3, Senegal 0. Meaning they say, but my update, I'm say, I'm the African champion, say, deal. And yeah, he's Africa bomb.
1: A court of judging for sports.
0: Just on my carry. Jean Trosso Bonnet, a free kick. Jabber, a Tatima, a friend. No way. Chanel, a France, and am Sakaimi, and who? Bradley Bacola and Ryan Shaiki. Obey your branch of Mike Olise and a branch of Ousmane Dembele Fim. 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Namencha, team owner, club supporters, playing body, Namencha TM, and a coach, Edu Point. Mamencha, Mamun Namuni Tasha, baby, bounce to me. Come on. Sabra Mankare, 67 minutes in here. Still now, Noya Shabako France, Ashamiasa, hydration break.
3: Yes,
0: 67 minutes.
3: Okay,
0: Suck up my fatty low.
3: Come
0: and I been kudration here.
3: Been kudration so with the benko ni omotuo. Maestro.
0: Fuck about fatilu.
3: And you know what to mean can? Me ba cho business and brand do business no.
0: Yes, simple clan.
3: Guess ref ref wala.
0: Debi debi.
3: Set up for man, I'm feeling low.
0: On some the phone eh in.
3: Brand do business no.
0: Okay.
3: Na active 87 control.
0: I see then.
3: What you man will be no.
0: Yes.
3: Your born operational business management software no.
0: Nice.
3: What you get software more business.
0: Oh, nice.
3: You have okay, my minister and police say
0: debi.
3: Now that monitor business 24/7.
0: Yes.
3: Let me direct my fine any more business.
0: Okay,
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0: Nice.
3: Send a baby our product now to be chubby day. Engumu debi. We want your bone. You know, tamper proof.
0: Yes,
3: sicker. With GS1 barcode.
0: Okay.
3: And of a QR code.
0: Okay.
3: Send a baby scan here.
0: Yes.
3: Once are they authentic?
0: Balogo.
3: Business not authentic.
0: Yes.
3: We want your two men can. Oh, they don't talk to I feel about you.
0: Okay.
3: Oh, Pele would have one.
0: Nice.
3: Yeah, they have correct one in FD. Active eight. Maybe I told you, take care. Top right. 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
3: I am son of Noma and June.
2: Debbie,
3: I am son of Kikadru.
2: Yes.
3: We are in a womb.
2: Nice.
3: And I tag you. Hit a piece.
2: Okay.
3: Messi Ubeti Medi, Wonumba Tower, Wonumba Te, and a Vancouver for Untimini Dia Messer, Unsany.
2: Okay.
3: Boka Crafas,
2: Boka, Boka,
3: Boka Crafas,
2: Boka Crafas,
3: yes.
2: Oh, yeah, what did you say? You
3: know,
2: I said, did you
1: for my brother? I said, well, yeah,
3: Bona Boneta, Baba Bona Bonito, Baba Bona Bonito, Bona Bonette, Ebo, Ebo, Bonette, Ebo, Ebo, Bonette,
1: but today.
3: Lassin direct in Jalico,
2: yes.
3: Baby, I told Sabia, who better be at all.
1: In the event at the camp.
2: At the camp.
1: What is it?
3: Now, Tony, you. I want to show you, sir. I have fried rice number. I'm so free.
1: So,
3: Tony, you.
1: And send your wife to the phone. If you are.
3: What you know? If you don't know a pong, maybe I told Sabia, who may be at all. Yes, say, name is ceremony. A yabber fear engagement, I'm about all phrases here. 0248 0248 619 619 999 999 and 0242 0242 133 133 577 577 and Lawson Dire
2: Jinjaleko. Yes.
3: I see butterfly. So for me, Master.
4: Jean Tonso, yeah, Tonso, ma, Ghana, Maya, Santimai. I want to share 104.5 FM live commentary. The 2026 Mundial. France, the ball, go check Norway at Praga. Two against one. A chance for Norway. Oscar Bob. Nine save going for Mike Manion. Norway from over the Bonnie Diagro. Ekoseba is a 3-3. Nelson Boy Diago Stemo is a just good and nice attacking.
1: But I would say, wow, the top of the group. Who will be the third? Our group D, G, or F? This is a group D, no?
4: Group D, Austria, USA, Australia, Paraguay, and a third.
1: Is it Paraguay and a third?
4: Or 4 points?
1: And a group G.
4: G.
1: Aye.
4: Egypt. Uh-huh. Iran. Uh-huh. Belgium. Uh-huh. And New Zealand.
1: On the bottom. Is Belgium using that third?
4: Yeah.
1: Say, but where is Belgium? This can cry. Now you be the third, you know. Omu bako. And a year go a bit top one in the bubble. And a group F no so. I think say almost here. A group no. Is it
4: group F?
1: Aye.
4: And so Netherlands. Uh-huh. Japan.
1: Sweden at
4: that third. Sweden at that third. 4 points. Someone nabble you.
1: Yeah, that make a rubble. But we're Mumoy.
4: Egypt Mumoy. And Spain, Uruguay, Cape Verde, Saudi Arabia, and some boy.
1: And Argentina, group.
4: And Argentina, a group.
1: Guy, a group. L.
4: L. Some make a Messi fans.
1: Messi fans, okay. So, when you're at it. And the worst of the situation, you know, is it Tiana? A idea, sir, a honor for F for chain. The other side, do.
4: Yeah.
1: I mean, there's no way for 9 months. Well, maybe you might. Send no me family and maybe about go more
4: yeah mobile friends as I can so you started from group A matches are about me say na wey no.
1: Okay.
4: Mexico group A 9 points. That is 100% record.
1: Yeah.
4: And woman consider go much says good.
1: Yeah.
4: South Africa to us menu odi second.
1: Yeah,
4: 4 points. Yes. Over group B Switzerland first 7 points. Canada second 4 points. Group C, Brazil, and you are 7.
1: Yeah.
4: Morocco, and you are 7.
1: Yeah.
4: Group D, US, and you are 6. Australia, and you are 4.
1: And Paraguay, and you are 4.
4: Yeah, and Paraguay, and you are 4. But group E, Germany.
1: Paraguay is a bit more qualified.
4: Mm. Group E, Germany, and you are 6. Mm-hmm. Ivory Coast, and you are 6. Ecuador, and you are 4.
1: Uh-huh.
4: F.
1: Ecuador is so qualified.
4: I'm also qualified.
1: I'm on the table. Sana.
4: Yeah.
1: Group in the US, for group. No?
4: US group. No?
1: Canada, group Bosnia and Slovenia.
4: And so I qualified. Bosnia and Slovenia. Onsu nya four. The South Korea no chain. Ono nya 3 points. Jean Tuoso, 74 minutes. No, I saw my man. I'm most sensu air body. Most almost out by just somewhere.
1: I said it was a few months. I don't know me.
4: I didn't face matter.
1: Mamu first time I'm in church. Sia na moya ya boli akore ekore ya. Oko ni teacher ho la go so moya experiment you.
5: The friend say say Sadat.
1: Sorry friend. Say Sadat.
5: Say Sadat.
3: Ora for no man.
5: Debi minimum.
1: Na ra unu na era yi.
5: Debi. Na
1: we so
5: say so akopɛ ba bi atete.
1: Na we so ya ti obi ade na esi da.
3: Saka my fatino make vision center seven control say.
2: Asi da
3: say wo fie.
2: Yes
3: say suku.
2: Okay.
3: Say hospital. Say a bank.
2: Hospital.
3: Hospital.
2: Those who are wrong.
1: Tilo.
2: Those who are bad. What plan goes wrong? A pick up of Adoli. What does he
3: call? Say hospital.
2: Yes.
3: Maybe I should make you sure. Make you sure. So the CCTV camera by day.
2: And
3: that
2: could be in the
3: house. Security says
2: Tichinan or Tisoko. This is what you're too sure. Hey.
3: Hello, okay.
2: Only me, Jennifer.
3: Yes, I'm
2: going to. Oh, see if I'm going to call.
3: Maybe I should make you sure. So the CCTV camera here, I'm a born.
2: Yes.
3: The bottom of security sense.
2: Money here, money here.
3: The camera, no. Your AI solar.
2: Yes.
3: Camera, your 3-in-1 there.
2: Nice.
3: Your 2-in-1.
2: Nice.
3: The bottom of your street lights room. Your the LED lights here.
2: Yes.
3: The bottom of my security sense.
2: Money here, money here.
3: Meet visit center. Okay. Your commercial doom.
2: Yes.
3: The members of them. Who faces here?
2: Fly.
3: 0554.
2: 0554.
3: 559.
2: 559.
3: 810.
2: 810.
3: And a 0595.
2: 0595.
3: 816.
2: 816.
3: 883.
2: 883.
3: Your doom light to, your soul light to. Obet me who come
2: here. Yes.
3: Say Obi Uje wa na say we fear be here. Okay.
2: Okay.
3: One on. Okay. Make vision center. Na be here to me. I am fine. Add amount. Doctor Siodu Amaja Herbal Bites.
2: Yes.
3: Doctor Siodu Champion Doctor
2: Amaja Herbal
1: Bites. Champion Doctor.
3: Say Ofori. Doctor Siodu Bites in there. Come on. We see here we are. Also what you want to say? Oba o bra fono
2: ha
3: fono wo ti wen
2: ko fono to sha sa
3: o sisi
2: na ma no e no ba no de bi a problem e na so bra o
3: mo so a tren fa ko sa o sisi no
2: yes o bra
3: doctor se do am get ba bi test
2: okay
3: me ba to premature ejaculation e bo e to ase e de ma o na me o ya wa ko krom ba pa sa e ye to sinus
2: e ye to sinus
3: e ye to sinus e ye to sinus e ba na no be me ba to
1: doctor se do edu bisi sembo e ku rat me no mana
3: Ora bu nya eti esan tu di
1: na because ana pa no frame me say market one yare like me recommend me man but e jam me me ba bu nya nkura nka ho
3: ya bi unya eti ni e me ho e yan se ba po herbal bitters we no doctor Siodu Amaja herbal bitters me ba cho produdo to faces here 0543 344
2: 587
3: and a 0244
2: 798
3: 982 Dr. Siodu
2: yes.
3: Amaja Herbal Bites or C Maestro Flow for Sentiment.
4: Jet was so Senegal 4 Senegal and another 4th goal. Yes, Senegal and another 4th goal. Jet was on a Bian Sentiment. Come on, come on. A brontia, your friend Tosby. What to my mobono? Jean Twas from Bonnie to me, say, Bobby, the brontia. Your friend Asgard. I've got it, my day. Jean Twas from Norway, Martino. Maman Casa, France, I am Sakae. Diot upon me, Kano, a film. I'm a Ibrahimo Konate. Ibrahimo Konate, Babi Sakanibi. Bonnie, say, a chance on her. And I'm a friend Norway, Nasabi. Short beam block, a brontia, friend. Back shot no passing back shot no. Je bloqué me faire ce bon inside no way. Still searching for any my team in front no way. Robert Macrono, where it here boss him Oscar Bob once again. J'ai bonne idée fou. Bonne to me say Bradley Bacola and my team in front of Le Blue of France. We pay up on time time so my brontia. Je friend Jones Conte. Jones Conte and Pepe bonne son kaka kaka. We chame na my brontia. Jeffreno, Killian and Papelotin, Killian, when you saw Jemu Yako Center Circle, the second Manchester City, the former Lyon player, Ryan Schalke, Schalke Kokapono, what you know, Bradley Bacola, back 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Norway Mantana City deep 79 minutes. Jacques 80 minutes. 10 more minutes to go. And then the referee the battle. So Jean Trozofamo, Pabdi Ibrahima Konate. Ibrahima Konate. Osakalima Liverpool. The contract Abeye. 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Et bien, on va voir ce qu'il y a. Brantia, Jeffrey Menikon, René Chamani, Brantia Feno, Lacroix, Lacroix, Lacroix, Crapano, Adamatime Feno, France Nantano, Adamai Brahma Konate, Adam Settlement Pian, Adamai Brantia, Mike Magnan, back to Lacroix, back to Brantia, Jeffrey Tuenandes, France swinging the passes, yes, what they pass on, Kylian Mbappe, we're ready to pass him, Bakola Rada, a chance to be. Bradley Bakola, Nepona Boyle, goalkeeper. 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Why across eight tables, my chance, Mbappe, and Sabi. 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Still, Dan Jalomin. Pabdi Menikon, Wopipe Bonso, Wopima Ryan Sharkey, Abrantani Bobo, the stylist maker, eight of him, wide cross across the face of goal. Jaibon, the final boy inside still France, mountain pressure on Timo Efrano, Norway, 80 minutes, Yekako 81, still France on the move, boy Abdi Abrantani Efrano, all in Tromani, Wopima Nipa, was such a play, Dizana Dwe, Wapema Ran Chaki, Ran Chaki, Ran Chaki, Wayne Kate, Wapema Joe Skundi, Joe Skundi, when I'm to my call, Bobby Tosby, Tosby Betimade, Wakakani, Wadeba Kwache, Wacheman Nipa, our bonnet, Tete, Etebet Makrana, Lovely Control, Nasa Depi, Jamano Kwai, now Norway, Womate Praga, Abdi Berg, Berga Pian, and I'm Oscar Bob, you're not from Rafi Michael Oliver. Referee Mike Oliver, what's up on a free kick? Jamon Venter Tima, Jeffreno, France, Bonnet free kick. No, we want Pierre Bonnet, so 10 times so Bonnet to me say, Bobby Tima, Jeffreno, no way back. I want Fifi and Femmo, the centers are called Bonabetre. With Jamadama Abrante, Jeffrey Ostgard, when you saw Pian, Nancy Labi, France once again, Woman Tima Claire Denjano, Bobby the goalkeeper Mike Nan, Mike Manan, Wababani Tete, Ultra Brantia, Jeffrey Jules Kunti, Ninset Makano, Lovely Control, Wapia my Brahma Konato Nancy Labi, Konato Etimeshef Tika Kabana Trasha Kunakik, Wentimia for Bonamina Trasha Kunakik, Jabon Tatima in front of France. Les Blues of France. Oscar Bob Efrim. Oscar Bob Efrim.
1: Only a penalty was there.
4: Yes, Debbie, only a penalty.
1: But not the boy.
4: And a brand Tefano, skull drop. And also Efrim. Emma Nusa. And Hargi. Ramosu Abem. Jean Toso, 83 minutes. 7 more minutes and I feel better so.
1: Now know we watch our order.
4: Debbie.
1: Eh.
4: I see you order.
1: And Jobo Kwai, show them.
4: Oh, yeah, I'm going to pay. Elefa. Bono Erdese. Air corner kick. Norway, Acha Bako, France, Acha Miensa. A Skolena, a Toja, first half no. And on the Kokwe Musa, on to the 83rd minute. Sabram Nkase Bonne Air Corner Kick. Jamais été en France. Berga Pira Bonne Tete Nzabi. Kona been down to it. Still Bonne Saye. Wopomone Sabi. France Saye Bono. Wamu defended gallantly. Amu attackia. Amu a very sharp and flawless. Gentoso. Bobby France and Nantano. Bobby da Brantia. Jeffrey Jules Kunde. Kunde ne pepe Bonne Kakanaka. Jules Kunde. Wache Bonne Brantia. Jeffrey Menikon. Kone Pierre Brantia, Jeffrey Lacroix, Lacroix Bet Made, Lacroix Bati Condiem, Combat Made, Bonafone Nase, what the one of Chance be, France and Nantano, I'm getting possession once again, Ibrahima Konate to Mike Manon, Opera Macon, Conan Drive Yaba Fifi, Robert Pono, back to Ibrahima Konate, Ibrahima Konate, Konate Cabano, 84 minutes, still France 3, Norway 1. Jean Tonzo Fanway, Bonnet Messay, now Manny Cole, one and a quick Capano, which I'm now Prantia, Jeffano, Lacroix, Lacroix, the Pepe Bonnet Caracra, which I'm now Ireland, Strong Manny, Tramani, Gemma Brantford, Ibrahim Conati, France for BB and Nabone, one with Pepe Bonnet, so Kakankaka. When you saw to me, Jemu, and my brand for Tio Hernandez, our boy and Tetto, the ketchup and Bradley Bacola. Now, so what's my call? Oba Ponya, a commerce and Mbappe very slow. All those will make it to us.
1: Mbappe, when you're slow, but I'm on a beginning in check. All you are born now, see how you pay a far pool is a crab. I didn't never think of one good, the anger. Only a two messy, I was slow. All the players in as much as. Here almost on the Zombie World Cup individually, you know.
4: Yeah, individual also.
1: Here on my part because I don't know how to as an individual player, no. Oh, sponsors, kick sponsors. Any, oh my, you know, it's
4: ambassador. This is a baby brief,
1: sir. Yana go for any, say, sign a man, and my players in this car. And Tina, a drew an animal, yabri, so me, umbina goes. And T, I idea, I don't care, yanni, pa. And I, Mbappe, see, oh, potential. A top goal scorer and work up Muno. Once with me at 2 minutes in Wasano and Indino, and then we'll try out.
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1: 6/30/2026. And yes, we are there. Interest, no.
4: Senegal, she five.
1: Hey! She Obia bet me a shabby. But Zimbabwe and said, yeah, I said that. Yeah, they moved to the Ambria. When you're in a film. And
4: Kylian Mbappe film. It's for Kylian Mbappe. When in Norway, when Timan shall go into this or chain. In the round of 32, answer what Timato. Upon your film, the message on chain. Mbappe and Jules Kounde film.
1: Okay, and Senegal.
4: Ama Rega and Malo Gusto.
1: Risa.
4: Yeah, Risa Ada. And Malo Gusto. Ababe Siakai. Yeah. Senegal F5.
1: Yeah.
4: And the man in Dwai.
1: Yeah, Betty and what? I'm on that third place ranking. No? Na match and Chena Ben.
4: Yeah.
1: And go for the DC. It's here. Kuma.
4: Yeah.
1: They are Sweden. I want 4 points.
4: Third place now, but
1: third place
4: okay.
1: And that's from Group F. Ecuador also touch me because Sweden, oh, more goals, oh,
4: almost zero.
1: Ecuador also, oh, 4 points, goal difference zero. And have a Bosnia and Slovenia, and so 4 points, goal difference minus one. Paraguay, oh, 4 points, goal difference minus two.
4: Sure.
1: Croatia, oh, 3 points, Omunyamoy.
4: Paraguay, oh, minus two.
1: Minus two.
4: Okay.
1: South Korea, our 3 points. Omabo, minus one. Algeria, Abo, our 3 points. Minus two. And now, Scotland, and so Abo, 3 points, minus three. And the Omo Mudas, yeah. Ah, top 8, you know, qualifier, and I'm a bono.
4: As a Senegal, we're not plus two, say, see how.
1: And say, Senegal, Abba, our Abo, when you're 3 points. Five goals. No, ni or say minus a. Say first match you lose two ni.
4: Yeah.
1: Minus two. And second match you, Jebe minus three. Is it or plus two?
4: First game no, you lose 3-1.
1: 3-1.
4: And second game you lose 3-2.
1: And he na be minus 3 goals. And he say no, I better 5. And he say or plus 2 goals. And the only 3 points no. Senegal abem. As the only baby Scotland Efrim. Scotland or minus 3 goals. Senegal have a plus 3 goals, plus 2 goals. In the Oma FSI in Scotland, I feel no Algeria before. In this Oma FSI in Scotland, I said South Korea.
4: Yeah.
1: Because South Korea is also minus one. South Korea, bro.
2: What's it? And what chance they're not going to win?
4: Yes.
2: Senegal got 3 points control of him.
4: Mumma Ghana, Ose. Mumma Ghana, Ose. Ose. Wose, Wash on the power.
2: Fresh
1: away. Oma,
4: Ibrahima Konate, giant player. Malogusto mo anfa nase minim se ko toko da nase dia. 89 minutes. 90 minutes in so. Yes, the referee Mike Oliver in official send but so. Na be bian so tima kama. Nowe mantano Bergi. One in a kwakwa bano. Yes, referee Mike Oliver and in official send 5 minutes. And atoso Jantoso Bonabadi Abranva Ostergaard and my team from Norway. Wamada from my Kamiansa, Wamatimuba, Kosakafno, Amunia Krasna Kometra, I read this deficit. No, Natural Bantafano, Strand, Holgen, Lawson, Ebo Panatino, Emma Godipa, Mike Menan, Sevier, Jean Tuano Famo, Ryan Sharkey, Wana Kokapano, Malagusto, Wachamna Brent for Ryan Sharkey once again, Ryan Sharkey, Wapema Brantia, Yafan Manu. 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That was a strike. Nemum and Ambebukra. We want to kube. Want to pray. 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Ten Gogi Baslevki. It's a bit more now. Konata Retane Bono. Sent to Saka France. Once again, I'm going to lose possessions and do 15 seconds. Menu call. Won't drive it forward. Still Menu. Menu Nasrebi. Jamano crying, stop your brantiano. Yes, man, one day, and all the boss I am on Shago. Jampene, Bonin Sire, number 20, Shatta Manawe, Bonat Matrasha train. Simanu no, Jabamu, Mianu, and Tata Dusia. Jago Cocoa, 10 minutes. Bono Atrasha train. Bonia train. What one and Tantam Sansabi, this are a two. Went to Manco, probably Norway Mantano. What paper Monso, Santa Saka, Norway, Sergeant Forward, Jamalon Cry, Monsa France, Pierre Bacola Form, Jean Tosso Referee, Mike Oliver, Pierre Mascotino, yes, them, Mabranti Alfano, Ryan Sharkey, 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Hernandez, Opema Bradley Bacola, I want 10-10 wall, watching, yes, Bradley Bacola, Obey Tabasmana, still Bradley, Wild Crosso, a channel, my friends, a goal! A goal! Desire to it. One for Adam Timmer from France. That was a nice cross. And Desire to it heads home. Adam France. A nice cross from Bradley Bakola. Desire standing at the right position at the right time.
1: Omad, cra. Ah, Omejano. What would it say? No pressure, cra. Defenders are never on. They were just combo watching. And did Desire Due say the first goal? Yo.
4: Yes, the first goal.
1: So
4: Desire Due.
1: What France for no? I'm a Omo attacker, some confidence. Of course, no way for match with it. To be sincere, good game. But sir,
4: we were very sluggish and fruity. History back playing with Messi Mekan, over Ponya Sanaman Kan. But Omani Mwere, dear. 1998,
1: Essie. I said, 2018, so Omadi 2. But I'm going group stages in here. And the second one, so we say group stages.
4: Omani
1: ena bi gaze no so o ma se ni nyanze na no so mtu die he de na o kan de se sa na e ko de trend ke
4: en ke be trend o ki
1: but end mi anse nsi ni de
4: and the end
1: mi ma ni ye trend
4: oh okay
1: but na je nche se o bu host tu e no ma we ni all the group stage stages mi gaze group games na you can say the last time they hosted no they won
4: oh okay yes France 98
1: and but this time
4: no host
1: exactly and it's a different environment just like the other time of course, Russia,
4: yes, we are the debut, of course, referee Michael Oliver was not better. Kensalina, but at the end of 90 minutes and 5 minutes of other time, and I just said the blue of France, one more aircraft as the winners, almost a 400% record on the group stage. Woman said for Norway, Etikemba Kushansa, Norway, and dropping notable names like Odegaard. I'm dropping names like Tim F. Solot, Baby Joe.
2: Yes, now boss with you. I said, Red Team Ra. Data.
4: My name is Mr. Salia.
2: Yes.
4: Yes, Mr. Salia.
2: What's that, Felix?
4: Mr. Salia.
2: Mr. Salia.
4: I like Salia.
2: So, when's
4: this? Yes, yeah, they all say football, your boy.
2: Okay.
4: How? Quack, I say, baby, all could be our own great teams, Embray.
2: Unto Jesse.
4: Yes, yes.
2: Because of football.
4: Unto Jesse. Ghana Jesse. Member Sakura Minibi.
2: There be a new fans.
4: Yeah, there must fans. I'm watching now. Double H Mobia.
2: Yes.
4: Yes. It's Aladi Salia.
2: Yes.
4: It's Obi Otie. Otie.
2: Otie.
4: Aladi Salia 80.
2: Otie.
4: Maybe Obia.
2: Aha.
4: Maybe Obia. Yes. Aha. Me
2: see. Mhm. Omo just Baba wa go 20.
4: Baba ma go 20.
2: Yes.
4: Aladi Salia.
2: Oh,
4: director of.
2: Na Benya be really achebe mama for.
4: No cre. No cre. It's Aladi Salia 80.
2: Yes.
4: Yeah. Omo Panya is do.
1: Yeah,
4: 4-1.
1: Yeah, I think the game no expectations are never transi. Sanka even Haaland against Mbappe.
2: Let me try one. Kodi back qualify.
1: Ada.
4: Senegal now be can as one.
2: Senegal.
1: Senegal be qualify.
4: Potential.
1: See, na be chichi muno.
2: Okay.
1: But ode umu ni se be firm unti one tini. Senegal per go to manya nende. Oma qualify. Na me chichi nti. Hey, I dare say to say group win no. Yeah, game is easy, but no way better soon, you know. And you know, we ever back with ya a team and dean at the Cote d'Ivoire. Now, France is so a quack or transit MCC Muno, either Paraguay, Ecuador, or Sweden, a Mubacon, and now France, and Sweet Messiano, you name their appearance are a beba from FIFA there, but a Mubacon, a France and so, and in the Messia, our round of 32. No. And you ever heard after game winning, you know how. The others will push on, but we've not enjoyed the game as expected. I don't think say, Oma my DNA I said no we for be training grounds. Oh, match, but all the same, yeah, fans are
4: fantastic. Kwan Obo Penya, exo, and no, na Mansuru, and you know, fire.
2: Oh, fire, oh, said the war, Babu, Ababu, Bia, the war, Babu, one or two. Send you yourself, Babu, for what to Musao, Sabu, Babu, for what to Mupa, say, I'm Freudia, and then easy, because we shall cream one. Eba aswanse wona the master you know be the etie no what you say panicho keshe na beto keshe e normal dey say
1: say asora no jofino o se mini o fami
2: ejuma ni say obi di dj bi o ye break wa o what say what so say ko
4: o se
2: what say to so for
4: o se yeko yeko na and dey akosua bema
2: e be di akosua
4: akosua bema na ni birthday
2: yes
4: atonsu yes lie and akosua what say
2: yes
4: na go bonjour
8: non goso ano onye okese dodo nsabe so mbia erade manye kama kama emfa ema wanga sa o mame obuso fo nyina ezim finish from so na me so happy happy birthday
2: na me shula obibia what you say na me shula no say fenisen
8: akosu abema
2: beba beba wadafo ai fatilo beba beba wadafo
8: unim no
2: Missy Bebe Wadafu.
8: Aye.
2: And the flow.
8: The national motivator.
2: A war.
8: Namiya Mochina. Jay United Rebetrim SG Moore.
2: Aye.
8: Germano and 90.
2: Yes, now watching a man in black. But you table. Unu boy, no do get on the bush for him black. And I don't say about Papa B. We didn't call Uncle Abby by.
8: Aye.
2: On the bush.
8: I also a security and a title.
2: Oh, no, go ahead.
8: Security
2: and a title. Go to the call idea.
8: Security
2: oh, police for police for police so that for na na mo ti nyam po china ya be si kwano jangete to jangete ya be si kwa

0: Ochila, baby girls in the black. 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I love the girls.
1: Just in the black.
0: Ochila for just in the black.
1: Baby Junior. Exonia,
0: yes.
1: So come on, Fatro,
0: yes.
1: Maestro,
0: yes.
1: Gabby Turem,
0: yes.
1: Richard,
0: yes.
1: Ofori,
0: yes. Now, the other see, Ochina or Tedesis.
1: Nana Semencia.
0: Also, Tedesis. Also, Ochina or Joe, Metedesis. Beble war, Dutchna Mumbla. Mumbla, Mumbla, I follow my dear.
1: Ochina Gana Yami. The World Cup, Korean, funny to me, Bishano.
0: Yes, here, Eddie. Namina, come on, Gana, sorry.
1: Yacha.

I'm doing Eddie Jonathan. I see everybody from Soko Ban Fati Law. 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
0: and respect
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3: 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And I say what dear, dial *806#. 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
3: 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So Penny Duduetua, Frey, it was 0249-584-118.
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0: Cube's Big Three is back. The most competitive basketball league on earth is on CBS this Saturday. Big Three All-Star Dwight Howard and the LA Riot take on Greg Monroe and the Dallas Power. Then in another clash of undefeated teams, Earl Clark and Coach Steven Jackson lead the DMV Trilogy against Montrezl Harrell, Coach Dr. J, and the Chicago Triplets. The game played the way you love. 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Presented by iHeart. Yay, yay. Music.
1: Forget everybody, yeah.
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1: Put some respect on the goat.
2: 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The only goat I know lives in Tema.
1: Every year, we will give to you back.
3: So who is the goat? 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
4: Asua kwabene sije kan yampa wose onipa nye asua ubuonie enu nti ukasa tie komfo ya bia sanye owu ana ya nimguase komfo ya bi onfa nyamidin emapo ono enesese nke friend se onyami nipa ukona asua ya onye

0: 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Oh, your Batankasia, Hurunyankania, Kunafomo, and Tutanwa, Ebabuaboa.
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4: 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Someone say yo yo. My cat told they use Kojak quality oral care product. Today, Kojak charcoal toothpaste. 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

Cube's Big Three is back. The most competitive basketball league on earth is on CBS this Saturday. Big Three All-Star Dwight Howard and the LA Riot take on Greg Monroe and the Dallas Power. Then in another clash of undefeated teams, Earl Clark and Coach Steven Jackson lead the DMV Trilogy against Montrezl Harrell, Coach Dr. J, and the Chicago Triplets. The game played the way you love. 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Presented by iHeart. Yeah, yeah.

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0: 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I'm on Penda Dako for Happy Father's Day in advance. 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
1: 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Chris Pure Herbal Clinic. 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
1: yes last week na wa mba
2: Last week.
1: I'm on Grammys. We confused them.
2: Ah.
1: Nessie, why? Yeah, that's how we come call.
2: So bad.
1: I said to him, Because on who I ready to be the atom pem, and this would we need Pedri any dear gra, which your penny the never tomb pem. One per se with your penny and do betum pem and tina crispy or say, will be an apple at all. We yarry and a near he be, would ye an all sight eat you for any tray I say, yo. Dear, when in if it's a horse, I see a funnel my bosso, a crona to touch in Tim Frunum, a crona at all boy, no. 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
2: man will be up a generation goes
1: for our father.
2: Aha, and see about what was so sah. Into Messr, say, be well, Bussianuma. So I know, may be a mere also. A Bussia be our one, how a Bussia be our one, a yare. Moody any and ye, Himbia. Doctor Chris is a fool, and each and I never had him found a swingy's hour, how many a day, in through. It be a moody, see, yare. 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any doctor, Chris Ekano, a yellow creature do not so many come for any time, Masia Yaho. Never had in farmers swing at the M.W.A. Masia Yahono, and young men from me are young quani every year soon soon wait, Juma, as I young men from Eddie, and one thing I hope the PMO, why ye did Kaya was spiritual as kind. I yes soon shimu, ye did Kashi Shemu who say Yarena with the Abano, and one and num, and where did ye be now for Yarena Bana, sir, whom beat actually. And see, yes, I'm Shemu where we are near who say Yareno, where soon sumu Yare, soon sumu teacher, ye shifu soon sum, and we are soon sumu, a kubusa. Kwa efa aswa yari ene paye, se wasi ya

0: Cube's Big Three is back. The most competitive basketball league on earth is on CBS this Saturday. Big Three All-Star Dwight Howard and the LA Riot take on Greg Monroe and the Dallas Power. Then in another clash of undefeated teams, Earl Clark and Coach Steven Jackson lead the DMV Trilogy against Montrezl Harrell, Coach Dr. J, and the Chicago Triplets. The game played the way you love. 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
1: 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crispy or herbal clinic, Danny Denina, media may say, man, money, dear, more how you may how, because me your bar, me crack a sip for your team, and you want me and you mean who are Juma, or no one Adam for said you'll be a quaman, you could not down for I am you, I win, no, or no one Adam for a man, so my quaman, I remain. Ain't you know, me your bear, you dear man, or so yes, ye yatting, ye yade, I did a dead way, no more me ain't mean Gianni beer. 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
1: And won't see, and I'm a sick bear ma will bear my top from my question. One more, my drony. 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Omra crispy on her back clinic, or maybe we'll be in Fanquasa. Would ye brabe jibby, a cake and roke can hardly be to come. Nadia, sir. What's up to us, and I was some rules? 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A bonny tinko. Was I say a bonny tinko? And almost so I bem be a hano. Not a bem and I need more, maybe a coco and see
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1: 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Who would ye?
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0: 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ba ni mo none who is an intimacy and men money be a problem. What would your bema would you so be Mr. Branham and check your prostate and any other and farm? If this one in your prostate and a large a yakas in them, you so me Arabia, no me Arabia, our bemanim, and one am a beman and more than any other a coffin. And it's in a crispy radia, I am a doma watching me, sir, and do banani dear in the DSC since your money in it. And yet, yes, and rain in a prana bejibi. 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
1: Da we ba na agi tim.
0: No, na ni je ntimi mrefi number ni ye
1: 0555 0662 0662 0555 0555 0662 0555 0665 0664 0664 0665 0665 0665 0665 0665 0665 0665 0665 0665 0665 0665 0665 0665 0665 0665 0665 0665 0665 0665 0665 0665 0665 0665 0665 0665 0665 0665 0665 0665 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0665 0665 0665 0665 0665 0665 0665 0
0: opposite government school park no e what na ma so ye no wo wo ba crispy audio from my z micro car mo am free su nya ne ne nkeka ho no de odru so for liar no wa si no wa from my z micro de wo so be 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We see ya no afro my z my croca. We see us where I post office. Then you hear Kesene say, "Obe fan number no." 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
0: 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0665 0665 0665 0665 0665 0665 0665 0665 0665 0665 0665 0665 0665 0665 0665 0665 0665 0665 0665 0665 0665 0665 0665 0665 0665 0665 0665 0665 0665 0665 0665 0665 0665 0665 0665 0665 0665 0665 0665 0665 0665 0665 0665 0665 0665 0665 0665 0665 0665 0665 0665 0665 wo fu ani tire ho yare bi age woni padua boso ni atiti ni padua ni ni edi ni padua ni nya Dr. Chris me se fu ni yedei e tire ho na urade mfa 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

0: some shit. 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Some short time. 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
1: 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My brother is there. 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

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As some more can the business say, Sabi Sabi. 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

0: Agoji baby nara trust. 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
1: Anyonkogoro, ewia mendei, anyonkogoro, nyonkogoro, na ya midami, enti omia kei yo, kei ye, wawatit na mwo, enti dobu kei yo, kei ye, wawatit na mwo, nyonkogoro, na ya midami, nyonkogoro, nyonkogoro, ewia mendei, enti omia kei yo, kei ye, and you know what you
0: mean when you might as a fair one journey. Adam for Ben would do a woo. 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Adam for Ben, what do you make free with him? 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
1: Adolfo.
0: Any power do any tone or so, Unum set Unia, what down for be piano.
1: Jamal,
0: so Adam for a man with sassy form. I'm a one noon.
1: I can do
0: Adam for be a Jawadi, Unum set would don't into the Ashen in Sap. On his mouth, the Adam for Naya Wono.
1: Well, and all the men and women.
0: It's a Adam for be a mani pebby ebomabu.
1: Make a gentleman of me. I think so might
0: but any other fooling in an any other for papa.
1: Oh, my age.
0: You were young Kubuan or young Kupabisin Unia.
1: So that nature might stand up and
0: or young Kupabisin Unia
1: was the man.
0: And you may say, mess out to some what in ye. Ayankopo bi sunu nua
1: Ayankogoro
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0: 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wanyanyanyanyanyanyanyanyanyanyanyanyanyanyanyanyanyanyanyanyanyanyanyanyanyanyanyanyanyanyanyanyanyanyanyanyanyanyanyanyanyanyanyanyanyanyanyanyanyanyanyanyanyanyanyanyanyanyanyanyanyanyanyanyanyanyanyanyanyanyanyanyanyanyanyanyanyanyanyanyanyanyanyanyanyanyanyanyanyanyanyanyanyanyanyanyanyanyanyanyanyanyanyanyanyanyanyanyanyanyanyanyanyanyanyanyanyanyanyanyanyanyanyanyanyanyanyanyanyanyanyanyany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
3: 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HIV is on the busy as in a grow high enough. I feel them in the Madrona and no more in Munoso. A one at 10 cents in the soap at the one on the Miami and a while saying number four toilets, and I hear say the call of the crowd who complain in my own one. A drone on the man and my stay in Munoshe. And to me, teaching to me, you and I may have no call, Papa, a station.
2: Maybe I'm a cassa.
3: Maybe I'm no cassa. Because you will become a bomb. Number, I mean, me mubo. And so that day, we will send a me in a me. Me bon banana, it told me. Me fle papa. 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A some of the gaka and an army. O yale. O bonnet for the yale at also. O ya do my own moon so sick as she and our so power ye no colors for yampa. A some of kind in an onion thrown woodchuck.

0: for my antecedent to be a cosso of the movie. Not a man who has a bass. There's a 20 years in the menu, so then be a menu so full of crown. The shack number for me, will ye?
1: I just said, and 10 times.
0: And 10 times it's the menu chain.
1: No, any I kusu.
0: And what that will honor the 8 papa, zero.
1: No,
0: and I'm proud of it. A drum, one I'm crying was a yes, and I said, never.
1: My God.
0: And so, Nina, and then I'm young, doing, Nina, cheerful, my menu, so Nina. Many are not taught. Say, send me an enemy whom you read your mommy, no come home, your mommy, you know. My F3 a quap. They say, my F3 are the other quap, two quap, and two quap. Now, may I ye be a mammy? 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
1: My God,
0: now may I be a mammy? Are there a slim of me, my jammy, and what am I F3 and Cassa?
1: Jesus.
0: My F3, my parents are tossing me and son. I'm a buyer of the mammy, and then here. Adia betia ma mewi akwanchere no. Me son dae na ese me kudwale. 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Above four, why would you be a yale or how at a tear for Nana? A douse war. What's up a pankan? In ye jow, Nantanse. Enka say, a soft was now banner say, I'm something go ahead, if I be a tansy, and then Emma name of Fumbi Dina. Boy, of course, soften my Yazan, and Yaman, and you might wish in the minimum baby, I love you, so I'm telling you. And I'm a DGD kind of GDM, and I'm a buyer. They say, no, so many young talk.
1: It is the same, no HIV, no, about 9 years.
0: About 15 years.
1: Now, a dear body and a man who say HIV, I was.
0: Something for hospital. Now, starting
1: apart from hospital, no, we need to be a monangas
0: and
1: air was saying.
0: And I make us, I have the idea that the human and I'm a woman called toilets. The woman,
1: toilet, not at the same
0: issue.
1: At the same issue.
0: It is issue. Bemness. So, HIV, maternity as woman. Oh, my friend.
1: But what do you want? No more,
0: I am,
1: Ana a dear body in a sea and anchor way up on a luna no de mawan and answer a dear body. I will say, not only Pedria and Cassano. Oh,
0: product them. So now I'm Numer Bruno. A mamma in Bruno knows of say. Meet me at no prop to say, see me made in the fly and a tibum, so I'm a prop. The hoot in the walk and how would I have their grown to me?
1: Jesus.
0: Me ba ha no nya me adom ni nyina e dey e kwa
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1: We was at a living.
0: But at a degree,
1: Jesus.
0: You want to call and just enter Chopin.
1: My
0: God. The first time in the shop, if you look at it, I said, this was very hand handles any person in the
1: city. It is the same HIV, not a cop.
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0: Oh.
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4: 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Yeah, no, so yeah, just say yeah, third yani. 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No, I pack him. 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It's them some business. I saw a die home. 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Eti, oya koko. 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Moonlight, one and Groff, Packer Cars, I could do no. Dear Packer, Chidan, Sekunya, dear Wooden and Mutubiato. Timmy Jenny, Wakakra, Yatoy and I, Cocano. No, no, so bass of Benin. That time, na Pierce Siesta, Natronium.
5: Okay.
4: Pierce Siesta, yea. Minia Bay, on a Natronium, a pala if I saw them. Two pubs are Pierce Siesta. Na. Or she skirts and into my boom. 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Eti, ye ben ye can one who say, will be the car ready, neighbor. And I would dinamachi. And I'll say, hey, I'm right here, bra. See, the coin or catcher say, hey. And you are in a market on Oka Mindibi. Yes, yes, I par life here. Meaning, maybe you don't know me who I par life you. And I catch him say, Dianna Yakotono, Mrs. So mean I'm dry.
5: I'm do.
4: And I say, Dianna Makotono, Uqua Mendibi. Now, my woman, one one nomino, Indy. And I'm say, ah, seven no more cocoa drew.
5: And when yet,
4: Nessaman, dear. It's a baby. And I say, for Yansa. Na ya bua bua a cool 7. And some way na kwa so anko for friend ni pe kan sam na me kai. O se ya bua a cool makumako 7 ano. Na a cool 7 no. One na best wow. Na aduano no poison ni na mum no biribi e be kan ho aye aduano na ye wachi wade nti wo kwa ni.
5: Dawana.
4: I don't know. Wankari. Eti, a par life. And a man go for starting family that change in the Ukumasi. And I catch him say, we are a Dutch and say no kind. We are no tunica. It's me beside one way, you don't want to say, we are your point. I know you, a par, your friend up, so for a par life. I'm saying, okay. See, a quiet no. Ye didn't material and do to me don't say ye me yum. Nam didn't make a question washroom. Won't buy a video, whom I was a young guy, they won't buy a video, my video, me buy no, dear dear. But
3: wonderful, wonderful, wonderful. See me ye. What a whole chain aqua could see that bang. Obia Onim Captain Smart. 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
3: Yeah, man, you're home for Papa. 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
3: 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Apai Life.